0: be a star with the Bukumi David or Tramequejuma. Shall you not?
1: Shall you not?
0: Shall you not?
1: Hey, as a more.
0: It's Miss Ronya Mia Duma on the 15th of August, a year next week, Saturday. In a year of four, I mean, about Brawai, stars in Nababa, who Eric, Kejua Nankasabe Hunu, Kaninja Waho, Kobistone, Ubehunu, Ubehu Timakunkum, Ube, in fact. The sister Sandy B, your guy. I was wrong. I feel be who I went near. Popia Pape B, I went near. Ube Omuni now. Mumbra, near Uncle have a fun. Mumbra, name chop pictures. Mumbra, near socialize, ye make friends. Najume Dienu, and Conca. Mamun say you will fear keke. See, did you make the ABC as you Mumbra me support it. Ni yehu se yensu ye wado, e wadom, e ta yechi. 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Of course, one is never enough. 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Yes, esa yensano, empo ye di fu fro ne hede, akamu. You were pizza, you were shawarma. Shawarma, and they say, I catch us every Tuesday. You buy one, you go home with one free. Thursday, you buy two, you go home with one free. But pizza, and idiot, you say, Wednesday, piano, just buy one, go home with one free. Now, pizza, and my head, you say, you will buy, could be a friend in Nakobi, Nakobi special spice, my dear. 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
2: wow
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0: speaking on the topic, Righteousness Exalts a Nation. Righteousness Exalts a Nation. Now, one would ask, why is the church organizing a national development conference? Why is she coming into these matters?
1: Asempa FM.
0: Many reasons. But I will limit myself to three. Number one, the purpose of the church is the transformation of this flag, the flag of Ghana. This flag, every flag, please let me have it. Yeah, this one. That is the purpose of the church. That is why we are salt and we are the light of the world. If it doesn't shine in the darkness, then you can't call it light. The purpose of the church is the transformation of this flag. Number two, history invites us to join in the conversation of national development. Number three, righteousness exalts a nation. I will touch briefly on the first point, and I will dwell a bit on the second and the third. So why is the church coming on board? Because the purpose of the church is the transformation of the nation. If the church does not result in transforming society, then the church will not be relevant at all. It is all about the flag of Ghana. The church's business is not only the salvation of souls. It is also about the transformation of society and by extension, Ghana, so far as we are concerned. Because we are persons in community. So you cannot say I'm saving a soul and be unconcerned about the habitation.
1: Asempa FM.
0: If we are saving souls, then we must also look at the environment where they sojourn. What I do as a clergyman and what you do as a legislator or as a business fellow or as a teacher should inure to the benefits of the Ghana flag. Our focus and desire should be the prosperity of the flag, not any particular institution, organization, any people groups or affiliation. We want to thank God for the various political divides that are here. But I want to say that every flag should be subservient to this one. Yeah. Every flag should be subservient to this one. If the lectern is not preaching about the prosperity of the nation, then the church wouldn't be relevant in any society. Number two, history invites us to join in the conversation on national development. Max Weber was a German sociologist, economist, and a politician. In the year 1904, he wrote a series of essays about the evolving of capitalism in the Northern and Central Europe. These series of essays were later to be come the widely read book called The Protestant Ethics and Spiritual and the Spirit of Capitalism. See, in 1998, this book was adjudged as the fourth most influential book of the 20th century.
1: Asempa FM.
0: The central topic of this book is the role Protestants played in forming the new economy of the old world. Now, proud to the Protestants' teaching,
2: Yɛde nyame asese wɔ bie kwan ma yɛne mahyia wɔ mo dan fɛfɛ yi mu.

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0: At me, when I say a cancer in China,
1: Zigara, let me be miller, Jessica,
0: any Ayarisa,
1: good doyo, your bromia,
0: any a cancer in China.
1: Nino Grobe and you, Moramo,
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0: send me by your son and chair.
1: Eh, that, but I'm a good dog, but you have
0: been your own team in you.
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3: be some FM.
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0: 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Amen.
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0: amen.
1: And pay an address so a Aquina Cassia ever when you
0: move. 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
1: Yet you made the issue, sir. 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You jay at your food in our show, sir. 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
3: Amen.
1: What same one who are dinner in Pongra or Macumem.
3: Amen.
1: And Suaba, Papana, and Shudi, and Munyam, a way used to dinimo. Amen.
0: 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Amen.
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1: Jesus.
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1: Oh, yes.
0: Na ni ya how be done so ni ya beke man wo ye su ye mo. And ye be vye no. Na problem be da osoa. 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
1: mo. Amen.
0: And ye be ko Ozia. Ozia 4 verse number 1. 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Amen.
1: Amen.
0: Pacho fanyan ko Ozia 4 verse 1. Udifu Ozia 4 verse 1.
1: Amen.
0: Amen.
1: Yeah, carefree. Ozia woman.
0: Mm-hmm.
1: 89 and King Kain swore, Yemi, you know.
0: Yanko. 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Huh? 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
0: No jani we are what's up oh massa nyame be yawai nyame be yawai massa be yawai isuno jano onye no ho kontom pokro no papa yanko chosuma me ni awale.

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1: man.
0: Show a blabber ye,
1: man.
0: Now I say, now while you're a potto. 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It was say, while you're done, ni mufradi that. Oh, Sano,
2: she
0: and a radish show. Papa to us, mammy.
3: Now, a walk

0: wouldn't say now while yet. Kika bring some show brabo ye. Uf is out there yet. Ufis and yaw in FA. Ufis and yaw no be no bet to me what I obey to me who cried but to me. Show a brabo ye.
1: Amen.
0: I can bring some. And tomorrow, what? Obey your cabins are not your good tomorrow. Sawalia Muno, what your cabins are not your good, Waliero.
2: I said,
0: but open the Muno Homa, not their cabins are not your side, your baby. Show a bravo ye. Yes, you show.
1: Yes.
0: Papa to us, mommy.
3: Now, Majahuia go to what Majahuia go so.
0: Now, Omukum, any pan, and yes, will come back up. Will come way, you and will come way. Now, will come way, will come way. Then, Majashia go shill, and Tom Majashia go so. 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
0: Yes,
1: your pump a friend. Thursday, be on a
0: training
1: and watching
0: Waterfalls. Yes,
1: you play a group player, your bump, I watch Waterfalls every Thursday. Thursday, 8 o'clock a.m. to 12 noon, pepper, pepper, pepper, pepper, pepper, pepper, pepper,
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0: and you cross up on because I'm one of them. The Amramba wolf is in Ketuano near you on your baby doing that, yes, sir. Yanka
1: Nelson Mao Bingham
0: Memo Bingham
1: Now being canning
0: Memo be canning.
1: If we say,
0: if we say,
1: woman, you know, to say one ah, what name or so for him.
0: Now, mind I got 10 minutes to say, yeah, or one year so

0: Ondagu. Yako mame.
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0: Yako.
1: Nimdia me mining.
0: Or say rather say nimdia ni mining. Yako maya ni pane woman. Or say nimdia ni pane woman in ninti.
1: Make one agu.
0: And that is so big shawmagum. 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Or so best sewam. 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Because that is so big shawmagum. If you woman than bepina, then be a work unipa. Because on the credit bank ante or protuing in a shell and one buono. No a shawmago. It can be beyond there by accident. If you have fear rather than what shawmago. Yako mame.
1: Na onso, wapu ni

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1: Yes.
0: Obi wo ya sofo o ti asura na eko o ye we ara ye sey oni nim dia wa ministry na o ti nim ti ministry na o ti de bia na ego ene mi ka sa chi o nyanya.

0: preaching. 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
1: Yes.
0: Let me hear you.
1: Yes.
0: Then you bring your satra.
1: Yes.
0: Then you bring your GS.
1: Yes.
0: Then you bring your wording.
1: Yes.
0: You bring your satra.
1: Yes.
0: You bring your own because I know baby.
1: Yes.
0: If you are my same be a catcher on and on. So who tweets ya? A better sour bravo. And come in your 70 years no. 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And come in your 80 years no. Now our bravo was a son. And me and Kawi Yaleno. 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And me and Winya Srent no. Now we scabby the hog. And me and Walia Guyano. 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I would be best at ya bravo. But one year be
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0: Bravo bre. 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

0: fridge man, your man. 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They be my man. But why you say be do by be better to be see? And my son, your money, have a bow.
1: Yes,
0: the Bible said, Kayo Buffo, and your woman, Tibemon, and your man to be so ya branch you, or be 1 year, give about 10 years.

0: one. Yes. Now we are CABB. Yes. CABB.
1: Yes.
0: CABB.
1: Yes.
0: Now we are real.
1: Yes.
0: Now we are real.
1: Yes.
0: Now we are real.
1: Yes.
0: Yeah, we see no. To my junk.
1: Yes.
0: Yeah, pump a fraying. 0595 0595 71 0595 52 52 52 52 no my pump a bit my friend was no pump a friend was so no more pay 0595 0595 71 71 52 52 52 52 yes your pump a friend that's the biara training and watching water falls.
1: Yes.
0: You play a group player, you bomb pie watch water falls every Thursday. Thursday 8 o'clock AM to 12 noon pepper pepper pump. Menka se media mini yenti menye scam beseno. Hey, obi to be cop pops young boy saying, our young guy na chance to be a biamano.

0: says kada wade de mahuru ye bibia enka be hwe wa hwe wo ma hwe wo nua na ma hwe abusua o ses kanon
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0: Ube soup, one out of us, one out of a bit of a one shakaba coupon yana watrem. 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
0: 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Before from Sabbath, I've been here post on. Most of them can say, I post an entry hall forever. 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
1: Yes.
0: Faye bibi.
1: Yes.
0: Wa bla bla pa.
1: Yes.
0: Shenkrofo.
1: Yes.
0: Mani oni bi. 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
0: E na wonya chance no. 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
1: Yes.
0: Si canibi. Never do baby once, Sibia Ubesu. Once, yes, can I Ubesu? A man, a Juma, we yet. A man is canny cast yet. A man is canny media site. A man is canny a widget. Saudi 1,000. Saudi 2,000. Saudi 100,000 a month. But see, what would you 200 a month? But Sibi,
1: yes.
2: A simple,
0: I say, never do a Ubesu. Now, I mean, open waffles, who ya? E ka won ko a ka se ye fa won na ma bo nti fa won sisiska na won ma de ye ya e ba sa na fe won ya bo fa ni e de ko akurase ni e de wa ko to na wo fa se fo ni won nua no mo a wo wo akurase na fe on be throw se football na we bo won na boom na we bo boom na we do atam wo fa kwasea wo ko nkan bra be na utumi boy ye wo fa se fo le be ka sa a chire wo I will come from Blackburn to be boy, and yet Martin, I would do sick a share, and yet son, I would do sick a economy, and yet you're my bonny bill of this car, quiet, yet. 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But one to my name with Dinty, and I want Kayo Buffonti, and one man I want more Dinty, so to be to see apartment, so who needs to come part, would you talk to one to my seat in part, or Baby to my best seat dino?
1: Yes.
0: Me kachiro. 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Me yi station if you are. Aya sempa. 94.7 FM. Aya sempa fe na uti no. 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
1: Amen.

0: iPhone on your bill. Because you can't open the best save. You don't call mommy pay your bills. Oh, mommy, you're by for 1 hour, you're by for.
1: You mean the end here?
0: We are by for. They catch you direct. Hey, one night, what we say 20,000. One night, what we say 1,000. One night, what we say 500. Hey, 500, who's here a month? 15,000 a month. Would you say 10 cities a day, a month at 300 cities? Who says can how? Who says can house? Who says cannot? Next you will catch your mommy so I pay for. Who to me talk credit, go for so, data, or to me to data, by 20 cities a day, 30 cities a day. Now, or the shen your mama and win here.
1: You mean the end here?
0: We need him, dear. You catch it all. Sa 20 cities, no. Udiye 1 month you say 600 cities. 600 cities, no. A year you saying 7,200. Sa 20 cities, no. You told data every day, no. Udiye sa a month you 600 cities. A year you 7,200. Father can be sure for first can go. Man who 3 years, who to be talk about plot?
1: Yes.
0: Name no kasa. 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One hour before my home. Tie. 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

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And I'm in Okasabi Wolfu pa. Because Ghana for your bread, your bread, your mass of also bread, your mass, you know, mine or mine and Casaso Yedding, bread, your men radiso Yedding, bread. Eladi Buamio. Wama wajuma debia unya 70 Ghana cedis a day. 70 Ghana cedis, no, for 30 Ghana 2. 30 Ghana, Bosomunu ni aye. 900 cedis. Bosomi a 900. 1 year ni aye. 10,800 cedis. 30 Ghana, no, Bosomi a 900. It is 1 year no suwom saying 1 year no 12 months. Do you count 900 nine times 10 years saying 9,000 and now the two no suka 1,008 to the 1,008 in the 9,001 a 10,830 Ghana. What's the one juma ye? What's the one to be more bra? What's the one you mean a yo papa na yo? And now this can what say no? And ne a riding count what?

0: bomo.
1: Yes.
0: And then the world will see you.
1: Yes.
0: And then the world will demo. And then the world will can you. We are truck driver. We are taxi driver. And if you are not a pack a can, we'll do a biasin. No, we'll do a wada. We send when you scar. We are truck driver. Would you spare what the two can and other commas pay? Now would you wait? Now spare driver, quaba. No, do say amount. No amount 50 gun. I can't. 50 gun. Now would you then? Would you answer? You may be a mess, I just so new yasa. Because only a wife is over Bob Bryant. Only a wife is over a civil life yet. Only a wife is over two and a moon be yet. It in Yahoo and Yasa Biala Nim. Don't you do a taxi phone call it, baby? Make sure I'm not. No, I'm only a Jumas and Marco Paco, baby. I said, no, a boost no, I da. Or coffee or catch a maid, or an edgemany who, or do an edgemany who crow, or do an emuquid mammy any pamphat. Who's walk up a can by 5 hours, 6 hours, 7 hours, I quota. One ever said you money myself can you move out? Make me no cassa, Timmy. Mean so to can mutias and petime. 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

0: market one hour who to be spending 100 cities in quiet journey
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0: what would you loan and I will see before them I want to meet you alone but when you say loan who do you know who you 10 city no say loan a week that would you have 300 cities here and they be an who to be the 30 Ghana to one in a week in Ibe do no the one you 150 2 years money 150 can one in a week to me the tree and then we know your mathematics. 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
0: and you why you walk and what to cry back village not to cry back and out to me ye. 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
2: Amen.
0: Amen. 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I know maybe to turn your maybe so. 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

0: onim ni onye ne left and right. 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
1: Yes.
0: Ye be bompa ye.
1: Yes.
0: Ene ababo bi a obo enye gai.
1: Yes.
0: Ne me ne ukasa. One sheni ya that you be soon. Because na so for be reverend him and record the not as Empire FM. Now on him make asa. Now some no can him entie ni ye.
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0: Woman no na dani panie. 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You bodam. She ye. Me kon on angles. Me fa baby fa kon. She ye. The one thing that you be soon. Scabby up in the BSCB. And the Bible say, Kai will both form. And what will not him name on. And those are also saying, Nimudia, may my name may my bread. Obe Chomagum. Obe Sawan. Obe Kunkuum. Obe Sawan. Obe Yinara. Amen.
1: Amen.
0: Patrick, me a mompire. Mommy, I'm sorry.
1: Yeah, that was.
0: Yeah, that was.

0: seven fate. Obia ye obinyeska was seno. I'm a bloody buffus on money scabio. And yes, seven fate obi biela onyeska or seno. A bloody fine channel. Ye pompe fraying 0595 0595 71 71 52 52 52 52. No, my pump a bit my friend was on. Pump a friend was on, you know, Pompeye
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0: Yes, your pump a friend. That's the Biala training and watching waterfalls.
1: Yes,
0: you play a group player, your bump pie watching waterfalls every Thursday. Thursday 8 o'clock a.m. to 12 noon. And we mobro munyan coupon. 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Yamon paye.

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1: 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And I know you and only scan what's
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0: 50

0: Jesus Christ. Yeah, pump a friend. 0595 71 52 52 5252. No, my pump a bit, my friend. What's on? Pump a friend. What's on? 0595 71 72 52 5252. Yes, you pump a friend. That's the Biara training and watching water falls.
1: Yes.
0: You play a group player, you bomb pie watch water falls every Thursday. Thursday 8 o'clock AM to 12 noon pepper upon. Me who baby. Obika or da. Na a bay for a bit in a can so. Normally the can equal juman. And then you pie bobe

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1: Yes.
0: Jenny and Jenny and watch Mata Follies.
1: Yes.
0: Yedikazu ye tissues kakra. 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
1: Yes.
0: Bombay. Jenny and prayer group way. Now be inshra. Jenny and you play a group player, you bomb pie watch Mother Follies every Thursday. Yes, start sino 8 o'clock pepe. You ma 12 from Pahon. So would you maybe be to my 20? 12 pepe ni upon. 12 pepe ni upon. Now, Sonny, I won't wait to me acquire. What baby I'll be quiet to me acquire. To be braver, if yes, I'm quite Juma. Because 12 pay upon. And upper 8 to 12. And upper 8. Thursday, 8 o'clock a.m. to 12 noon pepe ni upon. Ubianko ne juma. Yanka siye jiwa shaho de ho de debi. Uko bompa yeba ube didi. 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Noma ube tumi ye offer ye ube tuma friend wasuye. 0595 0595 71 71 52 52 52 0595 0595 71 71 52 52 52. No, my pumper with my friend was no. Your pumper, who's your free happy friend? This is your friend. Why you mean for your pumper friend was on your no more pay 0595 0595 71 71 52 52 52 52. Yes, your pumper friend, you know, my baby, and our friend Emma. If you want to try yourself, friends, Emma. Hello? Hello? Yate. Yami, 0595 0595 71 71 52 52 52. Last call 0595 0595 71 52 52 52.
2: Hello.
0: Good evening. Good evening, Papa. 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
0: Papa enke chie brani ya mompa ye uradi besi apija ubi wati tazis ye wati mota falls brani ya mompa ye uradi besi apija wati. And catch it. We send Gina. 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We send first. 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Why? 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Bye bye. Yadi. I some Kenny in a baby. Yeah. Yeah. Pumper Freyeng. Freyeng. What? 0595 0595 52 52. 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
1: Bye.
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2: Uncle created our sea.
1: Amen.
2: And there, Anna Green, so a Wakunya with Yamay and Owenim.
1: Sir,
2: he giant Shamudi at the show and sir. Wahoo at dinner and to me and daddy.
1: Yes,
2: he Shamudi ever quarry na a tear for any our jay.
1: Amen.
2: Now, my and your hotel.
1: Amen.
2: Jay a tear for war or my money. If we are singing our show, sir. Say, and I dream so on Concroma one Akuma pa, whatever jay are singing. 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I ya Jumana, Suabana, as you would deem any monyam. A we Jesus Christo dinimo. Amen.
0: Amen. 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
1: Amen.
0: Yamisha, what we tear and so.
1: Amen.
0: Anyway, your name will be drinking as some can crab you home. Afa when Yamia Samon. A fa. And Kaibo is say a bomb, say, with Yankopo Bede, or Beba. It is a bomb on Kaye. Upo, Upo, with Yankopo Bede, or Beba. Say, when Yankopo and Bampo, no wa, when Yankopo Wade, Wabama. It's who you be Biamo when he had the emblem or so. Naya, what you say, a daya. 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A daya, baby, oh fear now by you, over side the alcohol. 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
2: Amen.
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3: Amen.
0: That group, I tell you, Baba Mount. 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
3: Yes.
0: Yeah, name the Bessie and I do talk for cook. 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Yes. 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
4: I'm
0: Wabbin and away. Yeah, besides, say, Uba Sassi Sudan, I'll bear was Sassiswa. I tell I knew you been a bit to you. Uba Pema, Uba Numasa, Uba Bocrono, Uba Bapo, and Wayana are the two Ablaboys as it came. Hallelujah.
3: Amen.
0: So, now it's Yassi. 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
0: 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Oh, okay. 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
1: verse 4 no.
0: Or 4 no, today.
1: Now, what if 4 no tisses? 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
0: Eh, Timinu, ya catch you. Ya catch you now, te. Eh, co.
1: Now, I'm Tiako Cobona.
0: No, I'm Tiako Coboya.
1: Not in Cranta, no, befano.
0: Not very in Cranta, but never kuwa. Wobble for the banner of the
5: father, FM.
0: Yeah, yeah, do my jaw for. Hallelujah.
3: Amen.
0: Come on, me.
1: Nimoja bebuana tifi.
0: Huh? Would you moja never bebuana casaide with tifi? Quite.
1: What tear to Truban to Nishan?
0: Huh?
1: Now, one tear cockabon.
0: Wow, but see, yes, some kind. No one tear when I'm yes, some. No, I find your shin. No, boy, some of the same quasa summer. With a cup of show.
1: Nimoja begunus.
0: I find a one cast and moja begu a tifi. Upon your way and the beduachi. And when we are dear, we and the beduachi.
3: Yes,
0: Sena, who call you and the beduachi.
3: Yes.
0: Who call you be the quadis can the beduachi.
3: Yes.
0: Such a watchy. No, no, oh, when you are home. Now we are the Sadia on Yame Bejo.
3: Amen.
0: We are the Sadia on Yame Bafo.
3: Amen.
0: We are the Sadia on Yame Bafo.
3: Amen.
0: No, don't run out to do a way in the action.
3: Yes.
0: Come on me.
1: Now, so what tear Cocobana?
0: I feel you are sitting.
1: Enka wajie ne krankwa.
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3: Amen.
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3: Amen.
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3: Yes.
0: Now you are one town, you are living my head, and now bunny man. Amen.
3: Amen.
0: But you're quite a clamor.
1: Verses, no,
0: says what I said.
1: Now say, I went for no moon, and cramped say, back.
0: Eh?
1: Now I sent to Troban to Armo or Mano Coco.
0: Eh?
1: Now,
0: Tobo, or my funny, eh? Yea, so free, eh? Say, we say, ba, near catch it, Yamima. Ne a catch your mom where we are seeing up. Ne a catch your mom no more sana. Ne a catch your mom on my head on me in San. Ne a catch your arm rubbish for. Ne a catch your ready for
5: a simple F.
0: Ness, I'm a trans up on him. No more. Mwaja, when you could put baby sat away then, yes. Hallelujah.
3: Amen.
0: It's your better, sir. No, be a cobon of corner, dear Ginny. Obia cobon a German. Obia conoman, sir. I am your pay. Ne a catch and so on January. Nay, I be dinner with Janfo. Rademan Palo.
3: Amen.
0: When I'm in my palo,
3: amen.
0: So there be a back cow in a coupon. I
3: say,
0: oh, my yella. Of a quamami.
1: I say,
0: today.
1: Now I'm for no moon to Truban to no say, Eba.
0: Eh?
1: Now I send. No one sent to Truban to no armo, my uncle.
0: I will find ye who? So in a coupon ba. Ye who send ye a quassy, and your woo, and your mania, and your say, and that bready papa. Nea Paman can Nea Yakatasum was so near Dada with Jimmy Sikam. Yea, Dada with Samoa Mojano. You bet him Mojan for.
1: Nan Grant Anuba, the Kunkum Mubia,
0: eh?
1: Oh, not dear.
0: Yea, and dear. Woo, bonny funny dear.
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0: 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No one yaku poso beside the mocha woe with him.
4: Yes.
0: And you know when him ran was on.
4: Amen.
0: Not pay will catch you unyaku pon myself. 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
2: 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Supreme Court, not judge. 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Okotna na kunya nsoa adafu semuni wo.
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2: 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E hono. Enti a hon near Embrani Cano, and no quite in this one. Enti a brebby bar when Yami Ebbers should have the mercy seat in the Aquatra, the judgment seat in the Sabrano and Homo Bruno, Sabrano, when Yami Benuo, Sabrano, eh, oh, Minamitra Tata, I guess you've been one with Sabrano or Quaqua show when you ma over Abbey and Sempai Yabacciano, Sawoodi Yajuma, a ho. And I've fed over here. And when Yamin Pese, Obiabe say, Nemum or Bre, say a brand of Sudia, Papa, when Yamin any Bibia or Babaya, say one now went here a seminal, or Beco, or say him the same.
0: So, for Joe, Family Corporation 11:20. I saw a castle me and Peso Kaimo. Revelation chapter 11, verse 20. No.
1: Revelation. Chapter 11, verse number 20. Here, a decent woman. It's Dubak when King can saw a dunum.
0: I say, so from Pacho, minus when I entered them. What's the day?
1: Revelation 11, verse number 20.
0: Wow, Ababaya boy, need never be in your meaning. Ye kasa, ye tobo ye, ni na bewe nyamieni.
2: Yes.
0: Semi amijame ya papa,
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0: 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Yebe piye.
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0: in one animal. And found the post hour, and found it to me, and found in your crab. Uber Jenny,
1: yes,
0: me bebuate. Come on me.
2: No, be a woman.
0: A Bible so be a woman.
2: No, be a woman for
0: a bit. I said, be a woman for a bit. And Kwama.
2: No, and I'm a sum. I watch you on
0: Bible. Jad and say, and I'm a sum. I throw on Kwama. Ede.
2: A subu, a woofwa atting.
0: A fenny, the bubu, a woofu in Ide atting.
2: Said you, you might
0: send you a baby alide and you might hear.
1: Yes.
0: Work us out to old man is saying. Abraba, what did he say? A sonia meni. What did he say on your cup of piafina in your ma? What can a man?
1: Yes.
0: She shall have bravo yo. So what wa muanente? David Cassabis or Radia, Mamania de Mamente, Namanda wonder. And Nabia Wadan, you wonder. Abrabobia Bono, a wobrabo. A yan was said, Abrabo. Muanem now also. Not solidia. Not so fair, Rati. No yame bejo.
1: Amen.
3: We are seeing your dear.
0: We are seeing your dear. Hey, you buy a baby, but we are seeing a messenger.
1: Yes.
0: Yesi be chemene na akono. Yesi chemene na hofe. Yesi chemene ni emoja padie.
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4: Asempa FM.
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0: 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I do back was safe. 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And I don't want to Yawasu. 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
2: papa. 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
0: What's today?
2: I say, now a rather duck a senna bang.
0: A rather duck a senna that bang. 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Yes, Nemay and Abbey.
5: Abbey.
0: 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Yeah, papa so for no be yet. 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
0: 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If you say a jumadio, your media show, sir. Say ye, not chakra monu yankupo. No more fele felia. Obey that chakra,
5: David.
0: So fully. O felia, obey that chakra. Amen.
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0: And I over to my friend number 0576-1782. Amen.
5: Amen.
0: Kasana Naji.
5: Anana G.
0: Mira Yesu.
5: Mira Yesu.
0: Mima Bo.
5: Mima Bo.
0: Famine Fo Swan.
5: Famine Fo
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5: Enemem Lato.
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5: Enemem Mumuye.
0: Echeme.
5: Echeme.
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0: Meye.
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0: Yes, Roger.

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3: And I over to my phone number 0556-178792. 0556-178792.
1: Unim obia ye bone sa wo tin ja bone afi bone na dan ti se aduane a wo ti
2: yes
1: obi ye ne bone o timi fan
0: ti asaba fm
1: amen
2: amen
1: na so ka unyankop ka se unyankop ka kire se ye mu bwe fun ye ye fan chem
2: yes
1: na so no timi fa bone ye ye che bone a jale no ye bone ye mu ye bi ti atani yale aye ne e di aman na dwi ka che rade so obi piala. What up, Bonnie Muntin?
2: Yes.
1: No, no, I can't say, or Pesso, or Janus, or Tinjan. Everybody won a mopo. Not Jenny, if you Bonnie,
2: amen.
1: One Jenny, if you're Jamemo,
2: yes.
1: One Jenny, if you're Chronomo,
2: yes.
1: One Jenny, if you're with this, one Jenny, if you're Bussus, one Jenny, if you're Yemo. I did Biala,
2: Jesus,
1: or Ya, Nabai, or Yakupe, Purna, I will put him on a Radunumopo.
2: Amen.
1: Professor

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1: Jesus.
0: Sister bla. 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
1: Jesus.
0: Who betrays a cassette and matier?
1: Yes.
0: Who betrays a cassette and pony away? I call an oil bunny. What in the baby? No, I could find. 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
3: Yes.
2: Let's be mammy friend. 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
4: ass from the bar and I want
2: to pony mountain time. 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
3: she's
2: the Kunipa or the Kundroso. 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You catch your radish will be Biela, Enyan, Enyan, Enyan, Shepre.

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2: 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I can't
3: buy a
2: back.
3: Amen.
2: I can't buy a back.
3: Yes.
2: Catch your right,
3: Jesus.

Virginia maybe the Everybody amount man could bob say we I would say, I'm a man, I'm a man, I'm a man, I'm a man, I'm a man, I'm a man, I'm a man, I'm a man, I'm a man, I'm a man, I'm a man, I'm a man, I'm a man, I'm a man, I'm a man, I'm a man, I'm a man, I'm a man, I'm a man, I'm a man, I'm a man, I'm a man, I'm a man, I'm a man, I'm a man, I'm a man, I'm a man, I'm a man, I'm a man, I'm a man, I'm a man, I'm a man, I'm a man, I'm a man, I'm a man, I'm a man, I'm a man, I'm a man, I'm a man, I'm a man, I'm a man, I'm a man, I'm a man, I'm a man, I'm a man, I'm a man, I'm a man, I'm a man, I'm a man, I'm a man, I'm a man, I'm a man, I'm a man, I'm a man, I'm a man, I'm a man, I'm a man, I'm a man, I'm a man, I'm a man, I'm a man, I'm a man, I'm a man, I'

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1: 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Your baby be full line.
2: Yes.
1: Amen.
2: Amen.
1: So for your patch up no man.
2: And you may bet my friend and also about the median so. Oh, 030-221-6545. 030-221-6545. 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
5: Hello.
1: Hello.
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1: Me patch you with you.
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1: What's he, ma?
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1: Mate, me patch you with you.
5: I'm going to say,
1: Why?
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5: Hello.
1: Hello, Papa.
5: Good evening, Papa. Amen.
1: Hello. 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
1: Essence swing a measum into black. Uba, a honey, I may be swear what is swelling fruit. Amen.
2: Amen.
1: when I mean Jawas or say, Obin Bani Fier and Sampa, and the only how I
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1: When I buy me fear, they are ready to
2: be. Amen.
1: Swajipi. So Baba Tina Miasa, no Baba Juayasa, no Baba Tina Miasa, no Baba Ju Ye, no Baba Tina Miasa, no Baba Junqua.
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2: Amen.
1: So Bacho Bonomano, Cosabo Bonoman.
2: Number no, I'll wait my friend, my bed median sway 030-221-6545. And 030-221-6546 and 0548-955947. And I am quotation and the Jumano. First one here, Ezekiel 33 verse 1 downs. And now Revelation 20 verse 11 downs. Revelation 20.

0: ye. 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What person ye bomb pa ye wo problem bi person ye e share ni ye bomb pa ye ma obi bia no ye free hat ye pe normal bet my friend 0595 715252. 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Now we saw the one by here. Amen.
1: Amen.
2: Hello. Hello.
3: Hello. Hello.
2: Pacho, good evening. Hello, Pacho, good evening. Hello.
3: Hello.
2: Hello, Pacho, good evening.
3: Good evening.
2: Let me say you. Me Pacho, I'm afraid for him for now. What did he say?
3: What
2: say? I'm afraid for him for now. What did he say?
3: He said, "So see."
2: Who flipped it, Budumbra?
3: Casua.
2: But you, now you're first, mommy.
3: That's it. The Mary.
2: Sister Mary. The Bacho, meet you when you may.
3: What?
2: Bacho, what's today?
3: You
2: said, what? I'm in Pai Boom. Me Bacho, what down?
3: No problem.
2: Problem, baby, mommy.
3: But some
2: maybe means money. Now, me, I do my mommy, your poor, no affair, why? No, mommy, the normal betuja. No, mana, rever, they are to jano. Over some was to see another senti, not one more.
0: No, my poor, over fray, and it's any sound on my way. 0595 715252.
4: Wunyame bebi ya se utie na ebrei mu. 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
1: Yes.
4: Kedimechi na yebe wienu wunyame edu wajie ebe mao.
1: Amen.
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0: Namisha in Yinara. No man, I'm a sandu to 0556 1787 9 2. Your pong a fre. Fre, oh, fair, I be funny and where the edding come on. Now, Peso Cambiella, or catch a bit me no ache. What we hear some? Why? Yamika, Reverend Patch of Fadian,
1: what I want to say 0595 71 52 52. 0595 71 52 52. Amen.
0: Amen.
2: Amen.
0: Amen.
1: Amen.
0: Amen.
1: Amen.
3: Amen.
1: Amen.
3: Amen.
1: Yeah, that was Nyamitum for and then you mean so.
3: Amen.
1: But when Sam Pa, what your mama would map, the Empire Bones, but also was seven maqua,
3: yes,
1: a bear juman. Sabre will be built to us in Bielam. The Empire Bones are ratted. Be being a dream, now be being a cumum, now being a body of a frog, ever will Jesus Christ with divinity. Amen.
0: Amen. Namisha, bye bye.
4: Now we are still continuing on the basic message of Christ,
5: FM,
4: which we are supposed to remain in. Last week we said that when we are talking about the basic message, we are talking about the fundamentals of the faith, that which you, the possessor, should not let it go, or should not allow anyone to take away from him or her. We're saying that in contrast to what the writer of the Hebrews was saying in Hebrews chapter 6, that we should forget the elementary doctrines and move on unto maturity. This one is remaining in the inalienable message of Christ. We were saying that Hebrews chapter 6, the concern from chapter 5 was about the Christians maturing. So once they were not maturing, the writer was saying that you need to move on unto maturity. But here we are saying that remain in the basic message, that which you have to keep, that which you need to guard jealously. This morning I will speak on repentance. Repentance. Now repentance lends itself in two strands. We have repentance, if you like, repentance A and repentance B. Or repentance 1, repentance 2. Now the first repentance has to do with the unbeliever who has to repent for the remission of his or her sins so that he or she will come into relationship with God. I want to repeat that again. The first repentance is the call on the unbeliever to turn from his sins and come to Christ, so that he will become a child of God. So the first repentance is for the remission of sins, so that one will be called into the body of Christ, or one can be called the child of God, so that by the Spirit, that fellow can say, Abba, Father. So all of us here, if you have given your life to Jesus, if you have responded to this call and you have repented, you have become a Christian. You have fulfilled the repentance one. But in the course of our Christian journey, repentance is still expected. So repentance is not the one that brings you into relationship with Christ is once. But in your Christian journey, there is space for you to be repenting so that you can have continual fellowship with God. So the first one is to build relationship with God as a child, where you become the child of God, he becomes your father. The second one is when you have become a child and you are in your father's house, whatever you do that is wrong, you repent so that fellowship with the father will continue. So the second is for closer fellowship with the father. The first is for relationship with the father. Are we together? Fine. So the first one brings us to Christ. The second one calls us to walk with him. Now, we want to look at the first part. The first part, repentance and faith in Christ, is a means, or the means to entry into the kingdom of God. To repent is to change one's mind. What did I say? To repent is to change one's mind. Now, hold that one closely. And it is a means to entry into the kingdom of God. You cannot come into the kingdom of God if you don't repent and have faith in Christ. You cannot, you dare not come in. You just don't join the people of God. No. You have to be called. And the space granted us so that we can have that calling is for us to repent and accept Jesus as Lord. So it is the means of entry into the kingdom of God. Let's read Matthew chapter 21. I'll take from 28 to 31. What do you think? There was a man who had two sons. He went to the first and said, "Son, go and work together in my vineyard." "I will not." Now, I want you to pay close attention to this. I'm going to talk about a man and his two children. He wants them to do something for him, and look at their reactions. So I will read again. What do you think? This is coming from Jesus. There was a man who had two sons. He went to the first and said, "Son, go and work together in the vineyard." "I will not," he answered. But later, he changed his mind and went. Then the father went to the other son and said the same thing. He answered, "I will, sir." But he did not go. Which of the two did what the father wanted? "The first," they answered. Jesus said to them, "Truly I tell you, the tax collectors, the prostitutes, are entering the kingdom of God ahead of you." Let's go to 29. "I will not," was the reply of the first son. He answered, but later he changed his mind and went. Has he repented? Yeah, I said to repent is to what? To change one's mind. So when the father said, "Go and work for me in the farms or in the vineyard," he says, "I will not." But the Bible said later he changed his mind. Then the second one said, "I will, say that I will go." But he did not go. It means that he also changed his mind. So in both cases, they all repented. Huh? So repentance can be for good or for evil. Some of us can repent and go back to the world. Can shake your head, say, "This thing is enough. Let me go back." It is repentance. Repentance is a change of mind. It's to turn or to return. Now, if you are going to, let's say, this one is like Malata, eh? And then you decide that I'm no longer going to go to Malata. I want to go to, will I be right if I say Kokomremre? Yeah, so Kokomremre. It means that, now, the decision is in my mind. Nobody knows. But I was heading towards Malata. If I decide in my mind to go to Kokomremre, what I will do is to turn or to return and face another direction. This is what we mean by repentance, a change of mind to another direction. So when we are saying that this man, the first one repented, the second one repented. Everyone had his own direction. But the conclusion is what I want you to pay attention to. The verse 31. Which of the two did what his father wanted? The first, they answered. Jesus said to them, "Truly I tell you, the tax collectors." Now they are supposed to be sinners, because they were collecting taxes in favor of Rome and impoverishing their own people, the Jews, if you like. And they were amassing wealth from this. So the common tax collector was hated by their fellow Jews because they saw them as evil people who were using tax collection to kind of flaunt them. So they didn't like them. So the tax collector is a sinner. Then the prostitutes. So that one too, in Jesus' time, the prostitute was also considered a sinner by the Pharisees, who think that they know. Then Jesus is saying that they are all entering the kingdom of God ahead of you. What he's trying to say is that he's looking at the tax collector and the Pharisee as the second son, who said, "I will not," but later changed his mind. And then he's saying that you people are the "I will," but you soon change your mind. So if you don't take care, the tax collectors will go ahead of you. Are we together? Yeah. If you don't take care, people you never expected will be found in heaven, because later on they change their mind. In 1985, there was this general convention at Laboni. That was the last general convention the Church of Pentecost held. I was part of that convention. Says, once we were going around singing and jumping, those days, we the young ones, we usually would not take any seat or bench. We enjoy going around and jumping and dancing. And then whilst we were doing that, I saw this guy. He was a dining hall prefect in Tema Secondary School at that time. But that guy was so wicked. So wicked. He could knock you with a stone. Now, he would do this. I will knock him. But he has a stone in them between the fingers. He knock you with a stone. Meanwhile, he's a dining hall prefect, so you can imagine how he treat people in regards to food and hunger. When I saw him clapping, I was shocked. Then I dodged, because I was still afraid of him even under the tent, because I thought that if he saw me, say, "Hey, what are you coming to? Kneel down." Because he has caused me to kneel down in front of his house in Dansuma. He saw me in the same area and said, "You also live in Dansuma. Kneel down." "You also live in Dansuma. Kneel down." That was my punishment. For me living in Dansuma, as he was also sojourning there, then kneel down. I knelt down in front of his house. He went inside. A certain man came and said, "Small boy, why are you here?" I couldn't say that. A senior said, "I should kneel down." I looked at his face. The man said, "Are you sick?" "No, I'm sick." "Said, get up." So I got up and I ran away. But I saw this very person at the convention. I was shocked.
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4: When we went back to school, he joined the scripture again. I was still not comfortable with this young, because he is a tax collector. Tax collector. Several years down the line, I'd come from South Africa as a missionary on a fellow, and then my vehicle broke down at Ofenso. So we're going to look for someone to just mechanics to fix it. When I got out of the car, here was this guy with Bible in his hands. "Where are you going to?" "I'm a presiding elder." "I'm a presiding elder." You see, so some people can go ahead of us, and all that they need is a change of mind one day. One day, a change of mind. Change of mind. So once you have changed your mind and you have come to Christ, don't change it again. No? Otherwise, some people will go ahead of you. It is a means of entering into the kingdom of God. To repent is to change one's mind. As a theological category, repentance is used to describe the deliberate turning of a person from being against God to becoming obedient and living in right relationship God. So when a theologian says repentance, he's saying that somebody turning from being against God and coming to live in relationship with God as a son or as a daughter. It is a sense of inexpressible shame and degradation, and also a sudden realization that God demonstrated his love for us even when we were still sinners. Now, we are saying that I'm moving this way, and then suddenly I realize that, what a shame. This is who I am. When you are helpless about your life, and you see that, this one, what can I do? Suddenly, there's a realization that Jesus died on the cross for you. And then you turn and you embrace the cross. You are saved. Yes. In the Garden of Eden, when man saw his nakedness, he ran away from God. But in repentance, when you see your sin, you go towards God and you embrace his salvation. That is repentance. It is not the running away from God, but embracing the finished work of Christ. So when we go out and we tell the sinner, please come to Jesus, repent and come, we are just saying that you are helpless about your sin. You are helpless about your shame. But Christ has done it on the cross on your behalf. He has died in your place. Come to him. That realization is what we call repentance. Paul says, the opening of the eyes. In Acts chapter 26, from verse 17 and 18. Shall we read that one? Acts chapter 26. From 17 and 18. I will rescue you from your own people and from the Gentiles. I'm sending you to them to open their eyes and turn them from darkness to light and from the power of Satan to God. And do what? Open their eyes and turn them from darkness to light and from the power of Satan to God. So repentance is the opening of eyes. To see who you are, who you truly are, as God sees you. And then your acceptance of Jesus as Christ brings you into relationship with God. When that happens, the Bible says that you are saved. Hallelujah. Let's look at Paul himself and let's take his testimony. 1 Timothy chapter 1, verse 12 onwards. I thank Christ Jesus our Lord, who has given me strength, that he considered me trustworthy, appointing me to his service, even though I was once a blasphemer and a persecutor and a violent man. I was shown mercy because I acted in ignorance and unbelief. So Paul says that all that I was doing, I was zealous against Christ. But I was doing that in what? Ignorant and what? Unbelief. That's why we are saying that it is a sudden realization. It is the opening of eyes. So to him, he is saying that my eyes were blinded, but somehow now I can see. Hallelujah. That is his testimony. The grace of our Lord was poured out on me abundantly, along with the faith and love that are in Christ Jesus. Here is a trustworthy saying that deserves full acceptance. Christ Jesus came into the world to save sinners, of whom I am the worst. But for that very reason, I was shown mercy, so that in me, the worst of sinners, Christ Jesus might display his immense patience as an example for those who would believe in him and receive eternal life. Now look at how he's ending in verse 17. Now to the King, eternal, immortal, invisible, the only God, be honor and glory forever and ever. You see, he's thanking God. He's thanking God because he was so zealous. He was doing all these things in ignorance and unbelief. Now somehow God has opened his eyes and said, Father, I thank you. To the King, immortal, the invisible, the only God who has saved me, thank you. Are we together? So that is how we should see a sinner. When you see somebody smoking, or when you see somebody in armed robbery, if you see anybody in any evil act, don't just be insulting, or don't despise the fellow. They are blinded. The Bible said the enemy has blinded them. We need to pray and talk to them about Christ. Maybe their eyes will be open, so that they will see their nakedness and accept Jesus as Lord. Hallelujah. Are we together? Now, what is the nature of repentance? How is repentance like? The nature of repentance. Many people unfortunately associate repentance with emotions, like crying. We used to have this sister who was so smart, very, very smart. Smart in evil things. And yet, she was a very good singer. Once upon a time, we went to church, and there was this strong message, and we thought that today our sister has repented. Because the way she was crying. So when we closed, all the young guys we met and said, "Ah, today ask for sister, so, so, and so." We thank God. A week later, somebody came to report that this sister is chasing the husband. So she didn't repent. So all the weeping and the crying and all that amounted to nothing. So sometimes we associate repentance to emotions, but it is not so. If you ask Judas, Judas will explain this thing to you. You see, Judas was very emotional. He went to the chief priest, and then he threw the money to the floor. And they said, "Take it. I've betrayed an innocent blood." And so then they told him, "What does that concern us? Take your money, it is yours." And then the Bible said Judas started weeping. This is Judas on the way to betraying Christ, and he has done it. And then if he had truly repented, he started weeping. Where do you think he should have headed to? Where should he have gone? If Judas had truly repented, where should he have headed to? It's the one in white. He should have gone to the other 11 disciples. Would that be correct? I think that should be correct. If truly he had repented, now you were 12. Because of you, the young guy is saying that 11. So if he has really repented, he was crying. And he had thrown the money on the floor. And the chief priest said, "Take it. Take it. It is yours." Then Judas started weeping. But he will not go to the disciples. If he had truly repented, he should have gone to the disciples. But he bought a field, and then he hung himself and died. If sometimes repentance could be associated with emotions. Sometimes people are emotional about what they have done. They weep, and then they change their mind. Let's read 2 Corinthians chapter 7. 2 Corinthians chapter 7. I'll take 9 and 10. "Yet now I'm happy, not because you were made sorry, but because your sorrow led you to repentance." Your sorrow led you to what? Repentance. If your sorrow does not lead you to repentance, then it is not repentance. It is remorse. When no, but one sakra. It is just you are being remorseful. You are just sorry about what you have done. But repentance is a change of mind. So you have to turn or to return. If you are just sorry about insulting your husband and you couldn't say, I'm sorry, and then you stop what you are doing and you are still doing it, you have not repented. You have not repented at all. Are we together? Fine. So that is about the nature of repentance. The nature of repentance is not just emotions. Or observing religious rites. Some people go to church. Going to church does not mean you have repented. No. No. Going to church does not mean you have repented. Sweeping the church out does not mean you have repented. Praying does not mean you have repented. Reading the Bible does not mean you have repented. Putting a cross on does not mean you have repented. Now, what is important in this regard is not putting on a cross or whatever. Let's read Galatians 6 verse 15. So far as repentance is concerned, Galatians 6 15. Galatians 6 verse 15. Can we read together? Neither circumcision nor uncircumcision means anything. Now, circumcision or uncircumcision is religious right. Now, the Jew will pride himself in circumcision because it was a covenant between Abraham and God, or the nation of Israel and God. So every Israel male prides himself in circumcision. It's a religious right. That is why David will tell Goliath, that uncircumcised man, Philistine, because he pride himself in the circumcision. It was a religious rite. But he says neither circumcision nor uncircumcision means anything. What counts is a new creation. Now, you cannot be a new creation when you have not repented. What is important is what? A new creation. A new creation is what counts. It is inward change of mind, backed by an outward action. What did I say? Repentance is an inward change of mind. But when you change your mind on the inside of yourself, no one will see it. What will prove that you have repented is that it must be backed by an outward action. It must be backed by an outward action. So repentance is an inward change of mind backed by an outward action. Let's demonstrate this in the prodigal son. Now, the prodigal son in Luke chapter 15. Let's take it from verse 18. This is the prodigal son. Now, he's going to spend all that he had, and he wants to come back home. He decided to leave home. He requested the daddy to give him the share of his estate. And so he went and then led a wild life and squandered all that he had. Now he wants to come back home. Wanting to come back home means that he has repented. He has repented in his original decision. He wants to come back home. But let's look at verse 18. I will set out and go back to my father and say to him, Father, I have sinned against heaven and against you. Do you think he was saying this with the mouth, or it was just a thought? You can just think about that. I am no longer worthy to be called your son. Make me like one of your hired servants. Now, this is, I believe, a thought that has come in his mind. Look at verse 20. So he got up and went to the father. Verse 18:19 is saying that I'll set out and go to my father. Then verse 20 says, so he went to the father. That is repentance. I'll read the first line of 18 and the second line of 20, and let's see how it will look like.
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4: I will set out and go back to my father. So he got up and went to the father. That is repentance. You cannot say that I'll go every day. I'll go to the father every day. I'll go back to my father every day. I'll go back to my father every day. I'll go back. Then Jesus will come. And you never went to the father. You never. But this one is saying, I'll go to my father. And then the Bible says he set out and went to the father. That is repentance. And inward change of mind that is backed by an outward action. That is why John told the people who were coming to him for him to baptize, that you brood of vipers, if you think that now you want to come to the Lord, show it by works that befit your repentance. That is why James also says, show me your faith without works, and I'll prove my faith by my works. Works do not save, but works are a testimony of your faith. So that if you think that you have believed in Christ, prove it by works. That is what repentance means. An inward change of mind, backed by an outward action. Now, Paul says that they didn't know me. They never knew me. But now they heard that the one who was persecuting the saints is not preaching the gospel. And because of me, they praise God. So he was persecuting the saints, but now he has turned and is preaching the gospel. The same thing that he was angry at, now he laughs. And the Bible said, he said, because of me, people praise God. That is a changed life, a repentant life. Hallelujah. Now, J.I. Packer says this. Repentance is changing of one's mind so that one's views, values, goals, and ways are changed, and one's whole life is lived differently. If you have truly repented, your life must be led differently. Your values, what you put premium on, what you like, your goals, are all changed in repentance. See, sometimes you hear somebody saying that, when we used to go to the disco, if you have repented and you still desire the disco days, you have not changed. You'll be deceiving yourself. Because your whole life is supposed to be lived what? Differently. That is repentance. Repentance. Repenting means starting a new life. Can you repeat that after me? Repenting means starting a new life. So if you say you have truly repented, then you must start a new life. A changed life. Living your life differently. Now the repentance number two is a sense of continuous limitation. Now, when you are born again, John says that if you confess your sins, he is faithful and just to forgive you and to cleanse you from all unrighteousness. What John is saying is that if we say we have not sinned, then we deceive ourselves. Then we make him a liar. Because sometimes we sin. So John is saying that if you confess your sins, he is faithful and just to forgive you. That is to recognize our continuous limitation as humans. So sometimes we do what God does not like. Otherwise, 1 John chapter 3, verse 9. This is what 1 John chapter 3, 9 says. I want you to pay close attention to this particular verse. I want us to read together. No one who is born of God will continue to sin, because God's seed remain in them. They cannot go on sinning because they have been born of God. Can you read it again? Yeah. No one, yourself, myself, no one of God will continue to sin. How many of us are born of God? Lift up your hands and see. This scripture is for you. No one will continue to sin. No one. Because God's seed remains in him. The nature of God is in him. They cannot. Do you agree with this one? They cannot go on sinning. You don't look at somebody's face and say yes. Look at yourself. The tendency to sin and what you are doing. Can you answer in affirmative that this one is correct? Anyway, you can't take it away from scripture. So let it be there. I want to read it again. No one who is born of God will continue to sin, because God's seed remains in them. They cannot go on sinning because they have been born of God. Others, did you hear it? Is it wrong?
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4: How should he have stated it? So that you would have accommodated your weakness. No one. If you are born of God, you don't continue to sin. That one would have been easier. He says he cannot sin because he is born of God. What does this mean? It only means that to us, sin is not a weakness, but sin is a mistake. Now listen. Because this is who you are. Once you are born of God, you cannot sin. So if you sin, don't say that, oh God, I am weak. You are not weak. You have made a mistake. Now, if you make a mistake because you have missed the mark, and sin is missing the mark. If you miss a mark, you have made a mistake. If you have made a mistake, what do? You correct it. So if for any reason you fall into fornication, say, oh God, I've sinned. That is not who you are. That is, the new life does not accommodate this. This one is a mistake. If it is a mistake, then correct it. Don't continue in it and say that I am weak. I am weak, but thou art mighty. No. Don't cry over that. It is a mistake. Correct it. I'll ask a simple question. Don't get it wrong, those of you here. 1 + 1. It's what? 2. If you write 3, what is that? It is what? It is wrong. It's a mistake. What do? You correct it. If you don't follow Christ with this mentality, you will never grow. This one is supposed to bring you in fellowship. All of us are children of God. But if you keep sin with you, it will distance you from God. Sometimes we sing some songs like, nearer my God to thee. Is God far away? Is God far away from any of us? No. We are in his hands. What the song means is that closer fellowship. So if you keep sin, it will distance you from God. Anytime that you see that you have said something that you shouldn't say, say, Father, forgive me. If you say, what is this? You two are a fool. Father, this is my mouth. You shouldn't be telling people fool. That is not how the new creation is. That is not how Jesus would have spoken. He see this in me. Father, forgive me. And then you tell yourself, this thing, I have to watch it. I don't have to allow anger to rule my life so that I will tell my wife, you too, so that I will beat my wife. So if you beat your wife yesterday, don't repeat it today. And then tell yourself that it is her fault. No, it is not their fault. Yesterday was a mistake. Correct it. That is not who you are. If you knew the sort of person you are, God sees you as holy. If you were not holy, the Holy Spirit would not have come into you. So blessed are you who does not walk in the counsel of the ungodly, nor stand in the way of sinners, nor sit in the seat of scoffers. His delight, what he wants, should rule your heart. So for you, sin should be a mistake. It shouldn't be just something that you say that I'm weak. No. Sin is not about weakness.
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4: If the other time I was saying that we are family of lions, what is the weakness about lions? No. Don't joke with sin. It is the only thing that can keep you far away from God. Don't joke with sin. So sin is a mistake. It is not a weakness. In Revelation chapter 2, all the churches in the Asia Minor, the 7 churches, God called them to repentance. But these were churches. So you can say that they were full of what? Christians. How will you become a Christian? You must repent and accept Christ. So all these churches were born again churches. But let's go to Revelation 2. Revelation chapter 2. Let's read verse 5. Revelation 2, 5. Consider how far you have fallen. Repent and do the things you did at first. Repent and what? Do the things you did at first. Now, this is to a church. Verse 16. Repent, therefore, otherwise I will soon come to you and will fight against them with the sword of my mouth. That is to a church. That is to a church. Now, verse 21. I have given her time to repent. That is to a woman in a church. Verse 22. So I will cast her on a bed of suffering, and I will make those who commit adultery with her suffer intensely, unless they repent of their ways. This is to people in the church. So in our Christian work, there is a need for repentance when we sin. But you must see sin or sinning as a mistake so that you don't keep on doing it. Now, if you want to see that someone is not clever at all, especially the children, when you take their exercise books or notebooks, you will see that there are a lot of corrections. But the worst of them, you see that sometimes they correct the very same place till it makes a hole. Because 1 + 1 is supposed to be 2. The teacher says 2. Then he writes 3. So, what is it? And he raises it. Writes 4, he raises it. And then the paper is torn. Don't let your paper tear. I want you to love Jesus so much so that you wouldn't want to sin against him. Me, that is my mentality. I love the man so much so that I don't want to do anything against him. I don't want to do anything to disturb him. I love Jesus. And I don't want to do anything to disturb him. So I wouldn't even do something and say that, God, you know that, you see, I'm weak. No. Love him. And if you love him, Jesus said, you obey my commandments. Sin to us is a mistake. So he's calling all the church in Asia Minor to repentance. In fact, when you do not repent, what you are effectively doing is keeping Jesus outside the door of your heart. Revelation 3:20 says that I am standing at the door and knocking. If you open, I will come in. So don't keep him out of your heart. If you are not his, or you don't belong to him, he will not keep on knocking. He would have gone somewhere else. But you belong to him and you are his. He wants to come in, but sin is knocking the door, has locked the door. So I want you to be someone who has space for Jesus, so that Jesus will be comfortable in your home, so that you will not be outside the door knocking. You will keep him outside the door with an unrepented spirit. What are the importance of repentance? When you repent, you maintain a close fellowship with the Father. That one, I've said it over and over again. Number 2, we need to repent of our sins and ask for forgiveness from God because of the accuser of the brethren, the devil. If you don't repent, the devil will accuse you and he will lock you and you will make your prayers of none effect. If you don't confess your sins, you may think that God's hand is not able to deliver you. But the Bible said that his hands are not short, that he cannot deliver. The reason why he does not stretch forth his hand is because of sin. And if you keep sin in your heart, the devil will keep on accusing you and you'll frustrate your life. So be careful of sin. Revelation 20 verse 10. If you repent of your sins as a Christian, it demonstrates that you love Jesus. John 14, 15, and then 31. The last one that I want to say, and then I'll bring this message to a close. When you repent of your sins, it is a proof that the light in you is not darkness. Now listen. Matthew 6, 23. When you repent of your sins, what that means is that you recognize your sin. So you are turning from it. What that means is that the light in you is not darkness. Sometimes you keep on sinning and you are joking with sin, you are joking with sin, now you disturb your conscience. Now you sin and you don't think you have even sinned. When somebody says, brother, what are you doing nowadays? You don't come to church. It's coming to church by force. You are going far away. Now the light in you is becoming darkness. Sister, why are you doing that? Am I the only person doing it? Now you do it and you don't see it. Because the light in you is becoming darkness. Sister, why don't you stop? Oh, stop! Even the darknesses, they do it. The light in you is becoming darkness. Until now, your heart and your conscience is seared. You leave church now. You wear short pants because you have repented. You move among a community of people who teach people how to shock people that they themselves, they are not shocked. The pants is like this. It's some top like that. And you catwalk in the midst of some young men. She shocks the young guys, but she herself, she's not shocked. What is happening is that the light in you is darkness now. But once you see your sin, you sin and the Holy Ghost convicts you and you realize that this is what I've done, it is wrong, it means that you are still alive. It means that there's still light in you. Take hold of that and repent. Don't be joking with sin until your conscience is destroyed. Maybe when we talk about repentance, we have always thought of the unbeliever. But today I'm saying that repentance is in two kinds. The first one is to for the unbeliever to come to Christ, to be related as a child of God. The second one is for us who are born again, so that our conscience is not destroyed, so that the light in us will not become darkness. Have you gotten something this morning? Yeah. You need to repent. Say that now as we are going home. There's somebody that you are not on talking terms with. What are you going to do? I have been a pastor for a while. I've seen with my naked eyes. When I've said, let us move. Keep on shaking one another. Then my eyes were following two people that I know they don't talk. I was watching them. I love you with the love of the Lord. I love you with the love of the... When they saw that they were heading the same direction, this one said, I can't see you. I saw it, Rady. I can't see you. Who? In who? I can't see you. And this one to the glory of the Lord. Don't be deceived. God is not mocked. Whatever you sow, it is that which you reap. My heart is for us to produce very good Christians. People who are like Jesus. People who walk in the midst of the people. And these are the aroma of Christ. I'm praying that you'll be one of them. I want to go back home repenting at your attitude towards your spouse. Repent. At your attitude at the workplace. Even if you go to work and you don't work the way you are expected, and people say that you are lazy, you can repent of your laziness. Yeah. When you sleep in bed, you don't even find a need of tidying up the place. You wake up and you just go. People say that, why? What kind of person are you? You can repent of that. Repentance is not only about sin, it's about attitude. Your whole life you have to live must be lived differently. Shall we rise to our feet? I want you to just be quiet and then reflect. In what ways is God calling you to repent? I want you to be upstanding. Jonah chapter 2 verse 8. Yes, give that to me. Jonah 2 8. Now, look at it closely. I'll read. Those who cling to worthless idols forfeit the grace that could be theirs. This is not my husband. I'm clinging to him. You forfeit the grace that will be yours. This is not my wife. I'm clinging to her. You forfeit your own wife. The wife that God has prepared for you, you forfeit it. If you like, be joking with somebody's husband, you will never get one to marry. Yeah, because you forfeit the grace that could be yours. If you like, be taking monies that are not yours from the workplace. You never get that which will be enough for you. That is why you need to repent. This scripture is true. Those who cling to worthless idols, they will forfeit the grace that could be theirs. Shall we lift up our hands and let's begin to pray? I want you to go into the recesses of your heart and tell yourself, what am I doing wrong? Where should I change? Decide in your heart and turn completely with actions. That is how repentance is, an inward decision backed by an outward action. I want you to pray. I want you to go into, let the lovers of God pray. Those of you who love him, repent of your sins. So I'm not going to go this way again. I love you so much. I'm sorry for disappointing you. I don't want to go this way again. Let go it. Some of the things you must let go. If you let go, you are going to lose some money. But let it go. All kinds of trade and business that is not done in the spirit of Christianity, let it go. Don't be a fraud. Don't be a fraud. Don't. No, not at all. Don't be a fraudster. Not at all. I want you to speak with your mind. Use language that you understand. Repentance is not about speaking in tongues. It's about praying with your mind. Pray with your mind. Touch the very thing that you know is wrong. Touch it and say, God, forgive me of this. Forgive me of that. Forgive me of that. Touch it. Touch it. Touch it. Touch it. You can't hide anything from his eyes. You may hide it from other people, but not from his eyes. No. No, not from him. He knows it. He knows it. Kiko labasande da da da ba ba.
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4: In the name of Jesus. Please open your eyes again. 1 Kings chapter 15 verse 5. 1 Kings 15 verse 5. For David had done what was right in the eyes of the Lord, and had not failed to keep any of the Lord's command all the days of his life, except in the case of Uriah the Hittite. I'm praying that this will be your scripture. Maybe you didn't know. You have done so many things. Let it be said of you that from this day, you did what was right in the eyes of the Lord. That should be your goal. Wanting to do what is right in the eyes of the Lord. Those of us who want to do what is right in the eyes of the Lord, from today forward, let us lift up our hands and then begin to bless God together. Tell him, God,

0: We bless your name, O God. Your word has come. And your word says that because of this word we are cleansed. We pray that your grace shall be continually released unto us. That wherever and the areas that we have made mistakes by sinning, we will have a change of mind, change of attitude, change of ways, and we will walk in your way, having close relationship with you, that we will not give opportunity to the devil, the accuser, to accuse us, to weaken our faith and our prayer life, and even our lives as believers. May you hold us in your hands, and may you fulfill your word in us, that truly, giving account, we have been able to do all that you taught us. We have walked in your word, your ways, and we are shining in this dark world as stars. And through us, hearts are being turned unto you. May your name forever be praised. May your name forever be exalted and adored, because you are God. We love you. We bless your name. In Jesus' name we have prayed. Amen.
1: 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May the Lord cause his face to shine upon us and give us peace. May the Lord lift his countenance upon us and make us great. In the name of the Father, the Son, and the Holy Spirit. Amen.
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They are done. 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But you, Lord, you have been good to us. Your grace has been sufficient. Father, we appreciate you this morning. We thank you. 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

ye wonkutun na ye ye be sorry wo. 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Let them hear what you want them to hear. 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And I commit all the listeners into your hand, O Lord. Wherever they are listening to me from, may you touch their hearts this morning in the name of Chief Jesus. Thank you, Lord. Thank you, Yahweh.

Anopi Michiami Papa Nyamia kuwa Chief Mensa Papa Nyankupo Wanshaw Bibri E won titi epa Enema Yesu suenya bibi ejina ne It's through your guidance and your teachings your leadership Nyankupo Wanshaw Anopi Any weary, your mommy, Jennifer Mensah. 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

0: anapeyi asama nyankopon esuma mi se mfa mbro nyamiba I titled it knowing yourself. 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Nyamiba, never and never expect people to accept, to believe or understand you all the time. And they will never understand you. Yamiba, let me tell you this story. Pepe B, ana wo eba mienu. Na opese wo nkyere mu abrabom mu sebi nyansa. Na osuma wo mu eko the same location during different period and different seasons. Osman, the first one, Ediko, the same location in Sutobre. No catches on show no report, no fembra. During the dry season, Amata. During the dry season, he sent the second one to the same location, the same place, but different season. And he asked him to also write his report. The ohu ye sena hono mote undescribable, unchretchre. No, I'm putting it together in a report, non fine brand. Until the two brothers presented their report from the same location, the same place, but different seasons. The day na omu mienu na omu presenti omu report no. Nyamiba, the reports were different, but they were at the same spot, the same location. If they were at the same spot, the same location, then why the report is different? The report is different because they were there at different seasons. Almost the same location, the same place, but different seasons. The seasons will make the difference. So don't expect people to understand you. Their reports may be for the summer or for the dry raining season, and your report may be coming from the dry season, but you are the same person. If their reports or they are speaking from the dry season, they may be at the same spot, but their report may never be the same as yours. If they are speaking from the raining season, they may be at the same spot, but their report may never be the same as yours. So in life, wanamotu bia ubetu, dia ubeye anase wudi besi woni suso wo ye omo omo cha wo hia will never understand you because they are not in your vision. The vision was not given to them. That is why bebe wo gina ye nyina ye betumi agina the same spot but say ye hia ye nim se bebe gina ye nim anase bebe da ye nim a ye hia. Our reports will never be the same. Why? Because we are standing at the same spot, all right, but different directions. We may be looking at the same image, but depending on baby wujina na wode her image, you know, would depend on your report. So people may give their report based on where they are standing in life, where they are seeing the life from. But you may be facing the image head on. So your vision may be more clearer than this. So they who are not standing at the same spot can never see what you see and can never do what you do. They will never understand you because they are not standing at the same spot where you are standing. The vision, no? And it never expect them to understand you in life. And it nipa dance niya omuta wuhusha. Omuntu wasida. And it se wutu anamo. I was asi wesu. Kaya huse. The vision was given to you and you alone. Enti madia wu die da woni so na upese wuye should be a ye no na ese se ehun ehia not what people see enya die nipa beka enu na ese se wutie. Ene Ukwa asole, kura yesi ade inti na ukwa asole debia. 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So that he and co answer him. Even Jesus Christ, Oba Sasiso, Neni ye, Nekasa, Natre Tre, Okatsi omose wa ye nyankopon ba. But nobody believes him. Even as sofofo mu asolenim. They've seen the signs and wonders he was doing, he was performing. Omehu na chire chire omo di omo niehu nia honhum no efa na so eye omo hu na namotuo ewo nyame djumanim but they still doubted him. Why? Don't worry, because they are not standing in his shoes. Omo njina bebe wo jina empaboa na emia na nan no anya bi na emia omo nan. The vision was not given to them. And even in John chapter 9 verse number 16 it says, therefore some of the Pharisees were saying, this man is not from God. Even the Pharisees are not the enemies of the church. Omo ya sofu empenifu a omo wa asole nemo. 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Even though he has never stand anywhere, wanya boni da ombo apo, wanya ubi adie, wanji ubi anyire, wanyi yinse ngu, wanbu wanfane nsanka ubiya, wanbu ubiya, wangu nipe bie nima. Benini na. Why? Because the Pharisees were not in the vision. The mission was not given to the Pharisees. So even though they've seen with their eyes, but they still didn't believe. Enti nasi eye wadwene se nipa dance ni wasasu wesu beji wedi awadi nyinem. Was it there for some of the Pharisees were saying, this man is not from God. Why? Because he does not keep the Sabbath. But all this we're saying, how can a man who is not a sinner perform such signs and wonders? And there was a division among them. Omo di omoni ahudia ne papa efa na so eye omo hu na chere Oma huna na motuo. Ana omu amu di ni huwa danse se. 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Then what are they still doubting? What are they still complaining about? What are they still talking about? Eye die na omo ka ho asem. Adenti na omo ka ho asem. Omo hu se bonya ne wufo. 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He was good at his work. Ome hu se wanya boni da. Ome hu se he has lived a clean life. Ome hu se odo nipa. They've seen all that with their eyes, but they still doubted him. Nyamiba se omodi omuni ehu nia otumi ye omodi omuni ehu odo otumi kire so modi nani omuni ehu na sitina na namoto omo de omo ni ehun se boni eni ne ho nanso they were still complaining about him na 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what's supposed to be more important for you is the goal. Papa na wudi ne chino. That's supposed to be the most important thing for you. E ye no na e hun e hiya ye. 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E nye diye omo kana e yebeti. Because ye ye ni ye nyan kupon. If you really know your God, you shouldn't have to be bothered about what people say. And eh, oye sofo na nyankopon efa wo so, eye nsenkyereni. You are labeled not from God. But if you're eloquent, you can speak good English, but no signs and wonders, they say you are from God. It's fair. But you refi yahun say Yesu Christu ni jume diemunu. Signs and wonders were part of his ministry. Ni anunti se mini wo ye si the same person a yedi ne chidiye. We should be expecting the same thing. Ah, ni papa ne fan so e ye ye. So asasi wesu ema de nipa de nano beka betia wo ahia wo but emum ma wadwene enko de jeni ne so 2 weeks ago or so and as last week 2 weeks ago meka bibi efa Elon Musk when he started SpaceX, when he launched the spacecraft na crashy, he launched na crashy, and the company was bankrupt, and people around him was doubting if this man, Sebi, were bought them. But you see, he was in a vision. He has a vision. He has seen it. He was the only one who seen the vision. The mission was given, the vision was given to him. So it is a mission. So because he has seen it, and nun to ojiji wo de oyem no matter what was going on around him. And because he believed in it, he succeeded. Nyamiba mawajini enko niaye papa ne di mawo no. 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You can never accomplish anything. 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Oba tumia ye, sofokitua, anase, ofre ewo usu. You have seen it. You have heard it. But no, when, let's just say, you're working in a bank, all of a sudden, you resign. Because there is a calling on your life. Ofre ewo usu. Omo omo wa around you because you are working in bank, you are doing well. Okay, when you resign, omo unta unsha beka se wabodam sebi. Wajini nyejuma. Why? Because they've seen things around you. Omo nimse wu yejuma o baby pa yechia o kakama. You have everything, and all of a sudden. What to actually? So who koye nyamijuma? I've seen a video of a woman in Nikunu. They were working and they were being paid very well, and the package of their positions come with bungalows, a fee, car, any. Allowances, omo wo dressing, wardrobe allowances, omo wo fuel allowances. In fact, incentive be brie. Emma, their life is comfortable. But they had a vision. In the vision, omo mienu no eye juma Emma nyankopon. Into one day, omu mienu no have a meeting, husband and wife meeting, and they all came to conclusion that it is time for them to leave everything and move into ministry completely, 100%. Nyamiba, it was very, very frustrating. If I said it is very, very frustrating, unim sofubia. Kobisane se all starting nyame dwuma no etisen usofu wa wutimi kobisa usofu anasa se woni bia sofu bia woni mu no beno ne bisano the foundation how all starting ministry etisen. Oh, Nyamiba, baby, omunya sika free. Until the day they resign, they have to give out apartment. They have to give out the car. At the end of the month, the fat salaries, embebium, and that's embebium. All the incentives, embebium, all the allowances, embebium. They now have to get their own car, their own apartment. Every month they have to fuel it. Nobody fuel the cars for them anymore. Their wardrobe allowances, sky edema, mumu, the total, tadianis, and nomon, embebium. So, you think they are crazy. Obafisa ajini nyejuma. And they have to do that for 15 good years. Nyamiba, me say 15 good years. 15 good years. They have to live on the streets. Eka nyankopon wasem. Eye nyami juma. They have to be begging people to hold crusades. They have to wait upon gifts to organize crusades. Yes, sir, Mumbisa. Eye se obi nche o maade ansa no bedidi se ya nche o maade o mendidi. But they were once living a very good life. After 15 years, during those difficult moments, people insult them because of the decisions they took. People around them, eka nsam, a famu, kansam, editiaomu. It is okay. Because they were not in the vision with them. So they don't know omoni adwene bia efa mission no. Omo mienu ne pe na wo vision. 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Madam for four no money nanti asie, because it doesn't make sense. Say the two of you will throw your job away and become jobless for 15 good years. Allah kobra dia safa. For 15 good years they were jobless. Thank you, Jehovah. They were jobless. But one day, just one day, on one of their evangelical missions, one of the crusades, and there was so much move of God. The Holy Spirit was in motion. Nyankopon honhun be yetuma. Then a woman came during the crusade who has tumor in his stomach and was booked for surgery. But the surgery, the doctors in the catch and they say it's 50-50. 50-50 in the sense say yeah, yes, surgery now. Either and yes, obey you. Either say we survive and not say we survive. Just say either so be. And I say, over tears. She was in so much pain that she can't carry it anymore. So she accepted the 50-50 chances. So she knows very well that she may die during the surgery. Because there was so much complications. Just 3 days before the date for the surgery, this couple, husband and wife, were having a crusade. And when she stepped out, what did they know? And I say, oh, after all, Uncle Tina crusade nas non tie. Nyankopon asem onti enkranhyensem she doesn't know that she's stepping into the freedom. She doesn't know say onanti ekona huntom bade wonunim ni say dia wonunim ni say Okotina hotie nyankopon nasem. Oh, glory be to God. During Papa ne preach during the crusade we preaching. Indeed, it was time for ministration. Abra Papa ne started say, "Obom pai no catch se omo nyina se." Wa wo yare bia no fa wo sato bebia yare no wo. 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A honum na automatically be beautiful free ma minimum. Kabrunda bosika tasiasa. The woman felt as if something left her. And instantly, yefuna ye kasiye. Ya wuna wati wani yem because of tumor nintinu. Atu yirai instantly. And instantly she fell on the floor. And when she rose up, oh sorry, no no onti yawo ne biom. Oh sorry, no ne yefuna ye kase na oti yawo no etu yirae. She was booked for surgery. All hopes were lost because it was a 50-50 journey. So be survival and as one surviving. But she just came to the crusade because she was frustrated. Nyamiba, she was healed instantly and there and there. The woman was a very wealthy woman, but she was sick. Osika ye kesika ma mini wo bi. In fact in the busion mu no they get money omosika. You see they were having money but she was having problem. When she was healed she walked the stage halala katoka tasiasa abra sofo no Eka se nyanko ponde nisa ka wuno. Stepped out and testified. Ahona mamino, sorry. When she was coming, people saw him. Ni yefwa ye kasiye o yari. She was in pain. And when she stood up, they realized that she looked more younger than she came. And her size was reduced because the stomach that was big was transformed instantly. The yefuno akum flat. Timon left instantly. And people who saw his coming saw the nyankopon yeye. And all climb stage, you know, of stage, you know, and all catch the sophony say, me bahano na I was in pain, na me yefu ashishye. And yes, I mean, but because there was complications, tumor, damiyem, na how it is, it's so complicated that, you see, I mean, surgery in the next 3 days, but there's no guarantee say after the surgery no me wankwa I'll survive. Now because the crusade is near my house miti dedeninti mentumin da ana me pie sa me betna ha etie o Now me name say today is the last day of my sufferings. Nyamiba, a hono buko to jen o pejan and son of catcher suffer no say. I have mansions. But the mansion right in front of you, that building right in front of you, ahead is mine. I own it. From this very moment, it's for you and your wife. For 15 years, Sofono Niniri have no place to sleep. But before then, they were working in bank. They were living good. But God gave them a vision that omunjai omujuma na omuyen embeye wonu nyame adjuma and omujai omujai adjuma ni we for 15 years de omudipo ye den but de omudi come na ye nyame adjuma 15 years baby omuda so po ye problem but omudi ye nyame adjuma because the vision was given to them. People who were complaining because of the decision they took were not in the vision. So, they will never understand the vision. Nyamiba, for 15 years they've been through hardship. And it took one crusade to change their life. Their bank account changed. Because the woman has taken care of every expenses. Has given them a mansion, not a house. Something that is 10 times better and bigger than where they used to be when they were working in a bank. But it has to take 15 years of hardship. 15 years of endurance. 15 years of torment. Africa sakasa. Nyamiba, the woman changed their life. Because she herself, she know that she's going to die. If she should die, who else is she leaving her properties for? So she decided to pay the pastor and the wife. He has given them one of her mansions. And a lot of money. And every month, the woman pays them. Not that he's giving them the money. Every month he would transfer money into the account. He instructed her bank and her company that a certain percentage of her worth should be transferred into the account of the church, account of the pastor, every month. But Ansana Ebedrukonun, they had to endure 15 years of disgrace, 15 years of hardship, 15 years of endurance. Ekom yawudi atetie didi atam. This is what I am saying. Missi Abrabom awasasi wesu nipa entiwase. And petty people say wanamo to meti wasi wasasi wisu. Because anamona wotuno, they were not in the vision. Baby au kono, they've not seen it, but you have seen it. And susu ye na edia maun and yo mun edi maumu into mun tu wasi. Anamona wotuno. Wuna wotiasi, omun tiasi. They've not seen it. They were not in the vision. They were not part of the vision. So that is why Tama Sofufonomo resign on Mujumano. People who know them, their friends think they are mad to throw all those incentives away and said they are going to work for God and they have to be begging before they eat. Nyamiba, don't expect people to understand you. In life, in the journey of life, don't worry. When you succeed, they will celebrate it, but they will not understand the journey. So focus on the journey, and when you succeed, they will celebrate with you. They can only celebrate what they've seen, but they've not seen the vision. They can't celebrate it. And to focus in life and focus where? Even Jesus Christ in the John chapter 9 verse 16 Ameka Chiremono, it says they said this man is not from God. So we are sofu na mutimi anapaya. Kaya hon said they will tell you that you are not from God because nipana wudi nechino ye di kaya kachin dada. He was labeled not from God before you. So don't be bothered when people are telling you you are not from God. It's automatically telling you that you are from God. Why? Because the God himself was told he was not God. Manyonkufa aida woni nyamintam ahuhia ma wa brabo entutiye emfa nyami akwan so ma weni ye enye odo ma wanamotu should be blameless. Ye boni everywa sitinem. Chir boni do nyami benyami. And be focused in life and people will celebrate the journey. They will never celebrate the beginning of the journey, but they will celebrate your arrival. They will not celebrate the journey, but they will celebrate your arrival. Arrival means that by that time that God would have what blessed you, and they will celebrate your blessings. They will never celebrate the journey because they are not in the vision with you. Nyankopo won show no pay. Like I said, donyami chirboni yirohu was as I see we so bompae chohu fre boni hu miaweni na jitum se nipa danse ni entiwase so ye entiwase dia and dia ma eni ye omuni ye no en how bebre nyankopon won hyew won hyra wonopi. So when you see, oh yes, Christ in him. Amen. Met me up a few calls. 0244-955-968. Then I go upon your mouth. And as a den I will say, 0244-955-5968. Elder Joseph Atiubi of Pentecost. Nyankopon won hyra obebre. Hello.
1: Hello. Good morning.
0: Good morning, mama.
1: Agbojo. Mm. That don't care you get a man. Ni kanya ni ma Amen.
0: Amen.
1: Amen.
0: Amen. Amen. Amen. Amen. Amen. Amen. Amen. Amen. 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Amen. Amen. Amen. 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Amen. Amen. Amen. Amen. Amen. Amen. Amen. Amen. Amen.
1: Amen.
0: Amen. Obetumi afremi Joseph Atubi, good morning, and Yankopon Shrobe Bree.

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1: Jesus din.
0: Are yadie biro tina ni panoso.
1: Jesus.
0: Atianas and chair.
1: Jesus.
0: To me, Sayadiano.
1: Jesus.
0: Ricky Sayadiano.
1: Jesus.
0: To Yadias, yes,
1: Jesus.
0: Father, me, Jesus Christ Muja.
1: Jesus.
0: Proper Nippon Nippidiano.
1: Jesus.
0: Mujano.
1: Jesus.
0: Prayadia.
1: Jesus.
0: Jesus. Yes,
1: Jesus. Jesus. Jesus.
0: To me, yes,
1: Jesus.
0: Precure, yes,
1: Jesus.
0: To us, yes,
1: Jesus.
0: In the name of Jesus.
1: Jesus.
0: To me, Yadia Brekiadia.
1: Jesus.
0: Yadia, yes,
1: Jesus.
0: Be healed in the name of Jesus.
1: Jesus name.
0: Be healed in the name of Jesus.
1: Jesus name.
0: Be healed in the name of
1: Jesus.
0: Jesus name.
1: Jesus.
0: Jesus name.
1: Jesus. Jesus. Jesus. Jesus. Jesus.
0: Jesus.
1: Jesus.
0: Jesus.
1: Jesus. Jesus.
0: Nyankopo ontra nsa wusu.
1: Jesus.
0: Afri neko de otu ni wana mobia ma wonsa enka.
1: Jesus.
0: And that day is a whoopia.
1: Jesus.
0: The favor of God locates you.
1: Jesus.
0: And that day when you step out.
1: Jesus.
0: When you step out.
1: Jesus.
0: May the favor of God Almighty locate you in the name of Jesus.
1: Jesus name.
0: But what some see. They are able to know wana mobia. And as a baby, and I be CBS a year pair, would be my Diauma, a better one, and more a nebia.
1: Jesus.
0: For man, will yes to the moon.
1: Jesus.
0: The sun cow, yes to the moon.
1: Jesus.
0: The old Timmy.
1: Jesus.
0: I will need Jumaya.
1: Jesus.
0: Get Juma Quamano.
1: Jesus.
0: You must my bassa.
1: Jesus.
0: I was like Jumano.
1: Jesus.
0: Yes to the moon.
1: Jesus.
0: Then would Jesus.
1: Jesus.
0: Then
1: would
0: Jesus.
1: Jesus. Then
0: would Jesus.
1: Jesus. Then
0: I already made our son of P.
1: Jesus.
0: Made our son of P.
1: Jesus.
0: So we see. And my father, next week, let there be testimony.
1: Amen.
0: Empire, ya boy.
1: Jesus.
0: Now, I'm with you.
1: Jesus.
0: Papa, you're in century anymore.
1: Jesus.
0: Now, I'm with you dancing, man. I say, we didn't come crowning, man.
1: Jesus.
0: Oh, Jesus, you know. Amen.
1: Amen.
0: My own say, I've been more fre-fre. But then call line. Where to be from still? Sir, mini radio crowd. The number is active this morning. Where to be from? 024.

0244955968. Your friend Pastor Jonas Doji Vuegbolo of Mighty Chapel International, Kasua Sipi Janshin. 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

0: Salt and Light Ministries presents At the Feet of Jesus with Evangelist Dr. Joyce Ayi. 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
1: Blessed be the name of our living God, who through Christ Jesus has given us the hope of eternal life. It's wonderful to be alive today and to continue to trust God for his goodness and for his mercy. We're talking about the purposes of God. More than 2,000 years ago, some people allowed themselves to be used. And because they did, you and I know the Lord. Mary, mother of Jesus, is one of them. But even before she got pregnant, Zechariah and Elizabeth, parents of John the Baptist, had also allowed themselves to be a part of that story. God's unfolding story of salvation. Shall we pray? Father, thank you so much. We're so excited to know that you have not stopped working on your purposes, that each day your purposes are being fulfilled. Each day, the hymn writer says, nearer and nearer draws the time that shall surely be when the earth shall be filled with the glory of God as the waters cover the sea. In fact, Lord, we live in a period when your glory is indeed covering the earth. We can count many who have come to saving grace because of their faith in the Lord Jesus. They too are called among your children. And we can see what is happening. Places where we didn't even think evangelism will go. Missionaries are found everywhere, even in the most hostile lands. And we give you glory. Yes, today, people are willing to be martyred for their faith. People leave the comfort zone of their homes and travel to very remote areas, either in their own countries or in other countries. This is all you're doing. These are the purposes you're fulfilling. You're using them, Lord. So use us also. As we listen to your word, use us also. Maybe not in ways that you're using the others, but may we sense and discern your wish to use us and make ourselves totally available. I want to thank you and we want to bless you. In Jesus' name, amen. Beloved, I'd like us to continue talking about the things that happened in the scheme of things, the unfolding story of the birth of the Lord Jesus Christ. We talked about Zechariah and Elizabeth, who are going to bear John the Baptist, who would come in the spirit of Elijah to prepare the way for the coming Messiah. And we've talked about Mary, now pregnant. She visits her relative, Elizabeth, during the third trimester before John's birth. It was a good place to be. An older relative, also pregnant, by the good mercies of God, who would understand Mary's situation. But the others, Joseph, we must never forget Joseph. Oh, it took a lot of courage to agree to marry Mary, even though everything in the physical seemed as if she had betrayed him. But you know, in Matthew's story, we're told that the angel visits Joseph and says, Joseph, don't go ahead with your plan to put away Mary, because she's bearing a child that I, the Lord, are bringing about. Let me read what it says in Matthew's Gospel, Matthew 1:18-21. Or maybe I should add 23. Now the birth of Jesus Christ was as follows. After his mother Mary was betrothed to Joseph, before they came together, she was found with a child of the Holy Spirit. Then Joseph, her husband, being a just man and not wanting to make her a public example, was minded to put her away secretly. But while he thought about these things, behold, an angel of the Lord appeared to him in a dream, saying, Joseph, son of David, do not be afraid to take to you Mary, your wife, for that which is conceived in her is of the Holy Spirit, and she will bring forth a son, and you shall call his name Jesus, for he will save his people from their sins. So all this was done that it might be fulfilled, which was spoken by the Lord through the prophet, saying, Behold, the virgin shall be with child and bear a son, and they shall call his name Emmanuel, which is translated God with us. Now Joseph, being aroused from sleep, did as the angel of the Lord commanded him, and took him his wife, and did not know her till she had brought forth her firstborn son, and he called his name Jesus. Beloved, here is Joseph. Now, being a woman, let's talk about us women and what we would do. If Joseph were our brother, we would have said, Joseph, don't believe Mary. This is a strange story. Don't believe her. It can't be true. I'm glad that whatever the case was, Joseph decided to listen to God rather than to the society. Beloved, where is God placing you? Are you being bombarded by social opprobrium? People telling you that what you say God says you should do is too strange and that you shouldn't do it? Be like Joseph. Now remember, God is working his purpose out. God had decided that the Messiah would come from the line of David. And so, Jesus' earthly father was indeed from the line of David. So he would be called David's son. Isn't God awesome? He really does things wonderfully. So Joseph also played his part. What part has God asked you to play in his scheme of things? Remember, nearer and nearer draws the time because God is working his purposes out. Joseph played his part and took Mary as the wife he had betrothed her, was going to marry her. But there are other things that happened. Politically, God also used people. In the Luke story, we're told that there was a census, that when Augustus, the emperor, came, he said there should be a census of all those who were in his realm. And because Rome was dominating Palestine, there was supposed to be a census there too. Isn't God wonderful? And so Augustus Caesar gives the command, and we read that it was during the time that Quirinius was the governor in Palestine. So Quirinius decides that everybody should go and be counted. Now remember, God is working his purpose out. The prophecy in Micah is that the Messiah would be born in Bethlehem. Now, Joseph and Mary are living in Nazareth. What would they be doing in Bethlehem? But God needed to bring this about. And so an emperor living in Rome who does not even acknowledge God is used by God to fulfill his purpose. You know, you must never discount the fact that God can use even those who scoff against him to fulfill his purposes. Oh, I'm sure Augustus, whose original name was Gaius Octavius, scoffed against the Jewish God. Who is he? What does he want? And so on. But the decision to become the one who says there should be a census is part of God's plan. So, Joseph had to take Mary, his wife. Remember, the baby in Mary's womb has been put there by the Holy Spirit. But as far as in the physical was concerned, Mary was pregnant by Joseph's baby. That's how Joseph sees it. Mary is pregnant. She's my wife. I'm responsible for her. And so they go to Bethlehem to be counted. And that is where Jesus is born, son of David, prophesied that the Messiah would come from Bethlehem. And that is what has happened. So the Roman emperor, the Roman governor, become part of God's purposes to fulfill the coming of his son into the world. Where has God placed you? Perhaps you are listening to me, not particularly because you're Christian, but you like the program and we give God the glory. Now remember that you too can be used by God to fulfill his purpose. Don't discount it. It's not only the pastors. It is not only the bishops. It is not only the church elders. It is not even those who call themselves Christians alone who can be used by God. You must be ready to go on assignment. When you read the Bible, there are many, many people, sometimes enemies of the Jews, whom God used to fulfill the purpose of either disciplining his people or returning them to their land of abode. But Augustus Caesar was part of it. And Quirinius, the governor, also becomes a part of that story. Even the innkeeper, who said there was no room in the inn, is also part of the story. And even though we do not know the one who showed them the stable for them to go into, that person too was used by God. And so were the shepherds abiding in the fields. They were used by God to go and tell others that the Messiah had been born. Not only they, remember the three wise men. He said wise men came from the east. And they came in search of the King of Kings. They would go back to their land and they would talk about the fact that indeed the Messiah had been born. The long-awaited Messiah had been born. They would walk away from there determined to serve the living God. It is God's purpose that the earth should be filled with his glory as the waters cover the sea. And so, things are moving. God is working his purposes out. And Jesus is born in Bethlehem according to what the prophet said would happen. There are still others who are part of the story. And I want us to look at Simeon. We are told in the Bible that Simeon served the Lord and knew that God had said that he would not die until he had seen the Messiah. So let me read a few things that is said of Simeon. In Luke chapter 2 and verse 25, we read that there was a man in Jerusalem whose name was Simeon. And this man was just and devout, waiting for the consolation of Israel, that is the coming of the Messiah, and the Holy Spirit was upon him. And it had been revealed to him by the Holy Spirit that he would not see death before he had seen the Lord's Christ. So he came by the Spirit into the temple, and when the parents brought in the child Jesus to do for him according to the custom of the law, he took him up in his arms and blessed the Lord. God uses Simeon to give certain prophecies about the child Jesus to the mother. And he says, "Now, Lord, let your servant depart in peace according to your word." He even tells the parents that a lot of suffering would come to them because the child Jesus had come to fulfill prophecy, and that he would even bring revelation to the Gentiles. They too would come and know the Lord. And we read in the Bible that Joseph and Mary, Jesus' mother, marveled at the things. Simeon blessed them and said to Mary his mother, "Behold, this child is destined for the fall and rising of many in Israel, and for a sign which will be spoken against. Yes, a sword will pierce through your own soul also, that the thoughts of many hearts may be revealed." Beloved, Simeon was also part of that story, and he foretold the fact that Jesus would bring salvation, but would also be rejected. And then there was Anna. It is said that Anna was a prophetess who spent her entire time worshiping God in the temple. Now, as a woman, there were places within the temple where she was not supposed to be. But it didn't stop her from devoting her entire life to the Lord. These days, some of us women are so prone to women's liberation that we are jostling for power. Some of us are in denominations where women are not, made priests. They are not ordained. And some of us are quarreling as if it is only when you are ordained a priest that you can serve the Lord. Learn from the story of Anna. And we find the story in Luke chapter 2, verses 36 to 38. And let me read it. "Now there was one Anna, a prophetess, the daughter of Phanuel of the tribe of Asher. She was of a great age and had lived with her husband 7 years from her virginity. And this woman was a widow of about 84 years, who did not depart from the temple, but served God with fastings and prayers night and day. And coming in that instant, she gave thanks to the Lord and spoke of him to all who looked for redemption." Beloved, in the Jewish culture, there was a specific place for women, and it definitely was not close to the altar or anywhere near the Holy of Holies, but it did not stop them from being devoted. Maybe I'm speaking to somebody right now. you're thinking of leaving your church because you feel that you want to do the work of God and they are not letting you. Beloved, you can do the work of God where you are. You can do the work of God where you are. It may be just teaching children in Sunday school. It may be doing other acts of service. You don't have to be ordained as a priest before you can serve the Lord. If you happen to be in a denomination that does that, praise the Lord. If you happen to be in a denomination that does not do that, praise the Lord. There's so much work in God's vineyard. So much work. And titles are not necessary. Don't let's follow the whims of people. God is looking for those he would use in his purposes. Are you one of those? Then be like Anna. Stay where you are, and God will reveal himself to you in a way that others will never see. They say that she just served the Lord with fastings and prayer. Hey, a little corner. The corner that had been designated for women of that day, not close to the altar and not close to the Holy of Holies, behind the scenes. That is where Anna served. But her name is in the Bible, and she was recognized for the role she played. She didn't look at the Jewish priests and the Levites and so on and say, "You, what you're doing, I can do even better. Oh, I can even explain the word of God better. I can pray better than you. I can fast better than you." She didn't do any of those things. What she did was to do what God had called her to do. She fasted. She prayed, she interceded behind the scenes. But God listened to her and she became a part of the unfolding story of the Messiah, the Christ child. And she died totally fulfilled. Maybe I'm speaking to a woman who feels that she should go and start her own church. Because people come to her for prayer and the Lord reveals many things to her. That when she touches people, they are healed. Beloved, maybe you are that person. You don't have to start a church. If the Lord has not called you to start a church, don't allow those you pray with and pray for. Don't allow those whom God uses you to heal and to touch and to minister into to make you think that you must start your own church because they will come and support you. If that is not your calling, please don't go and do it. Let's walk where God has placed us, but do it with such fervor. Do it with such power in the Holy Spirit that we will be like Mary. We would be used of God to do some spectacular things. That will be like Joseph. Out of obedience, we would become the talk of the town, but we would be doing what God has called us to do. Let us be like Augustus Caesar. Maybe census was not necessary. He said census because God was working behind the scenes, wanting the baby child to be born in Bethlehem according to prophecy. Be like the three wise men. Some people say there were more. It doesn't matter. There were wise men. They came. They traveled from afar. It took them more than 2 years, but they went and found the Christ child. Be like Simeon. Be like Anna. Be like Elizabeth. God wants to do great and awesome things. Many hearts will need to birth Jesus. Your word will cause them to. Your silence will cause them to miss their salvation. Be where God can use you. And he plans to visit us again and again, tonight, tomorrow, whenever. But we should be discerning. Let us allow the Holy Spirit to so fill us that there will be no room even for air bubbles, so that when God speaks, we will hear. When he gives us a dream, we will know it is from him. In the middle of the night, he will protect us when we're being attacked, because we'll wake up and we will know that he has fought for us. Shall we pray? Thank you so much, Father. You are indeed working your purposes out. And what a joy to know that today you have fulfilled your purpose, because it was your purpose that you will speak to us, and you have done so. You are an awesome God, and we thank you. Continue to minister your word to us, Lord, and help us to know that every day you're fulfilling your purpose, and that you will continue to do this until the earth is covered with your glory totally, when Jesus rules as the King of Kings and the Lord of Lords. In his name we say thank you, Father. Amen.
0: Thank you for tuning in. We trust that you have been blessed. For further information, prayer, or counseling, please call 0302-772-013 or 026-813-0615. 0302-772-013 or 026-813-0615. Until same time next week, do remember.

0: And I pay a domini as me a wojo yanko for man kayin. 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
0: Inting Raining in our Yachino, it be an enemy at the Chini Papa Corno, and then in Penny Fung in our Baninchin. Nanchi
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1: Yeah,
0: money be during 10, 10, 10, 10, 10, 10.
1: Hey, elan waji agajile.
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1: Be wagavano atapene.
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0: Onwi.
1: Maku.
0: Kaneni etu nyumbi se Jesus onwi otiasi.
1: Dami no haleji ba Yesu maku egalag.
0: Na yetuwa yesi yetinka wo yetrim yetinka wo yensem. Yeah, just amen.
1: Let me hear you come on. Miss some call them your time, miss some call them your boy. Come here, amen.
0: And the Christ says, yes, you
1: are me.
0: Now God is alive.
1: Warm out like
0: that. Now, pay and pipe, boy. I see.
1: Hey, let me up a good to do them.
0: Ready, be you know, wedding.
1: Warm out, I better put up.

0: Yeah, my name is Yangubio.
1: Yeah, so for the dog, but I know you, Maui.
0: At me, when I say a cancer engineer,
1: Zigara, let me be me, Jessica.
0: Any Ayarisa,
1: Rudoy, your grooming,
0: and a cancer engineer in Kaho.
1: Nino, Grobe, and you, Moramo,
0: Yamin or boy, and no, none a bone and chain.
1: That you want me to warm me, you can't go war,
0: send me by your son and chair.
1: Eh, that, but I'm a good dog, but you have
0: been your own timing.
1: Nana, come here, warm on matter,
0: and I pay a radin fan in San Kano in Shram.
1: Dear, my own across the Kokamikata,
0: Tiber King Kai, Marco, Asempan, Mark.
1: Miaklan, love Marco Penyan,
0: Ebekai, every verse 21. Ebekaya Kwechia could see 34. Iran head Eber Boyan, verse 21 to 34. Mark chapter 5.
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0: Tum 106.3, Israel 104.5, Ena Asempa 94.7, and I damn near that super weekend news that bread now so. Yes, Sinkonia, ye deba abesumo dia. Na and seven dots, who's in Nano BC in Quadetrovia ye. Private schools look can womo commander ya. Yes, so more edis, Zebia Guacuanza don't cry by yen no, better fear dears and ye. Ye, ye, you and no, womo fan of standing grading system. Womo just a fairly womo quad dad no, what you want tears ye. Nana Nakwa before say, and pay your phone Woman chum, it's as if I so be any so. 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
2: Let me say, that's the 9 system on a friend of non referencing. 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
1: 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And so penny to the Mose. About when you call Quakia for, and a year, Juma. It is a beba say you to one of my one near the aquatic and what beside was up, what being near dear, and what was in Nasam Rano, Mudia Mudia Ba, Munyabre, Naco Quakia for one may you munina, Mumma wanted to enter Chewam Renum, Munyo Wantiasia.
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1: 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I feel no more pian at the hospital. Somebody do hospital, no nanny be see any SAV. But Nippa never Babaka hospital, Nedia, they are very called the Akaya mortalities now. Eh, and until no, nah, I dear not, it's an attire cost of pan. But I'm saying, a radiant dominion, a woman, a woman, you know. Ama yes, our traditional birth attendant, yes, that the almost first year, Hunumu, or more monk or midri free school, but ye church, a woman. 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
2: delays no we have the three delays third client you know worry fair you know there are a lot of logistics I will need and there are a lot of hands I also need to carry out my work but I want to say mpimpi no mobile or facility when I can so with them as well I promise to correct you know this is o person o punish him. So be one so na tikaje no when they introduce him fit atena care no. Then one of the greatest policy ananka boa well your system no because where you start abon no tia na men show if you want Emma nipa na eba o feel free because when you say me be can get the care I want at the end of the day no. Ebi amechi akwa na me ntua that much. It's our price tag no. Say you no so you free wa and also be 20 and also one na delay ni ba. I think so transportation wise say nipa na enya you know you should be able to communicate down with only driver and sign that agreement at least three or four drivers. And two friends, I could see Papa no and so I could see Papa there. If they are no fear of betting me abo. And I think so, no bed syndrome.
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1: 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Shaggy, and you had a hey, Annie, do you see a one of all?
0: You are no pa. I didn't chance, sir. Oi,
1: have you a bishia?
0: Have you
1: a mammy? I create Gangama, the producer, and the removal call. No, Edda Dominic Parquesi.
0: Edda,
1: I am
0: Oeda.
1: Oeda,
0: okay.
1: Adam,
0: no, I'm Pentacles.
1: Debbie, we will see.
0: Oeda.
1: Your producer di onye da onye di king
0: oye Musa
1: member
0: oye da Musa
1: oye mena mena no ne Musa oye choir star ampa
0: enye no credit
1: kanina yi adom ye choir stars no ka ho
0: hwan
1: na say
0: no obo beza na
1: obo voice
0: until now today ye wo ten na ye wo beza ye wo treble
1: obo ten na na wa hwe voice ya
0: oh
1: he's a good man
0: good man, I just saw a voice.
1: Oh, saw a voice.
0: And then me a good game, saw a voice.
1: Okay.
0: And I Reverend retired Emmanuel Ayesianko or Kwamoso and then I would Reverend Nyamise Shapawate. Now on your case, happy birthday to a free Asare. Mama sorry wo kwa moso enche en wo de ema wo se ye di nkwa tenten enya pomu de papa ema Reverend retired Emmanuel aye fia kwa kwa moso na wo nyamenye okese dadi ye pia wi
1: abusi ade mo asi
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0: Heavenly Father, thank you for our nation. Thank you for our leader, the president. We ask that you will strengthen him, comfort him also, and encourage him. Lord, it has been years since we took control of this country to try to lead ourselves forward into prosperity, to establishment, and into good things. Lord, it has not been easy for these years of doing our own leadership and our own management. So now we are asking you for wisdom, because your word says if anyone lacks wisdom, he should ask for wisdom. Wisdom is the principal thing. So we pray for our president. Give him wisdom to overcome the complex and difficult problems and challenges that are in this nation. To overcome the difficulties and the hurdles that prevent development, that prevent good decisions from being taken, that prevent good decisions from being implemented. Give him the wisdom. Wisdom from above. Father, we are looking up to you, because only you can help us. And now we thank you for those in authority, in every sphere, in every department, in every area. Grant them wisdom. And deliver us, deliver our nation from wicked people in authority. Deliver us from evil men who will sit in places of authority and do evil things. Deliver us from vampires who will drink the blood of the nation and leave nothing behind. Bless our nation with good leaders. And for those that are there now, we thank you that you are helping them and that your grace and your wisdom is given to them to lead us forward into a good and a better situation. We give you thanks for your great wisdom that is now released into this nation in Jesus' name. Two types of politicians: those in need of power and those who have power. Those who have the power often are full of arrogance and are puffed up, whether they are from NPP or NDC. NPP and NDC are similar in the outcome. They are the same in that sense. Different groups of people. One is mostly Ashantis and Akans, if you want a difference, and one is mostly West, Northerners, and other regions. That's a difference. But in the outcome of the effect on the people of Ghana, it's the same. That's why I can't join NPP and I can't join NDC. I have joined Ghana. As they say, Ghana is the winner. But you have two types. Depend on who is in power, you see humility. As I'm saying, that necessity makes you cool down. Do you remember when Professor Mills was not in power? He used to go around humbly. So when they were campaigning for him, said, "Oh, you're humble." It was one of the main. My wife met him at Dansoman when he was campaigning. Before he became the president, my wife met him at Dansoman. He was going from house to house. When he saw, he said, "Ah, my student." Because he's one of the most intelligent Ghanaians we have ever been in Ghana. He's very, very, very clever. He's one of the lecturers who will lecture without notes. And you see, when he became a president, he speaks off the cuff. He couldn't see well, and he could just speak. Very clever. Very clever. Highly intelligent. She met him going from door to door at Tansoma in humility. Because he was in need of what? Power. When you have necessity, it humbles you. Whether it's you are in need of money or in need of power, you become cool. NPP, in need of power, look more humble than they have ever looked since we knew them. Yeah. More humble than we have ever seen them before. I think they also started door to door. Person to person evangelism. Market to market, taxi rank to taxi rank, and soul to soul. Yeah. Since when will you see MPP quoting scriptures? I'm asking you a simple English question. Scriptures and having church services. People that are not associated with church. Because we are charismatic Christians. We know those who are associated with churches. Before the politics begin, we can see those who
1: associated with church. It's not the political visiting of churches. You see, before the politics start, I know you. When God raises you up, I will know whether you are originally here or not. Yeah. Ah, necessity. I've made them have church services. Pray God. Huh? The battle is the Lord's. It's wonderful. But you see, necessity. It changes you so much. It's a carpenter. Either you do it yourself, or the carpenter will come. And then before you realize, you have become cool. Hey! It's wild, though. Is it wild? Very wild.
2: I've had some reality this week. You know, when people who have no right to insult you, that is reality. You look at the person insulting you, and the person sometimes himself looks like an insult, but out of the abundance of his insult, he's insulting you. So that is reality. That is reality. Reality is when it is hitting, when you know all kinds of stuff is hitting. I don't want to go too much into that. You know, there are people that when you are down, they feel up, because they've been down for so long that when you are down, they feel, I have climbed the Lord. Not that they have climbed, but they are happy that somebody is down. There are people who will kick you when you are down. For me, this is what helped me. It is getting hold of my mind.
3: I believe that we need a new leadership response in our national life. We cannot continue partying, and we cannot assume that things will get better. We have to act intentionally, decisively, methodically. And if we do at the national level, I think we can avert the disaster. And much as I'm a pastor and I believe in God and I believe in the power of prayer and I believe that we can pray and things will turn around, the city has a very peculiar mind on its own. It's almost like my first car. My first car had a mind of its own. It would decide to move or not to move. You could spark it and it wouldn't respond. So much as I wish that the city would remain where it is or improve in value, that scenario of 10 to 1 is a possibility. I don't wish it. I don't want it. I don't pray for it. I don't hope for it. I don't expect it. But it can. And so instead of sitting here hoping that everything will be all right, I think it would be great for us to face reality that things could get worse. And if they do, what do we do?
4: Not all help is good help. Actually, some help can cripple you. Sometimes I want

0: exchanging help and supporting one another. But I do not subscribe to a one-way relationship where one is always receiving and has nothing to give in return. I believe it is time for us to push out of our cocoon, and we have to do it ourselves. It will not be easy if we decide to do it ourselves. It will be hard. It will be tough. It will be painful. But we will emerge with strong and capable wings.
1: Obiamania said near Sama Ekoso, a war, Iran, and in US, near Israel, and near Putin, and so on, so on, so on, and to look at poor price, oil price, near new $100 a barrel, but a same A23 and a cost, Rosan. But many workers say in the last 2 weeks, prices for sure over changing prices is almost 28%. Increase. What first thing I see landed diesel just from 2-3 weeks ago, that diesel flat price a war way below $1,000. As at now, Sunday, I know Casana do 1,000, almost 1,300. That is a sharp increase. Landing costs, any premiums are on the personal, and even the financing costs, and I come on. Meaning also cost you. Changes are up there, Sunday. And an I'm a number titulu. And to pick it diesel one what said the last pricing window, no? Send you see here, no, the difference in premiums and kwana $130. It is all you should exchange rate 11.7 and after 11.5. It means diesel one should go up more than a change of about 1 CD 50 pesos. And you may want to say prices, man, air cost room, the patron high. Now, in terms of say, put us the woman, you can say, shorting the ability. One of my intimate guns, the Yamada woman. So, any same to me now, I refine. And I refine with no crana, no so semi mobile. I am a social semi good prices now cost room. What did 1 million barrels of banana agree on certain things? Of course, we say, make us say, we're refining in our water. When we are, we ain't kicking to even lock in another parcel. Not cool differential. No. And I say, now, what check here, not cool differential compared to our last year. It came over $20 million on a parcel of our money. In terms of say, put us the woman, you can say, shorting the ability. One of my intimate guns, the Yamada woman. So, any same to me now, I refine. And I refine with no crana, no so semi mobile. I am a social semi good prices now, cost. What did 1 million barrels?

Adeshi ema mu nyina chenye ma kwa ba emra sempa 94.7 FM so odumfo oche mkwa. 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

0: 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And I was on the other kind of idea, yes, here, canoe. Yes, yet, yet, nobody here to move ya. I said, assume you know, Kunto qua. The more and more, no more, I want no money, a bread. 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
0: 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atebu bo cluster of schools wono ni a top boy oba omo district atebu amantin district na wono ni a top boy oba Bono East basic education, you know, and on a top way. Near me, come who be, yes, it will be safe. When you moon your bema, a diab of ray, a bar, not hall. On any new annum, this year, kind, our mass and science quiz. Mass on a top way, science or tossum, you know. About 100% of your research. If you can't grab my uncle's throat, private B.E.B. A brand new form two. See, a henna haunting because a scholarship scheme be the header. A man, as I said, with Timinia 111111, a scholarship scheme be the man. We are by a coach of private B.E.C. nearby. You know, we have been met behind the scenes, my mom, yeah, maybe I'm wow. E ba ye no 111111 ba reason and say international platforms are here na scholarship no just we complete the normal education system no and sana etimi aye mini aba abo fe ko control sabi si aye kan e ba ya math 7 ne shine science 6 ne shine
1: Hey.
0: Ngoma ye die no. 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But that of fra we ya ye kan. That of fra we ya ye. 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You won't be some more friends, your whole crowd, Mamma, then, near the Amormon, and Santa Comunia. And you won't say, more friends of your heart, or Mamma, then, dear, a sense of Munia, no, so, Womania. And yes, at the Demoba Coupe, me send you one particular school. Within evidence by 55 pages 55 pages. And see, the one is said, that be when you know I hear custom, where your money in our sin. It is a sign that here, dear. Never by some folk would. And you share a near man, a woman. Now, in some I can cry if you are. I said, Nanka, I hear Fananka, which my little my free abba. I will find a quarter and a testimony of something other. One true moon, sumo, and I will come out here. Or trogu craters. And a crater, no woo. A crater, no, and only yet the primary evidence. Tabeda Idra. No beer, no sending CTR. Obia Kuma bed ever turning. You can watch the man, why it was a sacrat and the Omega. Yes, and then if we are paddy for, we are paddy for. You're paddy for. Yanam, I've been through, you know. Movie cost a brilliant, and you see Amoka. Mofra went me and see as a Sicano. 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And it's why you do my mammy. Hey, Jumana, we are mammy. 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A young comma, and yet a primary school, no idea. If you go to then a modi a moka said, Viviano, your boy, Benjamin Sunsin. I see a young man behind you, Mosson, Untina, Mokasa, baby, and Tessa. You will brave you over. They are called Marking Limua. The moon is there, Yamo, your homework, the Dutum, a year in fears, you see, or brave over Marking, a question, a tipper, the Dutum. Yeah, bo abana abaso. 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They said the name na na them air can be. E was that you one time unti mu bikin fi wani so. So se nya. E ti
1: we no. We no se mo mu wo bibia modi kan ye hu. 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
1: eno no ye de an ya
0: omo se control so he be na no one but I want to say, hey, now we're coming in so then I'm try me pass me buana. No one can just oh, so what me try if you 50% a pass mark. I feel if you with me try from 20 to this, I want feeling if you be up to me try if you from 80 to 100. I don't know a pass mark there, but Benya one. Hey, oh, what's that? She's a phone in a no. But I read what someone in say. Then you have a basic education. Basic education. So what here a dealing po and so then I will call you a basic education certificate now. And the same case, a very thinking anger because I would say standards, we can't standard system. And can't pull back to us what you. But a very complicated thing in an essay. If you power her, you'll find it so more comfortable be easy. Why can't you say you? Then if our handing in an essay, if you have more of a penny and nine Anna, or more bit me and ya, near friend, a degree A, and answer one, oh, nso ka omo kotru nimo
1: omo betumi anya
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0: 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Me, I sense so be a barco. Ah, barco, the barco, but you will be my expression. Who now, who can't the highest mark for them? Ohama Bupon and Song Ebenya, the second highest mark. And I said, we are highest, higher mark. 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
0: 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Who also so benya at your kuno? Ensia, and I said your kuno in 95. Yen in no. They are excellent students. What you are saying? But Tyler system, when he said, Omo Munya at your kuno and what tree? Omona yam fa one. And show me. Now, no, wababinya two, irrespective of who knowing that with me tried your clon, anything and I said your clon in the moment. And when she said the two no so they show anymore. Not placement, you know. Akobani says, oh, yes, science, placement, you know, but catch what I was saying. Because of, say, science, you hear one, now we hear two, you don't qualify to do science.
1: E ti firi mre santi nyina se ya na ye ye no.
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2: 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question is what will be the motivation na obi bet na se ana se me examiner me make am because we mu no mu pre private school se me make am down and yet the same Ghana public school teachers na invigilating kolano. Yes, you can examination my practice. I only on more collaborating on more years. I win my omu teacher with the Bian omu DJ omini. And it a marking, and I ban marking also. Who first scripts now? You and trust a higher Susan so much, sorry. And I have to use Susan so Emmy. A year in the school be or white my school be a index number. And as a candidate be as one index number. And the amount of marking script are a school number, and it was when in Colano index number. And to mark here, I behave this open who said, this is a school I may mark it, or move for a private school, and I say public school.
1: And it's impossible, sir.
2: It's very, very impossible. This is a new panel.
1: Minim, sir, Mr. Covey, why observe what? Parents ni bi o hono mo ma no ko private schools na na du so mo betra na o ma yi o ma ba public school bi so mo mo se enye sa okotwera o bewe
2: eno ne ye emrebi etwema ya ye ni aban e kan se e bi hono ma won se edu mrebi e na secondary schools no bi title category A ni B for no bi se o mo blacks liti a lot a number of private schools identity and corona the 9 ones e be school ho no mo obeye science o kwatina science class a wo hu so sam re so e ya wo fele aye withdraw from the school answer na free SHS be ba no o se wo ko secondary school wo ye first year exam na wo fele number of papers a e bi ho aye repeat e bi ho aye withdraw for poor performance. And to be who say science class, I have found nipa 14, only we know, now can nipa 23. And so many now by with 9 ones. I just say, oh, maybe, but I want to me who so over one. I could be beer, schools no be say, Senna, you have found nipa say, and I be we know now, only you know, palm woman you now for poor performance, no, you and Pesse, you be young, Colano be from this category of this. Now, by you say, okay, fine. Your ma 30% placement quota. And the obi one ma of free public school with the aggregate in the choir, but do one man our top class no. I just say, yes, I call an born or born MBA environment and our student and the facilities and resources no na ede. Anyone, I say, we need teach our children there, but all the secondary school or access to lab or access to library. Well, access to other facilities now additional and a boarding system now additional so according to number one or top of class no on your ace. And the I just say a grade now with the buy and a bear didn't say over who say way on the bed to me and I say way into me. And the schools no be some rain no not on my blacklist certain category of way no private schools no because grade now with the buy and a year move back class on Mohoso. And now, about the 30% placement quota, a buy, and just a wolf republic school, and our person who calls school be a urban area, no, ye the mao, and found with grader, which are a BC no more.
1: Near the mawa. Now, who can open private schools in the Mr. Covey? Munti me and share index numbers, any old canoe, your individuals, no, be a index number once and a school, no, so about. Do you want to be where school way in this number? Who say way a private school way in your private school?
2: Marking process, no, and that is that system, no, any grading system, no, no, we no, but you will grade in BBA, you do placement, you the BBA friend Roscoe. And your honor would answer, na me call secondary school, no, me call me basic school. Now, ya headmaster signing where say where every me school. Anti okay. Result now the buy and free year school mona or the buy anti secondary school no be to me who school and call and free buy.
1: Okay. And
2: more marker who we
1: baby very good school where your private answer.
2: Hey, and a marker no sooner a entry no.
1: Okay. May ba ye beba betwasona yashe, ye ka win yina and ye beshe sa system no soa ye degrade students no because any ye woke no and ye private schools unko
2: yes
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3: 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I cover a dino number of two results by a net a comma. I'm born of a more than par. The second one, of course, I'm for checking in. None of the results in the assistant.
1: Oh, Dika, Odika, for checking. Ah, yes, I'm sorry, Coronuano. Now we are born of a more than. Ena edi na sen wo sa ko cheki bi wa afi
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3: 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Ne community resource are and I say a year PFS or home. Ocean a modern bob was cool, now be BI a come up. Now a cultural and social center of any kind, don't shame you, na and social assistant. Sorry, I say, because a modern bonnet year or bob, ocean a community resource are from form 1 hour to form 10 hour, be BI a come up. A cultural and social. 2 hours. Or try on social media and Yoma Aya Kama. Nedi kinda or buy and results near different. A tossing me no results and so as I different. Intimate me, you know the kind a casa and a baby or heart, but any yard green. And then a penny house, you see all casa is no, the casa more can. In him say, or try on social. You're in true school dean, I was so. Never money a true a year school no number, I was so. And son of a fan on a candidate number, and so I was so. It is on your market, the Nyadi or the Obi, and the Egypt, saying Nayakusu Kunimi. Name on a bat, not only your input now, me did say, oh, and I'm your ma, it's me a day, SSA. I say, one is chance no motion here, because I will find no Ibasa, Menoka to Ibasa. Ibasa got results in any that way when you see, or San Koya was any see. You see, Ibasa, the only man Kasa, no one cock on the Kuma, no one catches the Diabi in Diabia. 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
1: 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Religious and moral education onya one. 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That was the first resource at Odika Quarantine. Already an SNK, when you're 2, 2, 4, there be 2, 1, 2, 3, 4, 5. When you're 2, 5, nya kenyina, 1 on kwa, and when you're. Enna, my reader Hineka said, when we're chirino, enna, 2 days, abanti yeko se, o kwanu wako wako printi, o kwenye chese wa printi. 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Social studies onya 5. 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Ba akono so so onya 1. Maths no a onya 2 first one no. Afedi onya 5. 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Ena career tech no obenya 4. Creative art and design, and also obenya 5. And a computing, and also onya 5. Afe de French, and okra di obenya 6. And a equiapim tree noa, and also so onya 1 no, and also so obenya 3. Ah, we dear. No question. 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
0: 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And so, may I show sure by now, we'll prepare an appropriate answer and our response. Eddie Abba, Abba the church, and say, move because it is so much to say, baby, in ko ye wo baby. Yes, sister, my juma dear, but if you be identifier, Umamu be an identifier. Me dear cra, acha cra, cra, no me kai me deal.
1: Mm-hmm.
0: 10-20-55-161 Tema Metropolitan GHS 2
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0: 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They have used numbers, unique numbers, which is a Ghana card here. Yes, yes, sir.
1: Prof. Mpacho, to assume me.
0: Uh-huh. They have used unique numbers, which is a Ghana card numbers and noa.
1: Mm-hmm.
0: And Bema, you say, a year, as soon as you say, and you know, ideally. So I will be a numbers, and I want to create a DIY or choice, yes, so. And then, no, so ni jina so di entry. In TNT, me, ma se me trust, I guess, ma kuma kung watria. Ebe bano, efe me tron, so, efe ube kwa ba, efe ba kwa beka hon. Efe scores, ya, efe sa se say. And yet, nana ma re, hini di em kwa mpo, mia so mati di be, bre, di omu di abame nim. Ah, uti mu se, clearly, they really need to give us a certain comprehensive explanation. System Lundi Juma. Anything can go wrong, whatever. Yes, petition can be missed, I'll be see dear. But it seems to want to remove the rebano and a bema kumato yemuana many party, the huase. So be genaso a request for remarking. It is in the right of the person to request for remarking. And the crank come from Zobia, Mahumpo, and can be beer, Mudahumpo, or say no, Namucho, Yapan, Namudama media. There's every right for the person to request for a remark. Because be an amateur seminar, me ya the epa woman overall best chemistry student, nothing by ya. Yes, many D. Mantia said that I went for remarking and it changed to an A. Because my mefo said overall best chemistry student, pa dear. That's a ban, the same Muslim castle me and from so can say, be our exam room near, didn't they? Omo will call for remark, and so I think that is in their right. We should embolden people to seek redress when they feel said, never be uncoy. Yeah.
1: And nona, a dear besi so say, any a quay any more, and I say, yeah, by a cheek. E won shisha ya ye ye fadishun we say sane ye wo ken say wabre so wo index number se code kure de ma wo na e da utimu atumi di anantia enei se wo hwe nsachira ye wo mu a ban bia ba o ya ye nsachira 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
0: 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I'm sure, and Fabibian, Tunchaya, and you know, you say, your mind back what? 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
4: obi ade a obi mmo na ba so like adwuma mu kra anya manyo se mpo no obi ba be di wa ade a se bia me ye director me ko ne ya oba no I said

0: 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No be a ye bia obi pemu adebodie hu obi a trusted in yonko. Africans are so full of suspicion and mistrust. I don't get it. So be nipa no free ones and a new managers eBay. No, so no you're gonna need say bia. And so unfortunately with suspicion and mistrust it will be a person you know the effort from that if you are cover a ye diaba chaos at the abba system. And to me the Mijinisa momentarily. Mm-hmm. Yeah, it's a sign.
1: You.
0: Momentarily. Yeah, it's a sign. But you may have near me, near me, young, baby, a BC, a baby, a tra. What will happen, Adema? All these complaints about we should be improving. I say, who say, a queen. So.
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0: 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We should cry the said that pon ya reshuffle if you ask the replacement you know that a day adjustment be about be move akwa ba me na ya reshuffle ni bi anti. 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

0: long-term member of parliament, a senior member of the NDC. The NDC, Abakosamu, so said you, now for JD to Hoya, you will be on more a DMBI, I will for budget go to Hoya and another budget to when he did the home. And Jonathan Kaka, Dian Kananka, or also now for JD to come and the time, yeah, did you wish him, sir? Or be calling to government fully. And a jabu, and the finally, Waba. Media manager man, pa. And the baby, I didn't know so dear. Need him what? Or your doctor, there's a science, dear. I need him one, sir. Science and the environment also coexist. And he obeyed me, yeah, in my view, or fitting into that office, in my view. In fact, Ninia obedi na dear, the Honorable Mutala Mohammed, a man over here, and he may be free, a officer managing to know. We work with the Ministry of Environment, Science and Technology closely. I am looking forward to that call. You be share the new minister. Na senya na yemiya mutala Muhammad niye yeno. Ono so aye. She interested unti mi ye. Uhe na meni mute. Ibiya oye science ni ibi oye diya bebiya mbe she be unti niye. Iti we wish her very, very, very well. She is welcome. Ene ma ba akumi enu biya. E woko no mua. Yebe sere se oba oma ne nishwe. E she ebe ke biya ka hu. Yedika eye research funding. A war, yeah, science institutions, many research centers, many universities, no. Unfortunately, Ghana, yeah, you should know, yeah, universities, no, yeah, research centers, yes, I am, no, I didn't mean, no, be green, no, yeah, foreign funding. I don't know, agencies, be above, who be, sick, be, no, be, baby, yeah, as we really grant $1 million, of course, you should move, yeah, we really say universities boom that grants me a bunny idea. I thought the idea any gun and the sponsor are in Indian. If you were baby and if you should move a baby piano, I see he who pays the piper determines the tune. Yes, on no chair and the second, unless all the results in the command. So the beer name rather who can say, and more soon she'll be a nyabi who know Fabra and your discard my own street. Ain't he at the and so, I'm going to say, bro, for no crying, me and crying, yeah, yeah. But to one, I am the brother, and Uha, unemployment, they say, you should lay out to operate unemployment. They know us more than ourselves because they do most of the funding. The best way. So, the better man, the enemy cabinet, and the more one, near to me, National Research Fund, I see, and the other near me, near some looking up as a camera more. A better foreign funding, so say 100% Ghana, at least Ghana, it may fund about 50 or 60% of research work and innovations. We can own it and then develop with it. Yet also, you know, so your research finding na bana crano, a research output na bana crano, do one more itimini or my nature no crano. 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
0: 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a ye fa ni nyina ba ku na ma ye chemical analysis of nina because standards were home. Yes, so you should clean say, so you should say, me chef. Why na need the to send a wine and need the SSN, a wine and need the SSN, Nanka, a genasu de advocacy. Standard authority for ASN near money be. But as a university, as a research institution, the fact you also say a BSR, the NIAC that compare standards, the NNA from the academia, I say, are we within the right space? Because, Sabi, over first men to be no. Na min kan so ya min kan ha ha mania na se query dust let me say it's more of a query dust than cement I dey clean kegu and I dey egu me raise this proposal we obapa we don't have such chemical analysis labs for the private ones that were willing to help us do the initial bill am raise by and as I propose am make garden but thank you one national lab be standard national lab I need and near my idea, you should move out with say, Sabi, be my university, Bia Kra Nanka, Minister of Science and Environment, for a sick as here Baku, a sink, and I said, Bissi Kumase, we invest in Nibia, and I have you should move on, the end of school, one, Ebiwaha, one national lab, Bumpa. Anka, Ebiwai, can you my bet in the end, or Sabi, the new Munana Co school, no, Ghana for Harvard, Ghana for Yale. Because Seoul National University, Asia's number one university in Korea, Ghana for all. You get it. We learned almost within the same environment. But we welcome Madam Zeneto Rollins. Yeah, invest in research.
1: Doctor Samoa Okeno, a horno corner, and your conquetua, or when will be to me assume?
0: Yes. I saw Timmy. In fact, you will be the best in any so, Namima, and what they have said will be see any soa, a Timmy. Professor EPA boss, Kafui, Professor Kafui and Femiciano, what should it be? I say. Emu ho be bia se se si adio be hene mu adjo kakra se ni energy no conform kakra se so media no on time engage o mi hu ni o ya but emu ho so kai a last year mu ho na se o very very vibrant on the field oko anyam kwa ta ho be bi kra ni ma obudi sense o ni bi ho ko lucky shops no ni ade maintain in kana say but ni minister abei the two of them can team up. Meaning the entire in India connecting on mining. Look at the enye akesi enye kwa. Odi enfa ni galamse kuruya. India connecting mo otum. India connecting. We can mine and destroy our waters. There were a lot of mercury-free methods of extracting gold kuruya. Enfa inubone enfa extracting gold. Yewo methods we brebu omampeni. Kufa Dubai, 1 year muano de teche galamse ifu iwe University of Mines and Energy. Mines and Natural Resources at Ewa Takwa. And so ni minechi ubi bini free at the Shia se neye manu option of way and say insu. Way ebe say insu a. Ubi bini fani e say insu. And that is why enforcement becomes key. You can do it. We wish her well.
1: Ministry bakwa prof me pese yeshe ba local government and na yesi local government and religious ye de religion beka home chese ya yeno bibri chieftaincy so esa wom. And then the minister, Mama Yarga. Ena ye se onko hede honomo. Ujidi se, bebi ya ufriba, eni ministry ya ye se onkitemu, nye wia ya sadi ya kohwe parliament replacement so ya abaho. The ministry no bebi ya ye deno ekono, ebe buwa.
0: Well, asemi ba ye, university lectures platform, so mi use binumu of concern about chieftaincy issues near there. How would he strategically then they feel senka I mean people were thinking that he's in a compromised position I said combat maybe why I think that it's a good decision the president has made. I thought there'd be a number of one seminal boku for nessa sorry a solve and cry for us and said be a santifobabua. The solution is best achieved when the guards themselves take up the responsibility. Say, yeah, ena, yes, yeah, can you boom near Soviet Army? Mama, I got my army of fat, ne papa of fat. I say, no, and to Muas in Nina, no, Sabi, of Rifanefa. Yeah. I think he should take up that responsibility and solve it. Afufa Bebua. Eminent chiefs then their committee at Bebua. But at the stage I do know, some people, indigenous people, must take up the responsibility and solve it. So be Bebua Emma or Yanjisanya Wawobo. Maybe for me, yes, a little compromises, but Obetinia, he should take up the responsibility and do. Apart from that, religion and all those things, Nidia, we are religious people as a country. Mama Yarega can handle all those areas. The only area I mean himself, a man for you worried about the chieftaincy. Now known so as an interest or finally then. Somebody from Boku must rise up and solve the Boku problem. I think say no the key performance indicator yet the share. Say a jumano went along with all other issues I fall under the ministry, local government, ni moon some send debris sanitation, yeah, the union I better say. They would also want to use their numbers, but they should use their numbers wisely under the leadership of James Agaga. Honestly, I wish them well.
1: But sir, who shared the change in our parliament on the more? Minim say be able to me a basse Nancy as entiasia and shed anya juma majority leader any speaker and tem. May can't wait because of LBGT and send me a buy you say, Sabre speaker took our buy or my young word you and say, speaker, dear Tuja, mean ni say, I young word you marry, and Tian San Family Fiani and Yajuma. Mama Yarga Sujin and Musa, ye re Parliament, ye re, and yes, I say, ye re. And no be come home now, my son, such an abana, if any me one wa a young commodia be a pia. So we share mem you know more one majority side on more Greater Accra Regional Minister and then Mnashebedwani Comfort Doyo yo no kra no leadership no ka ho uti o munko bo mudi wa bra announcement ne 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
0: se se u speaker efri wa manyoku mu a se se ne a se ne ababagun efri NDC mu nu a se we leader of parliament se majority leader se oti ase se the speaker is your leader na oba the parliamentary practices the speaker no or you're just a moderator, leader of the house, and you're a majority leader. But say nipa no otie kunyansu ni e senior member in government. Ma uwe nsi uhu too much, say onusu yo leader. Ena ubia ni enia odeye nejuma. Mahama Yaga will be working as parliamentary leader, so parliament ne dube bia, we vote. Ye vote ye enso no, ye ni ye majority, ye wini, oh, ye chiafaso ye mtuo parliament imre bia. But the Speaker of Parliament, also an interested member of your political party, no, will think beyond your numbers. No, you are too bad. You really be. I did the no. I am following Kaiser. There's a thin line between object and optics. Object ni ya ya fa procedure ni ya ya ya pass it. But optics ni su ya ni oman phone ni su ethi ni su sanya waya mo majuna yo mo kesre ne. Kesene, because you are no beer, and in the end, if you are correct here, the people will form a bad impression about you. You will suffer on December 7th, election day, no? And then the Munti Ninyoshi, because who are a majority in parliament, why not? And so, Nyoshi, as of software are starting to say, any Bikanli Bishops Conference, they are starting to say, we are starting to say on the LGBTQ, it can one day come together and form a serious vote against you. So the Speaker of Parliament is your interested party when you are now by NDC International. He has every authority to put his feet down. Oko church him chairman penny now so be church him chairman penny. A man penny so you are now man you international. They will put yours aside and think about the general good. It's not me to me near James Agaga for says Oba. Aya a man in range in the majority obia nya bi pen de nti na abekwa ba na so atimi ate hu is because of the actions and inactions you do while you are in government na me ni ayare gan so said you say omro changes so omro nsesaye so ofi amanye ku mpeni fo wo ho nti obia no my exercise a hu kakra ma keselatu force in bedi aruna die kasankasa e bae Afenyo Maki Mbedi, Chimensa Bunso Adien, Kasaka Krabba. But there are people backstage who are also calculating on who are in the Fufubi with this Adiena. We will be being there in Yenesi, Tiana, Sebetiana, because at the end of the day, we will be able to go on December 7th. And politicians should not forget. James Agaga should not forget.
1: Yo, sanye yesha asye na woka se wekura de wo nshede unhune se aye reshuffle, aye replacement. But se ye shame ministers, MMDCs, and then mpenimfuwa wadida de agencies awuru anwa. 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People are calling for, especially with MMDC, CDA, ebi ya amusi onanke wase nsachira bawe biye juma omoye, and then the ministers nipobi. With reshuffle se replacement abba kakrei enaimi enuya abe ino. Eye, mampeni intonobo, anase ye hiya reshuffle ankasa.
0: Mide minya yanka, ubiya inya second chance. Sabe afien kwewie ye no me sure say minister in charge of local government Abeno Abed Ibrahim me sure say the evaluation of all the MMDCs NABA second year or the abo mukoko so be ka year me ministerial ranking 2025 kwewie ye me deliver report no I think on the 5th or so of December so January the report no wo mo network systems no so and other ministers no wonu mu ana omumoden bon kwanim 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debi dey ministry be adwuma no no so people did this see any preparation it in my ranking no na Ghana for do one aso se oka one of the weakest ministers ho for the year 2025. And they, you're moving into defense. Hey, dear, your man is second chance.
1: Now, send me a walking. I don't see any issue, same so. A honor mokra no, a man for say, ye unhunio, ye, ne defense, or meaning, na say, ye mbambo. Ensure Friday before ye whine ye, ye, not a ye mbambo so. Nanny, and ye, so won't many pass a second chance. I send ye and Kaoma not an abbey or tear no say, what dear twasona yenre, by who upgrade ni panel de no cost roca say, oh man, second chance, ben ye.
0: Anyway, a honor, fortunately for him, a honor, defense and Casa ye, it be no more Jumo Master Dark of training. And to warn the old barber ye. Kind of administrative head. The problem of being here, ABA, now I'm going to see a foot and free the very, very good generals, majors, commanders, colonels, and Peninfone, when we have to live with them and ABA, Obenya problem. We say, Oban Western House and ABA, largely, architects, who then they are no more here, but OBS is different, so you are likely to be involved. But at the defense ministry there, many a can call military training, call school, call military idea. He knows his place, and everybody will be able to call defense ministry there. You should know your place in there. So the ensu idea, obedient so made in fear or her crown night dungeon. The fact that you are made a minister will never overnight make you a soldier. Unye by Bonindi. And one said the DNA. Obe consult widely. Obe bro has in Westia. Sabi Umutufa, Obe fa. And you be a Juma. Aha, you are more of BTA president's representative over there. Now you don't overnight become a military general. I said you, Unim Munim Bibia Muminas was a 2 hour who cried. With a soldier for you 2 hour. Sound the local tea out to move a 2 winner, Obiato. And maybe any myself in one say yes. I see this one as a second chance because Western Housing Ministry or Noah Kodajin who reflect here. Minister also obedient to Oborn, who more days are. Maybe my citizens' perception said, I'm here in more free mobile. He was one of the weakest ministries in 2025. Second chance, I'm going to say, dear man, no. I'm going to say, Kakra, regular meetings, consultation, Kakra. Obedient Minister for Natsna, Emma Gana, who by Bonaconenim. And the on whose strategy or the Rasa ministry ho. The politicians may be brave on one. Immediately they are made a minister. They become all knowing in the ministry. All knowing. Maybe cry no uncle the medical school crada. But the day you're no health minister now, no I start a sustained doctor Fun mentioned no doctor Penny there. I'm a brass kakra, we kakra. A bit me, I'm a wife successful wherever you go. And I still wish him well. Now, Uncle Eddie, but President, and Yanni Muji, dear, I'm saying, no, ABY. Yes, we had your good wishes, may you better let you. Na ya kwenye ube timi ya.
1: Iti ya ma ma mfo second chance. Ma resha fufufru biya meni mweni mu ya.
0: The president will take the decision. Will take a decision now. I'm sure so will take you on ibri pemu. Because ministries ni bebi yensu honu mwa. Oba no. Mi impresa me yese ase mi improve yase. But the data is there. You can see clearly say. Ebi ni mu bo negatives. Ni ya mi yaba kukra ya mi ni yaba ukluwa. And where you are overall best regional then what is that? You more or send near Basu or Kwano. They are too much in a hurry to take awards. There be Ujino Kwano. You are 1 year into government. Focus on the work in front of you. The year, Juman and Copra Basubo. Men are not conversing in the catcher himself or send Nijina or Kwano now or Kwan. You more Nabasu or Kunano, more Kunem Revy yet. Nelson Yemfa Abasubwa Nati Kiapa Esepa Town Famong. All those things are signs of people who lose focus on their job and go after but my basso and the Kakaya, my home, my basso, Kakaya, and that's a few million crying. Nance will soon the air been in crying. Names will unique a crabby bar, knock a sea of boom, now man for over 300,000 not mood for. So 300,000 of our people currently have been displaced by the AINE buyer, all under the supervision of the Western Housing Minister and then the regional minister now. So the overall best regional, keep your eyes on the job. All ministers should keep their eyes on the job. Ghanaians are still demanding for more because findings be me the best send over WhatsApp. So not me be some man for say and near my penny and DC for share who bono. In their own observation, Ahina Umetinia 6.7% say they have done. Amount for 6.7%. In fact, Bosch and on the county here in Yamako 57. So 57, no, not 6.7% of it they say has been done. Now about 18% of it they say is in progress. Obapa, a hoping 60% plus. They say it has still not been done. Empty. Yeah, Omundu bebia. Omundu bebia. Obia wabia utimu yode bia. Nema utimu yode. Keep your eye on the ball. Work and work and work and work and work until such a time where you bet many resources. Actually, say, Ejuma na gana for the share monsano. Maye.
1: You.
0: We wish them all well, Obapa.
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1: yes. Into frame for what I'm managing. Into frame of Kofu so without any title. Wow, so I'm who's a Kofu no your deche ni doctor. Yeah, mu ye di 1 year anniversary we impending for we imshaying when she a year course so or should a won't qua. 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Then you know, man for a suja gunichem, na the ministers, no bowodin, bowodin. Baby, I'm passing a shan no pay, a defense, no. Ora Gilbert Kenneth J. From Works and Housing Ministry to Defense Ministry. Sa ministry, na mene Professor Asman Sapo, kasa anu oke bibi se, se ushe performance, wabra na Honorable Gilbert Kenneth J. Ewo Works and Housing, hono moa. 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
0: 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And you know, say, well, call housing, I'm cool year, no interest or bed defense, while in cool year. You bet me, you are not saying cool year. This is why it be after 6 months near head performance near the Astonia, because in cool year. Tell me, walk on a bed defense, a deputy defense minister, a thing, answer an NDC back on ever call Nigeria. A simple. Ubaye defense deputy na usuya ni amebebe. In fact, deputy ministers na ushuma omu pressing substantive ministers. 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Eye, if you say, wo, chese, was soon near my BF before that into a bevoa. A bevoa, but one thing so was here and say, oh, yeah, minister, a policy now buying it by now can be an way day or show because I am a director for Honma or Mubwa. And a defense and also no, and yet, said the Baku for our quiet showmanship or a Baku for again. 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
0: 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Saane tiye. The nature of politics, when you be a who did you trust na one day our channel acquire your dom. A banana, Mwa, Mama, a democracy, and of course, if you bring the sectors be a honoman, who here will be a Ujini Dipa, no ultimate knuckle, and the defense account, foreign ministries will come. In Tinanya, dear, I was a South sector, no, a castle will be the next survey, never papa, a president, the time. Never papa, the year one paint, I was here, the knuckle. 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
0: 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of you are Rollins your baby in you know exercises about 79 do do one and fan chair maybe a researcher being in your mother brand of worker it was hard in a question I want a man and could you no can I make a turn to you my mom for now maybe support to power and you can see as you in your bank or they exposing it to me maybe a m-wow minor because even though revolution is by an archer but do one 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quiet man, more Ghana.
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0: 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But he puts us all conducting Wiana. Until recently, I walk a whole crowd, a dear slap for near if we didn't, and no good to me cohon man, no tinko, danger. And to wood in a cohon more, even though Bokunya Ghana, Anagana, and your Bokodia. Ni mean dear to William dear, but Boku issue no. A maw mine up for crackers say. Yeah, but I mean, okay, so we'll be in Timmy Koboko with that military escort too. A quack gun airport, any near me across the horn. And to what's the mamma yalga cohono man? Then other, you know, faction and other tribes, no, on baking a farm. And the trapper issue, no, a year interconnected. Sometimes they will say, what can be a hunter for? We mean, say, be a hunter for one, what can I would know, or move you know, so what can the man for? I can. Openly, no, almost unconscionable. Can a Kosovo a home. Intermediate, Mamma Yaga appointment, media, no quality means of auto. Yempo be a brain neutral and who need assem. Ah, obetini and Yaku could grow a coho, a fret and him for no crying or matras yakasa. Nasum via Abaho. Oh, but on Mampenise or no, no, on your best opportunity. Interesting, the one I'm doing a proposal and equal. Once my true proposal, I said, one month scrap so I'm mantem, mantem, yen regularizer, or yen monitor or movement, yeah, dear. It seems like you have become awesome. Because almost only a part of a security threat, I was say a dear mission. Apart from public infrastructure, almost saying, no, some of them also had the information, organized criminal groups are, it means fast to call Robin Call for any idea and person abandoning any call. Now, one woman says, and a dear near dear woman, tell me this last time is the boy on war, normal register or not even tourists now on Monday, Nam can cry and register on the same year, register tax and the idea of committing. They actually a big woman. But no problem. Mitiama, okay.
1: And one near what can you better that you bring us some common or because a woman here, papa, who or no more toda would that dear be what you are to fear? Who try more bow, beba no mouth, come of us who refuse or cry womb. It's one really as any awoken or more feed information and macron for any account.
0: What you want with you? I am your money. I will be pleased to make it nothing. I didn't know out to that. And near here, I had your crap. Most of them so are foreigners. But do one now.
1: Yeah, can say who was suggesting be a would be my minister or co chieftaincy one more. Send your work and penny appointing every quiet one for some conducting with such chieftaincy issues, sir. A walk gun and your bokonko, yeah, will bet me a remaining neutral. Because once I walk out, can be said, say no conducting. It's in there, say, I didn't any other turn and answer. Oh, I found nooning in Abbey. I was so coho, I was so to me solve a problem now. Then I was so
0: here. The bad thing was so grand who was it. Not that you feel, sir, or just sending me a man one shilling, I want to send him.
2: obi fuma ya de che ni nyina jina ni ipa na wa fumu no nu nu nu nya kasade ye man yade ehia ye ya ne kasade itumi kasa ma eto ni pa ya ma ombia de no fun so bete o mani emotions o mani ko ye 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
1: ebusiani a uti ye Dr. Paul Boateng e ye security analyst na wode ni nim de aboa ye bie no eti won se adwenkyere no ayemie no Professor Smasa Fonche said there be a year pass, ye bema minister ye ha or no one if free one more uncle no more cause of a problem no. But you tea Dr. Boateng said there be a beha drink. Eti I say when I drink today or so dear, obey YouTuber, ye demu live or honor more. Now what do I drink she be at all? And I say Facebook so ye demu. Now Clifford as Ante Boateng or see a queer. BC results na mi hu ye ne fa private schools hu no mi hu ye me ye mahyeme papa because ye nim free tete no enke ye ka performance say ya tro exam say wie ye pe omo performance ye enke the private 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
3: asuna ba na mena asuna na chia tie funu na oh se maybe I come no na ye leadership e straight from the party. The party, no, and I'm the two among the leader. But the problem can say be by later social for BCM to be a leader. No. In the party, no, and as a parliament, a new standing orders, no, a woman said, a sir, caucus, no, and can say she are a young leader, leaders are only leader. But when the party is supreme, PDA or no contest on the ticket of the party. It won't to mean to not parliament that we will be a leader of that party in our field. It's always party non-obey nominated will be. but I'm here some consultation. Actually, to be an endorsement, Nipa non the level of acceptability not ever high. Amount for beginning I am a bit medley.

0: And I got guy, you need to confirm at the same time. The social front bench now. You know, your fourth time is apart from Robson kind of third time empty. All of that, all that went the same time. Empty, or you're quiet, Kakara. To the first day, on your show, but you walk over. It's far from that. Far, far from that. He's a very tough person. Look, I say, why are you defeating children minister thing?
1: Mm-hmm.
0: But look, I say, they honored the board chair of Ghana Airport Company. Social Registration Committee, or they're the ranking member. And I say, students too, also a lawyer. He's a very sharp guy, but many people in Omukasa be great, you know, because he's there, or by a walkover. Uchet him, I know just that the whole Canadians are sensitive you. The content of what you're saying and the impact on the of society, so, and of party, so, that's the most important thing.
1: But okay. I'm quite surprised, say, Munina ubia a kasa or kasa say on your walkover. Why do you need ubia on your walkover? Mujina kono mo irakana. If you send your miminim mekaipa wabra na sabre MPP abreso, na vetene koso, mampenida da joni jekunko for appointee, lawyer ubribua hi as a deputy minister interior. 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There are positions bia u nya obia obetumi akame tempest obetumi ama niema ko ye ti se parliament mpo ayeshia mu hia obia onye walkover because o suggestion awu mei ye fa onumyanfo James Agaga any honorable Rickety Gun, any war wound near Samson here, one watch our household.
0: Oh, Samson here, natural household.
1: Eh, it is a
0: year, you name it called the same time.
1: Eh, so when we are talking about, say, Osha Bra, what they call ye, Osha positions, our hold here. Samson used to work it as our positions in the Abbey, Osha Rickety Gun, because Minra. Wabra me tse ye yi mama yad get through me, hey, mu decision na mu take you woman no nudu what that if so be anto aba mame. Ba me so me chance di misi o we di any karikete u. 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
0: Asa conversation aba muna ye the position that MP before no be a 60, so a quiet person. Maybe you are going to bully him and all that. I'm not saying I'm a yes or no. The person kind of fool say it's not a walk to, but when I started this conversation, we are trying to prove a point. The mono air can't find the person says, oh, you need to pay, oh, you didn't need to know, with my venture fund. So it's a conversation that was started from the minority side, and I'm a yes, all this explanation. And at any point in time, Biano, you need somebody to lead you.
1: Mm-hmm.
0: Yeah, and yes, I'll be our watchman, our chair. And I say, you mean yes, something here, boy, and then we're deputy minister, my boy. In Daniel, you know, so no, or Abema, or Yajmada, or Biano. Somebody else must also be given the opportunity. And it may be our DSC. And at appointing authority, you know, so no, only the officer. Into or no, so when you sit back or in a consultation, we say at this material moment, we in a minute, so be it. And so far, so good within the caucus and maintaining negative commentary there about him.
1: Okay,
0: into we'll support him to succeed. We will leave to succeed, and this will succeed, and Ghana will benefit. And to yes, is going to act solo, so no, they are not fan of Baba, and I say, or no, they are never forbidden, but lead the beer so come with some new ideas. But you consult, you engage other leaders and other colleagues, and there were several former leaders in the house that they can also guide them so that everybody benefits from the stewardship. And see, I don't see anything wrong with this change. So, it's a bit like I said, the man and coming, so you tell me something you need.
1: Eh,
0: so I hear them, so I hear them, if I'm not going to get them, I know. What the movie?

0: be as like I said, Mammy and Kay. Yeah, I can pay the first 16 ministers. And I can again afford so my. We are with the for 62. Don't even go for 62. If you're in a church, you're a con and a man. But the most important thing is, yeah, Juma Boamagana, a coso, a con
1: anymore.
0: The rest of the year, you're gonna put your name on some less than 2 years. You never anti second. It is only important to be in Combo, no catcher or second name. Not for $10,000 to be here. Why 160,000 or 160,000? Then at the same $10,000, you know, we'll be here 110,000, 120,000. Service to my wife and no crazy, you know. The more you need to win this fight, and I said, the more can't, the more they are. The only inflation was in the inflation that they do. From 54% or more connect 21, and inflation is saying a digit.
1: Ma, na enyema ye difficult na because ebi so de omude ba ni se se ye fa LGBTQ+ so se sa mra tintinti na no speaker 2 kwai wo ba ye mo se ya ye hu adwuma wie speaker ba ye wo se da bi mi gidi semfon 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he was okay to work with
0: what say in my parliament for this year. Sometimes financial issues be about me for me there is some say when they went to the committee, how did you conclude it, how did it happen, because they were for on baby debating here and open information about those things. But your bad leadership man working closely with him, and I'm say he's a fantastic person. A lot of things only me could share meeting. Obama one cut away your suggestion. We'll be able to answer. No, no, sorry, I'm not doing. You don't bully type. Say the matter now, the matter. You allow everybody to express his or her opinion or assign duties. It has leaders, you know, who be able to do the idea with the minimum, do the idea with the. Rossing on Jimmy Dear would be working on Jimmy Dear, do you Jimmy Dear? And you put all together, and the leadership is man, a content. The leaders are moving on with you, come come, I want to answer, let alone to make a suggestion. It's not that tough. He's very disciplined and open person. Few years here, I mean, you know, I've come to respect him more. He's very open minded person, and he's not a greedy type. What else here? Actually, I did not see anything negative about him. Any other person may have different experience with him, but no, dear, we found with you.
1: But what did he say? LGBT, Sam Reina, accosting his opposition, he said, and Tawantawa, ye, come on, fam, Ryan, fam, ma. Ebeka, home.
0: On the first person, I will be some of this question. I don't believe so.
1: Won't he?
0: Because because Emrano, you are passing Emrano. A house in the past way, speak a new member of parliament. What you say? The speaker and the person of Faber said, yeah, you change. Not majority, no. I have two abets here, you change this, and I didn't see. But I'm not speaker, on to be. I'm not a member or a presiding officer. And the members in the panel are DC, and the speaker and the penny DC. The speaker is a person in DC, and members may be a better lobby or more. Well, members are not taking decision, the speaker and the taking decision. And if you are passing, I'm not a problem. Why? Executive now, they require private members' bill. Sponsors are not making up for amendment. I will go through it. If you say, punishment to be woman and commensurate with the penalty, you know, penalty unit in our prescribed law, no matter the bear man name in IFA. We move in there, big deal. I remember my name, I think. So, I don't think so, you know, we need them to fill a vacancy. And there are a lot of things happening. Abani Koni 2 years. After 2 years, you know, Ghana found the results. Among the lamentation there. In the Abani per se, also, no, the social contract on Ghana for us, you know, will deliver on its mandate. No fool say this team will help him deliver on its mandate. So be it.
1: You, honorable, they say more recess in tea, more bar. Ye behen ni ebe koso. 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Ya tuwa so.
0: Ye kometi ye juma. 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
1: Aha, okay.
0: My friend, Okasachi, man, interested the Okano Nagana Fuki.
1: Nagana for President. Nana, some more work and won't say what can some more trash moon, Tiati, Munguani, and the Ati woman, I shall be Jemu.
0: So, Assemble, I'm very pitu, very pitu, and wish of everybody's time. Assemble, here.
1: You, young Quay, what a pie, young Mamina, Mamina, and I'm going to always master me, that's it.
0: Accident
1: number again. 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Now what you send, ye beside Asia. 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

0: any lack of capacity na a man any nintino. 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But I was just looking here. We should say a mados wa ache me maname boy. Hello. Let's clap for our women here. Are you not clap for yourselves? But that's not to say we don't need our men.
1: Yeah.
0: We need each other to thrive. See, because so in our developmental discussions, effort now, we need men and women. You hear a man in Mema. Anything I am, yes, a man na interview, no. Yendoso, at least in 40%. No, mama, near 60%. Then you are singing the less than, not more than 40 and not more than 60 zone a year. You and a can one same. See, your best dress, yeah, what are you cooking? We would say discussion because now your bar. Men, you're afraid, say, you best share your perspective. Don't think, say, we are wrong. Because it be a simple obey canoe, a best is all the discussion, eh, course, no. A very man who look at the issues from different perspective. Into your voice is very important as a woman. Into mestre, from henceforth, be bia obey who some discussion, biano. Go let your voice be heard. But then, so if you think, say, you have like the capacity, now we have the media all over. TTN, same, hear a lot of things. Build your capacity by yourself. So I won't see say now, but somebody me ready, baby, no matter what, yeah. Let's all help because you know, this vote buying now, the most vulnerable people are a target panel you aim for.
1: Yeah,
0: ma'am. Sure. Yeah, I'm scanning what they're doing.
1: Now, oh, you cry, your baby, so be able to be what had
0: that. Because we lack the capacity, we don't have the understanding, lack of confidence in it. It is kind of bad. Oh, well, we don't even want to understand the ideology. What plans that's on the war for our developmental effort? When you answer, it says Canada, media, because Dumas, Mikwe, we should know what our priorities are as human beings and as women. Now, let's make good use of our votes. Because who say what you scan the na and found that thing, it will affect you and your children. Intimestre, let's look at these issues from all this perspective. You can want some and you may meda masse.
1: Miss Meda say Mamma Mirabel a quoko o kind. Na Charles Mintaba or your social commentator. Major no swagent won't come here doing a chas with ye me did say the one dada.
2: Me that's it. For me, I'm better to share democracy. Democracy be our futures. Democracy must produce free and fair elections. Now, Sika Bema, do we get free and fair elections? Certainly no. Minuaka private school. Me as a zonal chairman and regional secretary of private school. Private school be what Sekenita Kradia. They were going for prophet lesson primary. Now obine papa to table tennis or the chess school. Now osan ye mid pie ma from voters no. Now obine papa order pizza for all of them. Now the part of table tennis no Lucy. At that stage, what it means is that the perception has been involved that election be a niwa ebe ko na wokare God bless you. Na en yiska na wotu abamo. Now, because money is used, there is no free and fair elections. And me know, I'm a culture that elections sometimes don't bring the best person.
1: I am a chin and also, mommy.
2: Me say, election, abatua, yako tu aba, nipa, owo nimdiye, na nipa, onim, na nipa, obetuma abuano, yako tu aba, ebe shena ana, dem nipa no, onya. Kasai, Dr. Atta Kennedy, no owa, obia, or represent each constituency. Okwa, na, or guiding, or filling the forms. 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Another aspect, accountability.
1: Accountable.
2: Democracy, adibia, or the kamiba naman kabi, onfa accountable, but the we get it. 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And three, all co-parliamentar. 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What about the minister?
1: I say, we didn't assemble Charles Mintaba and Nathan Kano. 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
0: Anything, Tia Bruchenko, Akwa Manqua, Akuntejo, Eddie Bro was Sempa, 94.7 FM. So,
2: you dream me, Dana, saying you are no more man on me. You almost see a cracker. You almost will hunu. Yes, you are tea. You need Nasia. Yeah, Kabum.
3: Memory Debia, a bonusia, a permusia. A question of what a change lay your home, our approach, said the Akuhu, any diabe drufi, the Yahu, near her, the Ye, near the Abba, the Enyano, and you can say,
2: yeah, yes, I. Abrochin come on a dim tintim pa.
0: Yabere no ma hudua. 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

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And you must know. The other man echo. Training service and the fillers in na. As soon as I saw this one. 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A buckle concert the AMIA. 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
0: Any tea, Tia Bruchenko, Aqua Manqua, Akuntejo, Eddie Bro was Sempa, 94.7 FM. So,
2: it remained that I see young woman on it. You almost see a cra, you almost will hunu, yes, yatia, in that Nasia, Yakabum.
3: Memory Debia, a bonusia, a permusia, a question of what a change lay your home, our approach, said the Yakum, any diabe drufi, the Yahu, near her, the ye, near the Abba, the Anyano, and you can say,
2: yea, Abrochin come on a dim tintim pa.
0: Yabere no ma hudwa. 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
4: Robert David, make us a free Germany.
5: Kobe. Okay, yeah, Amsterdam.
4: Concept no what for Abrochin for a woman woman and an emu. Omu atraman another no mutipi. Omu kura na so program. Omu ato project. Omu a en wama.
0: Shenison. Say a mimini de bia. 6 p. And bugger near approaching company.
6: But I better be my young cool.

0: Abraham Mahama wa abe mu.
1: Yes.
0: Awa wo position. Otro open letter bi tu. Nanado dan kwa kufado his excellency. He was talking about criminalization of free speech.
1: Of free speech. Okay. Yes.
0: Osaiti cases mensa. Ewa ninsem nimu. As menu wakasei. From 2025. Ebisi ne. Cases are. A border on criminalization of free speech, suppression of free speech. Aye, 45. Under President Mahama, 45. Obi kupusi adiye, say Obama. There pan o kwa social media. Odi etu ne betu say ah adi ne ne under mui. Etu edi etu say sa. Ni akwa kwa chino. Na NDC communicator ono ka say Adam Bona. Ene supply etu. Edema. Boko conflict awon mukun tokwa no onam ho me se fre no list of order najima onam ho video no all over onam ho yam fre no kwan question ngusa no he
1: but what you call free speech no according to Professor Ransford Jampo enra in seminal conversation around mo demonstration there cause no otro an article in a paragraph 3 I think or say democracy is about freedom of speech and not freedom to insult, threaten, and be unguarded in one's utterances in a manner that sacrifices the need for national peace. Those who hide under the democratic right to free speech to defame and threaten the peace of a country all over the world are dealt with not arbitrarily, but in accordance with due process of law. And this is what happens in Ghana now. No journalist has been forced to flee the country for his safety as it occurred in the previous regime.
0: You Professor see, Jampo. Professor Jampo, I am Madame Fo.
1: Oh.
0: If there's anybody who benefited from free speech in Kayono.
1: How did he?
0: No, what can I mean when you post? Could not get in someone named your new womb sent a subject to say for a publication of fortune about them.
1: But so now only the attempt.
0: They've been making
1: the president then.
0: Almost a publication of false news. Into the name. A brand here, David Sando.
1: Yes.
0: The final three are going to swear to.
1: Yes.
0: Was it so is back? Then one who did the attempt. And meet interrogation room hall. And yes, OBC, we can't make a me.
2: I believe
0: we be full ruby. And maybe on country. The investigators now say, Uko can't be
1: yes.
0: Social media, yes. So is back. I'm saying, publication of false news. The American say, Obi, video appear, what is a President Mama about 150 million?
1: Bi. Yes,
0: now all pass a comment. You're quite watching it for Boise. Professor Jambos say, Obi, you're a man in a pie film. No, I could post it on social media. You're quite watching it. Peace, be not threatening here. Say Obama say more kind. Eh, social media. They pan no kind. Peace be not threatened. Fanti comedy or a TikToker. The platform. Obi ti amanone. Ene beke kan say more. Onu e muni achi no. Need na tum. Be close be 1 week. Then no hear.
1: But do you agree? Say some of the comments we've heard. Ne echo.
0: I disagree. Be a kun. I don't support. Insult, nessa anima tantine, casa basana, and ne phone a pin to be seen and no dear term. I don't. But it doesn't mean you have to criminalize it. If there is any party that benefited from this, it is Professor Jampo and the NDC. Okroma, obit me to the radio suka send nanado danko kufado kofro. Private jetta. Entation on woo. Friend of Cochino. Your future friend is a mohunto. Obi wana Cochino.
1: But do you agree with his other claims, sir? And where Prof Jampo, the President of the Republic, John Dramani Mahama, has shown the needed and acceptable presidential temperament of civility, humility, empathy, and respect for all. He is not a Nebuchadnezzar and listens to public outcries. For instance, when the ordinary Ghanaian was to suffer hardship to be occasioned by fuel price increment, he intervened and has recently done same again. He doesn't lord his power over pastors, chiefs, and even the ordinary Ghanaian. Which president takes selfies with ordinary people and sit not on the front seat but among the ordinary congregation when he goes to church? This president doesn't command chiefs to get up to greet him at functions and will not talk back at chiefs who have criticized or made demands on the system.
0: Obi, and ne na nado danko kufadi saint. President Mahama is becoming a political tyrant. If Professor Jampo doesn't know,
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0: I'm me can't tell in yema SEC and yani yama odi beti pine juma as President Mahama's appointee. Me I'm me no kasa me kambi me tumbre no machesi me ka ebi oni mu yema ekoso. Since when yachi obi a yasi amani bill 800 million. Any for no President Jampo kumubi. Since when yachi obi yasi amani bill 150 million, 50 million. Where ni yama ni adwa shembe 2 weeks, 3 weeks. Since when Obi? You are a very respected lawyer. Is bill meant to be punitive?
1: No.
0: So since when you did bill to be so, what did you panel pass or maybe any panel tier? Or say, one man, Nipano, and go for 55 million, 100 million, 800 million. Ah, now you can't come on some. How in a dusu? How in a dusu can one some say, then, of course, we. I and now you did bill, I always say no. President Mama can't come here. Ono ebi ano nena meke nse obe kansa mwa obe huwa huwa o mampeni sanse ono ya mene juma oye iti enye mwa wwa ba enye mwa ekosu ono enye edana meka baba mandu di ase den pano yeye baba mandu President Mahama yekin obi ya wenya LGBTQ mufaswa pa ebo enu wabansen ya unkofo isi kan ya wenye mufaswa diye. And now by now, so catch a bill now best and who he now. Nas a baba mandu co can say, any and a de mufo faso, now or the mo picture ba, now or the LGBTQ, or mokale CBD, a garawa, or so boofu, a tuqua pie, in tuqua cofanifi sunyane, and enough for card, na bank crying. What is this? What is this?
1: But that is if you know, sir, President Nemo Mokofano.
0: Oh, now President,
1: we are the police, we are just doing
0: it. What do Nancy, one Kaiser, or Mukachi, or a branch of Umbeso, me equalize it. A branch of Yano Didi, Yira Mohammedu, Atem.
1: Yes.
0: Umbeso, me equalize it. Now say, Bo, me pamin sobia, sobianko chubia. You can criticize me harshly, and you don't criminalize free speech. Memunko chubia somewhere, you nothing will equalize it, and I will quay, and yet.
1: Having gone round as part of my organization, no, do you have the feeling, sir, people are interested in this demonstration
0: massively? And I'm happy that you said that generated a lot of heat on social media massively. Obey over uncle far from me. We are say we giddy massive. Mm. People are not happy with how I present my action. On my own party, people are not happy. Ah, now say, on Kaiser, open here, let's say if you can say, and go for nice, yanchiwe, on whose video, no?
1: Yeah, I saw it.
0: Exactly. And one how in a vision, so also cassette, yes, they sit there now, true, be near the bill condition, won't be near the attorney panel. Yes.
1: Okay, ain't it for a more? They would only be watching out for numbers, and they pour out. And based on the numbers, no, they will say, hey, and the MPP party momentum and atleco.
0: Oh, but be our dream, Obi, Obi, uh-huh. Obi, last year, the Chief Justice demonstration.
1: Yeah,
0: at that
1: one,
0: time,
1: yeah.
0: At that time, Krana, you lose a banu Krana, a nibusu means Yakra. It was massive. At that time, Krana, Kofo Babe Katsa Benz, dear Wuji, and in your home. It was massive. That was last year. The Chief Justice demo, that judiciary and the attack demo. Yeah. It was massive.
1: Mm.
0: This is going to be quadruple times massive
1: in terms of the numbers.
0: I'm telling you.
1: You may also have heard the critique say, why would Nana B and the NPP decide, say, on a solemn day, our mining in our Ekai are 8 fallen heroes, Omane Buama and the other 7? And NPP, why you want to do some demonstration way? I'm for some way insensitive.
0: Okay. Sir, the Obia Kase is insensitive. And Kabu Nipane
1: Jifa Gunu, for example.
0: Task take it to NDC
1: needs. Yes.
0: If there's any, the number one insensitive person in this country, President Mahama,
1: Adain.
0: I'm going to tell you why. Anyway, you date with the near Idada. Near Nimson Bessa. Secondly, yeah, the new patriotic party will be on for invitation, be on ready. But, Bobby, and you know, Siana in so a fire on crying her.
1: Yeah,
0: and you pay a wee bread, dear nine. President Nemuim, and an hour, you know, one Cossar will be on from Quabusia for a man, a person named a will crown, a piano, mammy, you know, or mammy and any puff for more than 14 a woo. In fact, do you know what the president did? The following day, oh yeah, Thanksgiving service, I shall white Cossar. The fuck, who is more insensitive than the number one gentleman of the land? In the 40 in the parish, yo, 40. 40. 40. Anyway,
1: na number need to 40.
0: Oh, yes. Now, I'm up to go more fast if I want to. I'm going to my...
1: No, I'm going to say.
0: 40. And a film, 40 in a film, the President Mahama, I'm going to say, one country, one year, no, I'm helicopter. Oh, you will see for my...
2: FM.
0: No, what tragedy. Then say, oh, accident, they see. Kumasi kwa mwono.
1: Yeah, nipa 21, enrichi.
0: Yes, nipa say.
1: 2-1, 21.
0: You see, na President Mahama, he was enjoying reggae song in Jamaica.
1: Also, an old state festival.
0: Exactly. Yeah. He was enjoying reggae song, na ibia na niyaji reggae hon sasa ano.
1: That's all.
0: Who is more insensitive when, if up to now, kwenye issue statement biya, nipa wu, such a gory situation, awo kwenye iso. Okamboma, na ise, nipa kakako be a diosun, 70, ene frimu, we say presidency and you should even a community say ah near sequence you dear say a bush for my shadow madish with the a hard drink we need see Debbie Yanibi in the perfect you saw for my president and helicopter man one we know what time jubilee we must we know so or say enjoy reggae song or Jamaica the fuck on who is more insensitive it is another any part your son a life no our me who no. Eno di ensem fata. Eno di enya she. To us, demonstrating and fighting for the soul and the spirit of our democracy is also very important to us.
1: Mm. Okay.
0: Empenifo efri mu ya ya ye. MPP ye kamo. Empenifo yina abe kamo. Ye yina agana mu yina akambu mu. Ene ye ye. Chene me keme ni ashe date tata. But if they go that line, now Obikas will be insensitive. If there is anybody, Obis will be insensitive, Padia, and a president. So Jifagunu is the president of the republic, President Mahama, who is more insensitive. Go nipa 40 we, you know, on a helicopter, one koshe bushiaphobia, when busakra se bebia omuda, when a bushiaphob, nothing. Ye we, in nipa who? Ewo, a ye, and can kumasi kweso, or mashi. Not in your fan letter crata bako cramma and can be a crunch home. Tama didn't see him. Now your president was Jamaica, he was enjoying reggae songs. And you come and tell us, be insensitive. What are you talking about?
1: You may also have heard the critique say, why would Nana B and the NPP decide, say, on a solemn day, our mining in our Kai are 8 fallen heroes, or Mane Buama. And the other 7 and MP for your majesty on bears our demonstration way. I'm for some way insensitive,
0: okay. Sir, the Opia Cassa is insensitive, and Cabo Nippon is
1: Jifaguno, for example.
0: Task take NDC needs.
1: Yes,
0: if there's any the number one insensitive person in this country, President Mahama,
1: Adain.
0: I'm going to tell you why. Anyway, you date with the near either near Nims on bears. Secondly, yeah, the new patriotic party will be on for invitation, be on ready. But, Bobby, and you know, Siana in so a fire on crying her.
1: Yeah,
0: and you pay a wee bread, dear nine. President Nemuim, and an hour, you know, one Cossar will be on from Quabusia for a man, a person named Nims a will crown, a piano, mammy, you know, or mammy and any puff for more than 14 a woo. In fact, do you know what the president did? The following day, oh yeah, Thanksgiving service, I shall white Cossar. The fuck on who is more insensitive than the number one gentleman of the land? In the 40 in the parish, yo, 40. 40. 40. Anyway,
1: na number need to 40.
0: Oh, yes. Now, I'm up to go more fast if I want to. I'm going to my...
1: No, I'm going to say.
0: 40. And a film, 40 in a film, the President Mahama, I'm going to say, one country, one year, no, I'm helicopter. Oh, you must see for my
2: FM.
0: No, what tragedy. Then say, oh, accident, say, see, Masukono.
1: Yeah, Nipa 21 and Richie.
0: Yes, Nipa say,
1: 2-1-20.
0: See, and President Mahama, he was enjoying reggae song in Jamaica.
1: Also, at Old State Fest.
0: Exactly. He was enjoying reggae song. Who is more insensitive when, if up to now, when issue statement, we are, and Nipa, such a gory situation. I will pay you so. Okamboma, na se ni pek kako be a dioson 70 and every mu. Be se presidency and you should even a community say ah, ni a sequence you dear say a bush for my shroom with a hard drink, we ni see, Debbie Yanibi. And you perfect you swap for president and helicopter, and one we know what time jubilee. We must we and so on, or enjoy reggae song, or Jamaica. The fact who is more insensitive. It's the answer. Any part your soul no, and lives no, our me who no. Eno di en sem fata. Eno di anya she. To us, demonstrating and fighting for the soul and the spirit of our democracy is also very important to us.
1: Okay.
0: And penifo e free mu ya ya ye. MPP ya kamu, ya mpeni fuhu nina abe kamu hu, ya nina agana mu nina akambu mu, ene ye ye. Sene mi kemi, ni ashe date tada. But if they go that line, na obikasi obi insensitive ha. If there is anybody, obi insensitive padia, ene president. So Jifagonu is the president of the republic. President Mahama, who is more insensitive? Go nipa 40 wu yeno, onam helicopter mu, wankoshe busu ya fobia, wambusa kwa ase bebiya omuda, ene busu ya fo, nothing. 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Tama adini si yeno, na ye president wa Jamaica, he was enjoying reggae songs.
1: You may have heard in Kumamini Nanabi, idiot.
3: Yeah.
1: What's now almost say?
3: Oh, but
1: Ghana, baby,
3: Timini and Nabia say.
1: Ade.
3: In Awana Bugane, Mustafa Hamid, Tata, position our sopa. See, I'm growing the more than Kakrati.
1: Also, he be
3: Nanabi, Wosson, Hundi Munsa, no so. Because you see, organize a position, a permanent freehold. Oko who be my enemy. It's no, or no so about vice, no name say Hoemre. Na chama buga sudi buga buga bishiano. 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
1: Tenno ne
3: so the statistic in Ghana is that the youthful voters are much more in all parties. Say youth no no ye wo youth organizers nko abesemienu. No asa kunya women organizers, mostly some of the youth go for the women organizer positions, and I'll be saying a lot of the youth within the secretary and the organizer positions. So youth no do so. If the youth accept you in your party, your chances of winning is very high. Into we know your marketing strategy,
1: but you will not want to pay attention to the issues.
3: Oh, no, say we a lawyer. Say democracy a war. Is it because court has taken a decision that means democracy is dead? Democracy is under attack when the executive undermines the court and parliament. When they try to override or bully parliament and the judiciary. That is where you say the democracy. Sabi sabi, ubiya nyamin pengu, ubiya yekua. What is so I can say? Medizovu Flagstaff House da. The first thing you can say the constitution is suspended.
1: Parliament is dissolved.
3: That is it. Because when dissolve, when suspend the constitution, now the judiciary will pronounce you treason. Because you are true in the process, judiciary in the Dobeko. In Tobio, you could be a decay, attack the judiciary. We finish the parliament and one no, we destabilize the democracy. So if now judiciary is taking a decision, now until decision, I say, even the attorney general of the state, as a decision or no cry or nyin to or appeal at the Supreme Court. Now, because of a decision by appeals court, democracy is under attack. And then there's confusion.
1: But we raise several other examples.
3: And then, those are all emotional.
1: Arbitrary arrest.
3: They are all
1: people
3: emotional.
1: Being arrested for exercising of free speech.
3: And I make sure say, Ustati, a kind of Mahama letter, no. look at the plethora of issues. Some of them, crown. It was not why we need some evidence. I'm fine, you know. Adia omuka waka se ibisi da enuti yakwachi adenta kumini akwa na oko publish for use will be billboard eno kranye abine invite no nipa kora oku use ni billboard e ye sa transposition no do publish ye no nipa na ko report ye no the same we still the ye sami je fp ya oko ya na e friend say a publication of false news ya anche no so isina meka se niamani ni bio ho a say yen shut down and I'm gonna say the marketing strategy why are they they say was shine because now kabuga e copa the way he did amasa they say only buga abe ye pepe penti inshallah we shall rescue our nation when you're in a sense agronoma ye den
4: oh wow what am I saying no
1: o can't say
4: we back to her
3: oh na me boy wallahi we shall rescue our nation when you know when I say na bia ma agronoma ye den because na kabuga ha dwen pa oh nzi you see no popularity contest no buga ye di can so you see na nabi nyame bo na akina di fama ne pe
1: okọ
3: wehiti na me ka jọ sa die no so so no we target youth no nya ye youth
1: ko whatever is happening with the arrests of TikTokers ne other Ghanaians and ye bibi e was a cause
3: no.
1: Anyway bia bibi ada bi
3: the truth of the matter is you and I even sat here some of the things were getting the extreme
1: yeah.
3: And like I was saying most of them too were just using it as business to populate their followers
1: online,
3: which was becoming criminalized because Ebioha, like you issue threats. The moment you threaten the number one gentleman of the land anywhere in the world, you'll be picked up. Sabi kwe Trump ya oha nipa ibi ukra u nimna uku dru America na u biwa no kase Trump yen kum Trumpa airport honai u asore dem kwa ibabe chew Trump u omu amose omu de sabi they are the police of democracy and free speech uko ka sabi u din komo kwa ne asem bomb eba u kase mu keke kura wo type bibina bomb keke bema eno kwa ye starti monitao who do you come back to when I will come bomb immediately they start monitoring you and you know I'm not democracy there are some things you can't do there and go score free and here na yesu am no yesu atra and I say any atra ton bonin so and I'm because any money be oh yes you can use that as a yardstick to revive your base to try and launch your political ambition your campaign strategy yes and any there mean your ufra santi pra pra dia kwa santi dia menye na bro na na bi ro formula na no afanyesa buga oh mi by the time I make him so me fans we stream ni na bi a 1990 me ni so deda o dia obu hu mbo kakra enti na na bi ro ho Mr. Fahmi me 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
1: yeah
3: ti aka mebunu omu ni na eh ya ko ji sa aka mebunu no enti ko ye mistake na sa ko ye titi niam na obua niam be fa wase enti obi a okwa campaign a oyé strategic bia no you target the youth. And now the youth want somebody who is leading and bravado because you almost say your leaders now called 2024 elections no omo kugu yenu ma say and that will be us so be yin anim nti onu no dey yin anim say me ni aban didi ko si eni dia obi abebo to we edi na ji and fantastic strategy
1: afarman
3: afa eni bi na me ni America ko ko ya eja.
5: So we are politician.
1: Yes.
5: SOS strategic.
1: Mm-hmm.
5: As at that time, not 24-hour economy, and not die. Because now presentation...
1: As in...
5: Now, radio, now, Kabiana. na presenters no or as for to change we are near can say
1: okay
5: and in order say make it attention now but
1: the amount policy
5: no policy no SM did your membership na me present nya enya enya attention no near to me the substantiality project no so the bear will be able to see and one pass one pam pam pam
1: and attention
5: why Emma within 2-3 weeks no Ghana for you know Yura Fifi Kote,
1: yeah.
5: Yura Sidin Katia, yeah. Party Chairman,
1: yeah.
5: Yura Sami Jemfi,
1: yeah.
5: Omuninanya, the opportunity.
1: And now, opportunity.
5: And ma, me, the needed privilege, et me, et chichi, mumma, Ghana for you, et yasi.
1: Yes, yes. Because, who creative before attention? The story but, should make
5: story,
1: sense.
5: The story,
1: the story
5: sense.
1: Let me, didn't
5: let me,
1: make sense.
5: Yeah, let me give you a clue.
1: Okay.
5: Story making sense. But in your own view, no, I'm making sense, amount.
1: Mm-hmm.
5: But then, your yeah, research never had yet.
1: Okay.
5: Is Pudong there in China?
1: Yeah, Pudong or China. Mm-hmm.
5: Ah, I'm back on animal farm, now.
1: Mm-hmm.
5: Now, no crescent crop also Eddie drone near the call. I'm here charge your mama. Sebi, I'm here to eat me. I didn't buy YouTube house movie. Mm-hmm. No crescent, now.
1: Mm-hmm.
5: No crescent.
1: Yes.
5: Now, no crescent, they are cast now and in the moon, so no. Ah, I'm for the film. No more have here, sir. I'm warning you, I'm warning you. And no credit, sir. I'm warning you. I'm sure you know music. And the bassana, dear neighbor, a generating income.
1: Yes.
5: Extension officers are almost worth fear near the Omunia money under MPP regime. I was saying, sir, if this policy is implemented, you bet my former veterinary officers, eco specialists, and others. Woman, you know, I've been here to my unemployment rate as what?
1: Yes, what?
5: Now, unemployment rate as what? Publicity. As I'm panning other radio stations, so, Mubenya, your friends say,
1: advertising
5: revenue. Now, advertising revenue, no, but as I'm paying you. As my Ben Adrian said, when you escape, baby, that's why I expanded this group of business.
1: Animal farm, no, a area, Ben Ghana.
5: As it stands now, with a 24-hour economy, with to set up a policy, no, and so near the legal framework, I'd be a
1: job. And you tell my dad,
5: yes,
1: it's been done. The secretariat has been put up.
5: Exactly.
1: Yes.
5: And I know that you know, we are signing your money now. So now we have police are there. And for the receive policy, no?
1: Yeah.
5: Do they have the capacity?
1: Yeah.
5: Some more capacity here. Then a quantum now bands with our resource. Mm. Because abandon there, you are there to create an enabling environment. In any situation where abandon decided, decide, they say, okay, fine. Policy where there, me person me am the home them. Anti public and government
1: yes.
5: initiative.
1: Yes.
5: Whereby say government be 50% or 60%. Now private be 40%. Now ebia.
1: I don't talk futuristically. See, more opposition no. All the narrative we better.
5: Yeah.
1: Much such a 24-hour economy. Ghana 4G mutum etu abamamo. Now you hear result and you still coming to the na mubetimi ya yewe na ubetimi de mwa emwa ne wahi jata no wahi
5: yes.
1: Eno na Ghana fu ebusa
5: okay see
1: yes
5: policy we e buy me ankasa de see my Magelland
1: okay
5: kesia pa
1: okay
5: ah our plan
1: what dey kwai dey
5: our plan ah maybe embark on animal farm
1: na animal farm no where does it find expression in the policy
5: no lanche, you see then policy be by so we have privilege who take advantage of the policy.
1: Mm.
5: It's about job creation. Quite best need a bit my equity jobs, not unemployment.
1: No, but the promise was specific. Agenda 1-3-3.
5: Yeah.
1: One job, 3 people, 3 shifts. And America say, how does that find expression in our narrative now Toma Ghana for say a bay animal for the jata baby your son beba San Yomano 1-3-3? How does that find expression in the Okay?
5: See, I can say. Oshé me presentation na me on the 24-hour economy.
1: Oh, why your presentation on the 24-hour economy?
5: No, my you know, my research. Ah, the outcome of the research no made the copy Emma the national chairman
1: of the NDC.
5: Of the NDC.
1: Na gusitano no ye
5: we no man copy.
1: Why ma gusitano copy?
5: My man copy made the copy ako chief of staff for me the copy esuako national chairman ho. Made the copy am a regional minister. Made the copy am a regional chairman before the election.
1: Oh really?
5: Yes. I beat them come to see ya.
1: Into omoye gusitano mo e prepare sa policy document no. Omo frere, omo
5: ko sa frere. No, I wasn't invited.
1: Omo ton sa frere. Na say policy article didn't make sense to them.
5: oh, ebi a ndia view, but me dem a na kan kan abun say, say dem say break at the no, e betim aboa.
1: And eno no ye around animal farming.
5: No, eno there, I mean back on tomato
1: farming factory.
5: Yes. How I bet you better execute it when this factory, no?
1: I bet my creative one, three, three,
5: I don't know, one, three, that's great. Quite a bit first, what you bet two, your friends say, boreholes are hold on. A quite a bit first, what you bet a generate energy,
1: okay?
5: A bit solar energy, a bit reduce cost. I'm a project, no? Nina policy document, no? A damn, I'm here, my dear. Me and I'm here, sir.
1: More opposition, and now we are Juma Wayne.
5: Oh, I'm a CEO of Peggett Group of Companies.
1: Peggett Group of Companies.
5: I'm the CEO.
1: I'm way into them.
5: Oh, me and Kasano, me into construction, real estate, and I'm into sales of generating plant.
1: Oh,
5: do
1: okay.
5: I generate a bianna chong? Peggett is my product.
1: A old product?
5: Yes.
1: Into mobile buying, you know, have you pushed for any appointment?
5: No, I've sent my application.
1: What do application?
5: For needed appointment.
1: Sell up appointment. And a
5: winyan.
1: Now, one, now you're champion of Agenda 133 na unye jume.
5: Ah, minya nyabi. Adama. Obi.
1: Na unye jume. Ini bebu nene nene da so se mobe implemente 13 amon unye jume.
5: Obi.
1: Obi si denye jume.
5: Menya mreni mpenifoshia. Na mni mpenifoshia eno. Omu di nyoma gufom. I hope say very soon.
1: Even 24-hour economy, no.
5: Oh, the 24-hour economy, no. Now,
1: and
5: as it stands
1: three,
5: now,
1: three,
5: no? Based on me idea, me when it comes to job creation, me who say you can't run 24-hour economy, a bit more effective without bringing on board business-oriented people. Not all businessmen can run 24-hour economy.
1: It's true.
5: Take note of that.
1: It's true.
5: You need people who have more the muscles, financial muscles, business experience, like Kweku Oting, like Despite, like for example. Oh, these are the people. You bring them on board. Then you bring the chiefs and others. So you know, I'm running transi. Now I deal with and yeah, baby, yeah, my job about Ukrumasi. Get them land. And then land in on bay no. Yeah, my compensation kakra. Now I buy no so machinery no board. Because say if you want to set up a factory, now open so set up factory, baby to say bea or more yeah, muzu heba nominees are heba, you know.
1: Yes.
5: To buy the machinery, you know, will cost you about $450,000. Or $5 million or $4 million
1: dollars.
5: It lies on the type of the machine.
1: Yes.
5: Based on the motor na a woman. And they determine the cost of the item. And you know say, unya sa machinery na

0: communicators are also a bed propagating the 24-hour economy agenda. No, and only in each no more. No, we are Jerry now, no so what? Sebi, obeying the taxes, ni pay, ni in obeying, we are you corporate tax every year. A bed one number generating income. Snet so begin a contribution. Snet so begin a contribution. You should know, say snet to me, hey, nyasa contribution here. I didn't say snet here. When so was Kabir Bia, when there, you invest the money. It is a snet waha, Nessa, a bin niman probia. The snet bet mako be bako or say bear congestion so bad day. A betty, near employ ni power. One no employ ni punish you understand all this company, no. So I'm so employing conform beto cars. Toyota, beto be a moment be a Toyota company. Mr. Bushi company, Nissan company, Benz company, other cars. Omoton, so much be generating income. So much generating income, but at the end of the day, no musubeti mi dia expanding the scope of business. Ebe po ama unemployment.
1: In the way, a simple plan to implement 24-hour economy.
0: A simple plan. The is very simple.
1: It is say President Mahama Frew say or the Secretary of Nations as a runner. These are some of the things you would implement.
0: Me running very simple. Dem say me running is simple. They say I just need a him for funds for me and transit. The address is saying yeah, poor money, ye, my land. And now, when you say the 24-hour economy, no product be any land that bit me be answer.
1: Now, the 24-hour economy, man, can say move any agric.
0: Yes.
1: A agric policy in our kind.
0: No, you see, a policy is need also. So here now, no a year, a friend say, chief.
1: Because we say, break it down into a simple phrase. Say, you can't 24-hour economy, 24-hour economy. It comes down to agenda 133.
0: Yeah.
1: And then you have a flagship policy to fight unemployment.
0: Exactly.
1: Into 133, you have to say, you can't be fast right now. Baby, how did you know me? Yes, I want to meet you.
0: Yeah, who had you?
1: Meet you.
0: So, here, baby, to say, agriculture or yes. Infrastructure.
1: Yes.
0: Feed Ghana.
1: Mm-hmm.
0: Kwa ebe faswa, yebe ebwa omu gana hasi, omu edo e funo. They needed incentives ni ade abani biti mi di amomu. No mwati mi ado, mungfuba. Na ye importu ni yoma bi bibi. Enfri kru fufroso enye de, Emma.
1: Yeah, but
0: Tano is an excellent man.
1: Yes.
0: But such policy, you need a smart business-oriented people.
1: Like you.
0: Like us to guide you. Mm. Because we've traveled all over the world and ye nim said ye, policies are being implemented.
1: In other words, no, Gusitano is a square peg in a round hole.
0: That is not so. That is not
1: so. That is essentially.
0: Not so. What I'm saying is that he need people. Mm. The president who we, Yerua, Nana Kufado, Yerua Kufon Bain, I'm here, Jumaninano. Area BR one expertise.
1: Yes.
0: And I want to tell them, Mr. Jones. It's what you're oh, yeah, dear, but the point is that he need business oriented people.
1: To support
0: the movement. Because one quo there, because for example, so of be masters or doctorate in being human resource management and others. Now be added better on my boawa. And I say will be other people with accounting backgrounds on my boawa. Fine, say they receive this card there, but we are not yet there.
1: Okay.
0: How are we going to implement the policy?
1: But one leg of the policy so are buying
2: someone who are anything in a more casia was out to be a sampayetia and now better no a sampayetia a ye casia boa ye de bro a wa a sampire fm and menuncia empire 6:30 sharp and someone who do a sc ye wunyanina ye de bro a sampayetia a ye straight to the point a sanse a sampayetia.
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0: Nice.
1: Baby, you to give me joy, Angela. Oh, Angela. What's up? No, Moses, my boy, Kwame, you know, I'm going to take KG1 and Ankasa. What did I say? Tune the radio, the two, and then I just say radio, and I say, Maka.
2: He's Eric. I call him my Adon star, KG1. He's Eric. I call him my Adon star, KG1.
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Teddy Tamujuku. The message is there. Walk up 0249 136744. The message is there. What are they far? But everything you'll be discussing. If you're near Manon, you know. The message is there. Walk up. And as to tell the show, you better see the fee, the women have continued. And you better cross you over to Morocco. It's time of the hunting. You're Boko on Tempas, on Tempas. You're trying to say, Busa Faji D. Sansona, King Kaninja, Ajinegua. Maybe your phone lines, a man saw a drink shop and the time to cook. I do have to cook, to cook. And you're busy here. You're going to cook the Mako head, yeah, bet, and the woman will talk with the money. Yanwa Kaiden, Nankasaka, Kijwari home. Eric, I see you do buedi.

0: Ga Yeti si kweni mwe na yenko msia ya mwa kwa ba. 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Now, in a woman AFCON, there's a lot to talk about, especially the performance of the Black Queens. Na finish ya boy remu wo, and some kakre koso around yen team ekopie mwa kon World Games. Now, there's a lot, and yestati ewa ya morning show yusu ma unhu biyani adiada. So, yen timi nye mani kwa nko top form sa, siye kanwa some kakre, enti yebeko ya kon World Games. No one some near the uncomo. No one was any and so a sea at ye. Now I know at Danchenya has a walk. And then no patro meno can say there is a friendly game. Baswano pay a conia come on some kakra. And no at Danchen so I wouldn't say across Europe there's a lot across Europe. And yes, I'm get to a crowd. I wouldn't say a bimu. I'm a crofos and sank, crofos and sank, crofos and sank. And easy. 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Not Yahoo Sunny, so I want some say at a horror. Now, in the women of Con, Medica Catcher in Group A, Morocco, Nigeria, and a qualifier for a quarter final. And I set in Group B, so it was Ivory Coast and South Africa to the next stage of the competition. And I face you in Group C, it was Malawi and Nigeria. The Zambia situation, no, is sad despite scoring more goals head to head between or no any the other teams in one. Wamu nya 6 points, you know. Wamu enyina ano, ya kikambo umuneze Zambia na nehuaka. Etu wafimu nya 6 points, edie. Ubi di 4 points a qualify in a different group. But on all the 6 points, itimian qualify anko. Ama Nora Haptel, wesusa haka sasa. Cameroon ni Ghana qualify from group D. Mali nya 4 points, so wentumian kwa Ghana, dene 4 points a qualify. Enti ya no wasama, no. Now, I pick it. And then, the 8th. In Tikwembiaso ni very hard one yamabisi ako in the quarterfinal nafe 9 for so diaka twaso. Morocco ni South Africa born nafe Cameroon and Nigeria born China and then there's Ivory Coast in Algeria nafe so Malawi ni Ghana born China sa to a quarterfinal game sa ekoso anya sem keto akra enti 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Hello hello, fantastic morning yemwa kwa baba Ghana.
1: Eric Komeda say good morning. So what's it
0: mean ta meto kapa bibi ekoye die
1: so nyamia de bibi abokoye that's one kwen ye na ubia
0: great you dem say we step straight into press conference. So, and to yen Joe Brebibri near the idea. Where am I the latest? Ewo, I the camp of the Black Queens. My young son here, and also on some city.
1: Okay. And Eric, you're going to the end and run our team, you know, a mobile last final game, every year, you know, now and now almost me free Casablanca, a bit more ever about because I wanna. So quarter final game against Malawi, you know, Ebe Koso, Ewa, Akase, in Zendra, by Ebe, four move or nothing, Ebe Dudada, in Reno, almost me, first training session, Ewa Rabat, her answer, and then Dena, Ebe Koso, I am, and Ditrino, and see, seem they don't be few more Hendra, Ejano Pena, Yenso, and Chef for you, do you see, Ebe Pimua, and see, Utrebian be me, Tim Nomobo, Omomobo. Last final group in the IFS with the radio training to training or machine in someone in Malawi. A baby in Mosa quarter final game in Nunzi. I'm okay, Kadi Busua, as far as Black Queens are concerned. I'm with just that location as a from Casablanca. I'm with him or Rabat.
0: What is the difference between Casablanca and Rabat? No, whether I different and not whether near the same.
1: Oh, what then they make us say the same way as you are not necessary to say as any work done on you are show no sa prepare for the womb. See whether difference in there's nothing to tell, it's basically the same thing. stadium na be sesa atmosphere no ni open space na wo ma say ni enclosed kakra nti eno no na defense be wo.
0: That's fine. Now dear Dagana for Brenano ewo fie ni se wo mu hu performance ni yi. I know you are close to the team near there. Are they aware say Ghana for Ekasa? Say performance no below expectation.
1: I'm saying final game in the year be touches. So in terms of performance near the we were can below par. Then so yeah, sometimes in your moment you can say so ubinya results no now performance ne answer than ye sana better so be aqua results because sometimes maybe you know we match performance team na or boy you know match in performance and so na area do game ni more or the basis you so we always mean your results no now performance then said that yeah you manage this but me sure say and in the game against Mali you will be different no more the ball net will form crazy chances a possessive ball it was something different from the in the game between in the games against Kevin no any Cameroon no so I'm thinking say improvement even as far as performance is concerned but then again the ultimate goal is Obenya results so Obenya results in India and yeah you focus on results no as and when that performance no, I didn't know Obenya my you know then we also add it to the game.
0: All right, because all rap press conference, we to yeah, in Joe Brebibri, yeah, and my press conference, and yeah, TA what Kim Lass ahead of the game, but after the previous game, and I know so touchy one or two issues regarding game, but I don't know, so what was my
1: first
0: press
1: conference after the game, and say Malawi, no mission, Malawi, team, my new mobile. Friendly game and Sunday, but she tournaments now say I show more poser. I to say some performance in the not team the Bobo in this mission of South poser, but it wasn't the strongest of Malawi side because now a so when I said this now, Omukura Malawi team, but couldn't be available a massage game and see Udi Bakusun Kunima and say why be special, sir, but if she didn't say obey to me at the end of my year, but couldn't be counted and so omit me. I defend the fenomenon.
0: All right, Boremu. Na muriye so na yeyin point. I best have watched bisa what a course or press conference. Na so why?
1: Matthew.
0: Great. You know, Lawrence Beidou, all the way from Morocco. They are taking kind of from the camp of the Black Queens. Yeah, they are Ghana's game against Malawi tomorrow at 8 p.m. Tere how and yema bisi akoni yadi yadi. Mustafa Jidi na tenase and I think so no. Aye, Ken Karinja so so at tenase. Abijah from Mama Kwaba.
2: Yeah, you so.
0: Great. Bibi Akoye.
2: Adomni Asiye. Abi
0: din dia mi sao sa. Kan ya Bibi Akoye.
3: Mm.
0: Mi sao sa. Aba mi sao sa say. That is, you know, he's not, you know, in his right frame of, you know.
3: What? I'm not right frame of mine.
0: Adin. What is wrong with you?
3: Sika semia.
0: I said you can change. Na eat for. What do you mean?
2: O guess versus Ausika Beso.
0: Hey, that's a big friend.
2: O guess versus Ausika Beso.
0: Oh my goodness. Na washase. Well, so we manyana sia second course jina mu. Enti e be here course so e de no na yaka but yakofa Black Queens de me yaka be shase fi. Amano ne ba me Black Queens de na shase de e be fa wa. Then we zoom into the Medema and of course Nation Self C draw. And I feel you're fast or fuck about near testimony and I can click in cream. Yako, and he, Mesha said, yeah, Fibo. Ken,
3: yeah,
0: the Black Queens against Malawi, and like that, Bedu kind of coach, and he said he's aware, said it is going to be a different Malawi from the one and Omo boy in a friendly game. Kakaya Bono, and Malawi, and any Eko Bono, no, is there hope?
3: Yeah, Eric, medasi na I don't pay my enchia, a TFU, a TA or Casafidi soon. So, is there any hope there? Meti miya kacho se hope there kakrao ho. But kakrao ho no e ye subject to how senior yewe GDA no na reality na nkasa ba. Ebe tumia take up the chances ni opportunity ebe present yama ye. Ni yetumi edi mkunim. after your boy a large group game you know Matinasi thoroughly anantim ahwe your performances at this particular WAFCON and medikanyaka and mesa kabiemu say your performance no a suspect kakra your performance a too shaky your performance no, is not something that you can confidently say sir ohwe ne ya ye no so far no a ohwe wanimu a from quarter final semi final probably the final no I cut three key steps to go when you come to say we do final obetumi do say say obu say for what we've done so far group stage you know you betumi akodo final won tumi mfa won say say obu nkasa yes it looks like a tournament we have to patiently wait for the outcome of every single game bia to predict maybe a yebeko no you tumi mfa yen sense yebo and wo hwe enyoma hodo aya ya Eric, the reason why in Tebema, Yemu Mubi, Yakase, your performance is now Yadene Dino, and your performance, you bet Yama would do in Sesu Bakase. Then indeed, Ghana, you bet your first final since 2006, I bought final 20 years in it. You know, final now 20 years in it. And you see, I'm going to
4: so but I think that is the target now. Because after being third in the previous edition, you would want to be better. At least you should be in the final.
3: Matias, yeah. But 20 years in the intermindu final.
4: It's sad.
3: Very sad. Inti, who shared a year previously, then who compare to this one? Then you know whether there has been improvement. Mm-hmm. You know whether we stand a chance of going to play the final. Or probably, you be so quiet, so you say free, and now you be so third and answer beam, third and fourth. Inti, what tenacity? The moment this thing comes to mind, who your analysis, and I'll be sharing no more beer, a hard dream or tournament in a thing. Eric, for the last WAFCON, including this particular WAFCON, the tough girls in the WAFCON, you know, your game, what is in the coach, in a predict is a difficult game. Those difficult matches in the coach, need to mean we need back. So, when you go to WAFCON, now WAFCON, Uko WAFCON, now we have a group of South Africa, Mali, and Tanzania. The team on paper between the one channel. A reality where you don't have baby Tanzania. South Africa were both fine. What you cry in recent time. Unto me, Shannon to share one of show. And pounds will share no share. Mali in recent times. Omo women's football is on the rise. Omo hear what is right. Omo buy and so indeed they've proven Zampa.
4: Yeah.
3: Omo football was so. Yes, show me into me and show me a ball draw. Then you come to the North Africans, you know. The typical North Africans, you know, Minya Hajidin, a Muslimini. Nukraya Mienimini, Muslims, dear. A Nanuyan, Omaya very particular about investing in women's football. Sir, or Babe in the Sir Hone, Nehuda Huna, no.
4: I'm going to start to cry. No, no,
3: good hijabino. Maybe I need a hijabino. Yeah, Omugu hijabino. Until recently, I'm starting here. And the last time I chanced on Morocco for document, you know, it was 2020. And we implemented the 4 years development plan for MA football, giving themselves 4 years. He said, the next 4 years, so plan no Ecosia. You have to see Morocco team now final. Almost 30 year 2022, 2024, the Morocco team no, do final. Oh, plan no.
4: Plan.
3: Then Algeria. Algeria for now. They've also become a force for Algeria for football. The last time you knew share were quarter final, you me and share Algeria within 90 minutes. A penalties. In fact, they held the Blasters to a goalless draw in 120 minutes. You knew about 0-0.
2: Black Queens.
3: Black Queens, sorry. How many Black Queens have 0-0 in 120 minutes? You to me and to offside goal, cry and Jimmy. And you knew Morocco. Echo ball, the semi final. And Morocco for. Any of ball 1-1, and I'm going to penalties. And then, you know, South Africa, because you were third place. I had the South African, so and also 1-1. That game also traveled for 120 minutes. Until you do knockout, you know, the last WAFCON, your turn group stage, you do knockout, you about 120 and 3. None of the games, and coach Kim Lassie to win within 120 minutes, 20 minutes winning
4: any game. You don't seem to trust him.
3: Good. Yeah, no, I don't trust him because in the previous season, I think there should have been improvement by now.
4: Mm-hmm.
3: But Ogusua here no maybe and I don't come in trust
4: him.
3: Yeah, they said the only team now fin wafa. Then number two, I do mammy what question marks about the coach and say he keeps on experimenting. When the first game against Capo Verde, this is the team of the boy.
4: Mm-hmm.
3: Obo Cynthia Conlan goalkeeper. Mm-hmm. And Obo Susanna Madria. Obo Benedicta Simon. Obo Bonsuno.
4: Mm-hmm.
3: And Obo your captain no, Portia Buachi.
4: Mm-hmm.
3: Amuno Mubu Echirho. Then Obenya Jennifer Kujo, Grace Asantua as the holding midfielders. And the wingers, you know, Obo Alice Kusi, and Obo Princess Mafu, and Obo Chantel as number 10, and Obo Doris Boudoua. This is the first game. Line up for the boy. Now she second game against Cameroon. Omenteni goalkeeper, no.
4: Mm-hmm.
3: Obo Susanna Medria Posia Boachi 4 and 5. Obo the same back 4, no. Then Uba Mfim for about Grace Asantua Jennifer Kujo.
4: Mm-hmm.
3: Then come in Ajijipina, Zakaria, Ombo tournament in Ibida. A difficult game against Cameroon or the girl on the start here.
4: But you know what Zakaria can do, right?
3: What Zakaria can do?
4: So no, no, ne exploits before any opportunity to play for the Black Queens.
3: No, yes, I mean,
4: so no, on him bunting our friend. Oh, so if opportunity, sir, but let him play.
3: But you and I know, sir, if indeed you have. We tactically you feel say the girl will play a part in Cameroon game. What about game one Munya Din against Cape Verde that we share 2-0? I don't know how many minutes to him because are you debutant on more tournament will be that.
4: To introduce
3: on some more big team beyond big competition beyond domestically.
4: To a second or any gradual.
3: Also, we are gradually because occasion be fun and a funnel. No one to me I'm performing to say then eventually it means it's about the about 11-11 there. But performance wise, you're about 10 against 11. Because on the performance, you know, your question mark, you're off. Then your last game against Mali. Obo goalkeeper no maintaining one then changes by or they comfort your boa.
4: Okay. All right.
3: About right back. In the defense, was I another change? Then Uba and Finfiro, the same Jennifer Kujo Grace Asantua. Then I name her. Now Brenton did Evelyn Badu.
4: Ababawa.
3: And so Asa Benim.
4: Ababawa.
2: Ababawa, friend Evelyn Badu.
3: Ababawa. Evelyn Badu. Ababawa and did Evelyn Badu. Ebe shame. A house on the lineup and was saying I am not change. Inti coach Nankasa for now. The lineup or you know what tournament national. Any the choice of players be a choose ahead of other players, you know. It gives an impression, say, as a coach in Ankasa, no, our doubt will be kaka about certain players. Then again, you know himself from coach and the if I said Nora, Eban in any time, Nina, yet trusted right back, a comfort here, boy.
4: Okay. How are you buying what be full from?
3: Then when
4: say na Nora and try a wound so heavier, or no somebody who full from?
3: Yeah, now Oma will try on a barn saying. And I would never boy in your hoon say.
4: Great.
3: He gave a better performance as compared to Omar started tournament to Omar boy right back in here.
4: Okay, that's fine. Fine, see, mommy.
3: And in fact, provided an assist.
4: Okay.
3: Again, coaching in the substitutions. Question mark. It's either or your substitution at the wrong time or pulling the wrong player out at the right time.
4: Sorry, Pity, no beam.
3: It's either say or your substitution at the wrong time. Or the substitution, or pull the wrong player out at the right time, also your substitution, but in a way, you wrong player out.
4: Mm-hmm.
3: In the washa, the games are a demand so bet to me. I dear her coach, and then he said, or your substitution in second half, the substitution is now supposed to strengthen your team, no? Rather a weakened team, no. Into your goals almost say any almost tikan in yinano, and your goals are a bus second half. And no ne a dear misuru. Into my care and command medini na medima no sin kwama medini na and say. If indeed we stand a chance against Malawa, then Ghana needs to score the first goal.
4: I see a share the first
3: yes, goal. Yes, I see a share first goal. Because near men who coach in one say, coach in the opponent to share first goal, everything so bet me I come back in the game. But on no share goal there, easy for opponents or metican. In turn, on share, na malawu for nante na yen stretching game ni mo na yen hwe bebe kwa ko wi.
4: All right, that's fine. So prediction basing.
3: My prediction is say some malawu she first go ah. Your chances of selling through no iswa.
4: Mhm.
3: Some malawu she first go, your chances say be qualify no iswa.
4: Okay.
3: But some Ghana she first go ah. We can probably push the game to 120 minutes. Then yeah, the penalties are starting at the NBA.
4: All right.
3: Because I don't see the coach, you know, honestly speaking, for the little I've seen about the coach, you know, I don't see the coach, you know, winning the game hands down in 90 minutes against Malawi.
4: Right, that's fine. Dean, Bremu, I was live on Asempa 94.7 FM. Tay Manuel, say good morning, senior. Greetings to you and your crew. Thank you so much for YouTube nearby. Yeah, live on YouTube, Asempa 94.7 FM. Also live on Facebook, and also Asempa 94.7 FM. Dean, yamu ayako.
2: Majoso. Yakano.
4: My idea is fine. Fine is
2: yes, and
4: fine is anyhow, you say it, you better watch.
2: Yeah.
4: And I'm more so no, I see no more fun easy cry.
2: Yeah, it's true. And Maminchi at your phone, and I'm welcome one more to a Sia Hini to a Hini studio. Na sir. Studio with former president at na happen.
4: Mm-hmm.
2: President are we at na happen.
4: Mm-hmm.
2: President are Otiasi at na happen. You're busy with him if you are. You're too if you
4: are. Okay.
2: Until what's a mobaha? It does say. A bit break you and a bit make you.
4: Oh my goodness.
2: So, me the best message I say, oh baby, can you end day on came last?
4: Okay.
2: I think. Why yet so many, I say, alterations with team in this time?
4: Okay.
2: For a few years, he's been with the team. I was thinking, saying, a tournament to any day, can I sabe that team in this Okakra? Mm. Unfortunately, apart from your first game, no, our second game is one of the worst games since I came last before Ayabo.
4: The second game, no?
2: Yes. One of the worst games before Ayabo. I'm not discrediting the Cameroonians. I'm here. Very solid team. Omo ba had 2018 host to a waf on me boy 2018. Omo de Razor Fedju Omo na so for. And it's also no talk about Algeria. 2018 I was at a cross posted me show Algeria for mano. Pass no crop pass crop ndu baby away. Me show mu di me se born obi o wo stadium o be kai side game no pass ya baby awu jina yi. My fish is ajiji jomu ti o pass born crop ndu a. Man there you see them.
4: Mm-hmm.
2: And we are or more to my body to the extent, say, look at how Zambia, the last time they call World Cup, look at how they played. Loss of concentration, that minute in the Omufrim was our tournament in them. They were able to progress past the group stage. I call World Cup, according to me, enter a group stage that. And last time when we qualified for this AFCON, or a WAFCON, Nimsenka, a perfect opportunity to be able to make a World Cup. Unfortunately, then your World Cup season. This time is the World Cup season. And did you see 2 years ago in Ashiagu, a paper? Ghanaians will judge the team based on the Abeyan Afi. The Abekakoye. And we are going to face a Malawian side. A lot of people underrated you, but we saw them when they played against the Nigerians. Satim, no. Omo, Satabita Charinga, no. Waje top scorer in Serie A, Inter. Waje top scorer, ewo PSG.
4: For
2: them, you know, Olympic Lune. First Malawian about professional football outside. So Tabita.
4: Joe for Tabita Toso. Tabita Kum, Vanetoso.
2: So ne penny. And then the Chiriban ne Chamwano.
4: Almost a power.
2: Yes, yes. On only 13 and the Chiriban were 27. Yes, Omanini. And so Mujinemua, me said they were one Nigeria, Asia. Everybody or shares our game no will tell you say Nigeria and Kasano, they never underestimated them. Just a bon no man who so. And I had a lot of commentaries and I'm for man as sound say I saw Mukoshia Nigeria for no Nigeria for no underestimate you. Nigeria never underestimated them.
4: Okay.
2: Omu defeat you. Oh man who so Omu bring omu. I'm a Nigeria for Nangasa who say yes. And I'm telling you, a do baby no, none your respect omu the man Nigerians and they could have scored them like 5 goals. Because I'm a strong bear 5. Enti scoreline no wo hwa obeka say na you close game and now I say you be no mudi winning. No, they were so dominant in the game from crankrank to crankrank. This is the team I hear kwa kushia tournament no your chances are messy throughout this tournament. A few ones in Eba, the Eba no see you to me, sir. Your game, your boy against Cape Verde, Nina was everything, says everything about our team.
4: Mm-hmm.
2: Because that was our best match so far in the tournament. Tama Yokoshia Cameroon, I noticed something about our team. First, you to me, team are very physical. You to me, no more.
4: Team are physical.
2: You to me, no more.
4: Okay.
2: I say yeah, you better dodo.
4: Dada ma.
2: Menka say dada ma better. I say yeah, you better. Yentimi. The Cameroonians were very strong, very physical, and very bulky. One say West India, West Africa, and I say Africa, ha, the Francophone countries no more at 10 gram of pound. Yeni Togo shy if you togo for yenu musha. Yane Burkina Asia. Yeah,
4: naturally yenye.
2: Yeah, upon a hia, upon a hia. Yeah, I said Gambia for.
4: There be yenguwa yenye upon a hia. Yeah, like yenguwa yensusu.
2: Anya no ni kidi.
4: Anya say upon a hia. But yensusu. Anya peti. There's a difference.
2: Yensusu ni buta ni kani.
4: There's a difference between. Yeah, there's a difference between. There's a difference between ohumbon. And that's enka kakraba
2: ohumbon.
4: That's a different room. It's our car to
2: but only a physical and the same style and the Malawians in Nigeria for new boy. Almost said Nigeria for a very physical. Even Osho Lakra is uniform. No?
4: Mm-hmm.
2: She had the world dominated tournament. Oshola. My goodness, yes, uniform. But come. Who are the highest paid players so far our tournament team? Oshola, we have a for Barbara Banda.
4: Okay.
2: So what's the star? So Wakwari Eduomo Ephraim.
4: Wakwari only has 6 points. And the competition rules, no, na you know technicality in a uniform.
2: Into any one ever.
4: No, yeah, the four na quarter six of him.
2: Into they've been to anyone.
4: Oh, yeah, better than you.
5: Is it fair to say Wari? Why would they four qualify?
4: I don't know the 6 points.
2: Sana tournament it here.
5: Technicalities.
2: Sana tournament it here. And Portugal had 3 points. Kwaji Euros, you know. Why would you 9? Worry. Tournament sana it here. After election, no campaign. Wari, you're in a frim.
4: Yeah, it was up.
2: And you're quite a new.
4: Can we, Malawi, you're between Malawi?
2: Malawi, be here frim.
4: It's just like that.
2: No me hear from. Yabe popo.
4: But you know Ghana, one interesting thing about Ghana is that yeku yenim no. But maybe why yeku yenim na ya hunde na ba so.
2: Na yeku work up yeku yenim ya hunde ba so.
4: Oh, that be means say it happens. What you say?
2: And the man Gaza one thing about, oh can decide say here the tournament yeku yenim na.
4: Yeah,
2: you be say Nancy say yeku ba ko, uko yenim no ba so.
4: But your second game you check, the last game.
2: But don't know the no yet 20 years ago. So, if you look at our team very well, now we have comparative analysis against Malawian teams now. And I say Malawian team now, Mr. Bodi, Malawi for no Ebeshego. As to say, you bet me a bury a chance to play a problem.
4: Kenneka no.
2: Ombesego. Omu ye so clinical. That Tabita and the sister no ye so clinical. Chawinga sisters in ye very clinical.
5: 9 and 10. No much 5 goals.
2: Me say, give them 3 chances and they can score the 3. Give them 10 and they can bury 9. But more my chances in a bear 7. We might end up scoring just 2 goals.
4: Hey.
2: Difference, you know, and Bono a finishing and a bit decided who will win tomorrow's game.
4: Finishing
2: strikers, you know, but Mr. Go,
4: you
2: see, we are so I say sluggish. You do anymore, chance now, Oshola, Eshe, Tama, Omusha, Zambiano. Ghana ni nya ya. Nka I doubt say be to my share. Look at the control, the composure, the coach. Okay, so share back come omoje off. Look at share the confidence I will nya yo the J ball no. Typical professional go and kasa pa. No the ball not work.
4: Player for player, I don't think we can match Malawi.
2: Player for player, so
4: if we bring our A game, like we the A game.
2: Yeah, the A game by between you and Mabo. Tournament in Ibony, the A game by between you and Mabo. But yeah, Mabo, so
4: you're born to send your born around the MFA.
2: Yeah, be MFA. I think we should be able to give times two against, to say, against you know, Cape Verde. No, I say two more times two of the Edema Cape Verde. No, if we're even able to give, let's say, 80-90% of the Edema Cape Verde boy now. We stand a chance. Then, coach, you know, when are the best striker, am I? No, Koku, bobo numbers.
4: See, in the end, they are in the region anymore. You are somewhere, you know, and a bubble.
2: Tournament will impress him, you. On shutdown, convince him. And could ye?
4: Man, I can cast a own person or anything.
2: Yeah. Maybe I'll hear it, say, I.
4: I guess I'm full. What's the sense of money I can?
2: My money, di. No, here referee. Respectfully, or show la crowd for more, sorry. Barbara Banda, or talk for more, sorry.
4: You know what do I?
2: I'm a tomato for more, sorry. Or represent your mind, or born your physical game, a physical contact.
4: Or prediction, may I say?
2: Born a backwards for a time.
4: Extra time, na pe record set be kwa man yo. Say dey call extra time sadia yi.
2: Extra time e be winning. By 90 minutes. Malawi will chance on be qualify.
4: You fit quarter so dey enye unana.
2: You go yehun anima say. Because last time we in the semi final, we finished third.
4: Third.
2: South Africa share opening game. You be show me third and fourth. And to this time, ah, here World Cup proper no. It's not too difficult say e be do. And na yin na say person avoid Nigeria na me bo. You avoid Nigeria.
4: And the big boys in the boy saying, "Insa si ishia omu kura."
2: Now Nigeria ni Cameroon ni kwa kushia. You avoid omu. Enye shekura no. Your namesake Malawi abo omu tournament for the first time. Omu testi bida. But omu she 10-time champion. Omu brimu omu.
4: Ghana route on namano yene Malawi wia yishia Cote d'Ivoire Algeria mu bako.
2: Yeah,
4: on our screen to see send a route to the city. Yes, and a Cameroon nam Nigeria or Cameroon Nigeria and a Morocco South Africa.
2: Hey! So the other champions no could do one side.
4: And a yene mu good to see.
2: And a brigo our one side.
4: Wow.
2: And oh my search train, my dream could see a summer can ninja kind. The way and my football you started in the pa baby and me. I'm not taking any credit from this FA. They've done so well. I'm say FA with the overcome will be cry and your women football
4: seven.
2: And to know more cry seven America. But may cut just say how the mighty has fallen. Baby you started women football. You're in Nigeria. You're in Nigeria. You're tina wama I Algeria for the Maya Fia Beninam Chroma man ne Omu compete a bobo chain. Yet ho Roger Fejo Musta take Cameroon. I remember very well. Omo come first tournament, Wafcon. Omo ne namo brigo sama ne. Omo ye powerhouses. Equatorial Guinea win aje Wafcon. South Africa. Omo mo ehi. Bom ma football. Ye ni a brain 98 mo ye dominating omo ehi.
4: I know some about prediction, Dada. So let's see how it goes. Ochina 8 p.m. live commentary on Asempa 94.7 FM. Mustafa Jidin Outen can also message your welcome 0249136744 0249136744. KJ1 and Kasani Eric Asiri, I agree with Kim Kaninja. Kim last.
0: tactics is not helping, most especially against Mali. All right, Tay, Enedi, and also bye. So now what is the plan of the GFA for Ghana football, both men and women? They are all be saying, no, I mean, for Facebook, Kra, and so Enka on Facebook. Oh, hey, Facebook, where are you? Jack, where are you? Where are you? Where are you? Facebook, where are you? We see update on Chelsea. We will come there. We will give you update in Chelsea and Kotoko Camp. Kumase. Tanosono de Fiba. Okay, that's it. Guys, yeah, drawing we boy, yeah, bro, the anyaman king. Media my sporting club, Ghana reps, Kwakupimo, media many nations, and home opponents for the next round of the competition. Media maybe on Namano Anode Bastel Women Vogo, Premier League Champions, one more drum with Congolese Giants, TP Mazembe in the CAF Champions League. And ultimately the first leg a Baswa TNA and San Omo to Kwakupimu Ewo Congo at the reverse first channel at the Apimso. So Mediama, it means national team. Mazimbi we are walk any club African and I say Joliba and so they appears with the second prelims anymore. Nano Confederation Cup in the morning patrol nation selfie and so name Mali team a friend of Diara and a day airborne na a facade ya na when Biason kiki one the likes of AS Zam and Asco the Kara Buba Kona de Bepemso and so that weekend of 4th to 6th. And I finish 11th to 13th from Mono, a Hona Quambia, so much to see me in a Babas with Tiana, Machine Sosa, Eddie, and my kid, my Miss Amraho. Is it a favorable draw for both sides? And I say Ghana reps, a copy more African.
3: Any favorable, ma, any of them? Yeah, because of opponent, no money, a Kobono. A bit is a nation's FC. This is their first time. So, to some extent, maybe Obeka's okay. FC Diarra and so because oh kind a Mali team one omo you funny say known when it comes to continental games omo ya dia any FC Diarra no what you say we call Malia coffee cream form say
0: Stade Malien and
3: Stade Malien oh what is our clubs no omo no omo ye very known when it comes to you know Confederation the Champions League. But then again, we be saying who said the quality that you a compete a confederation nations FC it will be an do they have a well groomed or put together team or met to media compete a confederation. Confederation no ankasa
0: de when you read around Omodiana now they are pitching yeah, Joliba, Malien, Bamako. We say be a top three clubs there, you know. Joliba, Stade Malien, Real Bamako. And we have some other fans.
3: Oh, and I make a win your way there, Obe Manejin, sir. But then again, opponent in here, one thing. Then the stage in Ankasansu, another thing.
0: Okay.
3: Whether you have the quality on Betty stage, you know, Mujena, Sino, Mutimia competing, you know, and no air, they are quite very important. Media, my dear, and if you saw more than a more team, pa. Yes, media madiano, omudiano, emua dempa.
0: Is it the same Mazembe of old?
3: No, and yet the same Mazembe of old. Because honestly, say, Usha TP Mazembe. Now check it, omunyomania there. The last time kwa TP Mazembe, AJ, you know, CAF Champions League in the 2015. The last time omuji Champions League in the 2015. From 2015, no, ayet diamo omu. In fact, their best finish since 2015, no? Eh, 2018-2019, omu edu the semi-finals of the CAF Champions League. Nyake inana ye extremely difficult. Edi ma omu. Qualification kura no, ne ya ne hun kwa yede. Akwa kwa yede. Edi omu inti no. Omu ye, adi, but you see, adi ba kwa bebo omu nini se, when it comes to past records of the competition ye kobonua, omu ye ahead of Midiema.
0: Yes, of course.
3: So for that, no, hey, the Bakwa, you know, psychologically, ebe propel omu for this particular task. And media man so from the baby omu free bano, they will also agree. Say no, TP Mazembe nye pushovers. Say more CAF Champions League draw. Now go to TP Mazembe. Omu nye pushovers. Adi Bakwa ha me pan say, if you indeed want to compete and compete better, ewe Champions League. Out on top players the Mahelan Munia dia. Then maintain no maybe as it.
0: But Mediema is rebuilding.
3: Do rebuild the Kuba Champions League.
0: From the president's own mouth. They wanted solid crowd. Since they say position behind.
3: No way,
0: at least two, at least three.
3: No way, trusted team crowd. What you see, the problem on be facing is the chemistry and understanding of the team.
0: Because I think I'll put it together.
3: And you know, this particular way I'll be. What it means is maybe your first game could be before you start a league.
4: September, yeah.
3: Near and start a league. And then you're starting league, you're crafting one or two games.
4: Bedrun by, or no one will be crying.
3: Thank you very much.
4: It was September 4 to 6. Mm-hmm. Around that time, so you're league in the social.
3: In Jerick, a extremely a difficult task. And by both Mediama and in Nations FC. For me, if Okasa main shape team and I mean predicted team, I'm a few say, on the bet to be a silly true there. Then I can confidently say, sir, maybe Nations FC. Am I quiet in the transfer market? So I'm to be one or two experienced players to be befriend with team anymore. They can do
4: but
3: something.
4: But position now, let's have any effect on that.
3: No, I don't think so. Play. I don't think so. So I'm quiet. I'm starting ball on the ball home. In terms of the Premier League experience, you know, and they be bought the CAF Confederations Cup. What they say? I'm a ball. We answer now. We answer on FA Cup. I'm a sign call final. So I sign call compete.
4: That's why they are competing.
3: Yes, into the ban is idea. Indeed, they will have a lot of you know quality. Or make me they are competing at this level because Division One. No, I'm only starting. But I did back when me person be share. I'm if you say and no, and they bring your effect on whether they will progress or also mess on which you know. And the kind of recruitment on me because Africa need here. This is the.

0: to any of them. Because baby, any ghost has a building in team since Uncle for Gessinoka. Media, my Uncle for Gessinoka. Kotoko won't go for Gessinoka for now.
1: So I come for
0: good. Kotoko won't mean Kofa or Gessinoka for now. House of Folk won't go in for Gessinoka. But nation subsidy, if you bring a better deal, what is it? Papa be banal convincing one. With African campaign, he might even consider, okay, me boy, I met me an opportunity to attract the African countries. Maybe I'll meet you in this Papa be a family.
1: Yeah.
0: So these are some of the players. I mean, if you say, "Yenya, your friend say, boy, chance, see you at my club, you know." And these are the players also which we are attracted to.
1: No more because as for okay, sir, no, no, so I experience.
0: The lad here, we praise him. Koko toko me pray koko koko toko koko. Nation say sabi osanko ukum.
1: Sir.
0: Yes, we come Africa.
2: But Prince of Division One.
0: And yet Division One per se. But you make cano say a loan deal be for the shortest possible time.
1: Division One, no, bebo.
0: What's it name?
1: Over Division One.
0: Oh, Nerick. If you have, yeah, I don't know, Sikasam ni ekano, if Sikani a good, ne vision ye clear. Division, how many years I call Baba Obesamba? With this place, you go to Division, you come back right now. Now, I tell you, call ye. And ye near Brewa Christ forces, I can't tell you. Or impersonating for the combo dreams of Sanko Kotan, one go Samba Bim. Nimpenia, Mrank, I tell you, Uncle Amalasi, Uncle Ama.
1: Go Samba.
0: Uncle Samba.
1: Okay.
0: 19 nations into me more time.
1: Do you think these two sides have more chance?
0: Oh, I mean, more chance in me are very slim, depending on how they will approach it. Mm. Player signings and how quality. But what?
1: Certain a media man signing.
0: Yeah, pro. Media man. What do I hear now? Then I.
1: What? No, okay. Say nations in signing. In fact, my experience being far from media man should be issue.
0: Media man signings no more yet. Hey, they be a signings no more yet.
1: Man, what is that? What is that?
0: And to play a better than the Basso replaces Salim Adams. And can you vouch as a player now with the Bano? If not something for the future, instantly, Obama that result. But do you think this is Salim Adams? Team normal for Salim Adams, you know? They are waiting for Salim Adams to shine for where be, between 1 year and 2 years.
1: So he
0: said instant. Into no me for Salim Adams, a record, you know? And Kaka, we are a proven winner. Into no me do buy.
1: Tibebo.
0: Ah, no be a Okoba Champions League.
1: And well, he not... so over Africa.
0: Now, why are Okoba Champions League, you know? The players you are signing, you know, they are not players, sir. I'm more ahead of a team now, what they know. Then it means it's a who she team for fro.
1: Yeah, what it looks like.
0: Yes! You are not getting the ready made materials. Because Midiama are the winners or the previous winners of the Ghana Premier. They are the defending champions. Thank you. Or Kobo Calf Champions League. Do you know the kind of players who say Midiama are attracting? Midiama also attracted team na Odi second with Ghana Premier League. No, the players in Ibi. No, Odi second when league. So also attracting the players in Ibi. Midiama should attract players from the neighboring countries. You know, Omo Omo League and Omo Mwini League. No, who also attract Omo. Ah, but when TP Mazembe.
1: Taking Wako, Sudan, Akofa, goalkeeper ban. National team
0: group. When Moise Katumbi, Ayana Junsoba building a solid TP Mazembe team, or yeah, Oba Gano, two best players, you know. Into Timiba Kotoko, so for Kotoko, captain.
1: Me fat
0: for ordinary player, also to me fat three, no deco. Sanity, or call Nigeria, or should the leading top scorer in the Nigerian League, and or the neighbor, or pay instant results, and yes, something for the future.
1: Wow.
0: Media, my dear, as we two have in Oshishan Fufro.
1: Okay.
0: No way, yes, Saka will say, I'm from Furubepo.
1: Wow.
0: Mm.
1: All right, Dean Bremwe. Na yenko enshe sani eno so nsa mesia tie. 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Yeshe, mi diye ma TP Mazembe Nations diya a draw ababe to jwani a diya a sebe fa.
2: As for me diye ma. Amo signings. Man se ko team nan kase oho. Because Sir Felice is still around. He's one of the best goalkeepers we have. God knows Jack Pasu oho. Kevin Nkrumah. Oh, wow.
1: But the new ones, my man, Emmanuel Fobi. Emmanuel Ano. Usman Safiano. Ebenezer Adade. Abdul Jalil Osman.
2: I'm going to find if you knew where you'd be asking. Okay. I'm going to say promising center back.
1: Eche Dogli.
2: On their fine player. Premier League standard. Good, solid
1: Emmanuel
2: player.
1: Emmanuel Boateng.
2: And
1: of course, when we say Salim Ko.
2: And Osman also, I'm going to say, I think from Accra Sporting Club, okay. then also I'm so bonidin ewom. And Sunday Emmanuel Fobi a striker. Georgia last season was share 4 goals in 29 games.
1: Ah. And I say so.
2: Defender for numbers, no.
1: 19 hours ago, na media confirms Emmanuel Anoche Wafana FC Sporting Club
2: Accra. Yes, Accra and American, yes.
1: On a 3-year contract.
2: Yes.

0: Yes. Yes. Mano Anoche no.
1: Or have your own.
0: Oh, Onimbo. Body Onimbo, a very good player. Yeah, a very good player. Very, very good player. But maybe I have Kono Hono Edding.
1: Uh-huh. Samadu Abdullahi, yes. Junior Alipio Ranios. I'm also so
0: Abba. Abba, we know.
1: What if Fabi Fiwa Sunta? Hey.
0: Adding. No, the facts of what was Sunta just on the ball. Hey, you're a misery. Listen, I'm a boy, and Africa, for listen. Oh, wow, Lupio Munin has a voice here. And yet,
1: but you know, people are able to hit the ground running or starting
0: out African in your country. And if you ask him, and if you ask him, striker, no, me so share 4 goals last season. A right back for knee, left back for numbers, not the man. But they are still there for you.
1: Okay,
0: sign is not my sign. I can confidently tell you, say, still a core of the team. Coach Ibrahim Tanko be you soon. I your mom would league in the last season.
1: Now, or the way much chimka crack.
0: Baku me and Ubine be a benya biabo.
1: They think Sebefa.
0: Heading at the mouth.
1: And Mediema.
0: Heading both clubs. Nations were never convincing last season. And now on the field, you know, nations near problem. All the field issues now affect you on the field.
1: Really, just that saying.
0: Nations almost at a very well. With a good coach.
1: Okay.
0: You want to call a coach? And I'm a cocofa. I friend poor man so by. Man so swore on mama name ye.
1: Mama name ye is the results of Goya say Bepamo. I want my name ye.
0: Boy, see goodness. So, ye Bepamo, here, up a clubber in the last bare 5-10 years. What relegation? I am a Yapa Nation FC. I'm a facilities in yet so I'm a relegation. And look at the facility of more. Ewa Branke say.
1: Let's your stadium.
0: Yanka Ghana, dear.
1: Let's have it. Let's have facility.
0: Let's have Juventus ground for it. What's that? You're chrome, Hano. Yeah. And we'll send the Wobby into the Mame Wobby.
1: Okay, because the stadium now.
0: That be almost send the Wobby.
1: Nice one.
0: Yeah. Nation says you see one of the few clubs, sir. Mr. Bodi, you hardly hear. You're into a coach, you can't. You're into a player, car.
1: Or any at all, at all. At all.
0: Menti bida, sebi obi ati bida obeka. 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Enti time ma, omuko relegation, you see? I think some of the appointments, they also have to look at it.
1: Okay.
0: No ma titi position, si bini na sefo, kuntai positions, bia ya titi, mo generalist fono so mo priye, mamo yuma muntu minye.
1: Ya no.
0: Jama muntu minye.
1: Ya no odin.
0: You have the panacea to every problem in this country. But apart from your problem.
1: Me na odi me osache.
0: Mo journalist funo.
2: Mo journalist ba mo say.
0: Ah, na mo ko pa positions mo nkan na mo de club na we no.
2: Club be.
0: Nations FC. O mo ko relegation ya journalist funo ma jafa. Yes, this sport e be one director, e be a inform journalist funo nko a.
2: The journalist funo.
0: Na mo de club ya we.
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0: Enso mo te wa. 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So you have problems. Journalist ti wa ma ko bia problem. 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
1: Oni e o problem.
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1: Na Ghana Premier se mo ntena o mamu tu kwan yo. 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
0: so
1: kwa che obia.
0: So now pay 500.
1: Na bi na ti tu kwa che obia. 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
0: Ya de mo kwa game so kwa mo ma. 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
1: Ghana players they should stay for long. They should stay for some time. As a ball one season a fire no ball one season.
0: Nti o ka no obi sha nti ko. 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So ba
2: San Komana Woody. No, me mean tena hand show ba wundi San.
0: And too bad then.
2: Because a minor your woman also tin your massy. Insecurity in tea. Near Jumani Yane Diana. Or the Jumani show being sent what in safe from one year near. And that's what we call.
1: Okay.
2: In tea, you will be a. They will create the department for the person. For the person to be there.
1: That's all money.
2: And so, Jumano. And you know, no, call it short. So, okay, sir. Generalist, we are no pump.
0: No, more baby, no, no, no, no, no, no, no, no, no, no, no, no, no, no, no, no, no, no, no, no, no, no, no, no, no, no, no, no, no, no, no, no, no, no, no, no, no, no, no, no, no, no, no, no, no, no, no, no, no, no, no, no, no, no, no, no, no, no, no, no, no, no, no, no, no, no, no, no, no, no, no, no, no, no, no, no, no, no, no, no, no, no, no, no, no, no, no, no, no, no, no, no, no, no, no, no, no, no, no, no, no, no, no, no, no, no, no, no, no, no, no, no, no, no, no, no, no, no, no, no, no, no, no, no, no, no, no, no, no, no, no, no, no, no, no, no, no, no, no, no, no, no, no, no, no, no, no, no, no, no, no, no, no, no, no, no, no, no, no, no, no, no, no, no, no, no, no, no, no, no, no, no, no, no, no, no, no, no, no, no, no,
2: What's that example? Say,
0: me see.
2: And in this case, who can Kennedy Boateng?
0: Anyone who can a journalist or go and check.
1: No, but I don't see.
0: Oh, the other journalist war.
1: On the main scene.
0: But me see the other journalist war. On the check it.
2: Other journalist in the room today.
0: Ah. You were sporting director who? Oh, you're a journalist. Candyman, you're a journalist. Candyman, you know. Anyone is a technical director, is a technical advisor, Emma.
1: Hey, in Chasso.
0: It's a journalist, who?
1: It's well. I'm saying, class me, you know, you see, and I'm Africa, and I'm coming on a year, live on Asempa 94.7 FM, showing your sports arena. Nanka TV, you know, you're a TV or radio, so by net TV, you know, you're prepared to hold it in radio, so you're coming. King Kenya, our son, so now Mustafa Jadin, and our kid, you want to send you Erica Sidubuddy. It's almost the Zrafko Lugaro Zechneku.
0: Zrafko. 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
1: Anyo no.
0: Anyo na be kai.
1: Me fa se mon go for
0: chara. 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
1: Zrafko Lugaro.
0: Zrafko
1: zin. O se na you mention my name correct. 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
0: Anyo na, emre me se se na so be blaster se adwuma no.
1: O wo mo so experience wo Ghana more. 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
0: experience. 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
1: King Fighter, wo Bako Toko.
0: Bo no. Se wo Pep Guardiola, na material na o de man no. Enye Pep Guardiola material. Story or bebre.
1: So Carlo Ancelotti at Everton.
0: And yes, Carlo Ancelotti at Everton. Madrid and Befana and Komu Yu no Kranka or Koko for Saudi Alu Hilal Mu Ali Ishefak Money Al Kushmo was Saudi Arabia and in the way. And a Madrid Befano. Yes, now he is Brazil coach. Now they are captain. Oko Nations FC. Play with new opportunity about Black Stars. With a rich CV.
1: What's that?
0: If you look at Nations FC team, okay, say Nations, I'm going to find a player be above Fusa. I'm going to find a Fusa player be the number one. I'm a neighbor ball league nibi.
1: Yes, well.
0: Nete, something Nete. Yeah. They were very inconsistent throughout the season. I don't know how they are going to bounce back. Yes, with Zlatko, the exposure is there. He's a big boy. But I would try to say, manager, we are as good as material.
1: But you don't think so, Befa?
0: I think Nations, concentration. Dr. Kwame Che, with all due respect, man says Kapi, our Africa, no.
1: Ah.
0: Non-concentrated, so the team no be back to Premier League. Because I would love to see Nations. Now, then, go start to quiet. I'm going to see you. I'm going to see you.
1: Now, money, FIFA Becker. Ren Hedding, House of Oak. Now they are going to be free to sign players.
0: Oh, okay.
1: Yeah.
3: They paid everything they had to pay, and that's the only thing. The only is now okay, and that's true. They transferred the money a few days ago on last Wednesday. So it was a long and winding road. This case has lasted for more than 2 years. Unnecessary, in my opinion, because of the FIFA decision was crystal clear 2 years ago. Finally, justice has won.
1: But for how long is this going to happen? So, now, FIFA has to clear now.
0: Yeah, they have to clear before. And they have less than 1 month, too.
1: Yes, 1 month. Now, 20. Now, 20 days. Maybe 17 now.
0: Yes, now you close to transfer window. No. And signing be a house of folk, a person, you know. And then, hopefully by Monday, Tuesday, ABI FIFA.
1: Less than the money be breakers.
0: Akasa.
1: Goalkeepers, defenders.
0: But how's Ovoga as a goalkeeper?
1: Oh, no. The situation is that, like, when she's gone. Shoaib now. Mm-hmm. And Asar is also future and something, which is there.
0: Ono, Obekwa, and I say, then.
1: So, Mugusune, Kasa. After the World Cup.
0: No, I think they should try and get a bigger offer for Asare.
1: Or even Ohadia, he should.
0: No, Asare. Master Uncle is Uncle Pay, like pension scar. Tell you what, he's played at the World Cup.
1: They are United goalkeeper, and so let's see how it goes.
0: Yeah, he should. Onya Honomono
1: Kumusa, yes.
0: Okoko Jika Kradi Shenhua, and one no. And I was suspecting, said Nankomuko World Cup, no, a buyer, no, and Munimu Yanke Domina offered the Amano. Then, and come on to me, and I convince you, Abasi, I'm an ST. But I'll show stay here. Trust me, the next Black Stars call up on Kombe Fredo. He's a top
1: Asari is around number one.
0: Oh, Nana. It's a fact. And Abasi Bona Odano on the Zavo bench.
1: Bench, you need to answer any pronouns. So,
0: thank you. And see, I quite to say, Tamana Felisanan, emu okotoko no.
1: Yeah.
0: You remember goalkeeper yo kwakwa da under 23.
1: Mm-hmm.
0: That time Niba was in Niba. No, no, so okotoko.
1: Na bi korokodo mo goalkeeper so.
0: Hey, Edubo bi no okotoko be national team goalkeepers be fo. It's a similar situation. And me understand say we move, but for Hazel folk, if FIFA and clear on time, even players now you are communicating, no, and now you say when you are more, be a opportunity
1: about best players. Most of the players are media man since I asked you are
0: thank you. And then come back and say, how long would the players keep on waiting for you? I'm trying how I'm trying to say Hazel for FIFA for echo clear on ma. Now FIFA and clear. I'm not saying I want to be a cut 3 days. Now, if I call clear that 3 days, how are you going to negotiate with the player? Maybe a sign in this hand, the band, and walk out with a player. Because players are also signing them. Nyanku Pompengu, maybe a weekend be and there. A channel say Sunday special, and a weekend a Fufo special be. No, a cock or bona car will be the a cock or cana. Also say, and no, Castle Cry, wasting a copra. Waboka, and a close transfer window, Nipe. I did the next window. And son of Branch, and I said, play to me register. Inti all those house of folk, no better to come. Okay, Mr. Bodimina, I'm a sign, can ninja mess sign or no? Also, to 1 hour drain. No man sign me, what next?
1: That's a new dinkomo.
0: That is it.
1: Inti a map, no?
0: Yes. Oko koko a line no, between any free one, no, be so bad, befreno. Kwame so frail.
1: Yeah.
0: Inti o check off, no? Yes. Oh, the pan on the buy, will be the trophy, as your pan on him. Inti ni na negotiation. Ah, Momo Bay, at the end of the day, if the player falls, say no, or try too much, on to me, try what? Media man will step in, Kotoko will step in.
1: Well,
0: all those clubs, someone under the band be
1: a cup of Jumana.
0: Eh, bedding, a bedding. Because Edumano, Edio, Edumani, Eddie has Edumano, a yet team, Papa.
1: Ken,
2: yeah.
1: Run a headache, 150,000 gone. It is done now. Now, corner affiliate is done. Siskaba, they say they know said there's money coming because Asare Koye and Tiska Krababa.
2: Mm.
1: They confess, Mukra and Esi Kuyi Sika de Kutria and Kutria and Skaba. Obi said, hey, na Bankumba. Hey, na Bankumba.
2: Eric, me position wo sa same way home. It comes back to how si team no. Etse Kwenye Faso Yerani. I'm telling you, sir, senye fear of victimization. Any respecter players and their representatives at Wadima House of Foka and Kahas Besa court to be and Kebesa place in Banabi. Because the other players are
1: any coaches.
2: Yes, any coaches are has terminated those players on a contract without any sensible reason they are. Yes.
1: Sensible there you feel without any tangible reason. Well, I use tangible for
2: tangible near day.
1: No, you are use tangible.
2: Okay.
0: Reasonable.
2: Has use reasonable. Terminate place be contract here. Nanyan se bien.
1: Also ko kan sa ko kan twi.
2: Na no like
1: use English. Say reasonable.
2: Okay.
0: Na entasum.
2: Yeah. Na entasum.
1: Yeah.
2: Eh okay.
1: Eh better.
0: Me me na mechira wa kan kasa.
2: Me am ni pay Eric Mens.
1: Mhm.
2: Okra one player be or your defender. The same thing on the player. No.
1: Mm.
2: Also, they just call the player. Player no more contract. No. They just call the player say kope club ne feed ne ko ye hia obi. No say.
0: Okay.
2: Na me wo contract. Mm. Until if you don't need me, you trust na ye ni san komo na ye
0: contract mu say the club here.
2: Who wo part no for Philly. Na me so me nkwa. Ye team no any player relationship ni coaches relationship kwai first we recruit players ni coaches ya de ma club no ye ye ni te said ye wako je na dwom na ye yi je ni e ye yesi we umiahwe we miahwe e ha problem pe we ni wato atwe na basa and that is the your friend say level has a team no e wo mu se say e ye de say I don't know whoever is behind this particular move but it is a move that or say a several as a lesson for Accra.
1: But it's not the first time. Oh.
2: No. And your first time. And your first time, Kura. Didi drama, no, I'm signing how many years?
1: Mm-hmm.
2: Who signed Didi for 2 years?
0: 2 years. Maybe I said Didi Kromo
2: to the first year, Nana was sacking. But because of your Ghanaian, maybe on over two, I managed. Browning on Tiasi.
0: Browning on Tiasi Anka.
2: Browning on Tiasi, I said, what Pamono? Because one, to send a mail catcher away. Yeah, but for coaches, yes, coaches are hired to be fired. And I'm a boy. Into for the coaches themselves, Eric, they know for a fact to say, you're forward, Juma. there is a tendency if results in my betumi asake o. But Eric, adeba kwa eye very common wo house folk ne say. Ye fo adwuma ye kura kura wo. Ye ne wo je adwuma no dia ensama ye ka fa ho kwa wo tia wo be fe kura.
1: Say in the football circle that is it. Nana.
2: Anya sanete. Anya sanete. Hasen ne kwoto konkwa ne ne wo be je adwuma na adane ntokwa. Ah, but it was during an active season. The Carlo Ancelotti and Real Madrid now communicated at the end of the season. You're on to us. Anna Mibwa. A man for Bebrinan himself at the end of the season.
1: Marino same.
2: Javi Hernandez won the La Liga for Barcelona in the second season. Even that season, now, Jayako Bibakas and season, why are they? That was the season it was communicated. So Javi Hernandez won't continue as the head coach of the club. Mibwa. Coach is there. Yeah, to me, but you see, yeah, be sake uno. Yeah, go back. Those that gave the coach contract, you know, and go back to their senses to review the contract. Know the clauses in the contract say we should respect agreement. How's it the
1: because Lako Matic also the same. Ask of FIFA.
2: This is the house.
0: And you're Matic now. Kobe Jones muko ai
2: nko pamano
1: ronzo so
0: na se du see any dey okumaze
1: transfer ban bi se ba sa
2: Eric has to folk there or for adwuma professionalism in acquiring a coach or a player eye adwuma or you were the dear paper be na ho
0: jaba ne ebeko
2: ai ano ne bufu ano wapam
0: we have come
2: ya no okopre ewechiri
1: you should know how to talk to him.
2: Absolutely. Ali force omako for Marcel Kola. Marcel Kola by Wabeji Champions League. Ali force no ya pam coach no. Adania watena ho Mazamalek ani. Aji domestic league. That domestic bragging right no. What may you lose because league Champions League ni there. Ya dia but domestic football we want to compete and dominate. One Mazama like Faji, ya pam my circle. Before they will come to the conclusion, say, yeja will quino. Omunim the ramifications or every detail of your contract. Obi, so, na we a team of boom, when I contract, support them, cop grounds, some of them coach. While black coach in one contract with the club, young copper coach or
1: training grounds.
2: It is only has to folk and Kotoko. Who can Koto consume said, we see my coma Koto
0: and my
2: Koto at the coach, what kind? My Koto at the coach, I didn't name my coach in a crime in Yenituma.
0: My main
1: has a folk former player Francis Ajete so they ask of FIFA sir me the transfer ban at form so sir so it comes back to the point say the club is not learning
0: yeah
1: it's a heading they will not be the last
0: no even sir coach as me akwa ku kan my main chair clubs no omo na omo person pam coach no elimination by rough tactics enti no kwaku
1: no but when you talk to the coach
0: what so unko ko timi pia na makach otu he Kukuti wakwa buponi ya mbae tre mami midika wasi oho. Nama kwa kwa. Tisano mwiyo. Obas he. Wuna ase unko no. Na we muno. 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Onu Eastern European. Omo pamno na kwa anuse unko. I remember say. Mediama. Uno is no mediama. Doma. 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Epamu coach bisa. Coach nukra ye. So okwa bo nukra. Ewa one of those villages. Ewa. Okay. Enwa nye nkoko. Edua na pa na. Okutani tu no okoba yeso una mase akwana yito ni ma so
1: because okay say me you need to be asso so problem sa
0: e wo player
1: fa ma
0: yes
1: ti ban
0: yes because they want to use intimidation tactics elimination by rough tactics be book no be bia mra wo hono ye nkyra dwen ya de mra ka wo say ma dwen kyerɛ me say adwen kyerɛ ni ho. And man, is say it's as simple as ABC. So go and run and I'm a person. Me do real mouth.
1: If you want to see my
2: Eric, media maker, media man who say, me say, this should be a lesson to Accra House of Folk. I'm going to call na aye so many player call walk up on Munyeska.
0: No, Munyeska, you know, I'm ready to
2: be making. I'm going to be better to you. Where are you? Kwasi Akau.
0: Nanka.
2: I just say we go
1: for it. Oh, the man Bobo son.
0: Where would you imagine? Say we would be Akau. Aye, Pobi Mai. Akau ye project
1: attribute. How many players are there?
2: Yeah.
1: African go Fabi Mai. They can go and bring any players.
2: Eric. So betumi atete player man
0: platform.
2: Obetumi atete player man platform. man attract a team. Now we bring $150,000 enough for more. 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
1: Ghana cities.
2: No.
1: Dollars.
2: Yes. Make her outside. Okay, okay, I'm talking about outside business. All right. Now, what could chase us away? All because say, Opamu nimpa na agreement on any coin. Why when this so? Why will Casa so Casa Finkua?
1: Then, Mutia and straight crank and yell. The Sunday band toswa.
2: Let's can you increase you? Say the toss in a year when I won't bear the consequences of Adena Channel Hong Kong. So, media, Julius Emuna, honestly, so your MD of the team. On your new, no stretches. Mimi, who is a house team, there is Kanka would be voting.
1: Kanka?
2: Yeah, me a sure pass. A bemoon your due diligence, players that comes into the club, and the way ya ma muko. Because better than play ya signing 3 years. Last year was a say, play be almost signing play be 3 years or 5 years. Well, most is in a year. I'm so moon here playing. So the remaining four and a half years in Akawa and contract. You know, how has of pay? Because you need to pay.
0: Last season, I'm about top four. I said top four and I saying Kotoko. And I kabute. A man for place be a male go, how about Bobby a boys in the room? Omuko Kumasi, I can't catch your boys in the same moment. I don't go judge you.
1: All right, guys.
2: Young Queen, if you say, I'm going to share the film with you, your mama, and you know, we are Omatese, Omatese candidate. There are other players, Ibu, which are more sorry. Because almost like house, you know, so what do I know? Keke, Eddie, just a bit of buam a penny into the Yanyan and Kaka, come on, Tria. House is on the car on Tio. Nitria your mudding. Your house in the car, Nitria, a your mudding. Eric
1: is a true
2: Timua, Nimpa Bacon, and your Bacon, and your Mianu, and Nimpa Bessam and Sacon 9. And this our team now called Tribiano. It means team, it's our team, no one Casano. I'm a secret, you know, a suspect. I'm a issue. What you say? Yeah, I'm a issue. And for now, no, sadly, no more because we be pave way for other people to use FIFA and the court in same semino so that almost can come.
0: But on a more serious note, minim, how did Haas settle on Rene Hendrick? And almost is any new good city in Canintina or Mokofan?
1: Wow, I can see that.
0: No, tell it respectfully, Rene Hendrick, who scouted him?
1: The guard director.
0: And what did he do?
1: The air yaw was a catcher, no, no.
0: Why are they?
1: Goba, one year.
0: Debut, why not catch him, say? Rene Hendrick, no, na, or BB or the bell of a house. Who gave them that idea?
1: It's well.
0: Who advised?
1: Well, it's well.
0: Okay. My goodness.
1: Friend, I could be why, say. We had the answer come out. All right, I'm saying, I would say Sports Arena live on Assembly 94.7 and I'm a person with beautiful nice neighbor. I see a man betting tips, Kaka and Sana Yako, and yeah, yeah. But guys, as for the transfer news, making in album, the umpest will touch on it to be a yeah, yeah, yeah. And if you next week, you call in, I guess a school be. He be so into a school, no?
0: He be a school.
1: How ready do you think these big clubs are? Talking of Madrid, talking of Barca, talking of Chelsea, talking of City, United, AC Milan, Inter. Look at the businesses they are doing. Paris Saint-Germain tell us, or your underground movement, if you walk across the area. And so, young kid, you know, transfer be a personal touch on Chelsea. I go for Welbeck and Henderson, Abba. Any other place, Abba. Liverpool, so the media will Liverpool break across. But Vim, United, you know, City, Mariska, Abba. 9 new coaches are going to start the season.
0: Premier League. For the Premier League, Mejidi say coach, manager, pressure, kakrabe wano so na Mikel Arteta. Because on a defending league champion. I know your top 6 now. On any manager, we maintain, you know. City, the new manager, ba. Liverpool, the new manager. Tottenham, the new manager. United, new manager. Because if you not start your full season, you can a new manager.
1: Of course.
0: And Chelsea, new manager. Omunomudi, an established manager about 5-6 years. Oh, Premier League in him, defending league champion under pressure by one or so. And almost a danger, my key signing. Bia,
1: that's our solid team that I did.
0: Say Arsenal back for no Arsenal, no problem. I scoring boy, I'm a coffer and if you sporting by a sporting by Nensha Damfa
2: Jokares,
0: yeah, Jokares, and so be an himself and Shadamfa. And Martinelli so and Shadamfa. Gabriel Jesus prank one to me more. So no problem.
1: Now, confirming Gumarash.
0: Bruno Gumarash, yes. One of the top players. Midfield in the Arsenal any problem. Arsenal problem in the front. Even Bruno Guimarães Ebano is still going to be Odegaard. It's going to be Declan Rice and maybe Bruno Guimarães. Yeah. I'm
1: bad midfield.
0: No, not at all. Bruno Guimarães will make my top five, top six midfielders in Premier League.
1: Okay.
0: And he on no Arsenal, no, he's strengthening Arsenal's midfield. The whole of the attack. I won't have a problem, but I still think Arsenal has what it takes to still defend their league. Then Maresca, Tokrona Pepe Jao Hono, and yet Tokro Kitwa, Maresca Asobayeshi Papa. Because benchmark, no, Ebeye Pep Guardiola. And City Fono, Omanuma Yomu De. 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
0: uko an uko mpema adebeche adebeche je say ye di toyi ka befa wo da wa ye ga onga unko adwuma
1: omunso yin are
0: masa enti city fo no numa yom de omodi de wo no na sofo na enti wo ba na wo de chupa chu si omanuma omo nje hwe
1: wo di nya chupa chu
0: even
1: chupa chu a chupa chu
0: wo di ale wa she no numa and any debut, and a Maresca, and I think he will do well because already, you know, last season City into Manje League, you know, and Menjin is a pressure, Beba Nusupi, City for no City group, you know, sir, Ferran Soriano, many those guys, you know, they understand the business, and I know they will probably give him time. Manager, first, this is the manager of Permanent First, Abeloa, Fulham, or Sensign, I say. What is Madrid in Osensign and place now Osensign or Madrid Petach more best of four money or more Gonzalo Garcia no whatever no. These are no established players for Madrid.
1: Garcia was top in the
0: but he was
1: World
0: not
1: Cup.
0: An established player.
1: The Club World Cup he showed he can play.
0: But why didn't he play?
1: Unfortunately, there's Mbappe.
0: Well, yes, into establishing no.
1: Fulham can be, you know,
0: the problem is Omo ye good players Omo feel one league to another. Omo be that. Our money an inexperienced manager ne kwakwa yadwuma already Fulham our established team order that how is he going to blend these guys and I say use these guys are old guys you know and you're furious with him.
1: Okay, that's fine.
0: Until Olusu dressing room nipe one here by December no major below kwan hwe United so pressure ewo Carrick so the way I done no I feel when you ever show Lampard did any be ye jaw Lampard wo no mo the also the fourth to play man, don't say God worry. Into Alfred ne ye be test Carrick, and United supporters, you know, Munyabo Trema Carrick. I feel ush kakrabebum, but Munyabo Trema no. Me, I see Carrick so be a very good manager.
1: Okay,
0: it's just about time. Baby, United, if you banner, my tractor manager, some for Joseph Munna Beninamu, and on Konaba, Mako Kokofa, a former Netherlands, former manager, Nistroy and Podia, Bakono, Nepapa, Nepapa, Nkasa,
1: okay.
0: Van Ha, Monan, and so for you, Naba, Beninamu, I'm funny on Konabano. I think you will need time, Kakra, Momano, time, no Yogumano. I believe he'll be able to do the job. Right, top four, fine. United should enter the top four.
1: Really?
0: Yes. Liverpool. Hey, I'm going to go for Arau. Nobody saw this coming. Arau, or you better change Konate there.
1: Oh, say Konate there, and it's not as if they wanted Konate to leave. I mean,
0: on but Konate last season, Nkoye. Nkoye.
1: And then, even Madrid for Kre, who pisa befa.
0: Yes, this defender. Or call France or Kra. No, your friend saying fourth choice center back because Lacroix Monan as so in Abojano. And I'm just hoping, say, Arau. Enya Van Dijk no obet me suya bibi de frim and Van Dijk with his experience one of the best in the Premier League maybe obet ma guide Arau am Arau a picky bibi kakra e de frim wa bre wa ko Israel ina kwa kwa bomb pair so still adin mfa when you say one player wa ko walk up 2-1 KK ball last time wa ko walk up no di plan e ko wa mo bo this time mo ko walk up so san di plan e ko we san mo ni na pra and he's one player na man for who he say and call ne Jimenez.
1: Yeah.
0: Jose Maria Jimenez. And then Kebabe, the future for Uruguay center back partnership no pair no. But unfortunately, on to me live up to expectation. I'm hoping say Waka Oko Van Dijk and no more to media after the man. Hey, this season, yeah, Bayern Munich. Where the young friend is to say Afre say oh would you league in a champions league and do semi final? Will you honest Mbappé Pamono? Because because unique
1: to me bad.
0: What try hold on to only say Madrid a bad boom a boom a boom I'm say that be yam be pronounce it to make you poor Lisi. I'm a Madrid I end with Diamondi. That me say call team no I'm in jail with your Goreska no mujana, Goreska no wetum. Mm-hmm. Goreska no last season cry and go ye. And age you class and swatch no. I send you money and so for more corner na me no more money. But they call the team no. Ewo ho. Can make more ho. I won't be a human amount. You have a Hurricane, you have Diaz and Co.
1: Don't all these guys.
0: I'm almost Champions League na me he. Say, as I say, coach no. Company, as I do semi finals.
1: Okay.
0: Anything shy of semi final season and yeah. Buy and for be jano kwan because the third season mo and we first season and
1: okay,
0: second season we G League yes quarter finals and a semi final we could do almost omo ayi na yi omo film the semi final me boy PSG na yi omo film the semi final so this season another semi final is non negotiable anything shy of that I think say Bayern Munich for no fan channel Madrid omo ko fa Dumfries buy Dumfries there me and ko ye mami.
1: But who can now come by and Sabari and Yanka say on your back?
0: Oh, Sabari is a good player. Oh, sorry, my money didn't cry.
1: Five FPS.
0: Top player.
1: Mabefa.
0: Abefa.
1: Yo, I'm going to call Frankfurt for Ekofa and Nathaniel Brown. So, Saba.
0: Yes. Sabari need a top player. And John O'Day. Yes, I'm just hoping.
1: But Kane or who?
0: Yeah, oh, no, I'm going for the future.
1: Okay.
0: San on my uncle. Who say? I'm going to send Kasan on Nicola Jackson. Kajakse no be bo na yen she. A far Nanka. O money chance for the Korea. Nanka, ha. Because I reckon now, who is an umpra. Then the age, you know, or statistical umpra. Problem.
1: That's true. Okay.
0: And I don't know much. Then Madrid. Madrid, this is my best signing so far, my Ayo Kukurea. The best signing, Ayo Kukurea. The best. For Dumfries, Alexander no Bebojano. Dumfries,
1: are you sure?
0: Oh. Dumfries, no. The Amode who Dumfries now a Barca against Inter in the Champions League.
1: Oh, Nimbos also.
0: Last season, he was terrible.
1: Pra.
0: He was terrible. And as I understand, but I still believe Trent and Arnold is an upgrade of Dumfries.
1: Sir!
0: Yeah, just so. But man, the competition, I'm an Arnold, no, any other. Because last season, no, Diagrododo. Now, growing, and it's too much. Madrid, now, Bono. Respectfully, you are not in England anymore.
1: Mm-hmm.
0: Why in Spain?
1: Okay.
0: And you are playing for arguably the biggest club. And he. Obawa, Madrid will not tolerate you. San Yomana, Ebia, we are Geradamo, Ebeka Senyahwe, or Elege, Akola, Nifun, Kuala, Munjano. Madrid no be ya. Perez moon tolerate San Yomani Mao. Madrid all trust in the boo. Ome Sre, Ome Tatao, our car park. Obeba be jena car park, I just a co, Paco Nomana co chrome. A Jumanun to me now, for two and a co chrome. They will tell you. And see, Dumfries, no dear Waban, the only thing I see is a. Obe said the Messi Ronaldo debate, you know,
1: okay.
0: Webe pushy Ninia and Obe pushy Alexander Arnold to the limit. And I want to see Alexander Arnold go back to the Alexander Arnold that you knew 2, 3, 4 seasons ago with Liverpool. That's what you want to see.
1: Wow.
0: So, or to me back to sign the best, you know, now Kukurea, Prebia is him, now Kukurea, now you knew Nano, or the banner Nyoma Famana. I think people should watch out for Madrid. Center back in the problem, or my name is Jose Abano. Obetuma bring out the best of the horse in one. The horse in, or to say, Paul Kubasi. All he needs is player or what experience, not a bad guy, then in Kakran.
1: Okay.
0: When say Paul Kubasi, sometimes you don't see mistakes, man. Because when you're around home, neighbor. Around who are shining one so crazy, I could bump by.
1: Yeah.
0: That's a player, you only need that charisma or that guy, the young boys, you know.
1: Who would be your preferred center backs for Madrid? Coming season, considering the Omaye and the Konate coming in, Hilson Wohol, and of course,
0: I'll prefer Rudiger and Hoist. Hoist any day, number one, because he's one for the future. Unto me, M4, no name to be being 30-34 my partner. Also, at a point, it was Rudiger and Meletao, and they were the best. So, unfortunately, place me a problem. So, me, I'll say Hoist. And one other.
1: Indeed, any standing order.
0: He should be a standing order.
1: Okay,
0: he's one for the future.
1: Right,
0: and for me, for this unfortunate Semenya Rodri. I said, one of my own. And apart from that, you know, and also, Rodri said, Gamblo. Of your Achilles injuries, never.
1: What's that?
0: Gamblo. I'm far. As Basafono, I'm also best you. He's a world class player by all standard. But he's a player, so no, omun hit it 30. Na injuries, no start to say, ba, one shiny ya, no welcome.
1: All right. Ken Brem, the man, Dean now turning camera.
2: Yeah.
1: Brem, if you're mungre, better the move fast.
2: Yeah. Eric, who share the upcoming season? Now show be a senior augmenting the team. Obia calling for reinforcement in a convincing penny enforcer. Ombe here no mebia. There are coaches in Biwa. They will still need time. Coach be to say Xabi Alonso. Okay. Obey here time. Yeah, obey here time. Xabi Alonso, obey here time. Because of, you know, players are available for selection. Any division in your person or you know, definitely they will need time. And this is the EPL. And to obey here time to adjust. Coach, I'm if you say Obama direct competition to Mikel Arteta will probably be Unai Emery.
1: Okay.
2: But then again, team no coaching. Yeah, I trust Unai Emery. Team no coaching. No, Quaya Aston Villa finishing season in last year.
1: Ah, challenging Arteta. Oh, no, best starting he has a second, third, second, third, fifth, sixth.
2: But last year, what did he say?
0: As Villa, we don't know in the top six. They're in the top six.
2: No, top six.
1: See our challenge at
2: that. I want to say, Dean, I started conversation from, you know, clubs or match changing coaches, and I'm looking at coach. I want not team.
0: Established coach, Bako.
2: That is what I'm. That is where I'm coming from. So Aston Villa team no more ache.
1: He should be able to challenge.
2: Yeah, he should be. He should be, regardless of team now, coach. Okay, he said, yeah, he should be able to challenge, you know, I mean, your friend said Mikel Arteta, because other coaches in there, Enzo Maresca, the new star, Eberman City team, no more. Regardless of City, I was I was saying, with the return of Jose,
1: you didn't get me. I'm saying, was it Nipo be challenging Arteta? That's my point. And Unai, why yes, beginning, you know, ki ebe we na 4-5-6.
2: But you will also agree to the fact to say, EPL no, you can for the past bare 8-9 seasons, and your three coaches spend an adieu.
1: I get that.
2: And
1: point.
2: Son Arteta ebe rim.
1: I don't. And yes, I disagree with you. My point is that that is how Arturo Pepe has been. He starts very well. I say, oh, yeah, be no
2: but
1: shit.
2: But not this time. Sir. There is no club. There is no Pep.
1: Really?
2: The door is widely open for coach to be very serious. We have to compete.
1: Okay. Because you know, we won't go.
2: Yes, it's here.
1: Experience the phone. Only Arteta. We can say, oh, we say nine.
2: Be bringing when we nasisa. Even the top teams, you know. Oh, but even the top team. Chelsea assistant coach. City assistant coach. Liverpool assistant coach. Tottenham assistant coach.
1: Yeah. I get it.
2: And you can't compare Carrick to Orani Diru.
0: No. Gap.
2: What you say? Inti, me feel say omo mumu no mbele direct. Kami na yam shede na Mourinho so ebe babe. Inti wo de foreign de maybe next week ye start season na.
1: Ebe no.
2: We are ebe share ebe share.
0: Next week community show do.
2: Yeah, next week community show.
1: To go. I'll be happy Arteta does this back to back thing.
2: Oh, it is possible. Possible so betumi aye.
1: Abuse chat na use adena aye sort of
2: possible
1: sort of. To aye jana homo obi a oba enche e beje dia mama reska beje na ho be mo.
0: Anya sa na ayi Pochettino etena homa ayi
1: oni wasan money.
0: Ayi fa ho.
1: Wasan money.
0: Claudio Ranieri fa de Leicester je.
1: US phone me nim dia homo.
0: Hype coach.
1: Oh, na chat o munya name so mo wiya, o muti be yo mo depa. Ah, we. Onyade. Na we e similar na.
0: Oh. Yeah, I'm Belgian league in this season.
1: Hey, Chemai.
0: Next season, don't worry. Oh, next week, yeah, Tenasia.
1: Hey, Chemai.
0: Won't coach Aquafano.
1: Oh, Tobuasio.
0: Don't miss it this season. Italy, I bet show me now.
1: Let's say, Coachy, no, what I'm also saying.
0: Oh, United, one, no, man, she show me your money.
1: Coachy, what's it? All United, one, yadi. And one, original TV show now, yes, in the boardroom. No. I feel like I see land.
0: Look at your son, or baby, Messi or Yadi. United, what do you mean you should have been Messi or Yadi?

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Kid Wan Kasani, Erica Siri Bwedi. Okay. Nana, I'm going to pay you the second, so it's your line.

0: And a news coming in, apart from Gumares Jena Yakano, Mourinho saw a left-footed centre-back, or Sampa Bakwaka. Well, one of the things they had Madrid last year is our central defence was
1: Titi Madrid. Or partnership, no. And you connect injuries, you know. How am I? And Tama Yenya the best out of Sardin Western.
0: Bastoni,
1: Bastoni, no. What's the problem around Bastoni? Because sometimes you say, Ebua, behind the scenes, sometimes they hear and we are not privy to those information. No, I'm surprised.
0: It's much cheaper. You know,
1: by the number 60, 70. Bastoni, some you say, almost say, Obimu 50. You say, I'm asking price, 70. That's 60. That, 60, 60, 70
0: is okay.
1: Omeji.
0: I'm 120.
1: No, Bastoni is 27. Oto Bastoni,
0: I go back 140.
1: Oto Bastoni, so I wouldn't want to be 5 years.
0: It's well. Ken, BBI fine.
2: Yeah, BBI, come on.
0: Okay, I want to be right here and sound my beautiful lines, Dr. Crack.
2: Yeah, and Nadia, may call WAFCON.
0: WAFCON?
2: Yeah, WAFCON. No. WAFCON, strong four games. Eh, Basso. And then your China. Strong four. And Tom Fahunda.
0: Hey.
2: I'm telling you. And Tom Fahunda, WAFCON. I ain't come. I'm going to find Tosso, mami.
0: Yeah, call. All right. Joel, you are Tosso live on Facebook as Sempa 94.7 FM. 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But before you continue, group on here 0249 136744 0249 136744. Ose Oka group no. Now, Sika Tokrum, Yura Tokrunimo. Nana, BM Kakra, be a Tokrunimo.
2: Yeah, be a Tokrunimo. Mumbi Tokrunimo.
0: Be a Tokrunimo. Okay. This is it.
2: Yeah. Me was strong four games. Eh, waf kon nasi.
0: Okay.
2: Nama kofa Eric Divisi one game. Abe Soso.
0: Okay.
2: Nama mao 5 games for Nani Ochina. Forget it too. Mr.
0: Bet with money you can afford to lose.
2: Bet with money you can afford to lose. And your mom say education. Eric Netienye. Ivory Coast airbo Algeria.
0: Yes.
2: Former Ivory Coast for WAFCON. Bopa. And me expect Ivory Coast to give us at least a goal.
0: Within at least.
2: At least a goal until Ivory Coast to score.
0: Okay.
2: Over 0.5.
0: Ivory Coast to score.
2: Yeah, over 0.5. Morocco, boss South Africa. Morocco straight win. A free. I could do almost 180 persons.
0: Hey.
2: But Morocco is special South Africa for.
0: But
2: Esododo, and I am Shishieno. Inti, to be on the safer side, make Morocco multi goals between 1 to 3.
0: Yeah. Okay.
2: Between 1 to 3 goals against South Africa. Morocco between 1 to 3 goals. Nigeria, boss Cameroon.
0: Mm-hmm.
2: Defending champion, I'm not starting tournament in here.
0: Debbie, at all.
2: But I'm not winning here. I'm not winning too much in here. Cameroon, every year, you know, opponent, I'm not Nigeria for no, a very good competition.
0: Mm-hmm.
2: But still, with experience in Nigeria for no, no, me call one up.
0: One
2: for
0: up.
2: Nigeria. So be Lusso, so be renew. On share one go, no, and then you one up. And son and Yakana trust into one up. Malawi and Ghana.
0: Okay.
2: Malawi and Ghana.
0: Yes.
2: Malawi to score.
0: Malawi to score. Malawi will go.
2: Malawi to score.
1: Come on, bang wafe.
2: Muchipu mu mesha mu.
0: Now ni Ghana ni na
2: mu. Yate. Malawi to score.
0: Okay.
2: And I'm last pick, you know, Eric Divisi ni mu. Me call Eze Kakma.
0: Ezek Akma in the Eredivisie.
2: Ezek Akma.
0: In the Eredivisie.
2: Yeah, Omo Ebo Duden Hang.
0: Okay.
2: Duden Hang. Ezek Akma to score 2 goals.
0: Mm-hmm.
2: Over 1.5 for the home team. Now, no, Omo Bo Omo Cup, no. Janka Community Shield, and I say, if I say, Super Copa de España, Omo Version, no. Say, no, Omo Gu, A phone, PSV, I know you phone. I'm sure I'm Porto.
0: All right. So join us on YouTube at Sempa 94.7 FM. And I feel in Facebook to so yeah, Sempa 94.7 FM. The Ebobo Swing Ada. How many us?
2: We Ebemao 7 us.
0: Wow.
2: Yeah. Because WAFCON us in SSU.
0: Mm-hmm.
2: Yeah, WAFCON us in SSU. Malawi cry to score one. If I'm saying Malawi to score one goal, no cry. No, it's about 1 to 30 persons.
0: Wow. That's fine. And code, no, code, Amayana.
2: Debbie, and then they say, Tokromo, Diana,
0: Okay.
2: See, and I find
0: it's fine.
2: I see.
0: Oh, it's fine.
2: You have a group in him.
0: Okay. And two of Prebzo group in him. Yeah, the code. No, we in a private room. 0249136744. 0249136744. Just send a hi. You want to be part. You have a now, first, see, I'm joining the conversation. 0244 340 426. 0244 340 426. Join us now in the Enkomo. Guys, apart from Kujufuria Sareno, the boxer who won bronze also the Nanua Akan, the same thing. Now I say, truly, Ken, I didn't see what I didn't see. I said, Omo che one trunk, Omo che one boots, Omo che it is sad.
2: Yeah.
0: Very, very sad. Okay. Call Aba into Yenshe. Hello, good morning. Hello, good. Oh, flashy. You younger say flashy say. Yeah, hello, good morning.
3: Morning,
0: champion, you need self free.
3: I'm a patch of me, did a part of a bamboo.
0: Okay. Mammy, do you want to pay?
3: I'm a patch of, I don't think I have a foreign news, I can't look news, you know.
0: Jose. Mantio.
3: I don't think I have a foreign news, I can't look news, you know.
0: And then the MSA went here because I yet from 10 you can look as a foreigner.
3: Monsieur Pan, I would say, has a boy, a woman, young boy.
0: Utino, foreigner, you're yet in a look.
3: It's a
0: you're having a bit. Oh, and I went here. I went here. Also, wait, my journey 024-434-0426. That'd be a nay and shut up. Was it? Ken, a 2 year crown, you did for even there. Transfers yen tmi anyene papa aha yeah because there's a lot to talk about.
1: Bruno Guimarães is on 75 million
0: yeah
1: 75 million pounds,
0: but he's not a bad player, you know,
1: cheap cra.
0: You know, he's not a bad player at all. Pacho obetimi anchoni 024 jerigogo call yeah main lines ntio ofre ho ayma fred ya meboy aha bu onim asempa line that I don't know ofre da bi enfre no ofre no yentimi mfa 024 434 0426. Ken, how many times are we going to keep going for competitions? Near Samba back, near Sanki Kakasan, Semuyana, me, you see, will be album. All right, hello, good morning.
4: Good morning.
0: Champion, in yourself, free.
4: Yes, let me do this.
0: A frosting.
4: It's shit
0: off. Munya Kleba, what means you?
4: Let's see, I said, did you shit off?
0: Did you shit off?
4: Hi.
0: Okay, did you talk my auntie? Okay, Zephyr.
4: Let us see a boom.
0: Okay, mommy, too.
4: Let us show the break.
0: Online break you.
4: But what I go for 30 years, Nana.
0: Sir, send a house of Okuya and Sir, I got a quadric. I clear out. I place Nibi Co. But there's no official sign that Kotoko is here.
4: Me pacho has of for no sweat ya coach neka.
0: $150,000 ko on my way.
4: But FIFA ain't banning from us here.
0: That be.
4: Let's be mindful of that. They are on the market transacting illegally because the ban has not yet been lifted on them.
0: But they have not signed anyone.
4: Intention to sign is as similar as you signing.
0: Oh, really?
4: It's a fact you know. And okay, let me move to my next one.
0: Okay.
4: Kennedy, I've sent the team to relegation.
0: Mm-hmm.
4: God has given you another opportunity.
0: Uh-huh.
4: The very third goal normally some are qualified for Champions League, you know.
0: Uh-huh.
4: With so much PR services. We want our players to go out there. the club itself is not attractive. How will someone come attracting your players if the club, the mother set, is not standable? How, what happens to the subset? This season, the FA should put some strict measures on PR. From two to Premier League, there should be enough. My brother, I'm going to be brave.
0: That's true.
4: We are lacking the PR services of the game. Look, the next thing is Kotoko 4. The country for a sponsor move. The country, a water company, in a sponsor move. And so Kotoko 4, you're Tom Vortex, you're Tom Belacqua. Those things need to stop. You also need to give the sponsor an enough space to know that, yes, I would make a test on what I am doing. So if I am a water company and I am sponsoring you, I deem you that you go straight and sell only my products on that game match.
0: I get it.
4: This season.
0: All right, thank you so much. All right. Adriano Sordin, Adriano, bye, live. Didishito, right? I see a friend Didishito. Okay, did you talk? Yeah, did you talk? Hello, good morning. Okay, we are cutting. Hello, good morning. Hello.
5: Can you be in fake?
0: Ah, can you not cast any minion? I frost off free free.
5: I trust the word. Arafat so yearly.
0: Arafat, my mincio ne.
5: Ah, oh boy, man, I miss you.
0: Amen.
5: Oh boy, you more pop. One, what about your phone producers in Elijah Bulami, or monitor show, what I say.
0: Okay.
5: And you be Elijah Bulami will be a mission in the Bagausu. And I have the salary of young Conqua. The American say, Black Queens for me, what I say, work up on Brazil, they work up on the SA Ghana to be Kobe, what I say. Malawi, those say, a full tournament, you know, I'm not sure, never be to say, I'm a good teamer, I'm a team, I have team Bia, on Mbessia, what I say. The Malawi match, you know, Kim Grant, yeah, Kim last, yes, you know. I'm fine, serious. And your match, I know from Kra, and Yakubo Boa, Brazil, World Cup 2027 day. Ghana, I say, Timiko, Vina, Vivia Kui. Now, House of Folk. Yes, sir, House of Folk. You see, I have been scanning a chair. Yeah, the BIA canoe. So, wait, oh, I put crowns, so talk more. I put crowns, so talk more.
0: Talking of House of Folk, House of Folk have put charity stars by three goals to two. Do you continue? You better hear how the friendly game this is called. Let me find my last caller. Ansani Yako, hello, good evening.
6: Hello.
0: Champion, good morning. Good evening, Zain. Yay.
6: Chubi.
0: Yeah. Okay, oh, free. Mamintio.
6: Nyang pata yungu at his house.
0: Ah, okay, Mamintio, me.
6: Yo, get me can say. Get me can say. I have Tim, no, Tobe, no, Professor, what you write? Onka, Sir Aras, Aras. Me? I was thinking that the DR is in here, let's be free Aras. If you have a good one, yes, I am told you. I saw him way. I think I got no. So, this is how my I watching. Oh, you know,

0: ma yen sorry sure na no pay Mr. Nestanson Saka of Aquataps Ghana. Yes, Aquataps the ma in so much wine na penny pie Mr. Nestanson ye chiano I bohos the money adina the gumnate win and isuru no man we careful patcho ye chair Mr. Nestanson. Fantastic morning going out to you Mr. Nestanson ye chair pa. Then of course ye tiesimu adiana kwambia so lawyer Mrs. Juliet Osewusu, yes, Africa Center for Nature Based Climate Action. Oh, Mrs. Ubagbimi. Aha, Michao Nano pay. Mrs. Mamenka ga. Gana de unu semi un to meme. Aha. Kafina ka unu. Kafina ka natri. Yeah. Natri. Lawyer Mrs. Juliet Osewusu, your chair, on the captain. Fantastic morning going out to you. 12 on the abo. So fantastic afternoon. Ghana Military Police Headquarters. Now, Captain, your chair, Captain, and Nano Paypani, Adia. And once, hey, Dr. Isaac Ofiedu. Dr. Isaac Ofiedu, the chosen hospital and fertility center. Enche Ken Ebebotum. Enche Ken Bebotum. Meman in hospital, yeah, the chosen one. Say, oh, dear, say, oh, hospital that Uncle Wing here, what quite a number change, why? They choose in the Honan and Amon Chang. Does that do? Fantastic, afternoon going out to you, Michia, papa. I'm saying, I'm not quite doing 106.3. Nyako Fakasiebo. But Mr. James, you are fair, Kentin of Kent Cap, Kent Travels, Kent Furniture, Kentin Furniture, Kent Homes, and then we are here, papa, yes, yes, Dubai and Abbey, Kent Trust Travels, and we want to do Honkakra. What blah, fool. Frank, Kent Trust Travels, Siana, so called with John Cacra, Nipansari, Jabendi, Umano called John Cacra, Nipansari, yeah. Flip or 2AK47. Pablo, I am a producer with support from the entire sports crew. You call Facebook, you call YouTube, by Joel and a DN Koye. Oti Kaninja, Oti Mustafa Jadin in Kenya. So, what afraid us? You are sending messages us. Any which way you contributed to the show, thank you so much. Once, yeah. And here you go, that's also Utia, that's all saying why. Yana Waka, the Nankasa, can cage you at home. Eric, I see you do Buedi, show near Sports Arena. Saturday, no Pabian, bro. Now, a TV show and a pipe here for radio. So, and TV, no, we are giving you an ultra modern studio, Tina, and a bay radio. So, next week, Yamia, Dumna, Dummy, Dumia, Yabesan Asia on your number one sports station in Ghana. Thank you so much for listening. You call Atom FM. Nyako fa I am to break us here bodo.
1: So what my do I did so chile say? Achache for any one mua wa wa private schools a wa bob na den den de sen so ye ma ki ye and kwa day yasha de sisi wono. Was in the back come na ne banu kra de de kwa dano wedika kwa wensho kwa ya we tren wam. I feel your word and walk or print your quire while report or it was it. Why, I for Mamma can a banner so no be a or no more I am.
2: And yet, who said your uncle phobia from a scrap dealer? So many number crumbling your one had that sense or quadra befeco. Now, and now, the phobia, no more bamboo, which say rapper, what thing was simple you for share, not suffer as a son at the Gonia Diano, one more first is saying, yeah, Jumo, Sassy Brenua, Kikahobia, and a credible echo so be Breno.
1: Abusiaka, see, when they become when you are dead, but the moon. Said that, dear boy, can you know? Near from my DBS for when you know, we was so your senator, your cheap boy, your cheap dumb. You can DBS so dear, who say your name one or penny one, a junior where we are, tear your young shock and near your name was say a band chance here, the board that so pass, say your crew that so oh. What's that DBS and what the BM make us say? Your friend was Sammy Wako Woo, was Sammy Wako pass you be woo. 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
1: 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though revolution by an achievement, but I don't do an unfan chair. No good be a honor man, you go. Some interview of all fan chairs are. Ah, one more corp was a sound was set to home and was read, you mean, you cry and penny for. It was hard in a co honor man, no quality emboa. Into one man, all more cancer and one fanancon and a papa, you said, go papa, you said, no papa, be a president, no interest of between a 100 defense ministry. A one man near man.
0: Wamu wamu su wamu jana idu se yedumwa wamu ano mimi mkomfa suso jana wambe timi yedumno eti se mama yargo bibeka se ena bokonta wanta wana wuntimi na baby ya wofrinti osu wamu anto kwa na yamu wamu wamu tu wamu wamu huni pa ene baby timi yasonto kwa numu tu onsu jidi se mama yarga baby timi yedumano.
1: So mi ose bino mu concern about mimi ya mama yarga crew mu consistency issues ni ade. How would he strategically then they feel think I'm going to cover for flower? I mean, people were thinking that he's in a compromised position. I said, there may be some combat. I think that is a good decision the president has made. I thought there'd be another Boko Fuan seminar. Boko Fuan, I said, I'm sorry, I saw it in crime for us. I said, there are 24 Babe Boa, and 24 Babe Boa, and crime for Amrafoa Babe Boa. The solution is best achieved when the guys themselves take up the responsibility, say, yeah, and yeah, see, a kind of boom there, so we are saying, Mama, I got mommy, or fa, ne papa, or fa, I said, no, and to me, no, sebi, of the fan, yeah, I think he should take up that responsibility and solve it. A full fabebua, or two fabebua, eminent chiefs, then their committee at the boa, but at the stage, I yet do know, some people, indigenous people, must take up the responsibility and solve it.
0: Eyo, where your mama yarga de na wunim se Penny Kenneth Gilbert J once no awa aswe ye shwe adensye ni sem so wana wanuan kasa nimfe fokra wanu omudi minister omude anon we ye wwain na we wwanya ene ye wwanya. 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
1: 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Ministry, the demand on also people didn't see any preparation. It's in my ranking, no, like an afforded one, as was okay, one of the weakest ministers at home for the year 2025. And they, you're moving into defense. Hey, dear, you're not a second chance. So, yes, I see this one as a second chance because. Western Housing Ministry or Noah or that you know reflect here. The Ministry of Social Bedjat was a born who modernized her. Maybe my citizen perception said, I'm here in no people by me. He was one of the weakest ministries in 2025. Second chance, I'm going to say, dear man, I'm going to say, Kakra, regular meetings, consultation, Kakra, I'm going to say, for Natsna, I'm going to say, I'm going to say, I'm going to say, on whose strategy or the Ministry Ministry?
0: Abusiani reshafo no ho asem no obi a wona de omo aya ma omo second chance omo so so a ye giri so mbetumi ayo mu ntumi ye abena enkurai
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1: and the lord share on ene agaga it an agaga e ne yan e ko fm the same time you know your social front bench na ene na no your first time as a person of option kind of take time empty all of that all at the same time empty or quiet sector to be sure to be on your show by walk over it's far from that far from he's a very tough person who has a why did you think to the minister thing but look I said they honor the board chair of Ghana Airport Company because they're a registration committee only the ranking member and he's a student too because I'm a lawyer. He's a very sharp guy, but many people in Anna or Makasa be green to know if he's a dear or by a walkover. Which is your manager said, the old Canadians have censored you. The content of what you are saying and the impact on the Indian society, so and of practice, so that's the most important thing.
2: Eti yira a tempon Richard and Atene Kano ukwa bia East Abaton Pesu yano soa wanimra sime jani na owe yansu eno watche se enipe bia wado mkuma nefa hono ma wamu hunu nese wambe tumechi ya fayira agaga so ebrodo na eba bedi wame ni mwesa doa mkesi eba no denino wamu nyini humbiem enyadia ebesi ena insi so esa se wanimso ura agaga na uye ni komu ya wabontine tonchaya wosipa
3: ba ujidi se LBG
1: Tisa Amreina accosting
3: a position
1: is. As a conversation, the position I'm MPP for the BSCC. So you're a quiet person. Maybe you're going to bully him and all that. Only thing I'm yes or no. If there's a guy who won't say it's not a walkover, but you're starting this conversation. We are trying to prove a point. It's a conversation that was started from the minority side, and I might hear my all this explanation. And at any point in time, Diana, you need somebody to lead you.
2: Ena wote ya no tino owe ya no use na ebimo su ekeka ese wushe ora ayarga wamo esisano ena mse LGBTQ eye beo no ene yekoto emrasime jefie ene eye jo mujitumu ense seme baye ene fie ekwe wye chie 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
1: o pone first question I will be some discussion I don't believe so
3: unti
1: because
3: ode unti
1: because emrano ya passion emrano a house in a person
4: speaker and member of parliament, what they are saying. The speaker and the person of Faba said, yeah, you get changes. Not majority, no. I have two about the other changes and I didn't see. And I'm not speaker, all to be. And I remember, oh, yeah, presiding officer. And the members in the canon at DC, and then the speaker and the penny DC. The speaker is the person in DC, and members may be a better lobby or more. Members may never take a decision. Yes, you can never take a decision. And if you are passing, I'm not a problem. Executive now, they require parish and they do. Sponsors and I'm meeting up for amendment. I will go through it. If it's a punishment to deal with women and yet commensurate with the penalty, so now, penalty you need to know my fiscal law, no matter. The bear my name in my father. We moon there big deal. I remember my name as a
2: Open your tears, so I say, a year, honorable Richard the Temple, and my summer journey will be east about 1 percent. So,
0: I wish you a super weekend, Cassia 1-1 was Ugusu Awuti and Adom 106.3 FM. So, you need affiliate stations. If you were my gun and will be one on you, we are here for now, baby. Now, quite domonline.com. So, you're the moon, I will one more. Now, yet to us on the MTC at the Shemu. Now, what key? 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Photography, one your photography, papa. We are in a slideshow, DNB. Co-photography as any canoe. Well, Eti, I wish you answer, what shall I do? What are you talking about? What are you talking about? What are you talking about? What are you resource no. Na chese, when you one, a two, chese, near one kokura, no first one, no. When you be three kura, when you be womb, show. Near dika in English, when you two. Social studies onya 1, mathematics onya saying mass and obenya 2, RME religious and moral onya 1, science onya 2, career tech onya 2, abana career tech no wo honom na moye career tech e de
5: career tech eh de manye career tech
0: ayo career tech eno jise e bi say wo mum bi enje
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7: 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Would he come Cochetti and resolve their buy-in? Na, a kama. And see, me, I say, also, I'm Cochetti, be na, unprinted, and as only with them imprinted. Na, I am coaches to school, a man. The second one, of course, I'm Cochetti, and none of the results in that. Assistant, a nami, and Nipper, or Cheki, yeah, results, Nasa, Effie, 1-1-2-2, and the Latin least grid, a year two.
0: Na what can he say executive director you da Ghana National Council for Private Schools Enoch na na jetua so e chere say asem no mo kan nyannie wo so wo monkwa da ye twero this year BC no wo so obi 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Won't you Tinet I say a near man woman and was seeing many muy and penny for and shine ye be and fast as same way more at the how beba.
7: Oh my little children. And yet be a dana. From so be a while waiting our coach, Aquaco Sanim. Nemo's so be here a pop pine, Emma for a woman anymore. It meets me, Trino, no more mamma and ya. Or how you been? Ewo. And you know, yes, you idiot. See, name on a no bad idea, and you know, so up why I am yet not here, only a thing you weigh any man, and one of them. Anna, I hear.
0: Abusia, Uncle Cresucuno, Benifu, Dan, no, or Muriana, Yane, Cane, a secretary, ya no, Dana Grata, no, Ewan Cran, Hatri Trinko, Richard Quashi, Covey, no, count, or Mosso, a band, so hey, Marke, Makena, when you moon were did to just a private school for Moboa. Was a marking scheme, no, ye ninia de Markea Bersupu for any private for, and as or more marking pa. In this number, Krano, who near your private schools and in your private schools? Eti, se adien and yet, or more marking year, a car bear school for, a car private schools for, and see more money, and say, there were monk one or more how.
8: Private school for no. Many age or a quamber brace. Ebia, your car, a grading system, no one, it's a standard system, a chess and your private school for now, system will be affected.
0: Mm-hmm.
8: Because Nkola no kotro so bia na

0: I am just a way, no teacher, me and natural man, I say, we only now did the same standard there. A measure, and it's a cobas as a result by and a beer who expect say a collar or being five beer or being a say with 9 months and I own 12 and I say 10 and I say 15. I just say would be a senate posse a collar where they mean my normal cup. The question is, what would be the motivation? Would be better than I say, and I say, me examine me, my camera gets away, no move free private school, say me, my camera down. And yet the same Ghana public school teachers now, I am visiting Colano. Yes, a car examination malpractice, I only more collaborating on my years, I win my own teacher, they be an omidy geomini.
1: We see any outy, yea, or Richard Kwashi, Covey, and Watson, and Kanakane, na and Cramantum. Na gratem penny for or nature trough for penny would do any more. And you know, and we are prem to make us see a bona with a weather your super weekend news and ya dear some won no. Na me genesi area na what see no what see be and ranty obe who no one money or mona senior dear nan yama bomb who say ya. So also what you are what come on who we know what you are send ye see a dear source and kaya emuno kakra na before what ye echo room or cover by Jesse that is sending him was here bum couldn't and my father call. Hey, we be no. So silver bin. Why you more dear? Why you dear? 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
2: 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Now, one woman says, and a dear near dear woman, Tementem, this is assembly, the end of the war, normal register, or not even tourists now, or Monday Namkin crying register on the senior register tax in the adult committee. I'm robbing, kidnapping, and I didn't want to go out to that. And here, I had your crap. Most of them so are foreigners. But one, the one.
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0: 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Still! 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S.E.A.
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1: 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So,
3: you remember that I say, you are no more man on it. You almost see a cracker. 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Yes, you are here. 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You are here.
4: Memory Debia, a bonusia, a permusia, a question of what you change your home, our abruce, said the Akuhu, any diabetrufi, the Yahu, near her, the Ye, near the Abba, the Anyano, and you can say,
3: Ye. 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
5: Concept no work for Abrochin, Omo Waman, and Omo Asaman, and no motif. Omo Kura, and also program, no more to project him.
1: Shannon, say a mimini de bia. 6 p.m. And Boganie Abrochin Company.
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0: 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Wo de comment, wo likes and wo bibia na wa share ama me wate. Sports dey head dey release stress. 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Aye, Nana Adjua Coffee. What's nasty? Sports analyst, papa, pa. What pensem pensem, what moves or the year to year? 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And you still phone papa pa FE. And your rock mister Ojinemu Ojina Nenaso. 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I mean, they say you're my favorite. 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And now, Bema. 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Mr. We need your mother Braka Cope Angel Rock Mixture. Nano. I see male vitality. Any energy new for more. Now, we are Angel Rock Mixture. Low libido in women, and one day, and here, here, men. Wa worry, guaba. Wa worry, guat sink, and a waformo do do. Says, I bet no good in his ass, me fear me petty me. Oh, dear, so baby, baby, cry, oh, great boy. Sister Cope Angel Rock, Miss Channel, no matter. 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Was it we here? Did you do it to a friend? One more normal new baby drop. Angel Rock Mix Channel, Wajimisu Obo 10 Team. 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
0: 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The Dini Bobone bo, Tuas, ya man.
1: Aye, Bella the All Rounder.
0: He didn't have the idea. Nana, Boko, dear.
1: Yamia don't be a Boko.
0: Oh, yeah.
1: Yamia don't pay. I think
0: 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You sue her. 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Good one. Where ya were with that, dear. All right, bro, prepare the one year, could say, year, corner. na me kai wo se Ghana ene Malawi ye black coins no ene ye versus Malawi no ye betwe twe ho nkomo samre minim se wo so ugusu ya wo analysis unya kwenya na ye bie phone lines na and I'll bet me the comment afa Facebook e de aba emre ne so a ye be kai amao nana why if
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0: Okay.
2: Kakre bi ba insem wom. Me sha se de na Tuesday ye shebo. Say because sports ministry akodi update about the unpaid bonuses of the black maidens. In it one amon me need the producer of the year Abednego Ekopiemu ewo sports ministry and I the head of public relations and communications aye tanko ekodi nkomo efasika sem no any other national teams no so a omusika ni ntwe aye no na update e wo ho ne se paperwork bi a wo so mo submitted to the finance ministry as we speak now ne
0: ko bibia document
2: bibia ko now the issue now lies with the finance ministry say on be ke kan omo no met me release them a controller na controller so abone pass aba ministry na yemba no so nsa akasika no nti ye befa 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ne ye jia o ka
0: I know them
2: I know them pao because there's been a conversation say
0: and human so ya ketu mun ka so ni mfa so
2: bela there's been a conversation this week say esco tenase they wanted an assistant coach for Carlos Keres now omo intime nya local coaches bi amfa because omanya local coaches be on point sama no because be omusha pedigree no form but when we are not paying them on time for them to upgrade themselves and aso mun beye bibia oso mu ye no mutim be do ho a what are we doing as a country and so I want to also say because we delay as a people as a government in releasing of funds to our athletes na young cancel self football ye ye be because these girls are born is can be on mojo
0: dabi we know
2: they at one check
0: the juma no mojo
2: you see at one check juma no mo ye
0: it is doing it well
2: exactly it is a crabby na wood man or the project you feel me and it is a crabby wood man no so na abeye same be breed the sports ministry is trying this is about the government and we see we have to speak they have to do something they need to speed up it keep cause I mean it keep recurring way yeah about way near call a yeah black meteors way are yeah in Chanica we are call you in Chanica why
0: it's a bad norm yeah we say normal
2: they go as far as black stars you crabby bro why in like komodomoka it's bad it is bad but like oh baby yeah if they're doing it almost all the sectors all baby amo yeah so if the black
0: stars you really easy
2: yes when it's a queen so they are facing financial challenges Queen Simpo, Mujina Kuano, Mo Kuwa, Yeka said their performance are bad. They're not giving us what we expect.
0: Yeah.
2: But morally, financially, they are down. They're not making provision for the things they need.
0: Sikansu your Muja.
2: Tese Bibia, GFA, the FA is doing well.
0: Yeah.
2: But FA in sponsorship, FVKGL. And any gold fields near an Omo Maka 90 year, Kasen Kombe day. We don't have to always sit, say, the athletes, Koko Bomo, or they are giving us our best. Then later, you start betting next year, which we Chabonos is too much. It's too much. It's about how we sit up as a country. If you want to be a football nation like we always claim we are, this is one of the factors that El Queen ye athlete waha. But we have the talent.
0: Yeah.
2: We're not grooming them because we are not paying.
0: Yeah.
2: obi bo e Ghana Premier League na ne monthly salary is 700 cedis
0: ti enche ye creative team penche na egu
2: e to na South Africa no make $1000 obet na mhm me ko bra ko na nim. So if you want to be a football nation like we claim you want, like we claim we are, mm-hmm. we have to invest.
0: Okay,
2: the government has to invest. Sports fund aba, mm-hmm. right? We buy a health trust fund by mm-hmm. Mama health trust fund by minister. Someone donate you mu sikan fe nguma maye.
0: Of course,
2: sports fund mama yenya samo. Ghana needs it.
0: Yeah,
2: we need it. We need it to grow. And this thing about bonuses, black made is 17-year-old children 16, 15 getting kitty $700 so. Mm-hmm. Basic no. Bella Bessine.
0: I'm not real.
2: I'm ordained. We have to speak up. It's too much. We need to speak up.
0: And based on the Awoki King, Utmun says a baby call woman, Sama. Report no more my food no mujinabu, you know. A best sound.
2: A best sound.
0: Where grand they are, where cry, we are not considering say, yeah, Omo Yadi.
2: Yes.
0: By Afa.
2: Yes.
0: But Kenyaka cry things are overcome when you say so.
2: Exactly. Because motivation was for Mabella. Ye yambao. Ye yambao. Ye yamba.
0: We know.
2: Messi Black Maidens, Nami won't come.
0: We know.
2: It took Dede Ayu. It took Mohammed Elias on behalf of Odonetto, on behalf of Baumia. It took, Foster.
0: Okay.
2: It's a few people who made a donation to the girls, the man motivation course through
0: yeah.
2: for them to give us their best. And no company to near him seven.
0: Yeah.
2: Edu mena go keep us. Unkolaya kunkodin sabe sinebela. We are still fighting for bonuses.
0: It's too much.
2: We are still talking about bonuses.
0: It's too much.
2: We have to release it. So finance ministry, we are begging. Yede ye yensa shumu num tinti minka. Bella. Yes, you are so monkey come on us no more release this canal. Not just the maidens. Black queens in the kwano. Oma motivation bimbura campo.
0: Yes.
2: Yeah, what campo where?
0: Mm-hmm.
2: You Ibrahim Mahama.
0: Yeah, we know.
2: Motivation was through.
0: Yeah,
2: we know. Who
0: Tabi.
2: Minister Bora, mm-hmm. what was so be a coho command?
0: And
2: you cry and Bobby Amo, Black Stars could pick another the tumu, somewhere the tumu, Bessin, a young ban and no cromunibi.
0: Happy?
2: Yeah, by one neighbor, and your wife called Nana Ebo,
0: a boy to the cross.
2: And your wife, Bella, Friday, Uncle, your cost is studio, and Uncle back home.
0: Yeah, I'm crying, dear.
2: Son, I'm a metonium, but me bunny frontier. I come here back what to war.
0: Yebeyebaco,
2: yebeyebaco,
0: yebeyebaco,
2: Yes,
0: We always
2: come back to the same conversation. But because a memory corner best of you, or bad, which you need to come, on to me deliver. Yeah, man, you won't whom you see. So if there's somebody that needs the motivation, the
0: most, man,
2: what else here?
0: We can't stand
2: what
0: it.
2: What else here? Motivation will come and you're low.
0: Okay.
2: As far as I'm concerned or I've been told, motivation and you're low. So the sports ministry, I'm not blaming them. Today I'm blaming the government. Mm. They need to sit up.
0: You can't pardon.
2: We need to sit up. We need to sit up. What cup? Want to finance minister ka sika ka kwani e benya no sika no dane mai se fa nkon o be jina de
0: oh yes
2: I was expecting so make say fa sports fund di mu na intime mbua ye
0: mwa e before front so
2: am but talking about it ye ni sika ka kwani so o so be je
0: nana no mun so weni abere dodo nana ju a poko de
1: ya me adu bo
0: ya bo fire na mami I say o so weni abere dodo
1: oh metina si metina si se ba no sika sem wo agudi emu nsem ha se ya eya me person be comment because e ba no football dia mi a mi nuanom etumi kanu din din din
0: yeah.
1: Ba

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1: ka debi
0: and I make us say, Omo di Omo qualification, ye party ma Omo, ye yam paying for Omo donating ma Omo.
1: Okay,
0: there baby Cress say, young come once empty. Bonus is way dear, what to mammy 1,000 cram and come once.
2: But they are all concerned, they are all concerned. So it boils down to the fact, say, if in truly a person we want to say, they are athlete country, now you what talent, now you football nation, now you way, we need to invest.
1: Yeah, Asamba 94.7 FM, last time. And I was so good, so I would say, Nene, Mrs. Aone, O Papa Crow, if you know two for Sana, was say, wouldn't you, Jawas and Mount? A bin and I do as him, you say, my bread, mean cabium. So because I mean cabium, my ass, so dear Cassia, and our bow was swinty, Mamma can be a womb, or my moon penny for. Baby be a ray bonus is aqua could de. Am I ya and Yanum by yesterday, moon release why? Ya bum wabo, mammy jiddies and a yampe, who called us sister stations, and I'll be a year day. Just say inti wangasa, what's one of your boo which you say ya covers him say ya inti wom bre. Eh? Jemune ye mon samuka cram my way. Na money bre. 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
2: Mala my woof.
1: And nana dwa coffee. Yen share ye black queen see, baby and she said de aqua could do. Na me a do my and emin day. Okay. All right.
2: Bala, mse kakrebi na mde baye, nti mebu boli ntoto na yeko. 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
1: yeah.
2: ya uofe, mm-hmm. ya bibi ya Oma fi Casablanca ako PMO wa Rabat.
1: Mm-hmm.
2: Yeah, in preparation for Sunday, ye match ni Malawi bobono. Ye prepare pa indra anaju de sumu na coach Kim Las any yamba no ejina a me training chinchinchi pa enya gro ewa Rabat. Me pese Joe any info ni no any time I know we departed from Casablanca to Rabat and but also na ya chef for so it's me ya tie for so it be nya bi
1: share
2: e wo Facebook
1: join your Facebook say see na hwe near the video na dey to so no yenko
2: abala nti e say na maka no preparation ya tough I mean emba na wo gidi wo mu ya bo mu friendly ama ye no ma bo friendly ama ye timi ahye wo mu but bedu wa kasa Ebni Mbedu akasa almost they are not complacent so okay. Because of Malawi ya show muda and unti no where no mkwako boy dey be show mu or dey be this is football okay. This is the tournament and so they'll be approaching them with different approach kra Malawi kra no they will take them by surprise o many kra into me and that unti Joe fatu ho na yentie eye Ebni Mbedu okay so Joe
1: or they
2: call all the battles so yeah. But like in some chat so cran the name de paprechi a house of folk. Wouldn't say to the bene from Kilentria. Bala so okay. Aye a cana or moody a yom former technical director Rene Heading. Omechiaka.
1: Mm-hmm.
2: I can only cheer me no say dear. From now to say window in be close. You have to fuck betting me. I register omo new players no for a year next season. Bella Bibia abwe you puma kwe ma me no kase has to fuck asa a bejan in de ma de tibia no a year next season dear omu jine mu chin change because players be omo pebia no beti me at all no beti me esia kind at dear moment. 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
1: All right, yeah tidbit ne dear brown no. 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

0: 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Aye, bibia, ewoho. 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Say into me and share Mali in Suma, ebe ya rehose, Malawi, Malawi, into me and share Malawi in Suma, ebe ya rehose, because, omu ye first appearance in ye, omwa besha Nigeria. Into some sign, eh, she another West African side, non besha ya masa West Africa for ye chibegu, ye chibeda honti. I say a boy. Modern and some of the mistakes are ye conceded here by fouls. I ye ma omu free kick near the no woman warning to me and save Cynthia at the end of the day. Ma Mali 14 years ago, Malawi is no more than pa ye omu of that physicality. Omu mrika to near the end. I say your tournament no more than a slow starters in tea and to me, boy. But I believe say Bibia Beko ye at Amaya against Malawi Kosiada.
1: All right. We said I actually knew we did. Yeah, bomb pie. Say, I'm even saying when you money. I'm a black coins Ghana. Yeah, so yate de. Yenche before Ghana be born ye di yedi yankomo because ye di ni hiya ye. But 5 o'clock before Ghana be born the match. Cameroon ni Nigeria. Utu folese wine.
0: Ebe yo bia game you see Nigeria for no sanya omo fin set tournament we no group na omo wo mu no obia na ebe ye den ama omo ye ye fe ne Zambia.
1: Zambia
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0: 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Cote d'Ivoire players ni bebre ne Ghana aboda okay. And now wafcon ni friendly is na any one boy yes omo one but show omo performance omo winni omo game aboda nti omo ni abre ewa tournament we mu Algeria nya ni easy South Africa Morocco dear minim say the assembly ba kromu has say Africa has say because history no mu no last omo share no South Africa enya 2 red card ewa that game against Morocco no mu a e ma South Africa be bo third and fourth that was last year no
1: okay.
0: 2020 2024 the NNT almost say share bio me dey South Africa coach Nankasa Ellis acha say enye easy game but so omo any break no to me qualify for the World Cup but usho Morocco who hosti we hosti MMA Afcon anko yi ama na ne ne trophy na ko hu die na so sign any opportunity say enya dey on be gugu omo nan mu omo be ma stadium ho ayema say e be ya dede no ebe ha South Africa for Ntiana South Africa for go back to your country now
1: go back
0: no over the come crew
1: enti back to your die you have come chidi say semi final in the Black Queens at the Ghana A2
0: one step at a time obi and dream hu me say no yen game against Mali no hey bra me bra yan sa me share game na wie no enye easy enti end that form die but Black Queens are your name one no the Yasantua spirit, I draw by your spirit. Mm-hmm. Whether say, yen your officials for Ghana, and mamu to echo ye, yen your supporters, mamu call you, yen yaw, near what's a black queen saying, when they say, I buy you a Porsche boache. This time on no more way, I share your call walk up bar, won't mean cut him no beam.
1: Okay.
0: E beer, agency, won't mean cut him no beam. Until Mohina and come boom. 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
1: Yeah, boy, your homody. DNA, your catch us a wootie asempa 94.7 FM. Ladies, time and a wootie. De bia mem nen de bia. About 12:30 pepepe. Near de shesha so amma. 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Sinka ne penny and who say Bibi air coso. Baba do baby webby so be dear coso cry o nim say Bibi crazy. Yes, Remo. Support na ya de my man. We want the same support. Yaka ye mre ye becosuaka cause he say ye de support ne ebe my mano. Nanajua
0: Enko.
1: Ah, yeah, kokode ye kopa. Ochina predict ye win my nyame adom ochina 9 August dey na besi.
0: Eh, aso won dem say. Won dem say any Mali game no make I say e be share one.
1: Eh
0: eh. Na yes share one no.
1: Yes.
0: But
1: yes, yes, okay.
0: Mali, Malawi for na ya share omo for no. We show our group no more. Almost our share goals ni bi pa.
1: Okay.
0: Enye easy. Mm-hmm. But say yeah, the one project in the airport there, and there, yeah, share baako na yambo hu ban sa.
1: Baako na is enough for us.
0: Baako na.
1: Baako tablet make
0: baako na. And na unim, me impress our spirit no. I say si si ano game no. Black Queens ni coach came in nim strategy omo dey approach game bia, but eh me say omo bebo omo strength in first half, second half na omo agugum. And now so say second first half na omo agugum, second half na omo abebo omo strength ni na. Obi ya no ho de ya concept ya kamali Malawi foa. Omo ni Kenya, South Africa. Sa ho fo no mountains na ho ni nti omo omo ho odin. Mrika to omo ya de ewum. Nti se nimpa we obegya gya ho ma na hye oba ko first half, second half no obebre. And so wait me at and answer wait me at any be. Inti say yen chances our first half to Sasani animal here, we chances see flow, yes, sir. Yen timi and shada and share goes nibi, breathing, yes, our chances nibi against Malawi. Near to me, bury ni hina our first half, no more second half, nay, I bet nature, nay, I tree, but na it will be to Sasharo, no, a bemua, no, my be, boy life, no game, no more, my name, Black Queen's beauty, na yes, sir. Mutim manager, communication manager, ye training number, matter. They are trying to number all the swans saying, Yam cry over fear ye be soon. But I dear back when I say investment, this particular FA, no, I hear one my football mono. So Queen's name to me and qualify for World Cup, and me say, Bear me, ya.
1: Number qualify.
0: Because investment, no, my, you know, I'm motivating the young teams, no, to say Black Princesses, Black Maidens, under 15 for no. Even the local scene, no. I'm uncrophone will say, ah, some my football, so ye dear baby shame why you been your son fast war into Black Queens, yes, realm. 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
1: Sometimes.
0: And yes, you can know. 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
0: sa pepepe
1: who send any monyam
0: sa pepe pepe.
1: All right, and our catcher was here as Empire FM. Yen share police ladies a year democracy women's democracy cup title. No, and ra and I share so 1-0 against the
0: army.
1: Who show more than boy? I don't know what serious how better say.
0: Many a jepa say, organizers of democracy cup no introduce Emma,
1: yeah.
0: Say I share Lega across Wagana has say I say division 1 for bebo playoff. We bebo we and my boy and leg boy fi capasa. Emri bi atwe mu ko ye introduce first ladies cup in kosi hwe ye wo krom ha ye bo ba ko peasa. For the first time ye wo ba vice president. Inti ye num binum time so ye ko social media so ko chotro ye say oh mon fa die we mbra back na ma ye wen so hu say omo we chita afo bi. 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We share ma omo wo judiciary mu emre mu ene ma omo wo parliamenta. Omo share ye bo game kakra. Answer police ladies ne your friend is saying Ami e babe bo to me I think say Ami for Ami sports director e team or so yen sa try so okay sports ni na mu organa ha say Ami no mu wo team me hockey omo bench kra on betimi aba abesho.
1: Wow.
0: Handball, volleyball.
1: Nese omo bo omo modern pa.
0: Omo wo players no na ya coaches any sabi omo omo lead omo no. Me ehwa ne me problem because me ntia se se mbe wo police uniform. Police a omo J League e call anka omo be kwa Africa. And yet the same police ne ye one any. No wo sha mia. Omo won kwalanke to adebia chese me me da dream ho me ntia se ha omo ma azake she omo eji FA Cup. Na police asen abe she omo. Abeji democracy kapa. I think say ami e was some year juma, but not to take the credit away from police because police were experienced coach.
1: Yeah.
0: Ah, we coach police ladies are check into say ne wa born in home and police almost sports director na oba o. She police e bote bote na squad o ho.
1: Mhm.
0: Omo gbo volley e wo bote man no. Maame no anadwumu ina o ti bote man. San kofo no na ye hwehwe omo ne omo age twenty so o maame e wo ho say ya. Wo be kwa kwa ye bibi troka.
1: There
0: be I think some motivation no so if e ho na eba na ama police for etimi edi nkunyim kese a at least this year no omo ntimi nka se omo enya hwe omo enya democracy cup a ye bought democracy cup for 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
1: All right, Asamba 94.7, ladies, time. Any day, bro, no, and baby, your phone lines. They have a calls me and me and Sebi. Na, what do I drink, Abba? Nana, Mosia.
2: Ye bella.
1: Ye black queen, see what you tea and chain, dear fire femme, muka crime, I say. Ye bet to me, I qualify between yenny, Malawi, no.
2: Oh, so Bella, I did call, I've noticed with the woman and say, oh, we've jailed. I mean, I'm winning momo.
1: Okay.
2: So once they get their mind to rate, you bet me. You bet me. Obi wa boni daddy. Obi wa boni daddy.
1: Okay.
2: We see why dream pisa obe buna.
1: Yeah, nanya di. What I say? Weakest point.
2: You bet me ayo.
1: Yeah.
2: Yes, and too many woho. So I'm very confident. Say, ye see ya dream pi. Na ye see so dia dia tibi ya idin kunim dia pepa fi.
1: Ebebe fi.
2: Ebeba.
1: Like I can be before Nigeria ne ehi Cameroon.
2: I'm for Nigeria.
1: You're for Nigeria, right?
2: I'm because Ghana. I'm me my Nigeria. You can say. For Nigeria, me hun say. Oma pick it up, right? And they omit my book Cameroon.
1: Okay.
2: Because Cameroon, you panet ni kwa ne ba ya. Anka Ghana, you know mu kuye si te. So I wouldn't go for Cameroon. The TBA Nigeria, the Cameroon TBA form.
1: All right. Ne TBA Cameroon di eh.
2: Nigeria
1: di Cameroon. Yeah. Yo, nani and I am corner pick a picky call, Cecilia. Number over to me, I phrase is 0244-340426. 0244-340426. Phrase is here, and for Ebra. Yeah, you say, black queens, you know. Namea Duma, Wachina, Yene, Malawi, Wine, Enna, in Kunim Abutino. Ebayene dia. Hello.
3: Hello.
1: Obi wa line so hello. Maintaining ka hello. All right, ube to me hello.
4: Hello.
1: Yeah, hello.
3: Me ma
1: kwa baba ladies time so afternoon mpacho ho te saying.
4: Nyamia dumo.
1: Ochina ye nyamia dumo black queens ni Malawi na ebo. Yes. 8 o'clock p.m. pepe ina ye de cheche so. Wo hwa hwan?
4: Okay.
1: Na be kunim dia bo tebe ne dia.
4: Yeah, they are lifting high the flag of Ghana tomorrow by scoring 3-0.
1: Wow. 3-0.
4: Yeah, without any reply.
1: Okay, please what's your name?
4: Emmanuel Jackpa.
1: Okay.
4: Jackpa.
1: Emmanuel Jackpa. Okay, thank you so much for calling.
4: Yeah, you're welcome. You're welcome.
1: All right, we'll also be to me at phrase 0244-340426. 0244-340426. Now do I drink to Rafa? So hello. Hello.
5: Bella the all-rounder.
1: Yes, darling. Patrick, what you say?
5: I'm Adam Hoyana.
1: I'm Adam Mudini, baby. I'll cast free.
5: Obama, name a cast free soon.
1: Obama.
5: Bella the
1: Oh, my own Obama.
5: Bella the Oranda.
1: Oh, Chabastero, Mami, what's it?
5: Wadaroma, obviously.
1: All right, Chirawadjim. Nyami Adumo,
5: Bella.
1: Yes.
5: You, Mati. Minya, Mami, Membo, Mabosu.
1: Yeah, that's
5: it. Always, yeah, Mami, Ewo, Black Queen, Esso, and a Black Maiden, Esso. Na entertainer mpene po edema saa two session weno ati se enye papa mimi huni se enye papa because nyanke se black stars anase meva se mbema no e kububole nyanke ahonke kaa wadi di mbema nisi wati ase na mbane kwa anase omo tu mojeje mu wati ase anyama mbeka mwase mwa anyama mbeka mwase mwa bie mimi se black man shukwede e bobo anase mbane e bobo wati ase enchi saa Now, I am bad and you're fine. And so, man, what you mean, it do baby, it's a memo. What you say? If you ever say, you ever say, now I am penny and sometimes I air, yeah, and then answer. Tell my share a friend is saying, Embano, Omane, Malino, no calling a baby. How's not a world stadium? No, always mapping point yum. So, what is our stadium? Always mapping point yum. What you say? I'm a secobasa. Yes, I'm bad and place the unia in Crancibia from Bobo. 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
1: Alright, Obama meda sepa, Obama frefi su hum. 0244-340426. 0244-340426. Hello? Hello?
6: Hello, good afternoon.
1: Good afternoon, me ba kwa baba ladies time so.
6: FM Kweku Holison, aka Emotional Intelligence from Latabio.
1: Emotional intelligence from Latabio Okoshi. All right.
6: Yes.
1: Intelligence in Nkomo.
6: I am Bella the Oranda.
1: Yes, darling.
6: Okay, what a man can do, a woman can do and do it better than
1: better, that better, pa, yeah.
6: Yes, so as I saw the vice president dancing after a win against Panama. I expected to be dancing on Sunday the same way in Morocco with another issue.
1: Sabe Pepe.
6: Yeah, exactly. She should be there and be dancing because this time there she's a woman and she represents the women food as far as the country is concerned. And so we are here doing the and so Jim Morocco na ke sha no sa ma.
1: Sabe Pepe ke be fe papa.
6: This time
1: they change it as a sound.
6: I didn't ask you to remember so who's to start topic no? When it comes to women defending themselves, how do you say?
1: Yeah.
6: Because like your other panelists said that we have women parliamentarians, we have women leaders in the country. At the end of the day, if the women are playing and they also should stand up and support the women, the men will follow an amibwa.
1: Sabe Pepe.
6: Yeah, because if the men are giving appearance fee of $100,000 a month, why can't even $20,000 be given to the women? And I want to ask you, $100,000 is too much. Those who can't do for the men say appearance. What kind of appearance? Appearance is no more. Appearance then is you buy. Appearance is short on target. End with six. And if you turn everything back, you know. Yeah. But these women are killing themselves. And at the end of the day, we should set up a first standard. Say, yeah, yeah, say, man, man. I said, I'm going to die. Man, Baba, born because of oh. Yeah, man, no more confess your mom $50,000 appearance fee. Yes, you are quite being a design of the issue.
1: Sabe Pepe.
6: Yes. Let me wish you more. Unim girl be a boy, Black Queens. Who US, when you ask that who US, okay.
1: Your friend is
6: Patricia Ofori.
1: Okay, Patricia Ofori, okay.
6: Patricia Ofori, yeah. No, only the playmates now, draw by your name, your friends, Muna to Suleimana, name Florence Oku, Nisa, classmates, no more. No, invest to abroad. She's okay. That girl.
1: Okay.
6: I am a chiba four.
1: What chiba four?
6: The chiba four is that girl. Your friend Patricia four. You see, didn't demand for you.
1: Oh, where the money shed?
6: And let me now so I wish him well. So at least, Otina, move in my name. Yes, the vice president is a move in ya. On the one you should go on to social media. Why?
1: Yate, otie wo pa, ye be twa nso akoto be bi e be kwa kudu bia na nsa kanyame nshira wo. Ye de calls na esia na ka last caller. Yeah, last caller. All right, 0244-340426. 0244-340426. Hello. Hello, Kechire.
7: Good afternoon.
1: Good afternoon, Kechire. Night is saying.
7: Sami
1: Nungwa. All right. Chewadre.
7: Listen, Mr. Say. Hey, Kapo. A mother and a mother are different, Anna. I think the man is so much.
1: Difference be any more.
7: And check the man who could be bronze a bite. You know, the brother, let's say no more call money cap grabagana. I man will be sure no my immediate token. How do you? That's me the minister and the chance to be a black and the share 2-0.
1: All right, 2-0, Yajatu. All right, there, the call in our baby, Yamida, we be a ra. Ofreya se nana ama owusiwa wanu disemwe twatu
2: Bala me I want to appeal to our vice president Professor Jane say oh yeah dear with embano I mean donation kakrebi wa like why donation ama fee why nim ye aware of your best stress sir I mean akunto no ko tuma black black stars your best stress won yesa ama yemba no mujira kona no ko support wo manas ye hu post be of them their performances sa no so a post orally behind them I think say anka be yen fe ye be ye fe when sama ya e be ye friend so we are calling her so should just come into the picture and help our ladies as well so best stress say the ye pushy said the money be chuo mo kano na black queens so receive the best reception wall Morocco ne best stress or the nabisi form now share and bibia akuye edia maye they chat so kra kra kra no we are also calling on our leaders. I mean Ghana I am a bra it's me a di ye best sweat ye go so serious so moon fasa ka crano munya no fan tie banechi to set a memano etaye ma and memano. 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
1: 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I'm very near the canoe. Why would you me if I invite him when you know you're a friend? You're not going to do my brain. You're bringing a mumbra. You're not going to walk on a yapumudi NCCP. You're not going to do any CC. You're not going to on the 15th. She ain't ever people that now be who all the stars Timakun Kumu Bobby Poy, Sister Sandy be a guy or Bobby Poy. Just say, oh, more Bobby Poy. I mean, eh, what people want here today near him. Just a baby ass. What are you saying to Mumra? Never fire support and command. Yes, sister, aside that and cry yan sooner. Yea, you will drew your pomodi and we here. 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
0: Oh, all the best to the black queens. 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
1: 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Neshi Fire Armor Junction. Fire Armor Junction and the saint, you know, open yeah, open to me a friend was 0559 824882 and 0556 625207. You want any baby at my deliveries, baby? I will be an ebebro. You make where I saw your senior near to me, dee, your jume dee, she shares my UTB, a Franco Trading Enterprise, or see phone na papa pair fee near we be a kitchen, CCTV cameras, bibia winye bia, what the abrel. Angel Rock makes chance to say, a year will see Yariano, a year will male vitality when age in our form, and our bar will sexual libido na enko yeno. Yes, so umas a sebin previous and dia, a hard dream papa papa papa. Sainty, Copper Angel Rock, Miss Chanenum, now a pharmacy, a name, Herbal Shops, Biara. Frewamo, now we knew Munkodijuma, or see Angel Rock, Miss Chan, Utiwa Babiana Wages, or Butten Tim, a sans or your Butten Tim. Me did you made the engine, baby, and I made the acid that change, Chia Kama, me producers are. Pomuta, me cheer, did you made the a brevo, me canna sa, dear. Now Dotman, Ankasa, a year, a bed in a good, a Dotman, and I fee. Joel, who streaming me any ne assistant, my support, Biggie, mommy, the real name for of Biggie,
8: Joseph,
1: Joseph, and so at the him with Fidia, ya de bro, ya catch him, say ya damn was say, there that was me, sorry, dear, nay, a Asempa Entertainment Review, Showbiz Review, and ya de bro, wouldn't mean ya be me dukumi, what he would dear draw Bianca them, Muma Entertainment, ya made the drudu. 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

famous and for showbiz review. Yes, and so baby, we are live and airborne. Yet, Nasia Unim Dada. And some of us in the world of creative arts and on the other bro, big ups to Bella, the all round and any team. For a wonderful show. And we are so we hold it a baton. Till see a baby and a sports team that take you over. I mean, it will be as usual. I come to serve you hot and crunchy on a lovely Saturday like this. Prince Johnson, the lead producer, Eddie Morat. And Joel, the production team, no. Yatna City and Yatna City, some more Hong Kong Hall. Last week in a Ghana party in the park, Neshata Fest, and all the issues coming up. Next week, Nyamepa Beam Fest in Sobaso. But apart from that, we'll be talking about Odonyum, Ophorian Ponsa, and Stone Boy, and issues arising from there. Yebedi hun come on the other issues, nene yebedi hun come on. I'm so privileged. Many of you too much said, "Neo come home. It's your show, it's my show, it's our show. Let's do it together." As a panel 94.7. Yeah, live on Facebook. It's Yanwa joining. Now, if you will leave your comment so that we can all do it together. Okay, after receiving the power as usual, Yanko na Yanko Fawe. Eddie, Famicom.

Okay, so let me tell you that there is a new program coming up. We call it Y2K from the multimedia group. And you might free the 2000s neighbor, so something like this, you'll be enjoying it. Some of the artists will be on the bill to perform. And I've been so what? What you

0: penny at my back. What they as you do this and your friend will bust it down. And no combat new case sweats. You know, some white boot bine, you know, Timberland, yellow one B. No abetin and Y2K line up.
1: Straight.
0: It's a package. In fact, if you say I'm on for Kai those days now,
1: of course,
0: you know, the days the hip life started and took over and shaped the Ghanaian music industry.
1: Yeah,
0: you know,
1: yeah,
0: was around that time now, Nakasahari,
1: yeah.
0: And so Abba Nakasahari are taking over. So, we want to let people enjoy those days,
1: of
0: especially
1: course, of course.
0: When your opportunity to enjoy those days. Now, there's a perfect opportunity. You do how Obi Abeba.
1: Hey, a good show, pa.
0: Yeah, Obi Abeba, friend. Y2K, Y2K.
1: Back to back.
0: Yeah, back to back to back to back. In fact, well, maybe I'll have home. Unless you're not a music lover,
1: yeah.
0: A music lover, you need to be there. Now, for you heard the genesis of hip life and impact, you've been making the idea of where we are today.
1: Of course.
0: Let's go back and enjoy this song again. KK Fosun, Cocovelli, Samini, Suje Suje Remix.

0: live on a 94.7 FM. The liner will be some Saturday. Na idea aduane na ya odi. Because you know why hyper.
1: Oh, enye ne sa.
0: Menye hyper. This is the natural me.
1: Yeah. Yeah.
0: Say na metie.
1: Of course.
0: Ena me ko ka no ho ho no.
1: Mhm.
0: Ena because of
1: omunye hu that part of you.
0: Because of ye me ye wo ho nti.
1: Of course.
0: I have to be sober.
1: Yeah.
0: But originally, we only me be and him say na metie.
1: Ana weekend so there ye de adwuma ni nyina akogu. Nti de aka na ye anigye nko a. Anigye nso de ye nsu na de anigye.
0: Oh yeah. Yeah.
1: Nti o say na ji kakra bam na omu hu de o.
0: Okay, eti yene the legendary Ofori Amponsa Ebedin come on. Na ya hwani remix now, yeah no. Super. Kitty and Stone Boy, One God, Our Boy, Livingston, HS Tekla. They are all on this song and I'm not surprised any name there.
1: Yeah.
0: But before then, let's enjoy this song from Ofori Amponsa. Na afi yewia. Yeah, yi nenyum we mame. Yeah, don inside yo. I have something to talk about that song. It you know, just before then, let's enjoy this one. Afi yema. Ni medin komo brawa.

Manuela way from the legendary Ophirian Ponsan. But this is the new one. The new one that we're talking about. And let's go.

0: You're a recording studio now, creative, you know.
1: Yeah.
0: I say, bra, I crack cameras, no normal bar. We have a plan. Brass, me call Germany a bar. Man,
1: we be out of red.
0: But I hope someone will.
1: Oh, yeah, we be Cooper.
0: Yeah, they're ready. I'm so happy for you. I'm so happy for you because this is a banger.
1: Wow, wow. Yeah, that's it.
0: It's a banger. And Unamkuma, minim se, wudiye minim se umpe pie, minim se umpe pie. But Unamkuma, the way I'm up for is see a jammy to the song, no? Eh,
1: wow, wow. Charlie. So beautiful.
0: Yeah, some time back, all the new tracks are by. Bakubi, Onyeska, or the Ene, or the Ropieto, that song was beautiful.
1: I don't know. Well, I think me 27 years in the music industry. Now I am trying to bring up my old songs, you know, because the new generation will be brave. Crown of will be how much it answer me will be brave. And you will be brave, but you know, if you crown how much it answer me, I'm here any other.
2: So FM.
1: But my dream said no. Be the best celebrity with some songs. I may am a troy.
0: Wow, that was a great idea. I remember those days near I prepared for Ofori at 20. Nes and I 7 years ago. Hey, time flies so soon. Me name sa oti are hosem na e see na. Ya papa, ya din na Eskibwa fo. Kaswa, okay.
1: Oh yes.
0: Yeah. What is worth him?
1: Something Odin unexpected. But always as growing up and what realize this is how life is. It is what you have to straighten up. So my DB I will be honest. Because penny phone be feminine, I'm aware say life is short. Thought you see. We have to love each other.
0: Yeah, now you want to do a remix. I just want to be in your mind for a while. You want to do a remix of the song. Again, now person kwa release. And say you wanted to tap into the current trend. Now, okay, why not meet me in a year? To say the old kind of incredible, they may not know, they may even know the song, but Ebia no munimu, or they may know you know Ebia munim and Rama, why? How was the thought process? At the end of this, how artist you better be on so?
1: Well, always it grew, maybe sometimes, you know. Now, the feeling say, no, music, I say, I've done my part. There is nothing to do anymore. So, and see, I'm relaxed a lot. But me share Stonebwoy, we're going on a choir show together. And I'm share Stone, they were talking, I'm like, I said, Charlie, right now, we say the part where I don't know. Yeah, yeah, 27 years in it, and see, we have to find a. It's incommodity one or all kinds of raw new idea. So already, my mind doing some air remix, and you know, me I know studios is here. I know so when you tell me, like, not already, so they are marketing. And see, you know, about every boom we say. So I think the divine assignment, and I mean, yes, I did.
0: Wow. Enti, why kiddy? Stonebwoy, the end of the day, that's a coincidence. But at the end, inform me your decision to involve kiddy in this project.
1: Well, kiddy, started not on your kiddy, but on my out, Dano. Meaning, it's here, LK was studio. And then I heard him singing. I wish that day, I was recording Alewa, I was studio, Kiwa. But I heard the guy singing, I'm catching him. I said, this is the guy for the future. He's so, because the voice is so nice. And then he has the gift. And so from that time, you know, I asked my best tech video. I said, you know, sometimes it's me, I need to come and cry. Until

0: 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Say no.
1: FM.
0: Because some of the days from new banner, or no should be on. One pupuni sikra, and or your brand.
1: Wow. Wow. And a stone boy in Sudi, you know, because I know no one can say, oh, pie, dada. You know, opinion that.
0: Well, and I'm like, oh, there, already crying. I know my yet, my name, she, I yet, my voice is no studio, did that. It's not in the pipeline. Maybe who is there? Sometimes, you know, a divine connection. Well, when I said, Basoma, dearly, a company, and I didn't see at that time, I said, I kick some boom. But then I'm asking me, that almost lasted so much, you know. The support they gave me, because sometimes now I am to that box and present me hanging me gloves, and I say the customer fool him because you know I only say and yet easy to be in for 27 years, you know, it's not easy.
1: Yeah, right, the issue of people like you, why you need
0: right.
1: And you have any bit do for your responsibility, and sometimes right. When there is a break, then you panic back now. Only needing come so are you looking at the younger generation? Are you looking at working with Obia? Or no, what system you must say near here? I say, the willingness to do that now, inquire with you, and inquire with you, inquire my son, you know, that feeling it's a very as a nipan basaba back now, which was a why, yeah. But is not in touch with the current trend. And then our colleagues are, they want to come back. Maybe our hanging the boot on yanko beba jumana still a winimu and etinimu, but only way out.
0: Well, maybe I don't make me a kind of say do be a you has to be a emre da home. You call an also about with new ideas. A bear has current numeral quiet and true say. Ain't you know, I don't have to say, maybe if you're metal numeral acquisition, no. The younger ones are coming and they will come with different vibes. So, as I say, but I say, Obisia will be not said, or so, or no, a vibe, no, yeah. It brings a lot on the table because sometimes we'll be a will be few say. We did with Chemu and I said, we did on there, you know, so fans, the answer was something to contribute to your craft. So as I said, and she said, the name new this year, I think, best.
1: Yeah, you better delve into other issues, but Jina Suma Mena, Yentie Nyum Wei, Yentie, and come over why you be do this song, because some come over me free pay at Bram, me free pay at you.
0: I
1: want my interview that.
0: That's true.
1: And then my child.
0: I remember.
1: Yeah, and Patrick, you know, me person no chemun some ketuebi, but Yenti and Patrick Jansomame.

0: Bruh. Hello.
1: Yes, sir.
0: Yeah, right. And you were here Ben now, yeah, you're back.
1: I think say maybe by 2008 and I'm yeah.
0: 2008. Any year 2020. There's a 12 years intervals.
1: Right, right.
0: Yeah, right. Okay, say the year 2020. Say soon categories here, ubi so mo do you.
1: Right.
0: 2020 ne sum kata wi asema COVID ebe take over ma ye kan ko fo gu dem a e was so bi a she nose mask you couldn't even greet your own brother or sister ten ba ko ba ye ye say no mo ba ko your distance wan social distance san woman ni nyina ba ye we lost some great people in the world oko ba bi to say talikwade o mu wo ne time I remember there was a story of Melinda Gates e ka say osuma Africa because oh, your system now. One here, Africa, be with some more. In the Yamedia Femu. Did you see anything 12 years before that time? In our predicted 2026, some baby, I say.
1: Sometimes say, oh, say, yeah, and you are a very prophet. Musicians are almost, they get inspiration. And sometimes you get a word, beer. Okra, who needs a dinner to terminal? Assembly. That many borrow. Enum. So enum na na sa asem no kra enum. But the buyer have a bit in or say me bit in. Na me say yeah. And all of a sudden I got that lyric.
2: FM.
1: So and I me dey share enum no. But you will not believe say Bodo na na me ne na yes I dey no so 2020 no will here.
0: Oh.
1: So I think say yeah a coincidence near the idea but 2020 now, so it was something.
0: When you look back after all these years, waka abem people like Bob Marley, Peter Tosh, Marcus Garvey, Martin Luther King, even our own Tupac, and all these things, people see them as prophets because they foresaw and what maybe are they basically on Martin Luther King, the mountaintop, and somehow okay, yeah, what happened to him. That was his last speech. Okay, we after 40 minutes time. In fact, he said, say, he's not afraid of death because longevity. It's part of something we'll be able to bomb Paisen Kobinya. But on only the Ohuno say, or Kanoku, who are no 40 minutes after was the Ohuni to Kuno. Would you say, a prophecy? An I then?
1: Oh, said the Mekanano. Inspiration, any love for Winakupon. Oh, Ocean, you're my above, you are singing a dream. Winakupon, the Newman, a dream. When I make a boy as no one can say, yeah, we a car, not a boom. But when I remember a dream, I intimidate a new beer, so and can normally, yeah, it's me fire dream anyway. Any of an abdom, any a said, you know. And I believe, say, when I hope on a day.
0: Yeah, talking about Unyame Chedi and Omniade. I know this issue a bit sensitive, but Yen tries a bit me aqua. There was a point, yeah, you been one of the anymore. Mekai day beer. We were supposed to meet at Forestry Commission, and then mechanical natural. So, guys, I did.
1: Yes.
0: As part of a year 20. And Yako Honor, I said something delayed you into went to me a month, but maybe a number. And you drew Honor now beside me, said Nipana, Yako Honor, Waba. And I'm so, what can watch it into Oko, meaning so Bekaya.
1: But yes,
0: you told me something. So, Odo na isi asasa ne sunana unhu se ni panen stepi ho de whole day. Okay.
1: Yes, ni kaipa.
0: Unim se free that day na misru.
1: Oh.
0: because the truth is ni panama ho. And he said you told me catch him. So Odo na isi ona wa unhu se ni panama ho de whole day. Nenam hey, bro, then you have to be careful.
1: Well, what was it? Ayana. And I say, I don't want to talk about this thing. But me was sad, you know, a woman. So, me feel say, I don't have a media week. On my baby power, bet my concern be a show. So, and you'll be over. So, what the mouth, and that's what to me do, two are dreaming. Now, why is that, you know? So, if you, part of this music, you know. And most of the time, you know, say we are in tune with God, and I say, say what separate you who ever life from one? What is normal different? And me Papa Dad Lumba was especially good at that, because every time they are, you know, on one them or separating them, you know, most of the time, what is normal in a different way.
0: Mm. Yeah. Wow. It's your at a point you say Brian is awful, which is not bad.
1: Yeah.
0: And after a backlash, I buy nominee some name callings. Meaning say by this time there Samuel, you've grown over. Sa said you're now see feeling near day. Because maybe may bang me who say a fan baby in the how. When you look back, have you regretted say Oba out because maybe I was not surprised because minimum. Have you regretted say Oba out ebe prophesy say wajinya me?
1: Well, I may catch you say my regret. I'll be lying to you. I never regret in say me funya me na say me catch it. Abdu me na say nyoma mi ni uya sin na enyanko pon. But sometimes you could be wrong in doing certain things. If you say unyako pon ma wa dum bi a wetin ya gather and go for be in a way. So and just to tell them say my guy, I'm not doing that thing, you know, will be very painful. I don't know me ya wo ho. So say that time, you know, they felt bad say my but that juma we say you know, it's not going to be easy for you. And may a testimony, I have gone through a lot when it comes to this industry. And your mom, my firm, so what I said. But I never regret to say, make a show because most of the people knew, say, me was sorry, the dance, and I became a foreign person. I'm a performer, bring shed in him. So, but we are for another day. I'm coming to write a book. Now my sister will so reasons in here. But yes, and I said reasons in here. Say come on, yes, sir. Maybe an anchor, my mentor.
0: Sometimes I don't know. Obe person e hono obe chimu kakra mame.
1: Well, oh say me catch you say this life, you know, is very difficult, and without you are making this life, you know, you fight a losing battle. So, and especially young Tui. You don't know any son or do a suit your friends.
0: Takrache.
1: Well, I did only a press why, but you wouldn't I swear dinner. It's a very difficult. And so, maybe experience, I may experience here in Tia. Beside Janako Tua, when I mean, and I say, be a make us, I will pray no. Ebia, obedia problem. Lubonia must say what I say, because the person was depressed. And see, in one way, no, like I said, I never regret. In a way, the my regrets are the fans I let down. That's what I say. But they should understand me. No, most women who say, if you ask in our life, you know, sometimes you need a higher power. You need something to make whatever be a way be a, not to succeed.
0: Yeah, would you say emphatically, say, around that time, Sankenye sa nyamena ufa, no. Any ude unhuto ne so, because of what was going on around you, eh, bia, and Kasamri and Komu in Kemasu, because Kawanti Asi.
1: I think so. So, maybe every day, you know, I thank God for my life. I thank God for Adibia Obe go through Biana. A lesson, something that you can Obe Yusu, Edia Achira for Friday. So, a young one is coming. Ah, on kiss animal. I say one day, mention after and market and say, if you do this, if you do that, one here and kuyima. So, I think say Bibia, you good.
0: In fact, today, let me say, I would tell you point blank, I'm very, very happy for your life because yeah, num say anyame ma ya kwanyama yetimi ben wo no yenim de wafam enya ni nyina na yebetimi aka akokonto bedwam but
1: right.
0: I'm very happy for your life timer osofwali wa issues ne start here no me ne hame pa because
1: obi Sometimes you go through a lot. By the end of the day, you will win. And make a show say from the time na na yeah yes I then I will try say we will say embrace so yeah we betime ya di bi sa embrace so so but embrace so everything will change and I thank God say so, we share my development from the time when I share 2020 be seen
0: there
1: when you come close to me you will be shocked because say how did this happen so what I say. It's a wonderful thing because me my born thing because I na my way and I me di my di we me dia any other ba from the time on one enormous SCC sani ada do be sinelo enormous be bria se san I want my brother things has changed financially and everything the development and I thank God I mean who say yeah me
0: yeah the radiance yeah the reaction say we nipa. 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Se Bible quotation went mi anka, wa she emkom, amem, na fe atu dimbo, ene tagen, or sofwa liwa, wwa wwa wwa. What will you tell the society? 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
1: Well, me me me cancer no ma we ho asem bebre. Ade a me ka me pese me di two nko four four na ne se. Wan ka se tin no mu a e bo wo akuma na san ho asa. E man kro four nka nche o de so ye.
0: Simba FM.
1: What see wa kuma mu no kra mu what is going on? Because obi be me a chere o kwan bi. So you listen to yourself, listen to your heart, and then keep the meeting. Say, that's all I will say.
0: So when you look back, in spite of the ups, downs, what is the fame? Time and now top those days for you. Any normal bar from normally day. What was your psyche?
1: And then my beer muffin. A time, and I'm a catcher of it, I say no. I did beer and I'm going to be more beer so much because time changes. So what I say. And you're my beer and muffin. A turning point in your life. So what I say. And obi to make us a new buffer. No, I question a woman. No. My trap climbed 15 miles and son, I'm a 41 city semi between my school fees. Me a hard guy. I never go down. So, all day time I am down. No, no, me smith a baby, no, me a different thing.
0: FM.
1: It's an alive for tears. You just keep on believing. Say, you know, me life for dear, say, will be better, say, or three and us will be better, say, you know, I don't even give it. I mean, see, the whole year cry.
0: Bro, yeah, live on Asempa 94.7 FM, Asempa Showbiz Review. You need the legendary Ofuriam Ponsan and Edin Komo. You heard the new project of the Ababontin featuring Stone Boy and Kiddy. And who has some any air, but other things, Edin, other things, baby. Bro, I just want to say, I'm going to say, I'm going to say,
1: probably, yeah.
0: And I'm going to say, I'm going personally, it's my dedication to you and to let you know that in spite of everything, some of us, we are happy for your life. And we are happy. Say a rade. Would you entertain me?
2: Asempa FM.

0: from the late Koda, Hosanna. And Kwama Ubia wago through struggles, but held on to life and faith. Nerade ashen when mwenyamona brabom. Yam fire brow for yam ponsta, the legendary nidi any example. Na ye huse nyame oho. Nyame tiase. Irrespective of your namubiano, your woes, your lamentation. In and dalo. Lionel.
1: Hey, Mr. Dukumi.
2: Yeah. You better go for Ramponsa. But so far, what team come on in?
1: Yeah.
2: I didn't know.
1: I think said the old dick kind of shas here, no. So we better see as a nipas life, you know. There are times I very, very bumpy. Bumpy in the sense that said the old person care corno. And yes, I never call, but so who could tell umudie mua. Now when you GD when you uncle mua, there will be brighter days. Me senior man be ne catcher me say or no say and so her banan and yaji because when him said they are too sober no.
2: Yeah.
1: I am bigger and better. So consult him up and on him say that is a trial. Na bibi edin anima eye kama pa e bana brabom. So yeah, I think Ofori Amponsa story no has been eventful. And obi tie na sebe and share down call said the open on he should know said there is a time coming na said the washer said the wadwene ho no said the waso ho die no e be yesa man pepepe
2: unim say Ofori issue na started here na for everywhere people were talking about it, people were mocking him, people were doing all these things. Yeah, ni ebe no no. Me personally, ne hame.
1: Of course.
2: Ne hame pa.
1: Because soon out see situation as.
2: What you say? Mocking.
1: Hmm.
2: Just wear nyansem. Ube use bibini sra. Just ni nwe nyansem.
1: Of course, especially who din sa to that extent.
2: And yeah, there's been this issue some time back. MC discussed it. Was it HFM or HFM? We're having a discussion. Why? So be a secular world, quote unquote, is an friend. Now so when I dream okay or transition into the gospel space, then it looks as if some people will be fighting them. Instead of encouraging them to do them more, so that on a farm base now or what in what they call secular world, no, obet me action or bet tag your man and you about the gospel space or Christendom, no. Instead, no, you have some people from that part, no mercy peg, and they are the ones who would encourage people to fight you. Why is it like that?
1: I think say what the Bible now say some of these things they are meant to happen. So hey, it's time now, no ni abani for. And Netun said, Didi, Uberba no mu eti ho. On one power, ye nyanko pombano, they were chastising him, and no man baby or how mu ye ya. Na it's a montias, yes, I didn't know also near at the boy for Netna si Didi. Inti, so what the Bible now say, you would understand some of these things.
2: That's a human nature. Yeah, so not mean many bra in ye. Bra, aqua baby.
3: Yeah.
2: I humanity quiet. But me minim so otinum nana me bona.
3: My said that auntie, but there's one thing I'm a person with money clear. So anyone can say say come no cause I'm in Sembiano. But for drama woman, so that's it.
2: But me that's it.
3: Yeah, it's all kind of fact. Because me tell some be which I'm a person me day also be who for you know that baby now that be now be who send me that baby.
2: That be me patch out bra, me patcho. Yep. Hello.
3: Life for mono. Life for mono. These things you have to be straight with people. The way you are talking, in I don't know. Like, what are you interested?
2: Yababa studio ni akasa.
3: Yababa studio
2: ni akasa. Okay. Eti legendary for yam ponsani ni din komo.
1: It said in America that some of the stories are yet to know. Yeah, or more, I be a monte said the Bible no, and near Honsem SCT. Into a hard drink because when Obi will try out more, any pan of console him. Into any quaint see a funnel, sa. I was here, TSS, said on a current in science of him, we can also equally be there. Inti sometimes trials, you know, eh, near maybe a hard drink in that state. But I think say we don't need asem no.
2: Let's go back. Nafi, yes, I enjoy the song between Ofori and Ponsa, Stone Boy and Kiddy.

0: Okay, live on Asempa 94.7 FM, Asempa Showbiz Review. Okay, Yamrefie, Lionel Ewaha, still, last week.
1: Yeah.
0: Ghana party in the park. A whole lot of issues.
1: Yeah,
0: so.
1: Yeah.
0: And Nyamepa next week. Beam concert. Yeah. And so koso. Now, Shatawale about out, say, people should go and support Stone Boy.
1: Okay.
0: And Komani D, we should support each other. I mean, can you can't say, same way. When you go on the socials, me and Jimmy Fesher, we don't want any unity. We don't want them from both camps near them. A long last. This is what is going on. Yesterday, Ghana party in the park.
1: My chair at 4 p.m. now. My chair, I'm on my on Facebook Live. Nana. Mama Beverly,
2: actress.
1: I'm going to see you. And then, I'm going to see you. And then, I'm going to see you. I think when it comes to Stoneboy and Shatawale, or beef or so whatever they have, no, it would be a boy in a way, and it would have been so a year too extreme a hard drink.
0: Yeah.
1: Especially the case that happened in London, how our event organizers, no structure show no name, the Dimbonia. Eye Ghana phone na anye Shatawale camp.
2: Asempa FM.
1: Enim guasie. But ebi mu fa no fandom sem. Uko he the sun ni the mirror mu or my reportage ba out in na they were negative.
0: Your target Ghana.
1: Yes, your target Ghana event. One event. E yanka se Shatawale event and I say party in the park, whatever event. Inti it gives us that precedence. And Stoneboy show now, I was even telling somebody, say, one here, it will affect him in a way, in the sense, due to their happening, they will give him strict, you know.
0: The rules will be tighter.
1: You will spend extra. And then you may be a style, I wasn't can you pay free, maybe I know one kunyana, sir, because of the precedent of the first one. Shatawale in Suoho, Nenko Fuoho, sometimes, on one kasa cry to me catch him say munjaina yenkambo mubun say adia bechido bus or those who something different. And before this incident,
0: but were you surprised when you heard say Shataba out Abi Miki such a statement?
1: He's been doing that by Obekane de Ochina. I think Omoko we you know
2: as Omoko
1: Shia president by anyway, you know, he says I was in Kabo Mubiba. And before that, you know, during the very first part of the year, the January, where Stoneboy released the WFL rhythm, he said so. And while a person in your business or Munkambo, now we this way, we are this way to make the we know interest.
0: That was when Samurai buy it.
1: Yes, WFL rhythm, no Samurai. Not or no, I can't say he will go and say something different. Obeka we no crowd before so Obeka we no. Wa kwa Nigeria kwa ye a Stoneboy ne ade. Aka so hundo club ebu ahwe ne ade. And nyoma ebu ahwe friend dia grow because it is
0: say the pet Mrs. Sanadwene.
1: So nyoma ebu ahwa
0: say said that was what he felt when he was in Nigeria. But now ohune say
1: any ni team be can say ye busa no nti na nka onka den. That was what they were saying. Say ye busa no for where he said obu omo nti no answer. But the same person, and Chebia on rant and band, so he was there. So if you know, say you want unity, be consistent. And another dynamica, the boy who cried wolf. Say, any agency you, Nada, Asem Nankasa Bebano, people will not take you serious. Yeah. And he's a clear example. They say, okay, Asema, you're serious. I was here funny serious. We'll be on taking it serious. Because, oh, no, I work on Asema, no cry, no. As I be trying to, I could hear something different.
0: You want to say, you're consistent.
1: Yes. And you say, me, when you say, my mama instances, but 3 years, I can't see. I did not know what you see. I can't see. Say, see, I can't see. You're in a course of supporting Stoneboy. Why are you here? I did not know what you can be before. Because he's been found doing the same stuff over and over. So, or can't say you need to cry. Be out and funny serious because, and simple or can he doesn't stick to the script. Internet hard. You're not crying, Tina. Stoneboy crying so about out of say he cannot, you know, because Obi and Obeka say, unified. Adebe Tina Sebi, who did my term will be, how can I? It's not on the stage, president, crowd, for so president, and by any castle, mon hagen, yadi adeno. Stonebury will not clarify, I say, we no entry because I've gotten to know the man, and he, you may be a while, or yeah, I answered that MY in a way. It's, I think, say, adding, bedding, because in a way, not to make us a boy. Mm-hmm. For their names to be in the news, but a extreme, a high end as an industry.
0: Brahamame. Asempa 94.7 FM, Asempa Showbiz Review, and one you go so I a day, Emma or no, na enche, and ya hobby, or you bidding come on. But Bean Fest,
1: yeah,
0: Nyamepa Saturday, any week.
1: Mm.
0: What do you foresee at the end of our music?
1: I think, Stoneboy events, Viano. Because he puts in the extra work in it, you know. I am mostly successful.
0: Mm.
1: Most of the shows are Stoneboy, you know. I am successful because protocols also the go acquiring, you know, the go. So say, I see UK crowd to watch, I want to be Beam Fest, I wish home. I want your promotion, eh?
0: Wow.
1: Until he's serious about the opposite way. So, any young one wants to be not sure, a clear cut show. And Che, be a no more. UK Hall Air Program be Rema Money Heritage Morgan Munina, videos are almost a man for some number. So he's tapping into all those avenues to, you know, invite people to his show. And also, Saturday, Nyoma will go a Kwemua, a Babuama security, because they see, you know, Stebby, Yempesa Ghana, as I be Quakunya, Dimbia, not as I will be a cry. So he's put measures in place. And I think the program, not her outline, no name. How they've structured Bibiana, a very wonderful show. Until we are looking greatly towards it. And the name Stoneboy show stage in the other, no, he up a premium Nyoma.
0: He invested a lot.
1: Yes, in quality. Until Nim say he's going to give us wonders. And then Jibiana, Stoneboy year or year no Beam concert, Beam Festival, this is a festival.
0: Yeah.
1: I think stadium or so.
0: Mm.
1: Or this are crown be a year replicated. Vibes Cartel, are you the same thing?
0: Mm.
1: And what's me? I be my whole Vibes Cartel. Like, I could swing and say, I did with the BF. Some day, show me sure. Yeah, it means Stoneboy is doing something right.
0: Yeah.
1: I travel outside even Ghana. Now, a woman,
0: well, and you better Ghana for Nyame Pa Yin and Yonko supporting. A one Ghana,
1: of course,
0: a Ghana project, a kofa, a boy in your but me sa coming here back, bra, and then. What
3: do you want to
0: do? Emmanuel Opon. Ima, what do you want to do?
3: Oh, Mr. Edu, I'm going to go to the house. I say, I'm going to go to the house. I'm going to go to the house. I'm going to go to the house. I'm going to go to the house. I'm going to
2: go to the house.
3: Mr. Dumba cho meye mpabwa, meye ahinema.
0: Oh, okay.
3: Yeah,
0: bacho. Meye ahinema.
3: Mpacho meye ahinema.
0: Wow, ufiye aje?
3: Mpacho ahin. Mfiye, menye beye 10 years wumu.
0: Wow.
3: Yeah.
0: Wow. Inti hina weye no?
3: Mpacho meye wa Accra UTC.
0: Accra heye?
3: Mpacho meye wa Accra heye.
0: UTC.
3: Accra UTC.
0: Inti haya na usi yano? 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
3: Oh, actually, duma wede, mekasi, mensuwa, minu biya mkono woku suya ahin.
0: Hmm.
3: Minu biya mkono wo.
0: Anaye webu sim?
3: Debi. 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
0: Wow.
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0: mame he nti ofia
1: okay
0: Pacho ifi Robert man ifi Robert Wow.
1: That's amazing.
0: Wow. Abusia, ahinu mani ni Wow, it's where Emmanuel upon what shop need in the same.
4: Wow,
3: if Napon and Hinamakin Enterprise,
0: then
3: Napon, yeah, see, Medino, Mianas and Medin, the Nana Cobra upon Nantany.
0: Oh, okay,
3: until Medino, Nana Namiano, na Nam de Pon or so.
0: Okay, who for Ivan?
3: But to me, a crapimini,
0: who crapim my infants and
3: a numboso.
0: A numboso,
3: yes, sir.
0: Oh, okay, I know, sir, Sloopy my Jemfy. Musician Sloopy Mike Jemfy. They say Odihini war. I'm say I'm say Busu or something. Maybe Odihini war around that area. Minimal pa. I'm okay in here. Nyaminti. I'm paying for bare mokwa.
3: Yes sir.
0: Bare mokwa. Yeah, that's pa. Aye, many so. It's no. Yeah, but order be no. I be a my team. Nini na na Lionel. Hey, we a Lionel. I be fatani na se pa.
4: Emo do nso. Emo do pa.
0: Emo do come. And tuba Facebook ha. And oni napong. And then we'll be chasing Pabwa. Come on. Nyaminsa womb. Christ at work. Multimedia slogan. I don't know. It's in a pong. So obitiwa number baina obitiya fra. Opeso ye bimana. 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A home sutra. 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
3: A trouble no, me di jumano. 0242 08 64 26 Bacho Bacoso Sakan and 0595 366 5995 Yes, sir.
0: Napong.
3: And Hinamakin Enterprise.
0: Nyamin shao password. 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
3: Patu yo.
0: Team ni ye juman. 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
3: Amen.
0: Sede ube say. Ubi ube abe chia no.
3: Patu ayo. 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Omo akla UTC. So my coming when I'm here to my day, no more boy me, Michio Muna.
0: Omunina Joso. Oh, social media.
3: But I'm social media handles, no. A dinner or Nina, Napon, I hear my Ken Enterprise.
0: Oh, Napon, but
3: eh, Menapon, I'm spelling NA, social media handles, no. A dinner or Nina, Napon, I hear my Ken Enterprise.
0: Oh, Napon, but
3: eh, Menapon, I'm spelling NA, PONG, Napon. Ahenema, AHENEMA, Ahenema. Now the King Enterprise also.
0: Okay, so Napon Ahenema King Enterprise.
3: Patrani.
0: Yadasi. Pa. Yes, you better na. You can be a better fast. You better bomb with the rule. You better bomb with Jumano. It's me a Jinebiano. You better na. Lino.
4: And senior.
0: It's unfortunate, but I hope anybody.
4: Yeah, but Jumano F, pa, because so here as Rono said, there was he, as I said, we be was so at. The symbols, you know, so and this way the name I say, you know, said they were true who shine, no. Only my Juma.
0: Up on where Yamin Shell, pa.
3: I'm saying, Nijuma no dino, Akunana Dahono, and Akuna no Tesono. And now, the doubt and you must say, I genuinely pet.
0: What's the other Chinese?
3: Akuna Kesena Tesono.

0: na me da ton chen no na de de nim no so ye jenyame ajenyame pe ne betimi Mr. Dukumi obidum bie o wi ase mu
1: FM
2: na po medwase medwase wa mam tumai me de I mean, good, it's your very common word,
0: you
2: as a 94.7 FM as a pa showbiz review engineer sorry so line yeah right the president was in Jamaica
1: yeah
2: and Oko Bob Marley ni mission.
1: Yeah.
2: And Osha, the bond between the Caribbean and Ghana, and especially the diaspora at large.
1: Year
2: of return, beyond the return. December in GH, different date December. No meade. I'm off to say president has set the tone for this year's grand events because during December any other Obakaya he promised that he will be an ambassador for the creative
1: arts. I think some of these visits there Ayana and who here to strengthen countries are more like minds and to do business. And I think when you go to Jamaica I had some nice places to see near Bob Marley Museum Noka Home. So that you see the life that he lived and all of that. I think our people should have found a way to, you know, create something out of it. But up to now, Black Star Experience Nokra, the flagship under the president Nokrano, there's little they've done about the visits.
2: And they were in Barcelona.
1: And High Life, you know.
2: Yeah. High Life. experience,
1: but oh, can you see? I adding and Chibiana, the sector minister, Jifa Gomashi, yes, I catch or Mukra say, or dear Futu Kakamo, I don't know, we know some person who promote everything tourism and creative arts and history, everything they should start from home. Because if you know your name, BB, I had any at the comma bunt and so forth.
2: Yeah, right, there were promises. Promises I buy when we launched the High Life. When they launched the High Life experience, there were promises. Said there
1: of course, be plenty, of yeah. Every month, there's supposed to be an event.
2: So, do you see those events?
1: We don't see. And you said, you haven't seen. And how do you want Black Star experience? What they are supposed to do and not doing, more than what they've done. Last time they woke up, no, a cry and in fact, who say Ghana JC was pronounced the best JC
2: so far in the world.
1: Yes, and JC was also telling a story about Anansi and in exploits, so that we can share the story. They say Spider-Man, because we had the idea. Say Anansi to me, magical things. Wonyansa be brainy and the other. So we were supposed to use the avenue to tell a story. They did nothing. Black Star Experience Camp during the World Cup. They didn't do anything. The only thing I saw a picture of the diaspora affairs for no cabo more mutual one picture. That was all. Months be a program almost they've not done even a single one. Mant Ben, what is it? This event in collaboration with Black Star Experience AABB. The only program during the Ghana month, Ethiopia was a hefa, some seminar.
2: Are we too relaxed as a people?
1: And it's up to us as journalists to, you know, put them on their feet, because you promised and you'll be there. You launch some launch here, President Bekasai. They were there. Make a Black Star Experience in the panel head ministry now, because the body of the ministry now. I think CA Creative Arts Agency, that programs are a people to harness their art in depth. And NFA, National Film Authority, almost Scar president promised, they can deliver 5 million out of the 20. No, almost a chairman for how to access the monies. Facebook, they are interactive.
2: The stakeholder engagement,
1: yes, they are interactive. Black Star Experience, they know my like you meet me agenda, so like I said this year, after all that we said about the, you know, this is what we've done. social media crack or help me Facebook. They have less than 10k followers. Yeah.
2: Oh, set on my number two at least. On my picture during World Cup.
1: Yeah. And pictures need in our chabi during the World Cup in tea. That is not. And I am not your mean per se. Yen ye on what I'm near can in Intino. A president visit to
2: Jamaica
1: and how, as creative people, we can make a lot out of it in Intina Mede or Mubeshim.
2: You see opportunities in here, president visit.
1: Of course. Music, Bob Marley, he went there. Drums cry. We could have used the opportunity to also tell drums are mobile. Yes, we're talking drums be wa ha in case I'm a president and so a visitor. Yeah, they are not so chase. What you say? You create the avenue a better president no would want to come from there because our president was there. But there's no avenue. Yeah, almost said that I say a doom. Black Star Experience Secretariat, you know, a doom. The year one simple or crime means mean canoe air. The last time I knew a person, you know, Moka, a sister station, your person, you know, Mubekasa, any idea, or more a catcher, say, a Muntimini and Casaina, no, Ayana, when person may come once, because then we are not talking about them. But there's
2: I
1: a way
2: we should get time,
1: of course.
2: Now you're scrutinizing, no, maybe because me at the end of the day, you
1: might be free. I buy any free central region by any. There's one big fort, Ewo Anomabu, Wild Chrome.
2: Miami Chrome.
1: Fort Williams. The fort has two embedded history. The first history was that the coming of the Europeans on the sea, that fort. Fort near one of a kind, it is a castle. And because almost in later years in Intino, almost the more architecture shame. No matter any other fort and castles, maybe woho.
2: That's an upgraded
1: version of all the forts and castles. And apart from that, you know, during the 1980s, the government in power, I think President Rawlings, the late.
2: Yeah.
1: At the horse high prisons, and in prison political, you know.
2: Yeah.
1: Omo no my bonnie against the government then. No, I wore a repertoire of great politicians a big crack as prisoners.
2: And it's me a converted the
1: horse say. A whole new no, a why I put to be break.
2: Oh,
1: a gun barrels, name, we no cannons, no, every night. She has say,
2: Lionel, finish me with pictures.
1: I have all the pictures. I have, me for a day.
2: We need to
1: quite name a raho. Such almost two histories, and almost need signposts, scratch, let's say, for to be where. Museums and monuments, and your majuma.
2: Yeah,
1: what a punano pay.
2: I
1: wo punano pe na wonim de omoye se bia bibi be panimu bi ba na program bi wo ha normal paint animu no the outer normal paint into wo nim se ho no bibi ekoyi reception yin abubu
2: oh
1: a dine say
2: is it that bad
1: very bad me the pictures never send though
2: fasten me
1: we need and I say ntse na ekoso wa ha
2: we need to work
1: meanwhile your chest got the bia the renovation.
2: We need to work on
1: and penny for no pong, they don't go there. Omo almost saw me GTA, tourism ambassadors near there. They don't go there.
2: Lionel and Komowi is bigger than just talking about it.
1: Of course,
2: aside, we should get time and delve into it. Say,
1: yeah,
2: come on. It's meaning your last words.
1: Yeah, quite dear, me cost my abusia for yako. Yeah, industry player, our film. Hey, Madam Beverly, only you know so no so you industry player. Yes, choir master. Yeah, but more abuse and foreshadowing. Now the videos I try no. I think most of young call for no call pa to support the families. Into a bema abuse and yako. Na nyame fa ne crown soon see.
2: Well, yefa and chairman Bandex, Bandex Gary, and Bandex Bread. Unya Gary na ye nyada jinya shada ayam no muhumuhumuhum. And apart from said Gary, no, special, no, yes, also, yeah, the powdered cream, powdered milk, in your diaphragm, and then cutting so much incorrect. It's the union in so, nothing, a situation so a woman, it's a bomb, the answer, submit me a cabby, a idea, who pa, bandits, name faster, a man, napon, Ahenema King Enterprise, for showing so much love. Ode Ahenema we buy, Nakobis, and check us here and confirm my Bella, the all rounder, and obey your dream, baby mommy. Oh, Lionel's well. And then obey you, my mammy. Oh, say,
1: I jab them.
2: Oh, say, jab them. No. Now, I'm so dear, as I said, any adults. I said, any adults. Let me catch you there.

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2: Now let me say, well. I say, boom, boom, boom. 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

0: 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Mula Sports. 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Bet responsibly. Gambling can be addictive. Not for persons under 18. This advertisement is regulated by the Gaming Commission of Ghana.
1: Sir, a quantum with him. Yeah, can you do him? No one could be a nail satisem. And Oma be brain, a gun addition, no one for 4 months. The old year when you bet you, and it's your rubber hoop.
2: You cry, you throw a door a year 20 inches. 3 days, yet, Mimpy, where are you grow?
1: Any tea, Tia Bruchenko, Aqua Manqua, Akunta Joe, Eddie Bro was Sempa, 94.7 FM. So,
3: it remained that I see you and Mumwaman on it. You almost see a cracker. You almost will know. Yes, you are here. In that, Nasia, Yakabum.
4: Memory Debia, a bonusia, a Pemusia, a question of what you change your home, our Abruchi, said the Akum, any diabetrufi, the Yahoo, near her, the Ye, near the Abba, the Yeno, and you can say,
3: Yes, sir. 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
1: Wado! 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
1: You cannot rule out the issue of familiarity. These are people who have all been in the system together. And you'll not be surprised to know that local coaches have their boys in quotes. These are my guys, that and that. So it will be difficult. And also, the way we do our recruitment, we allow them to bring their boys. This is a fact that nobody can deny. As football administrators, all of us, not to Kotoko alone, what measures, serious measures, do we put in place to evaluate? Uh-huh. Even the recommendations that they make, how do we assess before we allow them to sign some of these boys? Do we go deeply into their backgrounds to check how they relate to them? So it's a problem within our locality. Well, let me admit that it wasn't the best. I strongly believe that we should have taken some poor decisions to ensure the best of discipline in the team. But at a point, we were not men enough to take those bold decisions. And it also affected the club. Well, so far, I'm impressed with the appointment of the director of football and the coach. I strongly advocated for appointment of foreign persons to fill those gaps. To be honest with you, in view of several indisciplinary issues, I believe that it was time Kotoko had to bring on board an expatriate for us to see if things will be done the same way. Because to be honest with you, things were not getting on well at a point between the technical team and the playing body. Yes, and I believe that he needed somebody who could change the attitude of the boys. It was a bit difficult for the technical team at a point to take some bold decisions. And if it gets to that level, then the only remedy is to
2: let you go.
1: Yes.
3: Maybe this Champions League team now. This is what we need to gain in. What I'm doing, I'm building a team. I'm telling you, we can't even wait for surprises. I'm telling you. Hey, yo, I'm so quality now, man. Thank you. But I saw you're supporting me. You're setting team, no? Every position, there are three solid players. From number one, goalkeeper, now we have four. Number two, we have three. Number two, number three, we have three. Number four and five. Now there are six central backs. Oh, now Medford, we'll check here. Dougley, and then Prosper. Yeah, didn't call him Singapore. I've called him back. He's also here. The players are good. Position in our market will be a threat. Because I know we are playing Africa as number one, FA Cup, near ball leg. So we have to defend the leg. We have to FA Cup, going all out, and going all out for the Champions League.
4: 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Yeah, Tramwa Kusi said, no, Siababo, show no, and a live on Facebook, Asampa 94.7 FM on Facebook. 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Asempa 94.7 ho en de Joa Daruma show no enam unti opa mo comment remra o comment na se nei wa like na wa share na show no edube bia o so pese edube bia anti live on Facebook Asempa 94.7 FM mi tinya ria ped nego komensa di Dortman and nei mi tremu di ama ye yaw Dennis Asamoa a regular host yaw Dennis enti ene mi ena mi Jegum Eti Amamo. 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At that time, Sinimiti said, Nations of Moko Africa, and Mediama, or Muinano, Yabeko, or Mukamp, na Yedbo. Camp News, Clubs, and Sense, 4 September, in Yachi, Legano, Ebashasi, and Tia Clubs, and also, Komoa, if you are Bainano, update Ahudo, you bet to me, Ednina, so Abba Abbasomo. 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yombo Premier League yi. She division 1-4. Coaches aji Premier League. Ebi aji FA Cup. Still. Assistant coaches kura ano. And why ya di ama Ghana. Na. Ye coaches ni da chiti say. Di ye bisa nu sa Black Stars. Ye coaches no ntumi nye deputy. En fama Black Stars. Ye nye assistant coaches. En free Ghana ye coaches ye ma kokos ye nya mienu momo assist ye head coach abeto Black Stars dwano so em ya bo qualifies September qualifies a ye be bo for AFCON ye hwehwe na ye bi dia na ye coach na 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Football a year enthusiast. 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Aye, WhatsApp and I feel so bad to me as I feel so intero. Oh, register now. Register sisi ya. 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And now ba. Phenomen intentam to switzan se. Send yang kwa for air pano. Enyasem ketua. WhatsApp line and as a call line no. Aye, ne plus 233 53 100 free 813 05 300 38 13 and I say biawo forun upe so frewa amanoni ocho Facebook na sefo a eye plus 233 53 100 38 13 plus 233 53 100 38 13 eye normal both so fre now I register wajichemu and I say bia WhatsApp bibia ebetumi akoso the next as a pastor efa ni agrokra na efa wo ho a na se ni wa na ni die wa ma afa wo ho nti watu edi the next as a pastor Muller Sports and they match say koso Chelsea achi AC Milan na bono 3-0 e o preseason the game anu so e koso no na Muller Sports so aye de Betin site a wukwa hwa unya di ya breaking crying na yese ni ebegum misra uchwa 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Krobe, we have a call
2: here. Yeah, the daughter, man, we have come up. I bet no go cool the Dortmund. Yeah. Another special weekend, yes. Special Saturday. Yeah. And interestingly, now what we send never pena ye shia ya. Ye be bru bru swa. Ya san swa kuku mako ni ne muako ye nyumana. And another Saturday to me aba. I think you better do body as any ahwadia or the adumye. Katabina Bay Nanseni de Unjeja me cra it is a voice and also sank a cra a normal but I'm wading woho pa
4: yamiasi say a hwadino jidum pa edi bibia boko
5: Biaboko the Dortmund.
4: Yes sir.
5: When you say munase mihu wachana and we chase CKB, I'll be pure baby. CKB, I'll be pure. CKB, I'll be double to
4: one.
5: CKB, I'll be double to one. I'll come the moment number no man and cage out chats from Saz. I say, maybe chase here for 9% catch home. Say, baby, didn't you say, oh, and baby, didn't you say, oh, and to say. Uye juma mu bia morning down a age, my man, because Osumu bia and San Anson so they are baby here.
4: Yeah.
5: And you know, when you may be nice or you could tell me because you don't know what you are going to be up to. Because I have a certain testimony, you know, I've been me more baby a company, but I've been promoted twice in 2 months.
4: Okay.
5: The question is why, but you have to be diligent in working for someone.
4: Yeah.
5: Oh, yeah, very honest now. Say, oh, yeah, very truthful to the people now. So, more the honest in here, you know, sometimes it be more better fun and say they will use you. Because I'm feeling said like, this guy is too humble, this guy, but they will use you. But if you get the right people, they are going to push you to the top. So, and I make an say, who did you, baby? Ah, men say, ho, when you call Jumano, na ye, and you say, Jumani, ho, Jumaho, ba mo wenin kodia wo ye no na ye emu no na nzo zo benya bibi na nzo aye. And to all the youth out there who ye juma mo bia, this is advice I want to give them. You also have to add to your value. Add to your value. Learn more. Ebia wo ye juma bi sa mo bia, learn about the job you are doing, or if you have interest in something now, add it to yourself and add a certain value to yourself, because as a abrabo ne ko enim na yesu anyo me bi said e be ya obey heavy. So when you go out there and there's an opportunity for you are we need that skills now, you apply it and then you move forward. Men tena be before ko learn and add to your value as well.
4: Solid. Yeah that's papa. Now yeah pese sana si aye kono no week ni na na wotwene mu no Bia din pick story out shaky story out fi say from Monday to Friday sanka woka we nya kwenya nka this is the time man some abrobro so edemaye e wodwumedi so na mame fantu say last you has to fuck last you e wo studio ha ti e be bo has nkomo yi pa has not say omo etio musika no anti no run headache sika no ya clear supporters no dear no mo kan ti last you ewa ha ye no no ebedin komo Lazio ewa boni charred no enteria de oho ma me starting free crobia ho crobia
6: yeah
4: boy komo ina wo twi mu from Monday to Friday e wo pick ye de hin
6: asempa fm well ma me sha si wo fie kakra nse na wo twi mu ana glorious impressive Accra House of Folk omutumi elanche womo new jerseys for the upcoming season 2026-2027 and currently in THB the whole brand and we has ne womo akwa pamwa womo ebetumi akete Accra House of Folk. I think for the next two seasons e da yenim and I yenye ehu adwuma nso a the whole brand ababeye e wo Ghana hanomo, especially sa share for the past 2-3 seasons womone kotoko ekwa pamwa oshe the kind of kotoko ahofamane said the enuoma ekwa womo dressing in terms of womo kit ne adia. I think say adeba kwa asweni pa eye adia asweni ewo ye local domain mu, and couple with other clubs na womone the whole brand eye juma and then the glorious Accra House of Folk ababe remubi. And week imwa ana womo jesse saudo the home and they away ni nyina etumi ababonti and ade a efe the whole brand aye juma and currently kitten the two glamorous clubs womo wo oman ni mu no na womo sans womo brand and so no eye more of a locally based brand
4: live on Facebook has to folk home and away a year case na probably come some on that Facebook no live on your Facebook, Asempa 94.7 and a down, Yanko.
6: Yeah, and so share the two glamorous clubs are in the woman who are di juma.
4: Yeah,
6: na woman so no McLaren is a locally based brand because I'll share one more di and pneumonia, dear. A year Ghana for Anessa. Into no yade bakwa, may share say a bit to me, I had a boy and league, you know. Nebe to me abuasa and you know the Ghanaian company. I'm an usu to me I then yakun in me pa and jesus one way to me release the my house of fucking yadia any can na efe and uni se the phobia and colours and so no yadia e wunyam dada. Aha e ye colours e wunyam inimu enyam ye pa the rainbow colours no and me wo a lady friend already no okuta home and away ni nyina bi.
4: Oh okay.
6: Yeah me were lady friend awako akwaji bi kra dada and look da no a fe kwa. Nti I think say ade ba kwa nika. Nti for that aspect no professionally has to focus aye due diligent ama ene wo mo tumi aye ho no siesie in terms of wo mo kete unse ma enye said ya the last two seasons obesha ye start season na has to focus aye preseason nyina na wo mo hyehye nta adibi ni adibi wa wo mo tumi kofa area for amu ne wo mo wie adwuma na mo akwakofa na mo ye promotion ema a foreign based kit sponsor wo mo ema musike 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So I think that the last season crowd brandless anana ene nuwo mu e sha e no e phobia brand so what I said e be kan obi ko na enya de a brand bi e wo mu ana wo mo ye ye ya wo mu di ababe bi
4: bebie no go sir
6: e say yeah we sa inti no I think say claps ne de do do na e de wo mu de e baba me wo house of folk precisely ene wo mu ejuma ene nuwo mu aye no so I think say ade ba kon a e ni kan now e down to the supporters. Because minimum say House of Folk supporters over the years complaining about one more entire shame ehunioma last season one more complaining bitterly say na one more she training as here na enenu one more share different I mean kits na one more training and ne aba now other avenue we a supporter unsu betumi generate BB e dia ma club no because ye nyina enim say enei yen supporters no edin se umbe 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House of Folk next season matcha. Dia obetu mi aye e dia boa, and say Jesse Abbey, ube tobi na wasekeke. Na enoni ye wea once wode ye den, ude contribute financially e dia mabo boku no. Because ene phobia for life we and function unlike ebia kotokodi fabu sensosi. So I say phobia for life. We am fine. So now what if you are on call? Obey to me. I contribute.
4: Who can trust our fans and to make I say do be business supporters? No. Fresh so more pages is nibi ato kromu inya omu inya bi. What I say? Supporters no pages nibi ato. Ebi mo pebi ato ba omu inya bi.
6: Aye da ben. Aye time wa. House of Folk any brand bi a okete wamo. Aye the time wa. Kwanga na House of Folk. Faso. Ekete even wamo a wamo players ekurano. Aye wamo pena ne ni mu. By now, your official professional brand, our babaji jumano. And I think that one more angasani pemuno, a person marketing and coso. And we know a partnership, meaning is the whole brand, ABR, one money House of Folk. The first badge of ABR, set a buyer, the Abequa Bontain, near the Yavan say 1,000 pieces, sir. Meaning this is 1,000 pieces in Nasa. Ni enya from House of Folk Kasamafo Mr. Pareado e ka abonti se bia fans e hwehwe jesi ato and say the whole brand if we are to the various social media so say House of Folk supporters e pe jesi ato a wo mu nya bia wo mu na ade no so e be benefit from the more they produce the more na wo mu so wo mu financially wo mu sika e ba so I don't think say now a professional brand and you know wo mu angasa no they will make sure say always bia no jesi se be den e be available unlike Kwanga na House of Folk faso, especially last season. 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So for that aspect, no, I think se, honi de ye sorted, me ye trust se, ebetu miyakoso. Now, wamu kwanga wamu koto jesi no. Now, House of Folk, for the last two transfer windows, into me signing players. A buyer during the summer, ahead of the 2025-26. And a baby remo over the January transfer window in 2026. Which, it affected House of Folk season, last season. Into me ama woman compete ye anko anko aye den anko ji league no but as a whole performance wise any dia wo mu ye pa if Hasufuk had augmented the squad with quality and other players maybe after say be a ye wie first round of the season a ye book careful ni remove January transfer window a wo mu hu say winning the league no eh ya dia e betumi aye den abaso no anka wo betumi aye den ako market ako pe players ama coach Didi Dramani bia yo feel say otumi augment na wo ba e be ko ye dia ma no but due to the transfer ban ninti no wo mo ntumi anya say ejuma no now a good news ye wie I mean season we no back and forth has of okay to me and sign a players e was so omo de wo ma no and the club no status e den Nicodemus Lini players bi kasawa echire say Womo be assure sa players and say dear ti biano womo be for felis anio manoma. Abase womu be to me assign players. Intiminim say there are players has of folk atemi womo. All these were during this transfer window are you womo yes womo atemi womo. As our players no into me and make a move to any other club yet. Sisi ana band no ya left here ye go mo tumi akwa ko to ss kano 150 wo mo make sure say they don't set up coach Kapo for this season again because wo mo make sure say coach na waba no wo mo be ma no the necessary materials sir ofio say unya e betumi akom ama na compete compete ye unlike last season we remove obi my over 40 players anana wo mo air trials Hustle folk brand no ne level no ete se ABR Ali Zamalek no mo. Once saw 40 players in Kogu who training grounds se a professional coach onyi yimu non fambe wini league imao. Dabi last season over 40 players who remo po bimaya na womu guo because na sikasem in terms of se womu going for I mean already right players na yedin.
7: But it's not a day tomorrow. I'm fine to your mouth, say, or mobile friendly game. Has a share free Emma Charis United, Etimumino, Martin Kalkari, Ali Muhammad, any Amidou Diarra.
6: Okay.
7: Now, a year Amidou Diarra, no, a year justified.
6: Okay.
7: Or a new player.
6: Yabeshano, but, and only ye. Since he has a players over 40 Akwaku on him. Se ba ku bi oy foreign player na se osha na wa baba ku bi na wa ba beni nemu na wa hwese dia oti so I think that has of folk and make sure say we mo be signings because last season yenyina ye hu mo flaws in fact they were the best team defensively they conceded the least number of goals 15 amongst the 17 18 teams you know they conceded the least number of goals 15 And so share the top four teams in the top four finisher. Has of folk and soon share the least number of goals. The top four teams, including team one, your boy even first round of the season we are now away. Crampo share goes to say has of folk 11 wonders. And you le gonzi to you say then you will be ni muasem. Team one, your boy first round we cran now away. Or she goes out on awkward relegation, or she goes in hassle folk. Inti say a day, a young quiet to Bama so cry, Eddie, Chere coach Biano, on here she cry and be baby a hassle folk problem is a head and a shed our pie ye. In fact, so call hassle folk games are Ubemu said, chances are one more esquandano at waste their one more head and to me a share.
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6: Inti one, womu here potent center forwards. Ah, chance in the bar. Wombo to me the ato atana.
7: Yes, no, no. We be free. At that country sabo.
6: Say has of folk level no. Say level no. Uko. Debi ali no muni wenu ma yebo womu din. Shawomo players no. And yet, most of them ubung top player be. Ne woma kwa fan from other country. Na womu de naba. And uni ejuma was a has of folk aye. Positions be aware, you don't rely on the local materials because Ghana from a young juvenile football the Black Stars today actually and say yeah lucky what potent strikers into Adebako Ghana yeah lucky pa yes is here set strikers are winning goals here. Into a national issue. Into world club or no, you don't limit yourself in. Ube Feli. Into Kwabonte na kofa top striker fabra. Because of my natural self for the past few years in the day, baby a gun or mining in a yellow pie players are on the ball betwatana. National issue and then a national issue. Into war as an individual club. Unlimited or home and none and because what try one more I am fat. Nefe, Womania, another very good creative midfielder. Strike an abanu here, creative midfielder.
9: As
6: on the subject, me I then. I only see the passes, you know, at the Amas attackers. You know. So I think that Hustle Folk now officially a war kit sponsor, Womo, a kit, Womo, ye, IF professionally, coach Abba, and Nyame Adam, Womo, a band, you know, had been lifted. I won't be to me out of players. Womo, make sure, say, this season. Won't be competing now. One more insert coach in the app. Won't be making sure the materials will hear no one more. The man now in the house of focus to me. I crab share next season.
7: No, it's a new direction now. A more a jar did the kind of more kind new direction.
6: Say, oh, share one more statement. I brought one more coach by a crown say of coaching about best started the new era.
7: New era,
6: The new era. So, yes, who are appointing coach now? Did the new era shame one. Sa coach ni yan tutunase ye meye ye o ide o di fe yi ye ne sa da bi o start new era yan fe yi ye ne sa.
7: Okay,
6: inti ye ba be hwe how our new era no
7: e
6: be tumi akọ.
7: All right, Krobia Asante ne pick e wo na otwe mu e na odi wura phobia never say the until the bones are rotten we din komo yi pa e dimorat e he na wura
10: that man.
7: Yes sir.
10: Said your crop got your fire as your
9: own.
7: But
10: has a full for new dear. I think I was online. I'm check out online. I mean, you're bored, Jason.
7: Okay, yeah, to Mike. Ben Mike, no, come
10: on. To be sincere, now Jason, it is
7: okay.
10: It's can compete in any other Jason in the world.
7: Has Jason,
10: men can that up the quality in war. It can compete with any Jason,
7: the whole brand.
10: The whole brand, Charlie.
7: CHB.
10: Charlie, Oma age man.
7: Hey, Abraham, on the Abraham.
10: Oma age because Oshé just now.
7: Maybe more age man.
10: Once me who just in Mizumi, Oshé patterns now. Just in him now.
7: Okay.
10: Oshé quality now. Oshé a mubeye du. Oshé mubeye du kakra. And yes, ah, nylon just is nibi.
7: Okay.
10: Mubeye du. So I saw it. I'm like, no, the design is very good. Oshé the quality now is very good. So I was comparing it to other jerseys that were outside, Oshé European teams now. And I'm saying, no, this can compete with anybody in the world. The likes of brand like Kesene Holding that can compete. No lies.
7: Okay.
10: They've been consistent with Asante Kotoko.
7: Yeah.
10: Ayom jerseys, you know, they have been consistent with Asante Kotoko. So I'm about Accra's of folk, you know, I know, say they are going to do wonders with their jerseys. It's one thing I really love about Accra's of folk at the moment.
7: Sir, come out games in Accra, no? Are they boxing or buy? I made you a den body, yeah. On one, be not a friend of a power, most of it.
10: Only a local, you are,
7: yeah. No one, AB.
10: Minimum,
9: a simple FM.
10: So that tells us that we have a lot here. I am between our promoter out there, and I'm hoping, say, on Bayer Mo associated with most of the clubs in Ghana here, normal supply of this because they are very good. And secondly, it has to do with the announcement of players when it's come to the, I mean, our premier clubs and all. If you look at people like a team like Mediema, who do chat old video B, Santomo video B, some funny clip, you baby, no matter about the system now, I'm unveiling here nice.
7: See, yeah, we share, sir, we now work on Mediema, Adriana Stars. Adriana, so we unveiling F, how I'm also.
10: I admire the way I'm unveiling. Emma, I didn't appetizing because next, we share video now, feel like, player being then I have to say the Ekasem Kofunko Stadium. Then it's not because Real Madrid match and I can't do your Monday 120 million issues. Then the Ekasem Kofunko I didn't know guy we a year 120 million because of the price in super show or performance. No, yeah, Bobby to say Morgan Rogers 170 million or Chelsea. Why is Chelsea paying that amount of money to go and buy that player? Ekasem Kofunko which will be to say Elliot Anderson to Man City, like the amounts are huge. And you know, among these such players, now so show my because I want to know what these people can bring on board. So looking at how media men Diana are going about with their announcements, you know,
9: a move. Asempa FM.
10: We mama concurrent. But those days, when some of the flyer mama will post it, only maybe a player and if there nothing. By any player, I'm going to be a player and say then I better add it to the team. The player will tell you, I'm going to add this, I'm going to add that thing. So no expectation. Emma player and so okay, me kwa kwa player na training performance. Instagram so folk here signing. No announce certain player na player and but no catch or say. I'm going to give you like 20 goals for Accra Sofoka. Who expected me to pitch in the same park of his player? We saw Fabio Gama when he came to Asante Kotoko. Everybody wants to go and watch Fabio Gama because of what he said and the expectations are near the woman. If nobody can compare Fabio Gama, okay, Mbela, Tamo Baya, or say, he mentioned, I've forgotten the statement, he may not say, or to say some one striker be. So he delivered, he scored a lot of goals, you know, and man, Kofoka Asante Kotoko. So I'm expecting, say, most of the teams they'll continue with that. Then said the player, remember Adenaya appealing, remember for Papa. Then secondly, Omo Kwako two players now. They should make teasing and Dawson. Oh yeah, Kwako far player or King Faisa. The player is about let's say 500 million, but price and only.
7: And then Omo Tadi Omo can you.
10: And no one problem.
7: Yeah, Hanomo yani say. You are signing Edi and Lazio. Oh. Two years. 3 years.
10: Da.
7: 3 years in the open. But by say Bia
10: amount, no.
7: Amount, no. Dabi. Maybe a weekly,
10: monthly, or that. I didn't hear Famba. I didn't hear. And now you can't, you're telling Vinicius last week, you can't ask him, say, or persuade you 20 million. I need to discuss it. It was a discussion, which I'm not obiti of a car, I didn't have Vinicius. These are some of the things they mad in the day. And you're pitching a spill. A man, a two man year day. So, Kwako as Antico Kwako for player, we how much is the player? The player costs about 70,000 Ghana cedis, or let's say 100,000, 100 million Ghana cedis, or whatever. Yeah, but because is this player equivalent to the amount of Kwako Fanana? Who is that player? What's the best say Kwako player no pitching? So that man could play a player with the new word in Dodo. So, Missus Kwako Ta, it'd be a class of Kwako football, a brickum. Wako, Yabo bears 70 million. Oh, Charlie, now for more to pray you say add on, snake and then. So, as in the man could say, I Kwako for player away. I didn't know the price, no, expensive, sir. You want to go and watch the player.
7: Yeah.
10: Now, Europe 4 years, more person will compare more to Europe, but more, I didn't know their own year. Because the amount should be there. Oh, or did this amount of money. And no, sir, no, say, mommy, be to fake. No person, man, a babble baller. One can mention. What do we say about football? Sikeni. Yeah, go back. Oh, we took on South Africa or Kwako Disca on. Oh, we took on Ethiopia or Kobo on. Oh, or Tanzania or Kobo on. Madintia, oh, Nazi.
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10: But if you are talking about football in Ghana here, Nasebo Plianier, but oh, yeah, the amount of money, say 80,000, 100,000, yeah, Kwako to Pliano. How much is he earning every week? Okay, you try weekly, monthly, a month, or Jan, maybe I know just 7,000 a month, maybe or 100,000 a month, maybe or 8,000 a month, 5,000 a month. The whole year, no carbon. Oh, the whole year, no. Abia or JBL 200,000 a year. Obit Sinchen, Nema, many papa, what say, Ounce, Nibano, Numbobo, Pa, or Tinchen, not A, and I say, Gana Premier League, Scabemon. Mame, family banya, then, Uncle Chimby. Then you are getting some people, but I know a lot are depriving their children, and all your pair on wrong Quacadami. Or Quacadami, what are they expecting, said in the Europe? Shabby, be Ghana players now, in your name, Shabby, Mufriba, right to dream. We no call 1-1 being a better say from Ghana Premier League or Koha. We don't hear those things, but from Ghana Premier League, we are hearing Tanzania, we are hearing Kenya, Ethiopia, South Africa. So those things should be in play. Embra na ye who say ni is what is going on. Now transfer news, you know, Embra is here, no, oh, free agent, oh, Matis or player, oh, you mean to me, catch now what they are tell.
7: See, has player now, me can say, near boyfriend, mm-hmm. has boyfriend, my child, she go. Ofri Ivory Coast na ultimate so I much for that.
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7: Amedu Diara. Ivory Coast.
10: Akotuna ko bo price.
7: Si ade ko bayi. Se wabo game has a phone pain for some more negotiations e koso. Omo ene ne kasa. Osi aka kra jama Bechem United and the Nations FC. Nti onum Ghana Terrain.
10: That is what
7: happened to him. Ivory Coast much for that no. Club Yakasa has been your man for that, or Mahasa Kofi Boyren. I mean, to Diara, no, or some or to use shaggles.
10: We are about to begin the Premier League now. Yeah. Barber starting.
7: 1st September.
10: With our social media handles for
7: mm-hmm.
10: Say, Team B, who play a good game, no boy, no.
7: Mm-hmm.
10: Not to me, except no. na mo fan to social media more hype player and now ko has say see with the face ko che say say pama o ko man you are e bi afi no so bo mo she ti
7: so sa we are social media no way GFA boss Keto Kriku oni omo ye meet wa kan wa sama o say social media no way ma mo aye hu we meet is now way for home
10: no anka sa na anka social media na ye ye
7: on so encourage your teams no okay clubs ni na example ka say ho no kwa so ye kwanya o mesa afa nyi sika
10: na now they say won say we have player compilation and say e kwa ko to player bi from let's say Manchester United to let's say Real Madrid oko YouTuber or GP or then I type obebo player ni din mama and highlight obehu ne ho ehi bebre skills ne then you see those things into who player because player no we good meanwhile akwan ko about even 7 games of the player but that's a now mark carbon keke no e bet you say the player is good or is not good the movement ne passes ne ni na obehu ni na so if you have the teams here doing those kind of things now ebebo after a game now we could try highlights and no one should say player we good we good you know if you are talking about House of Folk we know the face of Accra House of Folk player Ben Etiswa or House of Folk then we mention the name of the players then we move forward so I think say all those things you know that is not on the pitch but behind the scenes you know we those things and to me sell it the Ghana Premier League no far from now we check out there's a player where I say player where I say but on the pitch
7: okay
10: man person the pressure man has to fall for any teams no more as you know yes, I said more for more.
7: Sally, you know, huge sponsor.
10: Yeah,
12: a Semper FM.
10: I was here, Shesso. Need to try your goods. Once I crop your cast, I was a house of food, top player, and no more competitors. I'm almost on level, do Zamal.
7: Sir, he has a home level. As what kind of would see, or say, has level no Saranet here. Sir, you see, I am more new era. No, new era, you are more queen, so more. I am a man. Say book play bit say career as a fan of Bayachuti associating if you go Boris James
12: a Semper FM.
10: Obo bit say Muzel e fan of Befa. I think say I was almost starting yes on your mama.
7: The omo year back one say till
10: that level
7: me kai ko see antechi time. Omo year say reserve side youth team be a club be a youth side omo bo reserve. Omo na mo bo answer. 3 p.m. na na say kick off ranka so my way. Omo ye ye ya it ya
10: last two season
7: but you say peja bio but we mu no mu ya no ma say je megu because clubs no su say me fan say bia media ma no be bo a hustle folk akra in ten say odi ni reserve side no anyway na senior side we na no do o maba
10: eno nye bai
7: meba odi o mo ba wa ba gbogbo wi o doma e join stars every doma eba ha or bobo ebi e ne die hasu fuka e so the reserve side din na dey do baby no mo hu se no even sata mo play some mo bo and the 20 sa reserve side no ye national collapse ye from into club se me brenan us and then na ye university wo ye reserve side mo and on the 20 UT on bebo as senior team abo or transportation accommodation feeding collapse ba ye hu ye place wo
10: problem now work on.
7: Yeah.
10: Intentional plan be was here. We have to be intentional about it.
7: Yeah.
10: Has to focus on academy. Before I be who play your position, I start to feel that level.
7: Yeah.
10: The profiling. Also start to feel that level.
7: Yeah.
10: And then most of the players now make me catch yourself, most of them more about your club be out of position. But they didn't say they don't know. Because so many discover at that young stage, you know. And say big discover one. This guy is a very good match for that. This guy is a very good left back, right back. In some bit, you start to say, and yet, Chinchina said, die, what leg, no, I was a yeddy, young collar, no, so baby, you daddy. Treat them separate.
7: Separate. Oh, what are you?
10: What are you saying? Or one cast on bomb ball. Then you profile them, say, or moon to me started that youth level leg, Nibia. Let them be playing friendlies among themselves. Titum Tisa Academy. They said they were in for now, yena, Titum Tisa Academy. What is Tom Tisa Academy now? They are your players. One time we now we introduce them. And then we are talking about the Pedris, we are talking about the Gavis, we are talking about Lamine Yamal. Where are they from? They started from La Masia. They built them. Bahasa ni yani kwa koto player na kwa koto. We don't even know the history of the player. Ni kwa kofa say beam player where you good or you say we see.
13: Asempa FM.
10: We should start it. And their level, they should cut their quota according to their size. Uniska, they foul players na foul ball leg. Titi warm. They start to generate the money. They be a cast a new sponsorship. Uton player, and yes, can I watch it? Other academies have done it and they're getting money out of it.
7: Okay.
10: So as a team, get those young people, Tetuom, Nansu Tom, Unies Kana, then you bring it into your senior team. And as a senior team, the ground can go for some of the average players. Tetuom, Masai, across of me to make some change on coming, Skinion, Maskinum, Kotoko, Skinion, Skinio, Medium, Skinio, Skinio, Seskabe Mudia, then you can compete and buy those players and come and compete. But Skinion, man, oh dear, give yourself some time. Some years, maybe 3 years, 4 years. This is the projected plan. 3 years, 4 years, you know, me percent 30 players we see. Now me turn on this amount of money. Me percent 30 players we see. Me turn on this amount of money. Me percent 30 players see. Me turn on this amount of money. After 4 years, you have some cards. Yeah. Okay, now this kind of menu, I'm going to players about heading. About the shit team now competing. You have to plan about that. Ask yourself, how did it not right to dream? They be our moving guys don't produce you. Because in the market, that is what they've been asked for.
7: Okay.
10: And today, be a more producer wingers. They be more producing wingers. Check the players, they all black stars. Wingers, no does more. So they should have a proper plan. This is our own. Into me, as a for them, my more pressure.
7: Okay.
13: 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Asempa FM.
10: Very well. See, I start to look my crown can be, but oh dear.
7: Yeah, be Yababa so. Into no. Aye, Yababa so. Say you be call for na confirm story saba. But say na yunya Lazio ajoni ano. Lazio ebe we na wea na in the ya room or foreign. Na update a hodo e cost no match say to jode dia ba e wi an e be sin kunwa e wo ye main issue no so na e be lines no so ama it for live or Asempa 94.7 FM uko e ye Facebook a e ya Asempa 94.7 live on Facebook comment number share na like it na e na no yen hwi embum pa na Lazio bibi aboko de
14: na mi ada Roma bibi aboko
7: Sisi no eh baba swaru no wasa tabo chana she.
14: Amen. High spirit. Yes. Yene die hwehwe ne say Ghana football e bitum pom.
7: Okay.
14: My shada I dedicate my life. 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
0: 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You get it. 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
0: 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Ghana football as a whole. Abedi nego.
1: Yeah.
0: From 2016 me nko my company I say e was aban embra e football. And meet me at the message me bo akase me na me dey aban e dey aba football mu Ghana me nko a meet me aka esi me bo e na obi anso ntimi nkyere me hwe because my year juma den makon ko den s plus e di 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Akwafo legend me koni show so legend show say the only way your football betime tumpon okroma and say e was said aban head e be league dem because ekọ any say GF nko ana GF you know enya attractive body
2: FM
0: ah Ebema Eden sponsors Aba. So what I say, but the moment that government Eden who be shibuno sponsors Ebetimi Eden, I start to say Aba. Now we are seeing it. League yebo chemi. Ena Lega Eden abiding in wabi rumu kruma. Ah sponsor under so. And so look at the money that was involved. Abiding sika upon pishim. Say a car, a wine a ye. Meti me dimi se si bebo se Lazio ma contribute. Ye po bi a wa contribute ewe soka mu Ghana hanuma eye me Lazio. Me ye result oriented. She from same that 2016 na me bo efechi sa na me dia me say efe no se oka se oyɛ families and friends nko ana ontimi nye football no. Until say odi a legends no sa ye big legends no Stephen Apiamo ode Asamoah Gyamo Sule Ali Muntalimo e baba beka e de efe no ho na eye balance na we

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1: asempa
0: me ni mi say football no gradually you know emre pepe mu no eden ye be hu ade foforo kra coming back to acrasophobia phobia o me bekasa fa phobia ho a na like me we ni gie mu because a team a e de me do team ni pa I'm a die hard fan of phobia
2: you see also there mo house
0: for the fact say I'm an S player although but me a die hard
2: obo has a
0: 2010 me ne your friend say Karim Alassane mo Tori Jibril mo your friend say Douglas Nkrumah yes somebody I say.
2: The 2010 Lazio, no, which Jimmy has. Oh, full name, Uncle said this.
0: Lazio Youssef.
2: Lazio Youssef.
0: Yes.
2: So, yes. 2010.
0: So,
2: as a former Haas player.
0: As I'm speaking, as I'm speaking, she has me do Haas a brosso. And you think that sometimes will be whom we say, me kasaina mitiatium, is passion. Obia, or do adie, or the naden, ne re asa diemu, or kasa, ube huwa nini emu. And yes, I be a machine that said make you came. But out of passion that I have for the football, if I'm speaking, you will see it clear. Say it. And you're my head, the edge.
2: But maybe so we, the mimi and you from more camp, and say, there be a penufoco for coach, a bar. Na ko can just time around coach we know your tuma supporters no your tuma penufoco, a tuma more hassle for supporters, and say, coaches we mo amoy before we mo amu pe coach amu pe eno mama coach we aba anaye sa na tie na ti san so a na sisi ano de mpanifo no aye makoma so ade na mama o komo ana mo se mo pe broni we pe information ameme nyae no supporters ne se
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2: okay
0: wo fight ade ni ye no na obi so tenche ena lazi wu guti mi anuma say ena lazi wu guti mi anuma say wo so kure ya ano uni voice a ode kasa. Imagine say who are platforms so oh kasa has what different platforms
2: yeah.
0: Oh my kasa sa also and question me na me what privilege to speak out there me ka adie no say yes efata o si ai me damage team no me titi team no me ye o ka no kura enipa mpɛ e wo Ghana ha o ka no kura enipa mpɛ ye ka chɛ perifo say o mu ye team ni ye no eno mo mo say me ye enemy.
2: Hey.
0: Do you get it? 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Now on your juma. See out see I to basic and kwa no
1: sempa F E.
0: 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Or sete ede your friend said commission ma omu ya investigation 3 days. But I said no mu ye.
2: Oh,
0: 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value now, the back home, am I heading? A game now, heading. Somebody I said, and you know, yes, I'm on house for a mamma move, Philly say, and I last you say, Timno, in Penifuan, Kukukuli Jaya, Kakaka, and Subejai, in Penifuan, Munia Maye, near a car, Mosia, say Timno. Hey, me say, house supporters, or mutu me, you mean free house motum? Because, me, your car, as a former player, hey, Utimu Kacha, former player, be I say. Say house no me born say say me born say me a registered player say what they say me a registered player me some badge no e ti o ka kan say for player be say o metu ya dius and I say o me contribute you and say na waka house asem and I out be way former player be one man say say what they say me ma seven house wie
1: asempa fn
0: but and now odo head me dey say eden me dey say me mu no Enama se see me feel the supporters feeling because me to be faka free anum koku ma se edi has a tick horrible enti be kwani esa asa me feel the supporter dey feel so that say enti na dey be make some supporters no but supporters in be bre one man omo hu ni say dey omo ti dey dey me yes anyo ma we so ebusiafo omo ti am ti dey here across of folk yesi ye be new era ampa sene onwo toto nioma no me start here aye de album penifo abaso
1: okay
0: because me de bia no enye se time na me time penyi bi me pese I want to keep them on their toes kase heat I want to keep them on their toes
2: heat is una unko fo ya
0: yes so what I say me unpo me be kai it na unpo basa maka so what I say well yes, sir, Ede, in Perifuja, you're my ye. Now, I'm going to say, I'm new era. New era, no? Means a bare past 2 seasons in here. Her house just is the piano. You better start a leg. 1 day to go. And Sana has, Ede, I'll be releasing the Jesus. And your professional. And your professional. Ah, now, till you can see it is a house. Yanny, I dear home. Yanny, I dear home. Help me say, and I'm not for the brain, I has in your typical CBM, has Yabaka Sema, Dahono, in Chemuda. Every day, Chemuna, has the Edda world ranking number 8. Ah, Opera Madren Hunya. And Sadi and Nina, in a way. It's because, Edda, you degrade your home, you're near my ye, and Nutirama, Yababa do something, Pensui. So I just say, ain't you a bit of bump before the chair? And just a beer, your town will be you. Hey, Elijah can be. Obia meta kana sempa but onu so na me don pa wo hasin do you know why dia ti me do Elijah kan mi se oyey workaholic Elijah kan bi dati wesa e wo hasin na onu ana ye
2: yejuma
0: ojejuma but dia ti me pe sa ejuma ni na anu se you know e wo se e wi ase on Oh, like Uye Juma, especially Abia, the amount. Somebody said, my dear Jumani Nambo, so wait, na alajiwo, wait na alajiwo, wait na alajiwo. Yes, I play alajiwo. 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
2: Alaji na le babo. 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
0: Dabi, I am saying so, say. 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
2: Na His Royal Majesty to go afa de ka kire so. Alaji, ko hwe we ma mia. On tumi ka so onko. Ana
0: you
2: baby ajen.
0: Sa se me ya wo kan. 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But me ni alaji. 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You know, Alaji can be, I don't think say. Se togbe enfoa de oyɛ ne so a. Anka heading, Alaji jaidadada. Ko jai hasi mu dadada. Ba father for all no. Ono na oyɛ adwuma no ma e ma na as assistant. Ena me sadi ani na na me hu ne say. Togbe His Royal Majesty. Omo na all employee confu a wo say dey. Omo deserve say positions no. So if they come, they can't do the work. So these people they go back to Akambi.
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0: So on their house our system na tie no. Because omo e dey omo be bad no. Togbe believe in certificate akese. So obi confer certificate kese ba. O te say oni mi she so okuta certificate kese. So what I say, it's to talk about signing we are. Ejumani yana na yading.
2: Okay.
0: Ejumani yano. 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Ejumani yana na yading.
2: Tinipana beji ejumana yetu ane karana sirano alaja kambina.
0: Yes. That is the whole scenario. Mm-hmm. 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Afe na ewase togwe ma orders say akambi. Alaji this is what is happening. Nkofu ayede yedi omuba no omu ni majuma. 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So they go back to Akambi.
2: Okay,
0: that is the issue of Accra Asufo. Somebody has said etu ufi se mibu sa wasemo ufi se sa Accra Asufo akofo obi ti se Sevenapia or any other product.
2: Yes,
0: yene ayama Sevenapia ayede ewayi na Accra Asufo akofo obi ti se Tony Bafua. Do you think say if you have problem where you are facing no? Yeah, yes, have problem no. Yeah, the amount for car. Yeah, go sign place now. Yeah, cancel our contract now. Our money die car. So what I say? Enti has a same cano. I have be here ho. But any same can say you new era. Yeah, damn painful. Say Oma to turn Oma. Ama Omo di Jesus be here go akwim. Na Omo tuya ede a car ye dia. Betimi amaye de ye hwan haye betimi assign player me has supporter bi atie me. You know ha supporter enya wo na e de ukwachire coach ayemfa ewiase team bi ni wo ye ne sa team bi ni wo omo na appoint e de ye fere say supporters me mpene so sa so what I say o supporter bi ni wo no ma ono na appoint coach. Let's say coach, I am kofa.
2: Yeah, pebi bini, yeah, pebi bruni.
0: So what do you say? Well, me I'm a tia. I'm a semi door house. Me di ane se. Ede, management be appointed coach. Na ma support to coach.
2: Yeah. Resort aba.
0: So what do you say? Me a back criticism will be into me more Ghana. But yeah, me a criticize the adiano. Yes, you need ma agro ni ede. Eh ede. Yeah, ma who say who ye jumana na say who ye jumano. So what do you say? And we see Uber who did you buy? Me and who did the money deep baby? So what I said, that is a supporter. Because I was said that me so much. Now that me born who did it. Now I'm out for it. So I did a umdom support to manu. But a drum maybe me who say, Eddie, all to be in Jacapono. All to be at the end of BB.
2: Now
0: what's I'm a head and a static criticizing. me fire no so me fire in a professional way.
2: So
0: I say me ko didi wa tam. Ba me mo hu say adwuma na wo ye no enso adin. I don't know I was say eh dey ukwa se kotoko. Your friends from Kotokoba, three matches on the row. Wait here, give me points back. Okura, when you have the same charge cap, Obisuna, Okute Jumana, Ujan Jose, Umpesa coach, na your farmer Didienu, na Didienu charge cap, Didienu till amount for Baba Parker. Hey, Parker, no, Lega, wait here, Angie. What's one more heading? I was having fire. Oh, I am poor. When I said to be, or the Obufu and a Pam, your friends, I am a Pam coach. Me wa hokwa se beti bia criticize coach bia. Me wa hokwa se beti bia criticize coach bia. But me no hokwa se me na me pam coach.
2: Okay.
0: 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Me criticize no de. But enye me na me pam no, to be na pam coach. So what I say, because sa de na wo bu sa me no. Sa supporters in periphobia. 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Do you know the reason why Tobe came to park? Oh, but she said, last year, I've been complaining, say, I'm out from my park. I'm sorry, and I'm going to say, hey, your friend say, hey, coach, you know, coach, you need to come from my park. I'm out from my park. I'm out from my park, Anna. You get it? Hey, you know, you're a Christian, you're a Christian, you're a Christian, you're a Christian, you're a Christian,
2: you're
0: a
2: Christian,
0: so, okay. Entiro yesterday has ede omunye omunye maye. You know me say has ede a top place papa na me bohu dewru amamfo nso ede. Aji team na ede atum amamfo ede aba park aba behwe. Na me kan sa no yesterday mo imperifo mo make it sure say recruitment papa.
2: Okay.
0: You know your friend say NCC no so NCC no Yehudi ya kotokofuwa NCC ede eye. Alaji Yusuf, bebi ya wobi ya mechia.
2: Solona uflu kumasi.
0: Yes.
2: UK waba.
0: Yes.
2: Wababa ye chese. 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
2: very good
0: NCC imperifo mo sise mo nyo maye Moses Samuyama, yes, Remo, Yam Pesse, a bear, Bibia, or no, Nafe, your banner betuja, Mum, we say enemy. Dabby,
2: okay,
0: your enemy, your money, a pet, Mamma, you bear 2 minutes even call as good.
2: Men who say as good and a democracy in the
0: yeah, and Abbasaba. Mami yin flu anu te.
2: Coaching so abanti.
0: Yo, okay.
3: Two questions be anka.
2: Da bi mo on wie na
3: just something
2: small. Mo on wie di o pa so ye no.
3: O
2: wie ha na se last you ti wie na
0: your friend is saying. Me pese ye wo democracy cap bo.
2: Yeah, democracy.
0: Me pese me busa e dey government impenifo say. Omo mo sise sa cap match. Yes, sir omo. Democracy cap na ye boy no. Ekosi sen. has supported sell mu person mu hu say your boy energy you know your promise say say dey be kwa aburochiri
2: yes
0: ana kotokoje e wan ko US
2: okoy
0: okoy US ma e dey nko foko dwane mo fire mo fire so am am foko dwane e ba e dey gie dwane o ba oma me yanko no e dey na omo dey ma house omo turi ja because to be at the end of cup match. Now, cup match, the entire one say, now, next year, what's that sell? Another cup match, oh, oh, Yambra Stadium, Yambra Machine.
2: This year, no, I will crumpa, I will say, on Monday date, about 28 August, I will buy a sports,
0: yes,
2: and a mobile democracy,
0: yes,
2: cup,
0: yes,
2: Kotoko has. Now, so has winning, you know.
0: That is what I'm saying. What is say? What amount for account? What is amount for account? Oh, studios. That is why I am the freedom fighter for football for change. Me government we make am won make a government no. So what I say, we say ye ye nyo ma pepepe se na be ya e dey ye be ya football di ye. Enya say be football no agro bi a o. Me say current government mu ti am tie ni empenifo. Mu ye football da, mu ye football ni ye. Yanka say mu fa football mu be ya football no agro bi a. Na mu nya results. Opposition so e ti nche o hwe. Or share report so either move a jato. Na ono so ababe ye. Na ede ama ede football to mpon. It will jail post to orma opposition ba. Ono so befa loopos no edi a make it. So what do I say? It will boy ye football na muyana muyani ye. Make a has in penny for some has in penny for some so magiska and ide mudi asamo tuna munye my din among cash and say supporters are mumbe can't say
2: democratic capital.
0: Oh yes. It could be say
2: among koye na mo sabe bu we no.
0: It could be say bia your friend is saying government HS come omo na omo so IAD na omo tewo.
2: Say intin o man ko abrochiri no.
0: Oh say e bia abrochiri nsi say dey me nim what was happening. But media me be say me bu san wasem because supporters ha na ha me. Omo ha me say Lazio. Eh dey yesere wa to jawa ho. Say wa dey say ye pese ye hu dey dey ekosi ye. So enti aban penifo yesremo ma mo sese sa cup match no
2: democracy
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1: them but
0: yesremo your friend said ye call boase
2: yeah
0: super cup Monday all roads leads to Ede Obuasi Monday Ede your friend say super cup top from Ede Obuasi Obuasi patem
2: yeah
0: adanse man mu your friend say so many years to now you know Obuasi aye bibia aye to send samampom Emma your friend say ye japade a wo ho ye stadiums na ni nyina say akwete said that she nkoso ede 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ready ana
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0: ede super cup e ba obuasi on Monday
2: yes
0: ye be say game na say on Monday mi busa mo say ma ye ready ana MC ma ye ready ana I am for Motresia, was my ready, and I, yes, Samo. Munyamo from support, Eddie, and better aggregation, Eddie, H. Senabaya, a bear fat, now you're solid. Because,
2: Mija, 2026 Division 1 Super Cup.
0: Yes.
2: And now, Basus,
0: yes.
2: Monday,
0: yeah.
2: DBB United,
0: yeah.
2: 10 a.m. money, a year, attract Division and Airball.
0: Yeah.
2: Rare Tamari United, RTU, 3 p.m.
0: Yeah.
2: Day 1 money, a Busuan Dwarfs. Day 2, by Wednesday, DBB United, RTU, after Buswa Dwarfs, Tram Divisa, and Babo De Free, Tram against RTU, Buswa Dwarfs, then DBB United.
0: Wow. Binia,
2: yeah.
0: Me de make catch up, what's my name say? obuasemai omo fanto eden o makoma so no mu bo eden competition we hu de Europa because where are dia bia me fi se GFF for Atlas e hu se obuase eden football 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
0: 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Say Ede, you be saying your kotokone has Ede, Ewo, Obuasi Ashe. It's your sell supporters say Mumbra Park, Mumania and Se said Mumbra Park, Ede, MSA Park Ward Mukina. I him for Ede Mochia Namu Namo support to as good. Yes, Samu Famun Ede, Munimo Yameta, Jubedi Nichi. MC, yeah, and Wadema Ubo Ede, Emma as good. Yes, so. For when you yam Ede, Ebeta, Ede, Jubedi Nichi. Now, you make sure say, Yabema Ede. Program na ye solid ewo boase yesremo yesremo edema se
2: yesu ya dasi it's lazio and na ya tinin kano wa bonu komo yi pa na coach Kennedy ajoni ya enche obetena se coach ekupim ewo South Africa ekukuchi wa South Africa 26 good years 26 years and a coach 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
4: nesina just yes. A quick one you see tamo omu wa ye ni submission no? Okay. I heard him say na wakabi bi say old players ni ina but you see to help a team no, sometimes I was saying we need them on certain things. I want to ask, how many of our old players then they go into coaching courses? How many of them they hear sporting courses? Ni bino sports management. Ni
2: oh,
4: because
2: oh, sir,
4: how many old players?
2: That old is, players.
4: Because old players.
2: My case, yeah, more John Pente, more Olele,
4: they can't clubs like from Atlantic.
2: Okay.
4: As so folk, you are talking about Mediama, ABA Olympics.
2: Okay.
4: Those old players, you know, after football, what is next? Mm. Because there's no way I'm a mere club. Now, but Unim there in sports, you know, apart from so Bobo no.
2: So be as you see, why you have power? Former Kotoko manager for that near J.
4: You see,
2: yeah, near Jay.
4: Well, and what's happening to me? What about
1: a simple FM?
4: We a player, old player. Mm. But I mean to me, before without you having any knowledge in certain part of management in a department, I mean to me, before I'm back. But all the same, to we need you. So, as an old player, no, go and add value. We better talk about sporting courses, sports and management. Some recruitment here, we can say, Bibiani, I catch it. Oh, I can be. Because be able to maybe the person is not having much knowledge about sports management, and your business management, sports management. Contract in terms of sports,
2: okay.
4: But if you get a player, for example, last year or your old player, only more about sports contract, a player contract with the team, he knows more much about it because of Bobo paying. So be sano, wakwa kwe sports management and I be sana se ye befa ne ba. E wun yan se befa I can be you. Se I can be kona kore. Because unim dia oye. Wa bobo ni bi, what bo na se. Or fear no so nimdia cos or grounds no so.
2: Mti sans wakwa kwa. Dear Lazio e kainima u ya has in sa uti as ye se. Omu omu be nano, omu bo mbe shi. Inti finally ni pobet mi esi anu kwa ya can be because omu ba. Send all kind of the certificate, and whom you have a His Royal Majesty,
1: I got to
2: have a bar on to me and to see a
4: certificate. No, then certificate, Unipano in the background, you're then
2: okay.
4: But last you, Tiasin, as a cock or your ABR degree in sports management. Now say, last you, baby, now some, oh, last you, bra, but share player recruitment, mamma, owning the womb. Wabobo ne pen we play up in onim de wum.
2: Okay.
4: But bu ono ma I can kind of sa contract ni issues ni sa you know. Onim into the neighbor. A cabina de best and friend.
2: Moi, au mot, à Baya, chesse, Macnuna, Monina, Sufu, au mobile. Boss, hey, massa, big, big, big, big, big,
4: big, big, big,
2: big, big, big, Lies on the
4: account.
2: May say a banner practical aspect now. Or won't we until when Elijah can be by you,
4: and I'm so much as say, some practical aspects no Macnuna, mon or mobile boy, nibi. We were about crowds of folk, Pemme Bois, a blue soul, him support us.
2: We saw more Moses or mobile, more Mokam.
4: You see, I said, Mumbamunyano, who was our level now? What would Bonnie be so you understand the grounds? Unim Tokroni,
0: and I'm already uncle for my, my brother. I am a day or questionnaire will be some, you know, and the Siciano, which you to me say, you will S plus B Bria among your courses.
4: Mamma for Blaster,
0: so what I say. No, no, Dabby, Dabby, oh, you will local level, you will be among your courses. So what I say, your friend say. As me means, our age, Mama G.
2: That's a way on your table. So,
0: on
4: level, no,
0: they what are you saying? What are you saying? Muntari level, no,
2: friends say, Kotoko,
0: Eden, in the level, I work on Eden.
2: This goalkeeper.
4: I'm talking about player or marble ball. I end the career in now, has
0: he? Your friend is saying,
4: so if I'm looking at. Clubs like ABR, across of folk legends, now Mabobo, oh, Maritawa,
0: Samir J. Bamako, only certificate. Dabi, Samir J. Onya goalkeeper straight. Samir J. Sana Oka. Dabi, Odewaba. Or a solid man, papa. Or a solid man. Now I'm called Eddie, your friend is saying. Migration office headquarters. Mechia Eddie, Mr. Emmanuel Fosu Jan. Mechiana papa. He's a solid man, you know. And he may man shout out.
2: Why? That's a pa, that's Lazio. And I attend in Kano, what you say, or fighting for Ghana football and Kanko. And I attend in Kano, a bonko, my papa. Now, yan tete, who conquer for my soa, Mr. Joel, ma Kochitu, Emrawai, Kochitu, Coach Kennedy, Betanas, Sia, Kochitu, Metanasina, Yabaka, Manuswebe, Dinkomo, na Bibia Koswa, Haya Sampa, 94.7 FM, Sports Avenue 1, and I did Bremon. 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The next Asempa Star, 2026. Penufo come home, you move. Send get ready to showcase your hidden talents at the next Asempa Star 2026. And the talent pain and ekutao. What I say, next media star, the next media star in Ghana. And we will be a football. We are football enthusiasts. We will be a whole analysis. We will feature ho tokrom ho. Send your best year gumono on your platform and our exhibiting a talent. This is the time. A brand new year. Some year we tertiary a year institution. What if ye unions and judgment be our bay? I mean, upper sober media industry. Quenya of a swabber. This is the time. What I say, a brand new be a ocean of confidence or the castle with bedroom with Jagum with bedroom, sir. And also, baby, I call now a quite professional a year. I mean, knowledge in the dear free and unty and the next as a pastor. Abba Ghana Nest Media Star. and you feel honey ever, you know. Myself, 18 years to 35 years, a quano AB
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2: What's up, like? And I said, no, my which me action while register. Sisia, yeah, plus 233 53 100 3813 0 plus 233 53 100 3813 and answer 0 5 300 38 13 0 5 300 38 13 the next Asempa year star 2026. Discover your talents, own the microphone, and become the next star. And we are the bar. And 10 times my money too. Na yen twa jumeri ni so wa discussion no so dia. Club friend is kakra to talk to ja. Na Inter Milan for dincho Juventus edincho wa bra Inter Milan chamu 2-1 and t Juventus 1-2 where your friend match to ja. 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
2: 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Cosua ya demo some Eddie El Mamo El Ho Rene Foso and they are more at na Homa a Brentford El Cochum 2-1 Freiburg 2, Freiburg ni so game no eh dia the Abad Werder Bremen 2, Paderborn 2, Leeds United 2, RB Leipzig 0. We na ye matches ahodoa e to dwa preseason. Now, young room war Real Madrid bobo cool when the Eban say manager Edman Madrid Jose Mourinho Eddie a new rules aba. We a ye new rules
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2: Omo Eddie aba Madrid bobo cool mu. Na ushe a ye rules a Jose Edia Bana or se players no omwedi diem what I say much a year stricter nutrition fixed menus for breakfast and snacks players so far much I say a friend neko players no en chusi a janon peso omwedi biom a year fix and here a year diedi kenya Mourinho Edia Ba we are player, a junior breakfast, Mourinho Bekas Mudu, we are, and one echo. Mandatory a year presence at Vadibas training grounds, one almost will be 1 hour before training. 1 hour before training, say Uduho. Any lateness results in a sanction, regardless of the player's status. In T. Mourinho Asakachre, Timon say, 1 hour before training, play bia so we are fine. 1 hour say when you are 1 hour before training. I saw trading, then use the same record amount. No financial fines for late comers. The sanction consists of mandatory a year weight training section.
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2: alone, and apart from the group into which I say, I bet you are so now. So your mama, or but more you training more, they won't come out, but more training be out by ya. While Casabo said, ya two moons you pa, it was a year later, Obeyano. Injuries managed at the training center. Usable to supply, so be pre nano, Yansha na injuries, ya manager of training center. Ho. Injured players must do their recovery at the Vadibabas. Morning and afternoon, nti eno so dia ba, they can keep personal trainers. Nti upra ubetumi ama enye yi uni o personal trainer e papa camp ho training grounds o personal e ye trainer no obehwe na recover obeye bia no mo no su wo ho kwan se do personal trainer e beba na otumi recover yi pa but the work must be coordinated and supervised by the club staff. Inti se odi we personal trainer edi ba camp wa bra we pra na recover no e se woni Madrid team no just say coordination koso no supervise se na be ya recover ba pibia betu akoso. Finally, group meals. Jose Mourinho want players and staff
6: a Semper
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2: together at Fadi Babas. Mourinho say players no ube woni e se play ni we nka woni we nka sa Division to the Mourinho I say players nobody diabo of mbeye bo kasiye na players ni na matun se didi wow into group meals Mourinho want players and staff to eat together at the training grounds tibo so use Mourinho no players no technical staff ni na Mourinho she sure diabo so mudidi mbo na bibia entumi enkoso kama pa sania ene ya de ho se ema mo. Hey, yes, I think so. We say start with this story. This is Maruna Diabe. And now we call transfers. Oh. So, Abaso. Hey, yes, you also.
7: Oh, I think. Just that because Real Madrid, big club, and every single club will be a well professionally run club will be a Ukumuna Opeso who coach a Shishayo Diatuga available. They are available and I don't think say we something new and I say bibi wo mu a me hu da and I mean that from a well professionally run football club bibi enim
6: sa Asempa FM at
7: the points now we raising nyina your points are a team bonding e be ye ejuma na e the understanding a be juma na de odo nisa nyoman etumi aye den akoso and especially I think say a football club a be a player say wo camp a enye fe na ye ba be hwe ekoye say ye wo school na be a school canteen e bi no mo be ko out of the school canteen akwa ko didi wo different place so what I say na school ni e ye nhyehye na say the headmaster ye nhyehye say free neko analysis on no ababe take over from ABA obi headmaster bi okon school ni bia no e yo hyese school canteen na obedidi that what I mean say see enyina ye wo school canteen ye didi ye enyina ye den ye create sa togetherness no ye didi no ye say what and I think say enye anything new and so e ya dia or the bring it back what togetherness and our things, you know, players are all come about a be a player be a prana or by ne rehabilitation mu training or yeah maybe a or per se be on fan a personal trainer being brandy at the ninja was a coso what the official training camp of the said club on air Real Madrid, you know. I think say yes and no or then or restore what discipline. Restore discipline because we've seen players recently, Kylian Mbappe especially. Abra Kylian Mbappe prior now on to me more game straight away. Ano movie call France. Tell the damn yeah. So kako or kako san no yare. And Sanyoma win in idea. Even at that time, no, certain players be within the group. Phil say. Sa opportunity and our mode amambabe no omo ni nje ho sa there was a game wa na oya available na obi tumi abanda abelora ono ne kachile coach ni se onye dey ontumi mbo because ne personal doctor enye team ne doctor we ye issue sa from the camp of Real Madrid, anyone more media for a report here from last year, you know, and I said just ended season a course ever. And to restore that discipline, you know, who your player, you dare not say when you're injured, to say be a uko ukrum, and I said to say be a minor injury, and I will pray our ban or your rehab near the no ne was say. One personal trainer, and I'm a different field. So, and I say, Bia, wow, mini pitch, be a wow, or man, she never know, Dabby. It was a course over the official training camp of the club. Said, yeah, be ya, the supervision of the club's officials, and so no, a bear, then a bear present war. So, I think, sir, we know the key points or restore discipline and our FA, so no, team bonding. I mean, all sons of my kin, you know, we need the two main and important way. Everyone, the acting, you know, I think they are normal.
2: Normal. May I'm a coach, I'm a coach. Coach, you too? Bibiabo called here.
8: I don't Bibiabo called.
2: Okay, Coach Kennedy. And now, Martin and Kano, last week, Obejo Gumupa, Ne Wasaba. You didn't be room, sir, Ghana coaches, no? You see, I did a petu class here. Now, I'm found to just say, Fanabachi, Bobo Kono. Omo eye teki na komodidie ekoso omo pese omo ekoto Lukaku Romelu Lukaku enti omo di nkomo yi pa ema de eben se Napoli fonso I prepared se kwa bia so no Lukaku ki Luka and they say sika
5: se
2: dia na eye kin Luka ebeko Fanabachi na de eben se Fanabachi president no afre Lukaku directly and no edi nkomo se omra na bibia ntumi nkoso but de eben se Monaco and I feel Atlanta, and so I have some me a year looker or more panel now. So for now, dear, for Nabachi, and when you are second looker, a bit to me about now, be beauty, of course. So, yeah, there are too many. Send a year Ronald Arroyo, a call, a copium, a Liverpool, na a season long loan. Now, dear, but send a bibia cosua, na and a dear option to buy no, sicano a year. Law session said 55 million euros with the core pounds, 47 million pounds in a year 27 year old Uruguay or more a year international, which means so bad. Now, what about partner a year Virgil van Dijk, which was answer central defense on Liverpool? A person more young Pompey after say Arau 88 years or Barcelona. No. And the Oko Kupimo Echina, and as she shall say, Obedu a year, Lipu for come, na medical examination be Pia, and so it to me across to our hall. Na ya can some no Manchester City Fonsuania Britain Tintin, say a year player, a friend, a year, Bwadi or more cotton, na
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2: Ya Koso Bwadi Moshe, a year World Cup, a course, ya Moroku Timono, no Jemi Pa, na no, and I wish 18 years and would ye much for that. Bobuque from Man City 4, and then a year World Cup, a course, ya Moroku Timono, no Jemi Pa, na no, and I wish 18 years and would ye much for that. Bobuque from Man City 4, and then 18 South. So, or we say, be Biabe Koso, na we free Liu, na wabe sandia Manchester City Bobo Kono, tenosu ya di free city transfer mu epa, ya di hon samu eti mamo. Na ye di nkomo, ewa transfer sen samu no, na chese ni ye Barcelona, and so ye set to ye kwa biasu Rodri, se Rodri ni die, sena numa AC kwa no Barca 4, play ni se chinchina wabebo ye Barcelona, but di eba ni sam City, and so packages are do a panel a queen is but you show some number AC called your Rodri no pass some queen by your day pass bibia it me at to dia now Jabi Alonso Akasa Alonso H. Let me say Premier League no a year big papa na matches are do a or mobile boy feel no Alonso H. SA and yes some kids are cry by exciting. But or say upsets a who do also to me APM or social top coaches a who do a or more league no more Premier League na fee a mobile sheep and Chelsea manager Jabi Alonso DNA or the other no na wakache Chelsea for owners no say nay obey here a year 70 million pounds na or the akofa a year Zumibendi. And Martin Zubimendi, no player, no utimu se Jabi Alonso, so yena, ubetimu na yeju so dinechi wa brano kochi e Madrid no ama. And Sabra wepi wo Chelsea no peso unya otono na odene pa. Osman Dembele, and so and in holidays na odino we trust okra we try holidays no so ni nanso I return it to Paris. Se ne or ko na training soon kwa koso kai hun se or money Aston Villa ewo UEFA Super Cup epo 12 I guess yeah, and you know, Osman Dembele will trap new holidays, no so shorter or co camp net training, 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
0: 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do transfers no and preparations are clubs here no 10 minutes be at 10 minutes now for your taste if you actually your main topic no.
2: Just quickly I think Boadi to Manchester City
0: yes
2: a very good deal. I saw the guy in the World Cup
0: Morocco
2: boy
0: met for the 18 years
2: first game I'm mm-hmm. share the first start mm-hmm. I'm saying no who is that player yeah. So quickly I had to go and search the guy mm-hmm. one on Suroso Binyabu Bijina Bonus.
0: Yeah.
2: Yaka press resistance player. He's one of them. Yeah. Who dictated the pace of a game. The guy in the bubble is a Busquet. Sergio Busquet at Barcelona.
0: So,
2: ne home pepreno. Muye two, muye three.
1: A simple FM.
2: Over that capacity in so between hold the ball. What that boy, I'm like 18 years.
0: 18 years.
2: Having, this is a long term replacement. Mm-hmm. For Manchester City since Rodri a Liverpool and Obu sounds so many questions. Manchester City ya kwa kofa and Anderson. I didn't now or sounds kwa kofa Boadi. If you compare these two players, Obia nene how are won the ball. Yeah, cut ye hold the ball, you need to play. I think Se Boadi is better. But Anderson has the experience in the Premier League.
0: Okay.
2: Because Premier League in the tempo, pressure, the press, Nina is different from French League One. So say 18 years about Manchester City. Now say or understand some of the things kakrankakra. I think say he will be a very perfect replacement
0: okay.
2: for Rodri. Mm-hmm. So Boadi to Manchester City, I mean superb. Mm-hmm. A good deal. And I'm happy for that.
0: The form, huh?
2: I'm very happy for
3: that.
2: I roll to Liverpool. Mm-hmm. Yeah, Liverpool for me, so I say.
0: Are
2: they? This is a team. See, Salah, you need player to replace Salah. More than I'm more to players.
1: A simple FM.
2: At the moment, you know, I think say they are lacking options and the person who
0: will play so defenders will be so a pre-pro.
2: But the issue is, what is Liverpool doing? You are a big team. Mm-hmm. You want to compete for the league.
0: Yeah.
2: The market is there. Teams to top players. But Liverpool for me. And this is the timer. Osansu Akokofa new coach. But you don't see what Liverpool is doing in the club. And I wonder. Because that position I cannot take away, you know. Sa Tokyo Nedao. Their defense. Even our captain Van Dijk.
0: Virgil Van Dijk. See, oh, see, no, aging. Roland Arroyo or Virgil Van Dijk never bow, you know.
2: Oh no, but Van Dijk aging. Mm. See, and you not get the Van Dijk at his peak. Ebeba from Kakra. And I own to me so soon, but all the games. Last season, but all the games, was a no break. Kunate Ko, who is going to replace Kunate? Maka Kufa Arroyo, okay. But who is come to understand the Virgil Van Dijk? Robertson, no one by Maka Kufa, I've forgotten the name of the player, although he's also performing his best. But I think Liverpool has to go into the market and sign.
0: See,
2: I don't know whether Ekitiki or make him as a striker. Then they will start playing Isak from that right wing. Maybe I hear with you or no. I don't know what Liverpool is trying to do, but I think
0: it's more target. Transfer, no, Liverpool in common negotiation. More money or more deal in common. A be a winger, Bradley Bakola, Ibrahim Imai. As you see, I watch a good Yama APSG.
2: Or match it.
0: Or more Kofano and Victor Munoz. And Jeremy, so, yes,
2: the question is, I can't start the league, you know. Tambe na do my preseason.
0: Okay.
2: they should be early. Omo pa no mo set up in the team no ma. They know say now we are acquainted with how the coach want to play. But say no say now to Liverpool ka. No say them home you know. One striking thing Real Madrid and Rodri to Barca. I think Real Madrid for me is slow.
0: Perez no, player now say Obabo Barca.
2: He wanted to play Real Madrid in the first place.

0: two, the style of play of Rodri. Which one Rodri said your born born now? Which City? Tiki Taka, Pep Guardiola. Or to compare Barca honom now? A perfect match. So if you say okay, so
1: far as Semba FM,
0: almost 8 players above a national team. Me ko club side now adaptation be so easily. Don't forget say Real Madrid have no shit team no. But you know now, but so players need individual players. We are not come to play to form or to gel together. But Uko Barca as template now set together. And even looking at the Atletico Madrid and Real Madrid, how do you call it? Yeah, Atletico Madrid and Real Madrid. Those shares are, you know, banter now. Because the guy came from that Atletico Madrid on Modico AC, you know. So legends from that side coming into Real Madrid. I say, but Osho Barca now, he'll be peaceful there. Into no Jusu Barca. But Barca was not in the conversation. City convinced Barca to come into the conversation. And I'm at see I'm not joining and say, okay, let him go to Barca. And I think so when he goes to Barca, one, De Jong, your Thai bosses man on a prepra. One year consistent. Into an occur Barca at the moment. They say Ballon d'Or be now a player. Or Barca is here now. First start, or bo simple. Or you be any argument there or no. Chelsea for Zubimendi, I think it's one of the unnecessary transfer.
2: Chelsea.
0: Yeah.
2: Hey, Alonso said Odinichia.
0: I think it's one of the
2: my three time now. When
0: because
2: know.
0: I can tell you for a fact, Zubimendi, about Chelsea is here, he will be like a third choice. Chelsea.
1: Asemba FM.
0: Kasedo, there's no way Zubimendi will come and bench Kasedo. They have a Lavia, a fit Lavia. There's no way Zubimendi will bench Lavia.
2: But this is a situation that manager Nina Afre. And for Chelsea, Penny for Naka Chelsea, I need this guy.
0: Or better their choice. Owns me to Casedo. Even Enzo Fernandez. Don't forget Enzo as well.
2: Enzo.
0: He can't even bench any of these guys. Nipo bet me up benching. I can say for a fact, Nipo bet me up benching be a Darius Sugo. But I think that's a Darius Sugo crumble to me a very long and effective kind of playing time. I don't think that's meant to be to me too. I'm not sure. So he coming to. On Sanders now on the ball, no none because of bar. Don't forget, Andre Santos. Andre Santos is not a bad player. Oko Brazilian. He was the captain for the under 20s. Oko under 20, and I think the under 20 was one of the best players in that tournament. Even that Andre Santos, Oko Strasbourg, he was one of the best players at Strasbourg, getting back Chelsea. He went to Manchester City Manchester United because of playing time. Because in the pecking order, he was around the fifth choice or the fourth choice. And also be playing time. International come at side now, so Zubimendi to looking at the age of Zubimendi in Ukraine, coming to Chelsea, I don't think say transfer via we should actually condone because me who didn't or but I don't
1: see FM.
2: Okay,
0: I don't see now concerning Jose Mourinho, rules not there, but I think
2: five rules.
0: The reason why rules, Krobiakai, any rules beyond a news be because because of the attitude. And the habits of Real Madrid players.
2: Yeah.
0: Because it's a big issue. One, you are talking about diet. You have to eat. I remember there was one time Pep Guardiola even off the Wi-Fi of Manchester City players because he needed the players to stay focused. If you want to instill disciplines, start from the basic things. Number one, player between Akasemi go injury, go out, over to a different country or club. We plan also go resting. In the rehabilitation, you know, or say or back quickly, you know, but cannot travel or continue or in the name of Jayarasa. So these rules, you know, eating together, a man that mutual respect conversations, you know, that kind of things, you know, the discipline, instantly discipline, and the social gathering, a man that kind of respect with players never. Some will be jelly together and play. And this is why a man will be fail, let's say. Oh, I'm a bigger person than this. I'm a bigger person than that. No. If you are eating the same food, coming to training 1 hour before the time, discipline. Some of the boys are too
1: different. As simple FM.
0: This is why you be microphone on me as to when microphone person here, you know. So I think the rules are good for this place because they feel too big. Seriously, the Madrid players feel too big. Sometimes when the pitch crowd, they show you how big they are. But you're starting to say, yeah, I think the club. The power for the players was too much.
2: Okay.
0: And I'm happy to be sincere and confirm because I'm happy to say Jose Mourinho is there. So that's all there will be issues. It's the reason why I signed to Afrika Kadri and Money again now because of those issues. Because these players, the Vinicius, the Mbappe, the Valverde,

0: seen bigger players than them.
1: All right.
0: So the discipline should work at Real Madrid. And I think when all these things are done, there will be positive results at Real Madrid.
1: Solid. But changes Caribbean bar. Arsenal versus Manchester City 2020, six FA Community Shield. The Abenye date next Sunday, 16 August 2026. Na time right 3 PM. Venue no Amasasa. Venue no Principality Stadium in Cardiff. But Kaihun said this is the first time since 2006 community show the Yemo Wembley. Na Penufo Edia Basa Wembley.
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1: concert concert program ke CB Wembley.
0: God has seen that.
1: You know, Wembley, you're booking that.
0: That's my hair. Can't say me.
1: Yeah, me.
0: So God has said you have ever born. And I cast for stadium.
1: Yes.
0: Yes, you. Yeah, be a big man. I say, shut up, sack. I'm not going to stadium of my hair.
1: Did you ever know? I'm going to say 16. You know, Wembley. I'm going to book concert. Can see me party. I saw something. You know, until we did the since 2006. I'm going to say now. Can play Wembley and of course by program. Of course, referee will be the game. You know, yes, Sam Barot. Until Sam Barot. Yes, center referee. We traditional kettle raiser. Yeah, but a week before the 2027 Premier League starts in Tisania, Tiano. Yeah, I'm referee. Ne ni din komo. Sanya mi din ka e boss no. Ne Queens no e bo e China. Na quarter finals WAFCON 2020 a year. 6 Morocco no. E China 5 PM no num Cote d'Ivoire. Any Algeria 8 PM Morocco. And South Africa, Sunday, 9 August, 5 PM, Morocco, Cameroon against Nigeria, and
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1: Malawi and Ghana, Black Queens, Malawi, where did the Kenya or more Patiki and Omo Bobby and Tibesha di ABC or Ho? Mwambe Uremu, our semi final, and Okahun Semunya qualification, APMO World Cup, Rebecca so. Our year Brazil 2027 and we are the upper na Kumasi Asante Kotoko aswe no omoni ebony game no mobile first game Kotoko Elusu 2-1 and the Kotoko second game course no abo 1-1 and Asante Kotoko Gusua omonso prepare has jendia mama usa has echi ya Charis United echi omu 3-2 Martin Kakari Ali Muhammad and afi Ivory Coast Nia Midfielder Ivorian, midfielder. What Bahas and they all justified home. Now, as far as I see, maybe I could hear we be doing film from home. I mean, do Diara. I be do Diara. But nations of Bobby Chim on the house of force. Yeah, the film from home. Obey you, Juma, papa. Asante Kotoko. Let's be a new Omojina Musa Kanadana, Ibrahim Joseph Amwa, Hamzata Musa, Donzo Morofin, Opoku Ajiman, Lawson Kemenu, Abu Adams, Bismarck Ofori, Jemfi Mandra, Imano Jemfi Inusa Adams, and
2: Afu
1: Kadri. 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Mamenko, a year Krobiaho. 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And so if you say, Bibia, that's not a bad boy, say, blast us all. Who's kind of true? I was so cheap, I could use more than a win more. Not for black with fat, young cop.
3: Well, Abed,
1: yes, sir.
3: I think that, my main commended, Asempa sports team, no, especially production team, no, my main commended Muyipa because for the past, three successive weekends amaba nyinaano sa coaching hunsem weye nkomo a modi hun komo pa and some of the days I mean nya opportunity to listen to Ultimate Morning Sports Show yeah. So no modi sa nkomo we
2: Asempa
3: and I think say eye thought the sports team amwa sempa enya ntem so that say a discussion na me say my and yet to say e betwem 1 week na kwai continuously until say now the FA body na nkasa including the executive members e kwakwa tenase na FA na ababeye a huge topical issue. And so we are part of this production. We be feel proud.
0: Yeah.
3: So I commend you guys.
0: Thank and then
3: Penifua. I mean, mudiju medie ano kama kama pa because man kasa men kai kura ano 3 successive times.
0: Yeah.
3: And also other couple of shows amu yeni adi ne just say aso abapa e was anko modi hunti eno ana ene yes aso eto aso.
1: Yeah, aso de ne.
3: Because hey, yes because now. Football people for Nankasa so the woman no about it.
1: Yeah.
3: And it be through jabs.
0: Mm-hmm.
3: Locally coaches in the no eh when you say jabs are some of the football people no so no a through at them. And you didn't come yache pa ye na you see me ye ubiba ubiya mense samano debida me trusts in a locally based coaches, you know, a call from Ache in the sense that me when say yen to me enka yen clubs are over the years one more fairly to make meaningful impact with the various CAF interclub competitions, you know, yen to me enka sa semono. The impact of coaching MFM Freemo. Is that what you say? Yen to me more has a chi, kotokwechi, all the clubs a chi, management, preparation, quality of materials, awamu benya. Yen to me enka sa nyoma wenyina, en line sa nyoma wenyina as problems, aye fesi, ama yen yi coaching, wamunso impact enye den MFM Freemo. It's coaching. Eya de ba kwa. Eya very, very important. Ewa football mu ye pa. And I think that eya problem. Ame over the years me hun. Inti na me u jidi ame wawo. Yen locally based coaches. And for the past years ni nina ano. Me need trust. Me, in fact, me lose trust drastically in our locally based coaches. That are yen clubs no performance. Any player development in this annual mano aside. Yen meshe yen various national youth teams no performance any even in terms of player development in the national team the various national teams a problem and enye feina me ba beka the U17s the U20s to the level of the senior national team the Black Stars of Ghana. For how many years now? Yen share the development of young players. Yen share the impact of your locally based coaches, you know. It was our national youth team CISO. It was firm. And see, yen to me, yen blame me other aspects in you know. Minjin, they say, Ube to me, you what? Coaching, Eddie Free Muda. Coaching. Should form part of sa problem say yeah outlining you know say was say yeah penhu puma si breno coaching then it can be and say coaching it can be ya yeah besha you locally based coaches no then it can be see yeah kasi yeah tre mukura no ye be tre mu edi akwa kuru recently the obabe yeah assistant coach dema Chris Hilton George what wamu nina aye Ghanaian coaches.
1: George Boateng.
3: Oh, you know Ghanaian coaches. A lot of them. And to see you were more, one crowd, one my center, they were hand more. One more coaching and class, you know, and also coaching the various youth national teams, you know. I think, sir, performance need be beer, etre, sir, one more than where then, ever from. And no, and yummy, I'm a TA, and I may judge who coaching is a more than more ever from. Me di ejuma na awaye no an America. Ese wetin America na say. Inti marka se ejuma because always bia no yetna ye discuss problems are young coaches no eden efesi waha ye discuss a new mantia emma ye who the impact emma ye who I mean the betterment of ye locally based coaches no but ye kasan semuni nyina no wo mo ankasan kasan so ye ntumi yi wo mo anso mfim wo mo ankasan kasan so development ye ntumi so enyi mfim wo mo techniques ye ntumi yi mfim wo mo style wo mo tactics wo mo knowledge like the total control ye ntumi yi mfim muda nti se edrube wo se yenka efe asem contributing to I mean coaches development a ye beka efe asem edrube wo se yenka government asem contributing to the impact and the development of our coaches are ye beka ho asem but ye samba bedru ne abedru se yenka coaches nanka san so ho asem a e wo se e wono so yeka eno nche se me ameti ha no me ye den metan coaches ana mini obu ana se me hu fa so a e wo locally based coaches so no that is not the issue is it, what did I make say now you coaches in so and a year so glaring that you're in class, you know, at so many years now. You're in coaches, you know. One level, one more Africa, it's show clear. One more coaches, she had coaches now, it's show clear. And you're men and America. Oh, even the locally based coaches. Share, in terms of, I mean, how a woman and nature the talent I have, anyone with development. Ubenwana ya baba ka baku so na sen kra baku ko Frankfurt yes baku be ko Frankfurt baku no ko Frankfurt no look me ye GPO commentator division 1 commentator me nim center wo Ghana hanom all the 16 regions am in course that all in the name that e bia Ghana league and our division 1 and almost me tumi aka say currently 90% of the locally based coaches or the premier level and division one level I've had one-on-one interview with them
1: coaches no?
3: Yes mm-hmm. Me every coach be our video and picture interview live interview all the coaches the Karim all the top yen current the A-list I want more the local scene so you follow local game no and say yebo season you know you know be a bear 4 seasons, 3 seasons, 2 seasons, nefen yengenya, a player or two straight away from the local domain to other European scene. Ghana foot Ghana. Unka Jemmy say enough.
1: But say
3: home development, enough and a lot of talent, quality talent. Anna, womu development, a kechi. And anona make us say. Me in Kano, nini na say ye coaches in Kwan because they also need something. A bema woman's way to me, I then a go by say to my way ye. But sign your money in a druce, a honor, ye bekeno, and nay ye coaches in also. Intia no, they say winya, I say winya, a ye war. Ye bet to me, ashe student, a wire then, we fail exams. Oh, what am I gonna say? Ye bet to ashe student, a we fail exams. Na. Edru da e was a year assess student no nechi and as a nebusia ni parent precisely. Oh on pamphlet kra ni ma menu man to be a manu. E won ye kasa about parent na the necessary logistics also woman makoda ni sunya den woman ye den woman pa manu. Ye rebe bo parent no den sumbo. What did I make an assay? Ye free wa ni ababe she. School na akwadane kono. In terms of say, womu seriousness, and making sure sa akwadane biya be sunya diye to me live up to sa level no. 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performance I'm done in the school, no. They are not quite more than the pre-second year. They be in ya. But some of you will be beer. Into sometimes, Oka, my mini dinner, Elbo, and the school, Ninja Sombono, Aquadana, and Casanse. Okay. Something I can say. Into young coaches, you know. One more answer, show one more. One man, this year, dim. How na wo mo ankasa etu o munsi wo e better wo mo ankasa wo mo ho utu o sacrifice wa wo ma wo
0: okay
3: it is not always about aha ni yeye aha class no wo ye aha class no wo mu ni side we e bebi e wo coach no wo ankasa ankasa ye ni side ni bi mitumi for book na bebi a wo mu yisini Womu yisini osini 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and you always na ye be shift blame for one kasa hu si wo better one kasa kasa on then I wo so wo ye out of the bad situation
0: as simple
3: wo be pm wo han out of that bad situation then I wo ya ma ho de impact wo hu ye nti I think that ye coach so no for so many years main tna ha nens sama no and me jina so ye jina so until say wo mo best start to prove me wrong because in terms of ye player development ewo Ghana ha in terms of your nature and talent akofem down kra compared to the analog system
0: okay
3: akofem ye nyina ye nim hwe ye clubs performance coaches awomo de ye clubs no etu kwan kobo CAF inter club competitions akofem hwe U17 U20 hwe locally based coach be any opportunity or Ghana any opportunity to represent any of our various national teams womo impact net saying
0: okay
3: according anko yi so I think that it's about time if today we are talking about the coaches yen ka omo asem na omo ankasa nso no system name bwawa find your own means we will betumi aboa ho ama individually you will become I mean the good natter afra bonini
1: solid no eh your crop bia eh dia no na me ntie we the ama this coaches yen ko mo media me who say eye serious pa I said na dia coaches no omoye we ni say from esco and apo
0: ye assistant fm
1: assistant coach your head coach na gf president atoman esco members omo say ye nye bi records ye patente gf boss kent edwin okreku ni nsam bia I say sadi odwe ho pa
4: each one of us here guarded would agree with me that we have big problems in coaching. Very big problems. Each one of us here guarded would agree with me that we have big problems in coaching. Very big problems. To fix this problem needs investment, needs time, needs patience. The result is what we have seen over time. Some good results, some bad results. But we are very, very committed towards making the right investments targeted at fixing the very fundamentals of coaching. What have we done? We have successfully brought back all the coaching batches which were stopped in the year 2017.
1: Okay, internal Omoti coaching badge number Sonia Ebama coaches problem na cat edun simo kreku kai no and they be biabo boy be dunu say Ghana coaches Aya sama me de me fis e serious pass assistant coaches crano
0: a Semper FM
1: coach ba me coach was mabaho ana
0: ma
1: anya prepare check a criminal
0: penny
1: ka prepare check a coach e ka be coach
0: group no technical
1: yeah internet yeah
0: but won't say but presume the badges na eden e kwachi
1: so na the lines we no course na na ye na
0: we see crop ya ka sem wa ka sa pa o
1: yeah
0: but as we can na no say be our expert the coaches should prove him. I'm asking which coach does he want him or does he want that coach to be impressing Karim Zidane
1: media coach, I'm sure you say obey one the spy Ibrahim Tanko. Ibrahim Tanko.
0: Karim Zito. Dadana. Timber long coach or Ghana has it. Okay, we body never.
1: Okay.
0: Basil Hilford. Junina. And one yet home. Maswok Nudu. And one yet home.
2: Hey, as simple as you want.
3: Nika ya days where this whole car.
0: Yeah, my mama Nika. Oh, kasi. Oh, yeah. But you consistently say the same thing. Me, I'm a metiasi.
2: As simple as
0: you. I'm not expecting any new thing from our top coaches. Me, share new things we are. Minim say they are one and one number so if you go am I coming to the next season.
1: But your other coaches were you saw mon share you.
0: E hona me ba.
1: Obi o ha
0: your
1: man.
0: Other coaches you saw mon
3: share.
0: Yes. I'll come there.
3: There is one. Na we
0: mo saw mon ha. So we mo no mo ho no mo. I'm not expecting anything because say ko fa your coach. Na so ka son ko steady under Karim Zito. Do ni na no de ma.
1: So okay. Oh, golden kick. The for coach Fifi Parker.
3: Yeah.
1: Coach Fifi Parker, the will see so.
3: Oko Domon on the door. Oko David, I say Domon.
0: See, I saw you
3: but they can hear this. You will be at the Oka. Oh, serious. Minimality, I'm starting from
0: South. Top coaches. They are not top coaches. They are top coaches in the 2000, 2005 to 2006. We are in 2026. We have advanced football. They are still maintaining that 2006 level. No? They are still maintaining it. Until Kofa Karim Zito, Kofa Basil Hilford, that style, 2006. 2006.
2: A simple FM.
0: That style, none of them. A name remains for football inverted back. And overlapping, overlapping. If you move a sad style, I'll be able to pay out. Show one because I'll feel European teams are who's a challenge. Things are going on in games. And I say to catch or say, Moreno, we are smothered. Yanka,
1: I didn't ask my son of Madrid. Yeah, Madrid, the normal German.
0: Say a castle, Moreno, we are updated. I didn't hear because of his style of play. And the people are playing game pressing, tiki taka. People are playing possessive football, total football. Yet he has said, Nanya Bona Bona Boom. Yeah, that is what you've been doing. In Tukasi, coach is no more ordered than these are the same coaches or my rotating from the Premier League clubs one to from the one club to the other. Or one of my rotating sao. How many times that Karim Zito coach if Accra Kotoko? Basil Hilford. Mazok Nodu. Okonwaba. And now Kase young coaches now banning a percentage of one. Or Mukwa and that's the duo mutua. The same to Nomsubishi or Momsubishi is young baby, what do we have to do? That is the first thing. Instead, I'm casting men on football. Never say me pain for nothing. You made no money. Go that cannot say a bomb by.
1: Hey, say
0: me.
1: See, I know. As someone
2: have better one. FM.
0: I have some kids watching football because our top coaches know it is the same titi star. Now, na the amount. Ah, yeah, but I won't shout out to football.
1: In the Black Stars, yeah, pay. Two local coaches say
0: we had a coach in the person of Lai Kingston. Mm-hmm. What happened?
1: Lai is so Ojai was interference into Lai Ejai.
0: Good.
1: Ojai Juano.
0: Number one.
1: Nibufu Ojai.
0: Is he not a good coach?
1: Oh, a good coach. It's until I did Uganda
0: we
1: national
0: had
1: team.
0: A coach in the person of Desmond Ofe.
1: Desmond, yeah.
0: Meboa. Mm. Was he not doing something?
1: For Desmond or come on.
3: Yeah, rational.
1: Right,
3: when you have the proper development,
0: yes. You see the
1: best one. Say, keep your buy and free bed you buy and the 17 no ho and the 20 and there's a 5 years and put on show and no show. Oh, buy Africa
3: games. Oh, no, you're rushing in development. And one, she at the same footballers, I will move the people. You're rushing in development.
0: Same man,
1: push one,
0: yeah,
1: we
0: work up.
1: World Cup
0: recently, yeah.
5: Spain.
0: Mm. Manu coach De La Fuente. Mm.
1: So far, we free ourselves.
0: What you say? Mm. How many years? And it's a Spain team. We are about in club school. Players at home, Odom started from the young, no transition. Edit this.
2: As Semper FM.
0: Yeah, well, like Kingston started something with the boys, teaching the boys something. Interference, Oko.
1: Yeah.
0: Desmond Foe is doing something. Yeah, rational. Uncle Black Stars. And now when I call, sir, young teams, no one call. Coach Ben calls this year.
1: So in 20 years,
0: What was happening? We saw Tama a year can't say this before. We saw the boys playing some football. Yeah, never. Like Kingston, the improvement of the players. All of a sudden, yet Masuk no do call on them. What has happened?
1: Okay,
0: dwindled. It's been fun. Don't expect anything from them. The best thing, see, Nante, the Bian Antichi. Get okay. So, by Vigilant Public, I can't say we have a serious problem with our coaching and our reference. It's not necessary. You are a GFA, you've seen the problem. You don't talk about a problem. I always want to solve the issue.
3: I think that catch them young coaches in the soon and say, yes, he said they all can.
0: That catch them young.
3: No?
0: Who are they going to understand you? That's the question.
1: Uganda for far lie, you know, say, Bessia, son of the Abayana, ye treat coach if we ma, young Kosu, ye tell lie.
6: All the youth teams in Uganda. I'm the head coach of all the youth teams in Uganda. We're looking at U20s, U17s, and the U15s. And I'm developing the style of playbook for them. So they have to have good transition from the U15s, the way U15s play, same way U17s will play, the same way U20s will play as well. So it's a form of transition.
1: Uganda U15, yeah. U17, U18, U20. And ni na malai kins so Uganda ni so hwe so.
0: Pese mka say Uganda U15 o chega no bebu no. 17 o chega no bebu no.
2: Asempa
0: FM. Sudan na omu chio bebu ya
1: sa. Tilai dia dia barntan ke bia ne 20. And the 70 years, Desmond.
3: So, no, make us honorary. You are rushing the development, too. Desmond of here. You are rushing the development.
1: Cochito, baby, do the Yamra way. Technically, yeah, and yeah, nah, your coach, you see.
5: Bashir, what's sorry?
1: Coach Kennedy Dete, can and yeah, Coste was South Africa. 26 years in coach, just so coach you certificate, and it was our new my yes, coach official Bibi Aboko. Send your way when you're in person. Obey you. Oh, I want to talk of what's national. Yahona Abbey, where you ask for executive council take a decision to my Ghana football. No, who say, look how coach you see. Some people may know my ass, Carlos Cruz, that was who said no more penu coach, our blasters, or assist here. I must lie, record me yet. What is going on?
5: Said the Bian last me by me, say, you cannot have a forest without nursing your trees.
1: You cannot have
5: a forest,
1: without nursing
5: your trees.
1: Your trees. See, choir, no. Very good.
5: That is it.
1: Wow.
5: I mentioned Spanish. So, Beshe, me clip it now, the mama. So, I did mention.
1: No, clip no video, no. video mami free mami fan sign on yeah koso
5: koso. I did mention say the philosophy should be worked from school, club level, everything. The coaches should work together. Unto me in coach school. Nah, coach no coach school football no cry no. Only qualified coach. Spin on Munyan, sir.
1: Okay.
5: You report Munyan, sir. Even South Africa on Munyan, sir. Rugby coach, I was school, no. Or a highly qualified rugby coach. And you said rugby for any ball school, or more ball school tournament to crown a top. Through that, no number for players, no. Ediako. Of your school, or ball club, or the course.
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5: Well,
1: yeah.
5: Now, we share a semi, almost see a coach, you see.
1: I'm a record in the NTO to be fed one more.
5: I'm a record, no.
1: And your papa.
5: Very good. Yes, never be a no credit 100%. And any Ghana, if you agree with me, maybe in South Africa, anybody coach in a coach, you any Ghana, so now see, I compare Ghana any South African coaches, okay. We might be much better than them.
1: Ghana coaches.
5: Yes. Honestly. Upa, you for Ghana ni boy under 15 for Nijina ho. Never South Africa under 15 boy for Nijina ho. So mumbo bo. You see the total difference. So, good. But what is coaching?
1: What is coaching?
5: What is coaching?
1: Very
5: good.
1: You are a coach.
5: Very good. Coaching is coaching. You should influence the players the way the game should be played. Intinu say upa akorani development ma. Young fan say upe a midfielder.
1: Yeah.
5: Ah, otun crabo. Who has a second and say, ah, boy, we born in the back of the or G2? The distribution in the young corner. So, it's okay. Let me develop the brain.
1: Okay.
5: Okay. Kojo, when you are born, who are bleeding G2? Shaha, push him. And now we're then, who develop?
1: Okay.
5: Who develop? So, into the development now, we are your body technique, ball technique, and football technique, me and Sanina are together.
1: Okay.
5: Into a crown so Ojina Park is so. Ball of a bono. Any easy. Spanish. Almost say, se player and yes, skillful, so is his mind. Are you true? Share. Ubeka, yeah. Morocco player, yeah. Pep Guardiola, finally 18 years old boy. Top players in top players on call World Cup, no. Then Pep Guardiola, who was our boy, and who to know of him. So now, say we a coach. Another thing that my coach is on cut down and see pushwa. Every good coach. You start from development to go up.
1: Every good coach.
5: Yes.
1: You start from development. Coach Papa Bian.
5: Well, coach development.
1: Ferguson.
5: Pep Guardiola. Spanish for coach Oji Wei. Omini na they go through development. So one coach coach football. One develop from her and rise. Yeah. Now, because you're top coach, you're the players. As soon as you're when you coach, you can't. Idea ni niho. Eh. Mimbu bo ngana po coach si din.
1: Na I say ya how no. Ba ko pa na say coach si nun to develop talent ara
5: omun tumi ono ankasa
1: ko sanuna sana wo kan asemba fm I say how to develop your players and as a player
5: yes me ba mami si e ka se player bobo 442 a nkola bobo for players bobo 442 a omunya so mo bobo 442 so mo bo from infancy
1: infancy
5: thank you Osano, only 442. Only all the formations. You cannot teach an old dog a new trick. So, Masi. Ina.
1: You cannot
5: teach an old dog a new trick. So
1: you cannot teach an old dog a new trick. That's how happy papa.
5: Tabi.
1: That's how I.
5: Where your concern? Are you concerned? So
1: yes, sir.
5: Intinu
7: as simple FC
5: ye developing in Kualana. And I say develop your coaches na. Mum say lie ye kasao hono. Sort my
1: lie.
5: Put you mum say he's talking about fundamentals.
1: Yeah.
5: From
1: see no the whole Uganda mining nano and the 15 and the 17 all the youth.
5: Yes, he's talking about fundamentals. In a in such situation, some like pilot program, yeah, to ah, yes, she say, and to the whole country. No, say, say, na you're born, say, na yeah, you know, in of you, eh, no, bammy, why, then, a year progression of you, no, bow, why. Your progression. So I'm saying, hey, you know, we work in the same order, but in different, very good, in, but in different stages. So, you know, say you're back, you have a free player, sir. Where, you know, you start, you're developing the same players, no? Until you're tenacity, you're a creative boom, you're a player. Ebeye coach bi yase boy we pa ball born
7: as simple FM
5: and so boy we say you were national team no na wo wanfa no work for player bi cry na on to me mbo but ye nyina e were the same way dia player bi all go through that way nyina no the same Spanish style of play ye nim so ntinu the Spanish philosophy now. Omo adapting if you when you buy a friend saying Frank Rackard no modify
1: Dutch.
5: You buy Spain. Not that saying Spanish for no more boss are born or more, but no more meaning to advancement. But one more Frank Rackard no bar. Barcelona no. This is the way I proceeding. That's Spanish one heading. Omusum. The whole Spain nano. Omo one big academy, a friend camp no. Udruha. Alright? Play bia to be watch up. Spanish for omun pe player when you when you the omun to mean chira wish. 12, 13, 9, 10 no more pe.
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5: And then number foul. No much show the Spanish philosophy. Do I'm wearing or mobile mobile? And as I'm telling you now, or more players are Yamila Mamun in Aqua Crana, more heading ever. Oh, Ghana, your talents were, but the coaching is a problem. Enra, me call the former club I started coaching almost about, that was 1995-92 home baby. Omo first division.
1: Omo first division. Hold on, meba me miye wey te una bracho. Yesaka coaches no ba kwa wamano. So coach Mboma ono kuta Great Olympics. Ono di show ni yani na ana bribi ano. Eya waba ahumano so yani coach eni komo kakra. Coach Mboma bibi abo kodi.
8: Oh boko na monso.
1: Yami adum yahu adi pa. Now, the abanu no se executive council member ba kwa Freddy Kachi. Week you want to say about Broswa say more records in your Ghana local coaches records in
9: Asempa FM
1: say you pay two coaches and my assistant Blaster head coach records say your papa and T.E. and your B. Usum say,
8: well, who will be our records? And I, where I am, our queen and pen our records, one way and when, and our combi around to see, say, a big records are very rich bar. Yeah, Mobino. Because one, offer coaching Boma, and as offer other coaches are, I yet say, lie, me year mate, me roommate, me did, I'm a course mate, lie near the night, and maybe a person do coaching money. Interference in your doorstep, you cannot succeed when you want to do interference. That is one. Second, we do research a lot. In the team, I'm a coaching, say, me coaching, not seasoning, and then I'm a bar. You won't see, I won't repeat. Training models and our programs so a variation here to us. Over my inquiry, I think I've worked with three ESCO members now so far or more in their class. And committee members of our national teams in many degrees where you might want me CEOs for clubs. They will tell you, me, I'm very discerning and then rational person, but I say it's fact. I don't dodge the gun for suppression. Coach Ben Onyadi, now Ogruni Ben all records are with my baby Amaganada. If you see Adi Oha, ye coaches 50, and I said 10 or 8, and my woman to me succeed here, do we attribute it to 600 to 400 to 300 coaches? Anything I'm a Toma once, what pair? One will share. A new trend of coaches. Monsieur, in the last 5 years, what have they done in the club that they've coached? How many players have they developed? Me met me, like I said, through me in Boma. FNN, Yamison, Faswap, Padiko, players will be a family, same to play. I'm at 10% above FNN. They are more than 50. What do you mean?
1: Me tell Papa Cochito.
8: Now, my coaching clubs are. My coaching clubs are. My records for her, myself breaking records, as I record that to her, and that dream so be beating me a breaky. Ebini, maybe my entire life, division one, no core relegation. Maybe you need for relegation, maybe in sixth position. And China, sir, ban, not to know any as good ban. I'm a man for a second division, anyone will be unbeaten in 1.5 season. Unbeaten, either Oko or Blacks. 115 position, me won't be that state position. But records I'm here only say, me as a coach, ball and Tommy Paul, who was here, I'm a man, my center, I'm a passy. Apart from send me ball and beat you home, man, conceded one single goal, it was here. It's a coach we have about 1 day, another judge. Fast forward, maybe same thing within preseason time now, then we have to part physical conditions, you know, that means to me. And we're from vice president now on the team. Moving to Port City, you saw what I did in Port City.
1: Yeah.
8: And then, yes, sir, in 1.5 season of Port City, you know, I mean, lose who home that. It's all turned now.
1: Yes.
8: I did not lose in entire life. I did not lose 1.5 season. I did not lose in Swedru. I have not lost in Kukrentumi. Any record, name, no. So what is actually talking about? So Okasa here upgrade me and compete here. Yes, you baby say FIFA forward there bano. Is it part say of training coaches and I being your part? Now the training coaches, how many coaches in the training the FIFA forward? But what do you
1: nitipa?
8: Unsa misodro safo sibosro.
1: Yeah.
8: Or see and training upgrade. That is the comment we have accepted. Say upgrade here. Yeah, that's some movie. Not FNA, some B. But that's some B. Any FNA, FIFA forward. or the person and develop the coaches. Yes, you think they develop a grassroots. But here you are way. Do you understand?
1: Yes, indeed.
8: I don't think sir will be in Division One.
1: Mm-hmm.
8: It take you more than 12,000 Ghana cedis for you to go and pay a 12,000 Ghana cedis course. The salary you're saying as a Division One coach, the salary you're saying as a Premier coach. Now, how can I grade you at 12,000?
1: Yeah, same old.
8: The salary in Duho, how do you develop?
1: Just a OKG loan.
8: OKG loan. Now, there's no cap. The salary by regular bank in the amount of loan. But if your salary by now on the 11th, and the next month about 15, the next month about 27, the following month, come back around, which bank will do that?
1: Mm-hmm.
8: Say, Mr. Odo Safo Ekasi and developer is in the right direction. But where is the support from FIFA that comes to African coaches for development? Do we get it or we don't?
1: Mm-hmm.
8: But what I say, Yamu Biwama Yakunya, Missy Minda, Mammy Akunya on national team. Obrodibian will basically group of you.
1: Wow.
8: I'm telling you on authority. Let me tell you. Every white coach I didn't have this you want, I'm a Shianida, no Timisha, me. The name Bombo Draw. Me Bono from. Any white coach, like I said, from King's Palace, one of our Serbia coach with our vision. I said, I'm a car Italiano, who can say I'm in Italy, name it Italiano. But see, every 5 minutes, you have the variations. Every player of coach will tell you, who they're going to be a Olympic Davis. Every 5 minutes, you have some variations. Mr. Sao, me born in Amiridi, say, Krobia or what? Or the catcher.
1: Krobia or Hemi
8: game live.
1: Oh, how it's you, did you Krobia there?
8: Oh, they be silent, say, or Hemi game live. Do I maintain the same system? I'm going to me a variation. I'm going to change you, to say. We are system to my head coach. And so we impact, let's say, we read the game. No? Now, you substitute a man, and then make it impact in the game, and then have influence in the game.
1: Okay.
8: Those coaches who are angry are those who are not doing research. But you are doing research, no? The gusu ye emu ya dem pa ye trense ye bet 2 coin na ma ye se o na o kon su be butu o na ye se mi mi ra blaster na wa players be wa me fre won wa mo ma because the quality no wa form
1: players be ya
8: come everywhere
1: players be ya
8: me say o say
1: me say players be so be twa me be 2-3 bi ah wo ko blaster won from wa
7: asempa
8: me friend be Elijah Usu on your level for blaster material
1: Elijah Usu one.
8: Yes.
1: Okay. But
8: what? Ena baku bi. Meka assemble society. Me chira say. You need quality to deliver for a national team.
1: Very good.
8: Not a player. You need quality. And so be able to use and only. Say yeah, you know, my main example typical for you to see what I'm talking about. Why can't we create blaster like the way a media hire recruitment? Me and your each position quality three. It's difficult for you the coach to teach. But you choose based on the opponent's strength or the banner, the bitches, after all, camp, Neboa. Have we done that in Blaster before? Three players FIT one position, two players FIT, but they are an automatic choice. There were one first choice, second choice, me a second fiddle, on your competitor to the one playing. Let me team be a mekono, on the 1-2-3, camp, cry one, your own baby.
1: Okay.
8: I've gone to camp with 14 players instead of 20 before. I'm going to camp with 16 players instead of 20 before. Me, if I don't need it, I will need you. And confidence, I will ever near watch any Ababebo, any Omba Yemu. Answer. Krobia will hope you are. Maninka will say, before Olympics, Friday, the Bakala on Sunday, we lose 3. Me interview, I'm a grantee or 1 month. Now, on your baby, I'm a deal leader, and I'm a man, and I'm a year. Me being the coaching boomer. Me were confident enough. Say, Mira Blaster, the narrative there, the commentary, I won't mind you. In 24 people, where school, whom you training that? Maybe one challenge.
1: We dear working a year, some mammy, a sure say, Esco no Omuti. Say, Black Stars, no, so when you would always say, Kim, place you a while, be your messenger, and I won't
8: win you when you have the quality, the mammy, quality, I say, one player, Oba Blaster. Player Oba Blaster who need confidence obey me start and not start no small blaster. Says Gideon Mensah boy, me or tip bench Gideon Mensah, give you a hump penny emsino. What is here?
1: Matias here.
8: Say Jerome Poku boy, so quality in your train bench man no. Hey, me let me say play dey me so I have to deliver. Me boy.
1: Yeah.
8: And I also blast about match na Obi ball position but then your team bench ni good. Oh, mistake pay. No head bench or say about the sana. But near only Obi our bench Obi towards no no. Oh, mistake on Ferry Amane Omunio. That is the type of Eina Mitchell now. We are sitting at my head coach. And yeah, yes, I'm asking. You need to give him respect. You need to be disciplined. But you need to tell him what he cannot see. And yeah, yes, I'm
1: asking.
8: The piece he cannot see, support anti me who, and when I saw Kacheno, change our way and effect the bear. My grantee interview was his station. I saw and say, England, yeah, my two way, yes, yeah. You bet me after a game, no, you lose, and see. When you had the same interview against Colombia, and say, allow me to cross the line. Any other central defenders now, resilient, any aggressive, you better share in their box because they go on the wing and float balls. They can play one of my interviews on Blaster matches. Maybe. Oh, no more reflective of mine. We'll be our Blaster matches.
1: Okay.
8: I'm on here. Sonny Ebao.
1: Very good.
8: License before now, Eba, I saw it will be a super Eba.
1: I like the challenge. I want to ama if you follow because we say we remove a national team. I'm roughly no major haba.
8: My member will be wicked to have in town. Oh, sir, if there's no internet, any data, they can't go to training.
1: Mm-hmm.
8: Why can't they deliver what they've learned in their head, but they want to print online before they bring you to the training? Mikochi class 5.
7: In 5 to 7 years,
8: Okuma, me fa paper and fa pack so dan kita bigger. I can remember everything I did in every club off it and give you everything. And then Oma me play Ameji, but we knew you know back of Heno in a friendly match. I guess I would man you know tournament. No. You have a high profile friendly match at this tournament in Adi, and no me knew transfer. So a good I know so bit to be so I do. I guess all the man me and because you're penintinia they no no.
1: Okay. Coach,
8: and the national team knows so I see a giant drama in the dressing room. Yamba Jama Fonya were Duma supporters. Not players in concentrating bubble because your bubble here as an jubilee, you jubilee before a match.
1: Into no Jamano Moshiko or Moshe or Moko Boboa. Now you could have drums can click now.
8: Yabi, one bet me as she, for instance, yes, it's Tama Akwa Kra. Yet, me see Jama from Tama to Akra and Kobo Beboa.
1: Yeah.
8: Yeah, ni edu ebi a La Pam and I say edu osua ni a starting bro ye be do dressing ni atoni kakra o ka no meboa
1: yeah
8: ye si ko ni ye be ko o map ya to kakra de ginger e on dia ko ye ko ba jama ni mbio ye pon ni awini ani a si jama kakra ni de e si o be nya afia ko bo bo ni ye na gina ani concentration na ye no a si ye di ni a green ni a coach na trans ye mebo no ye de anu nyina to ni na ka kai nyum o be na ka formation system a coach na ma.
1: Okay, coach. What can you now? I'm fancy. Everybody was. Why?
8: Okay.
1: Very well. Coach Imboma and now, dear Ashumuno, where dear me pe interview pa coach, where dear Sanya, if you for the Bishimono, coach, you see, what dear Mopa Momana Quinjan, bro, more for coaches in
5: Bombija Haba.
1: Coach, can I do really yarding?
5: Yarding.
1: Okay.
5: Me bow, share. Mammy can be been sure what a yana. Ufu se abrofo no omoba coaching omodi omoba number coaching course e man wa ha bibia no mo chere
1: gabi
5: adenji
1: na se so nya baby odebe bo
5: very good
1: ente ya so nya de odebe baye we odebe show on chere bibia ti coaching huka sana na jo asignam se mfa course kakra 0241592880 line na to medium sana me hwese line beto ba si atom 0241592880 Ofra, you between the one two. I wouldn't say you attack the car issues or a main line on tomorrow. We are Mufra company main line on Bripem Ababa into 0241592880. Norma, I'll be to me. I join here. I was so
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1: 592880. Lie a bit to me, John. Coaching our cousin.
5: Yeah. I broke from so move on my way. I'm on chain, BBR. Intinu, so we a coach. Now, oh, that's all of your kind. 1 year research in Shunadia. Me jina bibia wo jina na. That's number 1. Number 2. 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
1: Eh, Joe normal no. 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
5: sa. Yeah. 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
0: 40426 na ye din komo yemfa first caller ewa man. So hello, good evening. Hello, good evening. Yeah, you're from Saraka Safari.
2: My name is Coach Shaibu.
0: Coach Shaibu?
2: Francis.
0: Coach Francis, who can suffer in position? Who am I?
2: Legon.
0: Legon. Yeah. Okay, until Coach Francis.
2: Yeah, it's good this time. It's 90% right. Now, we're going to attack a lot of people.
0: Oh, Coach, Olai no MY, Olai no MY, wait to me, sir, baby, you have a few callers. Hello, good evening. Hello.
3: Hello.
0: Yes, I'm from Saraka Safrin.
3: I'm a Kweku, who understand, aka Emotional Intelligence Club.
0: Bra, Kweku, young Kwe.
3: Yeah. Study, Oka said, they are coaching, they are writing. The coach is functional. They have given the citizen the opportunity to be saying what they say about the local autonomy war. Yes. There are certain influences from official Doma taking place. Amma and confounds Ampa. You follow local coach influencing. And I know that in say what?
0: Yeah.
3: That perception is there.
0: Yeah.
3: Yes. Because under the Afanese, the Sandiojus, the
1: Asempa FM,
3: Atukwefields, and the other friends, Omo Abakonina, Omo Abakonina, you will see, say, at the end of the day, there was some kind of influence underneath. I see, yeah. Yeah, friend coach, yeah, even. Now, your friends say, if you look at your karma, I'm a fuck, I'm a head mom. To add the UK, you see a friend, baby man. What's in a boom, my guy? Or see, three players. Obia, who you want to emotion? What's in a mega?
0: Yeah.
3: The quality is there. Then, yeah, you're three players. Who's a player with baby or crown? Now, or the engineer never blast our camp. Now, no, we're just a friend, quite coach, quite for best calculation. Anything. It's the local coaches in the home no more quiet. Emma and Kofokas and seven form. Then yes, I'm not the energy. And I remember.
0: Yeah.
3: Yeah, tell you good evening.
0: Good evening, emotional intelligence. Yeah, that's a hello, good evening. Hello? Hello, your friend Saraka suffering him.
4: Hello?
0: Yes, sir. As some pass new, your friend Saraka suffering him.
4: But good evening, your friend Dakosta, make a free love lava.
0: Da Costa, la blah blah boko.
4: Boko. Asam na coach ni kai no. Aye no kwe pa.
1: Asam
4: na
1: coach
4: na ubit ni ahanda last time because me ma board ame board bisi. Me ma yera ni ma raju kuno de bat no. The coach na who say who play ano. Police ni abo ena win abit player anya for 40 sometimes. You just pack. Let's now the one out for the town neighbor. You send the information. Just coach it me. I can't say. Now my master come information pack. Let's go. And sometimes coach that show see you, but can you win a most book of facts to me? Yeah. Of moment we just start. It's me opponent. No, it's me. They win. And sometimes no, and yet the coach na actual work, but the coach no. For me, said okay, with the first line now, or here about 10 15 minutes, money for the number bona or in the winner, which me or Tima, if you are going to 10 hour bona, who say a mawawo, which I'm about 8 or over here now, what's the for me to now, a man open a threat, and see, I don't know, I'm on no, on pretty black and no bit, and
0: that's
4: 100 black at the winner.
0: Yeah, that's a pa. Yeah, I'm phone in and see na. Okay, yeah, for we final caller na yeah, fancy. Hello, good evening.
5: Hello, good evening.
0: Yeah, final caller, ain't you?
5: I'm Pacho, I'm a day tomorrow, because I'm across.
0: Across tomorrow, ain't you?
5: Yeah, my mom, yeah, Juma, Pamo, yeah.
0: Juma, that's it.
5: I think they're discussing the Libya, Muyo, but you're paying for the yard, you're on there. What's your coach? We're going to challenge your mom. This is a challenge, Mom. I'm a friend.
0: National Under 20 Blacks. Satellites or more, a fre

0: place no be a year camping sisi a omo chese ni abre na place bi a omo afro omo sisi a Ghana ni two place si a show omo ye pa Andy Asiedu a ye player winya a ye collab ewo national tweet Andy Asiedu center back wasa Andy Asiedu and afisu a ye Andy Asiedu no yes, and yes, you do. Ewo richest bay, ewo South Africa. And Osman, also, ewo a year to Renonu, ewo Spain, in T, we a two players are a name or mob from under 20 or more by Andy, see do, ewo richest bay in South Africa, waba, and to Renonu, ewo Spain, also, Osman. Muhammad and so Abba, watch out for these guys. Well,
1: yeah,
0: for one to your team, sino, or more per coaches, sino, or more in your coach, you know, coach a year Kennedy,
2: yeah,
0: Kennedy, not a year Ghana near Oko coach or South Africa, 20 years, and Waba, and TCC, and the open coach or West experience, also no kind of Barcelona, but on WhatsApp, as a what I saw a year, South Africa, or Coatspin, Coatspin, Tino, Barcelona, Honey, just an idiot, Santiago Banabao, Hono, we sure Spain born soon to about him with ya. Develop on a more good football. Yet you, Cochito.
2: Senna Mika earlier on. Ayana, sometimes no. Michel Ghanaian matches in the Bibuha. I'm a tenor, son. Let me see me chest. Coach your boy, players his boy or mo boy. Coach no need influence be our ball our boys in the ball. Because as coaching, the said that now we can boom out.
0: Mumma did that my morning I know because mummy and you know more like a pa yes, only mumma more like more form and also a penty for another to ya for another to the next you were about me. Yeah, in Boma Paso no Casa.
2: So
0: now when you come because mummy and Muka Mumma the black side see mama and national TV at Bamamono. You've been making sure some Obama and the agent announced no interference, no interference. Call Kennedy and I'll face Boma or Mumma Brunibia. So, hey, Boma,
2: listen here. Sure, my mink can be being sure.
0: Coach, your time was here. Coach, one
2: about my family, no man, no man, put here.
0: Abubonomano.
2: Meba and said then you meet him. Ah, so that's Uji.
0: We are now. What's up, Diana?
2: And
0: so we are South Africa, General.
2: When he was South Africa. And meanwhile,
0: okay.
2: Meanwhile, no, I have
3: BB.
0: From no check him
2: out. Yeah, MTN. BB.
0: Check him
2: out. Five BB.
0: Nah, my main phone went to that. Send me a year. Birthday, El Koso. Happy birthday to His Excellency Ambassador Alexander, Ntrakwa, and the or your former ambassador to Zimbabwe, former director of passports, and then from the former staff of the passport office and members of Mountain Movers, Akuntaju, and the Afisu Ebusuafuni na Siamau. Happy birthday, His Excellency Masana Alexander Ntrakwa. Ya mean kaho no on you be sadina into me and famo. Baby no ghost as on swap kwa share a year abrisia ni or dati lamti ni a year sports complex ho a wanna be no ghost as aquasha and ni or dati lamti and chakrai babaho na ya be shemu princes and we didn't know ghostas ako campo ew ni or dati lamti ni a year complex ewo central region abrisia. Well, ye kwa no coach wo no mano. Oh, local number no local
3: number we say new ehn you
0: ma bobo
3: coach number ni coach number ni interview me abo
0: bobo ni enko bobo
3: 055
0: 055 yeah
3: 9015
0: okay
3: very simple
0: okay
2: 055
0: 0559015
3: thank you very much no coach Kennedy
0: number no ya da see the next as a pastor The next asem pastor for Huji Misrao, your programmer, your Shesekana, your next media, your star, Nibeji, our asem pay for WhatsApp line, and I've been calling you and they +2233533013 and 05 338 13. Your free pair nego commensa the dot money sansu and I would see your coach your Canadian car crop ya wotin in car a demorat wotin in car lies you empire as there come a timing na penny or they are no somewhere quality renchi and penufoni na so ya mean come home yada si ya cram.
1: 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A drew the idea, a beer brim off. And I quos out no ma from oh, Unia. As a matu and you, ye yam one edge, our young Codano da no mabo. A once so crash will welcome. Woman so crash will ya cadia yam watch as a more tenant with your strapper. So could an assembly cradia chichi and crumb crumb and some will be a teacher and interchange run pian come with this cat from Prada one
0: off. 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
3: number we say new eh
0: you man bobo bobo
3: coach number ni coach number ni wetin me abo
0: bobo ni enko bobo
3: 055
0: 055 yeah
3: 9015
0: okay
3: very simple
0: okay
2: 055 055 9015
0: thank you very much
3: no I don't know coach Kennedy
0: number no yeah that's it the next asem pastor. The next asem pastor for Huji Misrao, your programmer, your Shesekana, your next media, your star, Nibeji, our asem pay for WhatsApp line, and I've been calling you and they +2233533013 and 05 338 13. Your free pair nego commensa the dot money sansu and I would see your coach your Canadian car crop ya wotin in car a demorat wotin in car lies you empire as there come a timing na a penny or they are no somewhere quality renchi and penufoni na so ya mean come home yada si ya cram.
1: So good and yes, Cafo. Sadia baby to my mamma to get me a bop and you woman, ya cadio. 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And I quos out no ma from oh, Unia. As a matu and you, ye yam one edge, our young Codano da no mabo. A once so crash will welcome. Woman so crash will ya cadia yam watch as a more tenant with your strapper. So could an assembly cradia chichi and crumb crumb and some will be a teacher and interchange run pian come with this cat from Prada one. Eja, wabeti mi aba wa mwano eni menu ya wangwa eni wame ya mwa.
4: Mba kwa u enklevwa, emergency ya etaye isipaye accidents. 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On bit me, a boy, Bama, a year, my service, nay, and this I didn't, nay, I say, your boy and qua any of my dear old wine. Little to say, even more, and what came from, say, road traffic accident, yeah, dear son, and I see, yeah, we are put on minimum, and I see, yeah, and Sujiri, yeah, dear, this Abano. 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Yes, BIC, DG, Accra, and Quam, it means I am.
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2: 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District and Monday, and you know the car. That should tell you, say, in Tinas. Your name, fire service workers, I say, Liba Gun and Quadia. You have promised on to Liba Gun, everyone got a metro, my hand repent about the Oga. Look always on Kamomi and Sam. 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A quantity of the first one, and maybe a return and mark or more powers, and your new one, I think.
0: Any Iquatia, I am municipal coordinating director. 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
3: Super Wicked News na uti yewa adum 106.3 FM yetu waso ya kwa ye amamre ni amani ya kakra wuri mseka nete tene kwa siburo ni ife suku ma omae gene mwono ni adi amamre amani ya ni afashe ene netu 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
4: A more festival brings a lot of luck, encouragement. And Obo itself means hooting to anger. But what I want to say is the youth need to be vigilant. If there is any problem within the chieftain aspect of every other traditional area, they should be very careful the way they act. The way they talk, because there's a section in the art that will lead them or bring them to order. This year, I want to advise the youth they shouldn't allow themselves to be used to cause any violence. Any other problem to a particular community.
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8: Happy to be, you know, in the Ignite family. Like we said, it's about ethical business, and I'm also lending my network to this great, you know, association or company, and I believe that it's going to impact the youth out there especially and empower them in terms of, you know, entrepreneurship, youth entrepreneurship, creating skills and also jobs for people, because we are introducing the Brainify, which is an AI platform for people to be trained on AI usage, also putting on wellness products for people to market and sell. So it's going to put, you know, food on the tables of many, going to create employment, and again also sharpen the intellectual skills. So I believe that it's a great offer, and I'm happy to be leading the charge, not just in Ghana but sub-Saharan Africa. So it's a great one.
3: Tisana tia etie nua be ma bolare global advisory board ema ignite social enterprise ne ye no se won na se dwuma ko na no na enu eche no panyi kwankrefo se kofa bai ema ignite social enterprise eya pathman senator raja wono so etrechre hu ehu behia se emebro no ena digital education wadu ohu bebre ma wadwade a wadi anyina no emfa so betumi abem.
8: So the first collaboration we are doing is with our AI product Brainify. So we are going to introduce Brainify to the Ministry of Education for young children, all right, which is our contribution to Ghana. All right, so they will have a children's app, not so much for adults but for children, because the main Brainify product we have that we sell is for 13 and above. So we created a program for below 13. So young kids can start using AI in the schools of Ghana through the Ministry of Education. So we have identified a few potential partners in Ghana who will provide us with their products that we will put on our global platform for our 600,000 brand affiliates. And it will go global. We want to train the youth of Ghana on the skill sets required to start their journey of entrepreneurship. We have collaborated with the CID, with the BNI, all right, to work closely with them to help educate the public, educate everyone, what is right, what is wrong. All right, and even if you do Ignite, you must do it the right way. You must promote the product with the right information. You must promote the platform with the right information.
3: And AI era and ye woman into one ramubia ye kwejao. Emunchemo anakofa by Emma Ignite Social Enterprise. Eya pathman, Senator Raja, that is O Tidinwa, we India ni wadimwefutu amaye.
0: Young kwa enemy ya kwa enema ni adi ani chremu ewa akrokre enen potemu. 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Well, Pastor, give us your time when you're watching young and a Tiani Tianca, a request about so far before could you? Natalia be an interview on Potamo or Maya Mufun to Muru to Danger Muru to Omafubum. Now, so many accidents, what did you walk on to qua and to was repa? San Cabomo and Wunya, as I say, and Cabomo and Yasum Jeba Banasum Jema and Suasum Rufi Wunya at the break. A commander Sansua and Pun 20 Minkosu on Potamo and Twin was repa. So among Mum, 1 year and Santroni Isaac K. No man on a chicken. Mono swan and I'm what it who cas a tree. So I'm off for me because and on no crown one send fata no swa because there be a wo bo one on quan any people was send more fata said be a dear man on what so.
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10: O person who don't have platform radio that what we are sending CBR, the BR, maybe the BR for radio no transfer. Do a thing 106.3. We betting same papa show. Do a thing 106.3. Yeah,
11: Jim FM. You don't know Stone Boy talking is here. 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I don't can say boy. I'm out there. Na yet ye. Ah boy.
12: To the BR, we are sending some Dawson. 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Yes, I do news.
13: Benin, Kotonu. 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So you are far.
11: Ah, do. FM, it means, yeah, I mean, that is it.

0: 6.3 FM suni de adru so ya na watwe mu nsamba buru pense Ghana de chemo nyesuma esa chom nsamba e coach ko bata ko broman de ne tapa kem je ni oyon yo gong gong gong na na e bo kenken ka tutu 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
8: the woman is I'm passing the Odi Kankan, Yakushia by the only one in Koba. We propose 30% year to sign because of promise from the mind, poor price, never perform. She say, you say, I'm not for now. She say, no, I'm not you, my.

0: Your friend Kweku Amankwetie Akwentejo Befri Aya Multimedia na Asempa FM and the Jumedia Yatunidi Abrutin Komo. Sa Jumedia no yeah best 15 years in the Mumbibri Ebia Mati Ibisonte na first edition say they be the phone and a befriend or namo kamasem monamosomo fre any day ye dia tuamo ewo abrutime moha. 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
0: said the memory da any memory de bia ewo Ghana no and de the abam doorstep then pay for a moon no and ye yimu say yen trasi ye asset remono. To do no ha the mo canana bibri beka. 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
2: Mide kwaku every fire if we be quiet asanso
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4: 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I mean, I ain't in an ano. Ninina,
1: I said, but FM.
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0: Your mockery in a personal experience, but
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3: 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I'll be casting them to me. 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If a pa, sir, so not me, if you ha, and be. 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
5: 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Esi, ewa ha. 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
2: Omu wa ten biye, omu fuse, baga wacha asen, 6 weeks, 4 weeks. 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
1: Asempa FM
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4: opanyi dia si atwema dwene aba judicial services because of judicial services na ye render wo ho no ema no kre pere kan en koso yi ntino. So, what I say, and also consider a number so between me or your Ghana. Connebra, and Tino, and then Crana Tibia or more come was me. It is a sense I judicial service also here.
3: And me can't judicial service in Kwa. M. Sebrebia, Obama ba ho no asema o ka kire Ghana fo ne se e wo se ye hunu se ye institutions no ye be hwe na ni nyina atimi awak ye. But I can tell you say me experience I me wo extra me say institutions e wo ho ni nyina enye adwuma the way is e wo se eye adwuma ye wo abusuafo bebe me wo fa ase no bebre ni
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3: ebi no obi ba ko eye eyi doctorate in physics. 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But because of system that we're going to do, usrumu. 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Baku, Obaba, Baku, pe. Any year, board to say, onu di obeko Annette. 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Unless I say a near my itch, you know, my dear bar, consoso, a can. And some mobile, sorry, them, and mobile. Aha, I am sorry. Yeah, sorry, wa. Ghana, Miss Ramon made a form of video, so a for me.
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2: asempa fm
5: office who deserve nko adia ye be ya ma Ghana message akra person wo je wo bribe. And the one thing from Ghana, yes, this is a democracy, dear. Democracy, you see, and ye. Abrofono, sir, democracy, you know, sir, and money do what I do. By young Ghana, I say, and to say, when you wait into a man to mean do be a Ghana, a young phone, a cool prison. Oh, it's Miss Ramwa, sir, yes, yes, you democracy, yeah. Democracy, you see, and ye. Abrofono, or my camp, but Omo Cromono, and Yama Ghana, Omo to Omo, and won't mean you are. Won't you got radio so TV so and cast my wope and John Tron 2 minister so woo as a winner proof. Yes, no woman and no more disica, meme the meme trouble or Ghana. But say democracy near ya corruption in our home. I won't mean disica and go free. And to be a word disica now woman and number one, I say to me deny yet to me the bois or minor. And I may my problem by a consuier say Ghana, meme my dream I make on. And it will be a person in the back camera for your old Ghana, your culture, no, and a year to watching it. That's only will bear you, baby. Me, come as some. You could be a bass. Me, but you say, you know what, yeah, and I come, me can't die, child. Make it as one, two,
2: a simple FD.
5: Me bass tickets in there, we'll never call you my Tuesday. In the Saturday, I'm not going to so. Yeah, I'm Faka, Amsterdam Sporty, yeah. I'm so, with the young comrade, or only the end will be. Because when they're my yaman 1 year. You drew higher full bars. Ah, mama. Na so yeah, but we'll see we take it in a wuna. I didn't know. What do they have for? Na bars of a nipple of winter and I drink you. No, I send repeat yet and I'm say, hey, one come on tomorrow. No boy, this corner too. Ah, mama, na say we take it in a wuna, then I would do the afro. And to yang Ghana phone, yen you're proud of your language. Your Chinese ni any to kind you Murukans or Mukrumano. 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
4: Ye ba ye da mo nyina ba se ye di aseda be ma eye sofo penina oda eye All Saints Catholic Church ewo Amsterdam Reverend Father Emmanuel Ando ye di aseda be ma no ene ne penyifo nyina
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6: be we go di ever me nana ya omo ku jamba patchon free me free chromatic e me mano krom e ofonte e no asante su me free dash aha
7: e me baba free kumase bre my ina me mano su e ko me free e beti free ko
6: papa didi kai Moti abrochi komo for several years. Yen hwe masitremo e wa hasei. having that made us experience the Yenabi, and I'll count how many years experience I'm because
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6: It's here for crying, I have for Ebema, a summer tree. Make coming in quite about 37 years. I'm still a good day, mature. And I said, hold on, mature. And you know, created a mutual and more experience there, said it would see beside me. It would be a great mutna, a bibia, said the Indian Mukobia, or say, Omo culture, and I say, Omo Subai, Omo the Tikru, and also Sushiabi, and I what you mean, Omatna, the Dikai, Eye Omokasa, the Tosso, Eye Omunie, and he said, Utuminas, and your money, no, Utumi, and your Omatna, and say, Kakaraka, and Amea, Adoma. 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
9: Yo, many of you, I'm a great year, that's to be bringing up when you're a mommy. I was a year, a loss, Nimuka Siena, and the Minya and I of Karayano, a Casano, Casano, any main challenge because Mia Casanano, maybe almost 28 years with Kumasi. Maybe back with my face, no. If it be a number of profound level. If the groom one, maybe I'll be a Nipan Wishiano, Nasa, who starts so Casapelo, who say Casano, and Mapa, no one can sign a profession. Who wait me at Chenoku 100 years, crown your Casan, and the crown in the wind. Meaning, we have 30 years, 40 years, who come, I say. Then you could let us and more to know the Akonu via a day. Akayama. But may start in the sun and the moon said, Debbie, Maria, and we will do no, a behind me. In the one I made a Yakopoima, no, my meeting is starting school intended. It be taking language in very, very serious up to the final level. Emma, since I be doing, you beat me, like I say, they throw on a king kind in BBRD. My assembly, grammatical assembly, almost maybe 90%. Ah, a dear one will never be proven. Ah, with grammatical, you come up with your crown widen. Oh, my catch you into no mess, I say. Yeah, my boy, I'm not casting the end. Because the BBA let me out
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9: and you need me a cream one and you're both for the Canadian moon or Cassa said the Bayer to Kubi and the engineer is that
6: my men can be also Minia Antonia. The same thing, me Cassa Michiane. Now, maybe the Michiane Michiano on a street level said the word woman, a drum dear Michiane. My son uncle said. Because you hear Dutch language. But me and Gasabi did share TV soon the other day. She said, okay, I've been recording highway. me bwan kro for true letters me kind me bibia me bi everything bibia no me yan odach mu kama kama enti no kasa ne de e ye ade nya pa a che say e ye challenge ba kwenda ho so wura holland dia e o se kutumi e hu se wusu akasa no na nuna betu ama wa ko ni
8: so bitim mo no kasa ne ya e ye language e ye kasa na maka ho asama na se enye kro ni mu kwa or maybe I'll be able to learn more Kobiyan. As we see our Casano, so be our bit to me integrating who you, so much of whom you now inquire a year or baby. Now, Susan will be brave, your mammy, your papa will be brave. I could do more, said Okay. Ghana look around the school,
2: but Semper FM.
8: Necessary, a queen number, I'm a number of Bria, or Bessel, but and your father on the Hong Kong, or Bessel too quiet. So I challenge me back and language.
6: Yeah.
8: I'm about to mean it. Okay. Page my being do a man's son of a Casama. It's a language in a moka. A fearful language in a twin chain. Money, mama. Rabbi was a woman to be pretty as a Casana okay. Obeka. But one Casama, my mean old papa. I will do baby as you know. Oh, few. I was all anna. I cheer me, the Nana bit my head, half a plain acofi. Bear there one in an aswakasa. And also, so as I acquiesced yet, my call house to house. Don't see a man who catch you the crowd of hearing him, and also, so back up myself.
6: You move in one, ya, who say, I say, ye Casana, Casana, yea, ye can't ever gana, yea, my men on the other day at the end. Ye man crying for some better. And sometimes me dream why I am here. She said, "A chronomo casano de, a colandia won over Hanum, and I say a cofano about Kituana de, or staticus cooper, any of it."
8: Right.
6: I didn't see now, every crowd will cry to the old kind of crown, and shall I
2: have a simple FM?
6: But one person says a woman in the back can while Krum Casam, not or son any cabrofo, or son any cadach, or any cajeman. Ubano Cratio Casana. Baby, on my own in a man. Or ye be a bit me to Krum Casa, I can be a gentleman at ye. A queer woman, an answer of my eye, woman, a Holland her, and a young Holland uncle, which a collapse to me from Sir Encano and Wakasau Cobon. One in a man, now or ye be now as Otiana, what the Krum Casa and Ecotiano, or bring me to the chance, ah, and yes, I need to tell her. But say to Krum Casa, which you tell her, Cassi, Jayoen. When you crowd the better jade, you know, everyone will take or cast a jade. Until you say, your man will eat your cast, and maybe crowd one more. When you ban in them, not be being a busy crowd to me, come crum cast and a chow ban, Emma, and you may be else to be trapped. But while two crum cast and now, better know to me, and in a boss, and come on, be beat by or to me, a innocent. In the end of the day, being said, or how can say, Nemo, and say, ya can't sass him, ya can't. Emma, it's a fire, but in Colonel Bibris, Asia, I a tradition, you know, Yamamani, a man, your grandma, or Musian.
8: Ato, then also,
7: you, but we'll be
2: a simple FM.
7: And baby, Bruno, you took my back room was here. It be kind of my scabby deed in him kind. Say, be a so many, you must get a new in him kind. Near Cadia, there was a kitty me by his son is cannabis. Now we lead idea home. 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
10: 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No, but if you maybe
12: only the parents cry, eh? Eh, that's different. About almost about 80 minutes. Now, say, on to me, can or more complaints,
11: or more can I was wrong. Yeah, and yes, wrong to the sense that so soon I'll correct him. To say, Messro, subsub you perform on him, I'll call every day, ne ha, a coach, ne mammy. Said the higher they are. No man besides the higher they are when you where they may men can yet. Now, one who said, I'll call on the busy account. Or Kayano, never have any best room. Now, son of a challenge, so you can come, sir. It is our Colano ever for his next time of a community meeting. Not a whole parent, no best room. There's a presumption, but I was sooner with the shell. Sir, Quaku, a queer. I don't know who tear men, my name, you would your o kan me chiru yi but ene
2: a sempa fia
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12: I think say kasa ne ye na ye ho say I say say ye key note e wo ye na ye te ye mra mo akasa matete me pray I say obi a person okufia okoyi bibi ofi abrabo ne de mo bo mawo e mawa ha e japade ya 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
11: ha yo akunta jo beda se ene I'm comedy, you movie. 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By China, I say, you better see your home, you could school four, area four, be able to get it. Nanka, ABA, you know, between a cabo, my any papa, come. We don't tell more far now, we watch your more far. Now, me in a chino, Stellano, and cabo, dear, or don't be
2: a simple FE
11: and cabo. 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
10: 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problem na e dey aba
12: right so this is say binya then also be careful for said my worry say mo ne mo juma say mo dey ya kan ni na re
11: oh let us say quote you
2: as the fm
11: for the main fight will be akofa the here in Ghana and also akofa be man free Ghana aba be worry unyo party abuja the time say oba no tumi kobi na won so tumi kobi no challenge e wo mu mi no ntem because when you say we get 1,005 or almost 1,004, it's no drew a beer. I hold on. This Oba and the leader from Pan Ubuno is what it in the first place. It's a problem. There be a problem with you. And now, dear Onususuno, a beer will crown our channel. And now for some, Utiha, Nutiha, Nutiha, not a quiet problem of you. Mostly, no. Yana, since you declined Minya and to cancel, he said, Obi Oman, why no so person didn't have a banny pump, no one quarrel, a shed bed because of Ben Wassel. Yana, you may be a mature mass because on no banny pomano, then a year by my year, I'll be tea, or be as I'll be wounded and forbidden to walk upon or not. But I said, Bah, Nasa, I can't. What shall I do here? Because you come on with the now. Hey, now come me. And I'm not meaning to a gun, I know. And I'm not saying I know what's here. And I'm maybe she a hackery. And I know ye say. And I'm being who are on. Now I did
10: problems. Let's have a concerned draft.
12: Aye.
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12: Etiha.
10: A wife, I say.
12: Come concerned Etiha.
10: On also saw a death passport.
12: Hey, on the ground here. On the ground here. A death passport, no. A death in the Angasa. A death passport, no. It's in fact a happy and my problems about. And you must say, what's your name, Juma? Oh, you're a woman, I'll be born in a quiet woman. Oh, do a woman, subsidy, Obia, and maybe I would want him that. But you're about to bring a boss, a friend chef, if you're a chef, not a penance and a crutch. Oh, I know I started no day. Oh, you tell 90. Oh, chef, I'll call you there. I feel good one say, no, yeah, you would not on the maca. And on that channel, a human Cassana who corporation, a human, and yes, a human wedding of a butcher, a human wedding. And you bring a beer here now, while fees a beer, a human wompe. And a decal, a beer, a cassanity, a beer, a diploma, beer, a pinty, no nibby, a beer, and tea, sadly, a dead off on a noir and I'll be fire. And tea, you was that challenge, you know, say, you worry him, you bush your sim, and you, Juma dear. Do a human and but to be a beer. But the open winner. Apparently, I think said, need probably pray now. You might be some person to have with you now. Me, I'm a pass.
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12: She is your crew, papa. Maybe I say, she said, no first campaign mo boto mo bio there obi a cashless obi a sika she boto na me koto coffee na sika ma me kan me say me card am dey tia ka we ni na me chi me chi me kwa ko fu bus bus no so so abi ni me card dey ngi sika wo she said ticket mo sa wo betwa wo the train station ho no eno obi a eno na wo dey betare dey bia it is a ko fu train wo baby a eye kurasi baby na se ho dey bia ya farm machine ni bi nu ho a wo be du kro mu dia waka
11: aso
12: no aso no no it is sa experience we na no go fear we nim ti se se no obi fi fi ba emra before amere ho mo ba the top ticket to ho say by January nyago beton ticket kra ho bi except with this obi cruise office no it is child wo card and now phone ko ta no wo download app
11: yes
12: na dia tie na wo rem ni eh this is a brochure na here pray we say be ba no mo ka be bin je e mi anu mai they say this is a no many nurses sir
10: computer system ne home cc no
12: yeah
10: and I say ne many na omo pese skase bu je se obi e ti mi call the digital way
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10: So we are sorting money. Not so. And I need to be no say. So, oh yes, all this kind of two ATM be a grant on a day. They use it because you have to bank office. You say there's no bank office we are. We deal who could use our ATM, who could send you, who discuss about two accounts, who could ATM. And only two more than 3 times to swear. Yeah, two. And then I've been there, who knew your transaction on this kind of a way. When you because one transfer to accounts, now I minimize money laundering in the Kahuni and I, every woman.
12: It's any other one I have. You need bus pass CP. You need another card. You need PIN. He said, "Me number here." And then we don't need be a modem. We call train station. I'm going card at our mommy. She said, "Me no one at time. China. We did train station for my card."
11: Yeah. The woman you know say, "I'm the second across. So I'm only digitalization or." Until who to call ya? Also, who say? Say no, baby, I'll go be a new year old.
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11: Credit card, one's out to make a bank, could you be now out this cable so? And then they all call free, say a mouse card,
10: prepaid,
11: into credit card, but prepaid. Into our bank, me two coin, not what the credit card. Now our scalp baby out the goose, say 1,000 cedis out the goose, a big drop which you know, a credit card into you know, say 1,000 cedis, 200 euros, I will mean so 200 euros. To buy what you card, to say be okay, we the other full bus you be. Card you could tell me. Mean you should call, but I was saying, maybe. Because some car can say, see, baby, though me want the say, can say, yeah, still I don't, or more brother, trick car, or best I'm on the car, but the bus was semi full bus. To say, okay, me drink of his car and good, yeah. And to know, I said, bus pass, I wouldn't know. Oh. Abrofuno aye bibi se sese no omo yi sika kra efi system mu kra wo be kuta sika fine still a mo ji sika baby dey to dey ni aka e wo dey kwatu bank no kra no tesa ya se
12: de omo bibi ka ha
10: bibi ka kra o sa e bus card ya se mi a okay dey full bus here dey full train they say who drew we have one out through train station now
2: because of a simple FM
10: only a bank pass what mean to train card who may do only probably be a stranded in the day
12: no I don't make a mini day
10: who may do maybe my Miami station or my very part in station or my could do one mama who say any family bride stranded me to me g any family answer cash and I'm here with a bank card here then
11: you
10: come out now when you say this would be I own a business stage now.
12: This is a Ghana, a Muslim, a Muslim, and they've been okay.
10: And if I'm a free Ghana, and I hear a free Ghana, they are a Bolivian, you know, yes.
13: You, Papo, there was a name, and so the other side, I come out near the boat. Yes, I'm a bit. Yes, yeah, your house will be home. And my seminary, a Juma, a PC, could be your Ghana. May my jam at my opportunity than I bear 1 year. I'm a Juma, and Koso, and my missile, everybody. into the old canoe. So I couldn't be all messy, a quiet be said, gun, a quiet, I said, yeah, I travel to church and a bit of a good time to come on. He made me come up, name who quiet, move it to me, I bought with you for. Now, yes, we have bought Ghana for. Na Ghana, it is a colony. Yet here, you meet here in the Dina, and there come as I said, that should be a bottom you drive. A charity will feel so I perceive a cob warm. And then,
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13: your plan to be set, the hospital will cry, and be a petty crown number for me to be a chair crown. You perceive the baby, you crew me. Yeah, it's the idea, 7 year wide in fact, a fire crew. Now, a fee, and now, oh, yeah. Say you see me, say your mama, say your papa. Omo ya, no mama, or mama, sa ese form. And Tina, they do you know, they do the beer, no more, come on, monse. Oh, my, yeah, I need you into beer at your dance. Now, I've been papa ever a beautiful to me, I said it, and maybe I'm going. Now, no more social media, say America for, or two for America, or not, they said there's so much, mama to Tom Pa. Almost 100 pieces, 98. And they are check on for noche. Yeah, why? Me and the chair, me a chairman of Amsterdam, cool Amsterdam. This year, December, we have 500 views, Echo Boa, Charity of Ghana, Yaya, and they called Chef, and Colabio Muyama. And the other Papa was a chief for team, name of a fifth for Nana, or more any more, and Tina Debiana, the Beatiadam. Tia, Tia, in a time, you'll be an ass my end. Now say the Bayer, a Becker and one boom, you must send any a fear for between a 417, your kind of boom, say a person. And so you inquire so, your dreams are on us so. You are full of feeling good answer. And see, that's it. So, what is that?
2: Black of you. 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
14: I can't be start, I can't be with interaction with Ambassador. I can hear something new with me. The beam says, I have a problem. In which way? You would me have solved the layer. You would have good interaction with the Ambassador. Sebia, you've been here. With me, I've been in him. Also, we've been here, we can contact you easily. But if that interaction begins, at least all the other things will follow up.
15: Apostle, say, now, I'm going to go and say, hey, I'm going to say, you know, I'm one more. But to me, no, I'm more than. But one important thing is to say, we're one more than. But any woman man say, yeah, any every say, any na yes sam, amo anima iya. You dey do me because there was no ubia involved. Ubia come and amo man moari.
5: Ebi di dey.
15: Ebi ni say, yeh phone say baboto aliwe. Na beton, yeh phone say one city another ten city sir. Na etina yeh say yeh tutu petu muti.
5: Good. Okay. You call Nana Kwati. As
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16: I thereby call me home. I work Ghana for him. Said, "Great deal. You know, only me crap." He said, "Me I say, me baby. Now me say, echo Ghana. I be you may be so hard on my cost kakra." 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The Tibanga also tears Kanuma Ghana Bank, the Nomutu Pia Danica. It is a bassay by the Cresier Cohado. Bang and the Catres woman, Ghana Nick Hulanwo, nice contest, a best sale record. Ama Omo Cabon Adam Fano, a Moati. Timmy to do me Nako, Ambassador Yakana Semi, friend, my appointment, Jack Cohodom.
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16: Na fi gufu ba. Ghana for no correct.
15: any here go back up. So meet me at Boy Estate, no, I told you. Edi better who you ask me about. He said, seven, I will call to you. And you know, the idea, no, pretty dear. I toss you, so you'll be able to go Ghana. Food and that's not for Conebra. The idea, just say, yes, you're a bad seven. You need a bread. Bohunani asaba. There's a also a quack or two. Now, there back, I have me back, who param, there's a debian, seminia, will be to sell. No can I say obey a year. A dra omudi a do a fuasema. Sa a don ye a dra a brochura say ye go train quam send a beya or the intim fufu. Noko Ghana a bianiasi and now we say soon tino. Maybe I may do me any big briefly Ghana ebana. Ye chesse ye Ghana near my brother say ye beset ye importunita. So
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15: Foreign estate, another crab, so some performing estate. I had it decided and Bruno, I'm the dog who has said in the Ania fellow. Messer said, Bomodiana, I said, who drew this comes from Bitia. Bomodiana, I said, you don't share food and dance before Nagasana. I want you for you. Never do more carefully. Say, Chano, say, uniform, a munchas, Master Cardo. Then from the no, we are crying, my crown, you know, after. No one drew it.
17: Yo, that's it. Then I.
18: Bacho, is your friend here for Mrs. Bigelow. Mrs. Bacho, Miss, me how me say foreign exchange rate na a country be great no. Maybe I'm done. I'm a dear chimney check here and I'm a young question. Say, hey, yeah, dear, you may be a cool. I'm a walk up for sister. No more motive why, and you must send me, I don't know. And yeah, you may hear no more convenience, you can look at two in there, a child of corner, a born costro. Maybe I costro, sir. Until then, I'm buying all your family. And say, hi, dear, pa, sika say, now the bequa, and so be here. Until I'm buying from the money. I'm going to
17: patronize
18: your friend, Patricia, and my lesson.
2: A simple FM.
18: I always card, Ghana card. Emma, you call Ghana. Nami Nibu. Me, I'm a sicker, Dabangia, me, Koibi. Yes, here, my niece. Because of my Ghana card, and Eddie, I'm one. Recently, I saw the top social media said, wow, we are best citizens. Yeah, we call here Ghana card. And also a problem, I said,
19: For the budget to be able, and I'm not paying fan to so, or the other so. A drill be a mass apple, almost a gift to so. A drill in black, and I'm in take a pass. One more tip room of the woman, and a mass apple.
17: Oh, Pierre.
18: Miss Sumi, the man is a merit, I do a human. So, Master Patria, you want to say, Sisena, many people didn't have anything. Bibia will go about it soon. About my heading. When you're free, or you be. The whole word I had in a half in a bar. With your dad, I get them up for a year. And we are here.
17: Sir, social media at him, the dinner, my frano, on Beverly Sacco School. No,
18: it's Miss Simon. Mean you're at the trouble. Who was no more school? No, we need to get someone. I'm one more. Mwamu, mwamu, mwamu, mwamu, mwamu, mwamu, mwamu, mwamu, mwamu, mwamu, mwamu, mwamu, mwamu, mwamu, mwamu, mwamu, mwamu, mwamu, mwamu, mwamu, mwamu, mwamu, mwamu, mwamu, mwamu, mwamu, mwamu, mwamu, 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
20: tema
21: e pa cho men so e frame it is a sleep ngai a fisa o ka ya mere
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21: e pa cho men so me dia ye ma kobe mo na ka ka na experience ye e be do time a ye ni e ni ama e ma out no na ye to say yet in a beer, your bag, if you so. Now, sometimes a beer, a near mark, a crabbier, your little center, be a nasty beer, and for more. Now, your mind forms a moon fair, no moon choir, if we have to swallow a slow, I just all choir. Just a quack or have 91, which in a while, no one said, oh, play. Now, you be bruised, so I can't, and I be drew, oh, cool, fee, cry, pussy. Into whoop, I saw you and a gentleman and cry, no free. Now, of course, said the day I'll look up with you if you saved. In tea, and also say, I dare back to a baby a year. Ah, and now, I can't do a horse, said, only bit to me, I said, sign me on my look at my ear, and car, and also a bubble. Now, if I show, maybe you'll never be such a dear tina, I ain't to me, my Ghana. Now, foreigners, maybe to me, my Ghana, they be a dream, I may be, but yeah, you know. A dear to the answer, you to me, my patcho, and also say a gun and a great dear. Meaning, said young man, no money, papa. Look, woman, I say, yeah, grabby, you and I will be a woman.
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21: Be crowd, if you not over half a moon to make over a crank a crown, but who might try some crappy be big crown. Don't you mean free half a crank a pick? Ubeye kakra na ese ukwa na uba na be show the way at me on my back home into me pa we dey beja no no me pa no be bi aye basas into a hello a wo ya wagen so do na ba ku sia na do ba ku sia na ye ye afi dey we come na afi dey a say be dey afi dey una what's am pass for one went to me uncle be o ti be pa show we no so so me ku e die no me ku e die no we dey adesha obi inside. Who trusted the papa? Who were home and dear? No, can you be a come and the dead and when you're jay? And this way, why? Sticking in Kitaya at once, and yet the apple say a day, yes, I didn't even cry, I didn't know. No, no, I general. Every month, the year, you are not still adding, but because of ya, they say, you're so kind of quiet, pay, ain't you? Not your near, and you see a yes, I didn't. I fed the idea, man. Yanji heavy loan, why I said it when I said, loan was only a tie to 88 million going into me, but tonight is a million fed it, Yaka. To the patch of the house,
20: Papa, you, Mr. Femme and Nakosichi. I'm very good. I said,
2: I'm a
20: port, so last week they bear about two or three cars, a car port. My duty no a cosua and to me to ya. It's a cobas a more reborn option. In Minya Konya say, okay, and a sanity there, and a common family first is away, but I'm far. But here come to back of 5,000 euros. Now, a mile option, I'm will be 50,000 no matter kana mbi maybe sa at the side there no so sa ban meti me ahwe won bi akama ya yeah pia
22: bro from
2: a simple FM.
22: I mean the main initiative of Ghana Together America Ireland most of matter was friend cover by I saw how many of you can ambassador in Holland, or Den Haag. Most of the time, see, in Mbua, they are not there to help.
20: Mbua bit is
22: Mbua bit is the Tama, Ukraine, Ukraine, or Ben. No frog, or Makasa, the Ghana for him. But my friend, the first day, my friend, my secretary said, my friend back. And I called three solid times, my son. And my baby is here, or sending a mail, because my beside a mom for mail, to sending a mail there. Yeah, him both for him, me and Oma, walk a come on because he had been one so Otumba and I volunteered. Then we could be over to me, fee. Now, my bones

0: na ya ti ho asem ti wo yiva de nko ne mbra wo wo ni enti na ho no kan okay mo na sma ko ta so enti de ma di na e butu it was never done ya ti won ka busy in the okay me den cha mo to dey be no home cci me ni ma me ti fi no because I've not got any letter from them but me ti on social media there was a Caesar say a kade kaje visa since I'm first in a demo travel agent for no what you demand. And I find it so much expensive as a Ghanaian, a kuru, na in simple, so woman, you be a creepy me, dear. It's a boy, because I only that is. Na equa, sika watching me means what to be at the girl. Okay, since I watch a baby watch 85. My boy, or book of December. My friend says I was 110. 18 since I wanted to go crook. A boy, a young boy, or open look for the first time. Mama, I couldn't hana did okay. Now, okay, 110. So, you know what I'm pushing now? It will deprive me from coming.
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0: Okay, hey. Oh, we said, ah, no, mama, until I'm doing 210, Miss Yan. What's it, Dominic? Embassy, origin. Tell me, what's it, CCN? Will be changing. So in here, visa, you have to post it to them. Naturally, a decision ma. Even getting your passport back, you have to add an envelope in with a stamp on it, so that they can post it back to you. Oh yeah, yo. Because when it's Wuku, it creates you. I took no date to your visa. Visa is why I can't passport. You can't get other stamps. I think personally, the embassies, I don't know, I'm talking about Netherlands. The number of you home, as it's supposed to be.
2: Pastor Faria.
3: American track. I'm going to enjoy your friend, Efia. Bema. Kaka America, Ghana politics, you know, they're meeting me at Kamasa. We must say, penny for a walk Ghana. Self interest. It is a Niniane yard, the Nay Ghana, once for no position. There was someone cast, someone said,
1: a simple FM.
3: It's a time to what you want on my open, so would see the Air Force crew. But would be a radio now, discussions in our Air Force. They put two off. What you must say? And if I said my work can or many or my man, but what Jimmy will no one say will bet me about Abedia Cunano now or no so ni botomono what to me and ya baby. And you know, I asked I put you off for say, and can I have say any animal, ya jay, my men nominee, any animal, a dear never cost you a crew, and can you ain't see it, and so be a red. There could be an now no, there's a blaster for Kobo. And so, politics in just a woman person says a blaster for born of great team winning yet AAC. So, because of politics, you know, I'm money paying you know, I was so Timmy Kelly, you know what I'm saying? Oh, ain't you know, Sanya, my yet, you come in, I hear politics, maybe, yeah, the 12 by, yeah, but BB science and someone a year you know. And you know, I'm saying Cassadia no suiting me a year younger. And I feel so who called Ghana now call office B.
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3: Because baby, I would be baby out or person with Jewish came to me. A pine on Sahana Ghana was over trust for Sahapan with you. On Joe Pine. If you walk around, why walk on? Men come and say, maybe you say you're patronizing your Ghana, your idea. And say, first, Ghana was a dream, which on one day, Ghana International, a buy. Now, me call Ghana, now me back. Me, I mean, him say, me could tell me my SS. 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And think, I dare you, I say, when you're man, dear boss, no quaha, no kuchia, no kaka, no ko. 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

0: Chrome, I may gain a number. 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
2: 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Why by a crap for?
3: Yeah, I did a posso, and I have a say. Ghana, what's so day we are? Would them be so gentlemen? Over a soak, I said, and you walk all about the way in a paper pot. Not because I'm a cotton one of wood train, and this was an idea. Yeah, who will be no. Oh, my fear, free, not wanting to free. Oh, by the way, I want to, and then I come with you. And also, your idea.
4: What is that? I'm saying that my mister was a milk and I'm saying, Gamma, you're quiet in me now. Sir, we'll sit there. We are. Won't you make fat down and my height in years? I was all in my height every month. Yes. I saw them man every month, and you can saw them man like 2 years or 1 year. So who do we will feel sir messer or the whoop PlayStation the court quarter? Who bend that problem? Oh boy. And I'm coming to say it's a CR over customer to me. 1 million.
5: Okay. It's a brutal como. Ah, yeah, the Madino ABCA.
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Now, that woman is streaming live on our Facebook page. What time? With Dr. Phil. Time with Dr. Phil page. So, and I think so. 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FM near F and a M and a extra no we no a X and a T R A extra comments there fire WhatsApp line but your WhatsApp and now SMS text message SMS and now WhatsApp message on 0244 460 449 but your call me say a WhatsApp and now text message 0244 460 449 Waiting the WhatsApp message question. Bibia for Pomodensem. Ebia Nancy Nimbibin Chedan Kuyuap.

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Revenue. Programming dedicated to health, talk, with a focus on current affairs, sports, the interactive radio health program of the year belongs to none other than Time with Dr. Phil on Asempa FM. Congratulations.

0: ne ba no enti ne ba ni do be on time for an course. When was the last time grandpa Aminu would tell me na nwumre on time with Dr. Phil? So o se da ko hwe wani hwe ne ma o do wani aye ne ma o do wani ahwe. Just imagine pass it the beaver told na na be kind doctor else me kind ne ma o do wani ahwe what's o be hwe wani me adwun bona ba ti doctor else. Yeah, I mean when he owns all that, oh sorry, or two any pet, who are dear. But just imagine, say, over two any duck. But that's over two any. Now, when you know, say, be well, bew and soon shall it too. Just imagine that. Journey home. And when we say, it take some things for granted. Oh, that's sorry, now, oh, when it say, oh, near my kama, oh, red, gold, green, oh, be a kama. And so you take it for granted, make her say, oh, be. And see, what can I say? When you want some, and I'm so when you hear internet, yeah, wow. But to a buy you when you're eh, one shop would pursue this seat number 3, we want to see number 7. Eh, when you it's the only person will be able to see what I said, oh, shit, will be on for 6 and then on 9. I said, oh, shit, when you see ye, when you are dear, who here, but sadly, no, eh, one. Aspect of our body, so you pay attention. Meet me, I can say, and go for me. We'll see time with Dr. Phil and your main. Send any powder cost with a semi coach. Kimani, Minia, pa, Minia, Bema, me, GD pass, and we need B. Why do you want to dance? We need pardon, coach. A kid, we can even penny for a doctor for cracker. A doctor for cracker come, we will come, coach. A company, Joe, what coach a queen, either coach a kid, Joe, we are Mawako, Frederick Opticals, coach a kiwani. What? The BLC PC, a chi, yeah, Juma, boy, Juma, boy, Juma, as a coach, a quenny, peace not, you know, is it having any effect on your eyes? And as usual, you say on time, Dr. Free, can you want some so there? Then there's only one place we'll turn our heads to. Amy, I mean, you are by a Dr. Rachel Kusakusa, or ha. Benny, who has some tones suffering on, and I'm here, crumbs, Minia Barbara, Brabra, Branienka, Imechagana for. And see, Dr. Rachel Kusakusa. On the cover by our work, Frederick Opticals, on a lead doctor or ho. And a name so in a ketoire, Dr. Emmanuel Adomako. I was a young friend, Dr. Nao Bana de Biamubus and Wassam. And the message was a massam man and said, well, why are you say no, you go so a cosso? Because I'm a man at Tabusa. Into doc, and also, you're ready now, Mabusa and Wassam. And yeah, in your bar. Hey, Dr. Elsie. Akuna. Dr. Elsie Akuna is also in the house. And then, honorable boy, my name, hey, Frederick Opticals, wedding come on. Everything you need to know about your eyes in the baba. And then, you should be a low vision. Low vision. If I say busa low vision, you can't do it. Yeah, as I can send my producers, Mr. Eric Sedu Buedi, the Adam Star, Kejuan Ankasa, Patrick Kofi Awusi, Miss Grace Mensa, and Yenia Bema Joel. As usual, Joel Adaroma here streaming live on our Facebook page on Asempa 94.7 and our YouTube. 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Okoha, ubenya access to income. And we have lots of images. Man, we say, omudim funi be a good table. So let's say, you want name a picture. It's an amazing radio, no kwa. And I know so person that kunyam na share radio, no. But any, but more than ever, YouTube Asempa FM Live. Asempa ni A S E M P A. FM, and a live LIVE. Okoha, bring your home set time, Dr. Fuyu Trego. But yo, me amidage, my dear, home charming. Naja, museum free, me penny for more or more on my bed, a studio hang you mean. Me de me na mea, me sakra wom. Into museum from, or more church. Me name in yam, man and mema, gana for a trace, and then you mean. A doctor for Kuku Damaba, or more than church, a de brain. Show me interactive with me the questions or comments, or therefore. Your WhatsApp line 0244-460-449. 0244-460-449. 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Dr. Elsie Ofori Akonai Ofori. Doc, it's the same.
1: Me ho ye, doctor.
0: Bibi aboko de.
1: Yes.
0: And then my prepa and then most of the questions, no. Obebusa Dr. Rachel. Dr. Rachel, what's your wedding be ana? You're looking really good. Hey, just say. So, and the children kwan.
1: Me msa dem be share month. Dr. Phil.
0: Dr. Rachel kusa na mini aba prakope ni anchen. Na say ni sika na aba, but ni sika ba ma mi
1: nso. Oh, no.
0: Yeah, say, refan say. Oh, dey dey mini aba no. Sika ba ma mi nso. But na mu hu mi chichi ni sa masasa na ze na red. Me wo black and so wa ha. Black one. Oh, Mrs. Sun. You see, they don't want to keep changing the tone. Michelle, we can cry. Joel, connect check you when you start. Connect check you. Oh, so red one, you're fair. Oh, Michelle, we're super sure. Mom, who is here? Say it's the same. Mom, okay, on YouTube, we're not the same. Mom, my feedback. But they'll say now, sister. Ninti, Ninna Free, Frederick Opticals. Me, many, or man, a many, mommy. I mean, so to have trusted them enough with my eyes, stress it, Michi. The services I'm already done. Internet said, may recommend you obi on this platform. Now, meaning the maker. Me, I'm a co-co-co-share. Me, I'm a co. Yes, spectacles that may ride from the corridors of AF Frederick Opticals. But else, it's corner co-co-share. And then, I won't show space. No, it's open up co-co-share. All right, ain't you? What else? And you have a low vision. Low vision. And you know, any optometrist, cuckoo that me know in the house or mobile tray. Low vision, but answer na no. Me per se young come straight that Elsie. Na yung busa question, but answer na per se Dr. Rachel Kusiako sa intre. You can't name your near young hunya. Baby, I saw you who are there. Most of them who TV say Kahesia, who AC, Nisani, my name, you know. They were pan and mummy who are there, sir. I'm sorry, I know my fan of trust, I know some of that story, and I'm a fat. Me kuma dia me too many a me penny ni me twa mo hsi ni na ni tebe na ma me hu ni sa
1: but I feel me that say said there be a ya ba ya no e best akwanya e de nkunchia am the Ghana Optometric Association for Optometric Doctors for enumerate ya chiamo na majaye base o mo de tie chia o mo say encourage ya say mo kwa mo nka ni say ni de nchia na education near the Obama at for so anya biati.
0: Right.
1: Na ya den chia so ma the Frederick Optical and IK. Your family obi wo so doctor messages now send say wo ye education e don't know do. But ninyi na na omote ya sent Frederick for enumerate ya chia mu. Doctor feel happy new year. Wo ni team ninyi na so. Ya chia mu.
0: Many happy returns.
1: And then me doctor Adoma ko ene wo hana. And education no doctor feel at a form book because ya can low vision a your condition, I answer that more than will be, but a dinner, aha. And once an education and a phone book was said, your bear with fear, Ubons and a wound, you know. Not time I was spending the ETA program, you know. No one says one for so. But I feel with some question, be say, me pa any uncle sudden vision at the same. My kind of that be a serious by a chimono. Your passion for education in free baby, see the bear with tea. Who fear that won't pass one? Who better the church and better as ye? Aye, I cast a nipper say, Doc, YouTube, never to my call, like pictures,
0: yes,
1: it must have
0: yeah,
1: a Doc, so share pictures here, a picture you can tell me, ya. Yeah. Yes, I anatomy. Aye, I cast a nipper say, oh, shard, ya. Rays of light, ya, yeah, dear woman, air travel from one part of the eye to the other.
0: Right.
1: Ubon say, fat abontin, some before cornea hornum. Now, fat through your lens. Naha, any friend in vitreous. Into the vitreous, what I call the optic nerve. Now, optic nerve, no, I am a say it's like the messenger of the eye.
0: Okay.
1: And under the information, air quiet adrenum, I tell him, say, oh, Dr. Phil, and I said, Coco, aha. And Dr. Phil be as personal, high Coco, high tuntum. Within a short time, this information will be explained.
0: Okay.
1: Many people who are there. And until no, low vision, I never can watch them. And then, yeah. Dog, a condition are it may din some money be bree. And utterness, I would you fear tea. I am a cancer, so I quite know you know. Young can't find more be who say, yes, a low vision team to say. I may be friend with a dog. Moko TV is number come on my education now. Now, I'm Jimmy Sanam to Debbie. And the education is not to scare somebody. Now, what I say, I'm be a monster. But I say, obi or tiffy, low vision, I will. It's then I need panning ye and low vision, said Onyebi.
0: Right.
1: And I'm not talking about any discuss, just say, baby, now you're who not say so emu ntamu a dog ebi pana enru sa low percentage no but say what na ho ada bi education e ko woni ho ni ade na wan so mu ntam na wan hwere out na na say sa condition we bad dog make sense say wan na why because yes we ni e okane a nti wa mo ho ban na ochina obeyi anu me da say
0: right okay yeah that's it Dr. Elsie and then one who said it, Doctor Rachel Atre said the idea being who are they? What do you have to say about it? Because I know you're very, very, very important, essential part of our body. Without the eye, imagine say, what you katoeni, all you obey vision here, darkness, who perceive darkness all around you. That's a room. I'm just imagining, say, meti he mi who fi na wakato eni. And then you are going to spend the rest of your life like that. That's a blindness. I mean, just imagine blindness. When you be flat, no one will fear. Dr. Adumako, are you serious? Oh?
2: Very serious. Very, very serious.
0: Ain't he? I just want to find out. They say, no, education is it good? They say, go for help to me working. I'm going to check out many. And now I'm going to try a man and, you know, ask him to answer now. Dr. Adumako, I just want to find out.
2: Ghana, ebi mu so yade. Ebi mu timi woke in o ne ne busu afo nyina etimi make sure say omu nyina o so omu check omu ni no. But ebi mu so de omu age se bibia ye ne ne nansa. Obet na o even obi woke onya redness kra on peso beko. O pese eba se ohu ade.
0: Ba ne ne kokko.
2: On peso beko. 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
0: no se so still na enko for train ma bibi to mani no.
2: Yes.
0: Say what to off any, but I person be checking. Say if there's anything untoward, maybe happening and not cropping up in, and when time see into still no comfort train my baby see and sound over to another one.
2: Yeah, but try. They only say, Omo, Obi Ohon ma, any nankasa ho we, and can you quince old train, and my baby see and sound what check you in, you know. Because in Yari baby on ma, the moment I obet now one train say, and sound a quack check, and over banana. Eya jinsem inti no mfiti ase no entwen ma bibi enye weni no ansa waka se me ko eye clinic akwa check me ni
0: right.
2: I was so with me the count was schedule at okay. Least every year bia se twice beginning and then maybe the middle of the year kwa utimi ekoko check weni na eboa otena wo twen se me okay ebi mu a waka chance on checking any kwa beka so you okay. There was this time I had a patient be order ne ba eneba clinic. It's already ne baba clinic. Ne ban or the obeshare no. It's no ne ban assessment. I'm a ne ban. And ne ban you do baby on timing kind. Patients and so media be timing kind. Or nana patients no. As so say, order ne baba idea. Ye in fast our queen away so and check it. Now, Dr. Phil, ye quite check it. No. Patients no CBBI okay. None precious. Any numb. Elden nam sure.
0: Or no do be by.
2: Or no ne din ba by see and check in a ban. It's ye checking a ban or seal. Minfa quinya we so nam's minfan check me de. Afe yo no
0: by chance we keke.
2: By chance. It's afe ye check him me catch and say o kofi one dan a banase pa on to pizza man the banindi. Cause any bana anka de cos win in soon yin I anki ye and a bedu tama na dream be ban also say oh a di yen na a yajinsim. Yes, and I'll be ching be could be bea afe skip be opesotia. Cause opeson huade. Tiske bea no pesotia. It's in a bedroom or not ginsem. Tis only paque or buying precious nen nam show. Ye yes can man new who changes when in inichi. One said, the tennis obia a bimo horn ma sen on huaden, or jins a son will be huade. Nadim hun enye and shadan ye, but nichimu de onim say, sana obia huade. Until so be by a bear assessment, a bear examination a man. And san adrian bound say, eh, sell me crano, adim hun. And shut down ye, and son an adjun ban also.
0: Right.
2: Into no, and you obiana a checking in, you know, but a nino de ament now. And try and some work, I say, me okay, no, my co check it, Patrick Debbie. I was saying, you may name me, yea, uti me check it.
0: Yeah. All right, yeah, that's it. My main cast away a time Dr. Fellow Cosu Asempa 94.7 FM. 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Asempa FM Live on YouTube. And that discussion, we have loads of images to show you. Ain't he? But more than radio near bad bra, yeah, very TV. So there, share images in the words. See what's in your tin, your manner, your canal. I say, Dr. Elsie, and no much it's your mood, the essence, how you who are there, ne, how I send for a bomb or the no mutual culture company. I dare say, he said, you have shas, you have fears and go for an MP, but passing any pa, what you know, pose. Checking any, I can say it's a lot of people. I'm wondering who book. Now even on a general medical checkup for Koyen and any. So I'm checking the sugar level, the blood pressure will be at the 30 cc. I can say send the genotype. Go name will be at the 30. We name the genotype. If you can't put him on the blood group, the blood group. This will be able to coin. And now we're a point where doing a quiet sign him. But Elsie, what do you have to say about these things?
3: Thank you, Dr. Phil. In check as well to everybody. And make us a very important topic I had discussed this evening. Because just this week, the patients have seen about 80% have eye issues. Just this week alone. Into a very, very important say, you're creating awareness about vision problems. Yeah, and going forward, I want to ask Dr. Rachel, beside Dr. Rachel, say low vision, what exactly is it? And now why na itumitu obia say penyi abofra and say obibe yare and say na to na wo ho keke na to. Yeah.
0: And see, my friend been so many kept to Dr. Elsie there and so say doc, you are discussing a lot of conditions of the eye. Uberty, be a cataract, you can't glaucoma, you can't lot of situations with the eye. But low vision, you entire empty one, into an episode of the two form. Now you teach him. Low vision, you create the idea. And I told you, who is at risk? Find a low vision, you
3: know. I call out
0: singing, Oba, Bema. You ever see you?
1: Dr. Phil made us say, low vision, so they see kind, you know. A brony becas a group of conditions as yaria bakum yunubi, yaria bakum yunubi, a cambo moa, nipa a cow, you know, to the sense, say, and in a whole day, and no day after day, no, na and na kodum pempen so be an ahuadeno, a cough from cra, and no sa stage, no, na a no son, na a ya ya din. Said the service, I be cause with the timon a drink, be an inns a clear camano. A kodu sa low vision stage, na, ahuadin na e yako. Yenchem was a low vision is not blindness.
0: Okay.
1: Service, I will be a low vision, no.
0: Or so near fry.
1: Debbie, Nanny Sabin, Nanny Fry. Or was some amount of vision kakra ewo. But one show ya a chase and nina could do some stage beer and one dinner a cano ewo from pa and no son ye ayadin. And unti I am pese a bedu sa stage because low vision stage in Dr. Phil and no so ayadin. Yes.
0: And no so ayadin.
1: And no so ayadin. Pa and tino a do sa level na. Na aye nsem bebre and you know me person me hwa me worse ye because mommy be same kind of found that of said Dr. Rachel once any bua o kana same tia na makoma etia na ye person e be kan e fra ni sa na man bebre but ye be ne kama kama mo be appreciate the education we are giving
0: kind of credit so check Ghana for so mu some man I don't believe in sugar coating things ye kan see the city I dey name ho ehu enye ho enye ho whether we sugar coated or not no. The reality will catch up with you.
1: Yeah.
0: So, and in another day, a foot tour. The Biaka said, you didn't see candidate in a double show bottom. The bit man said, you may be another day. Information and mount. Said the Bible can for lack of knowledge. People are perishing.
1: Yeah.
0: But here, then he said, they are seminal. Bro. Now I work for Mwaba. Go for any fra. That's the reality. The reality is go for any fra. Dog person or sugar coating, but the reality is go for any fra. So if a name would to me check Facebook Live was a 94.7 and a YouTube Live was a FM Live, and now then you're na afi dia ka no bo ho ban ana mo be na o tu da bo ho ban me makohwe me de o makohwe me de enti wo se kohwe o de that's it. Okay doc, now who is at risk?
1: Yo, doc, me da say who is at risk na na e be bo na me ba kum ye no so.
0: Okay.
1: Yewo research will tell you say nipa nkasa po unyini a wani ba bia o de hu ade no say dey see chemu first no say race of light na ba your baby a well ani na chi e fa na macula. Macula, the macula is a part of the eye that helps you to see.
0: Macula no doc abo word be macula won tell say bra eh Facebook live stream na ni YouTube bra be or cho the macula me hu the anatomy of the eye. Me hold the conjunctiva, me hold the iris, me hold lens, me hold pupil. Ni na wo ho. But makula ni she baby. Chire ho baby, brabe he.
1: Yeah.
0: Brabe nebe he. Oba na onti asa na the question no so de fa your live stream no. And that's 0244-460-449. Doc, makula no, eh den?
1: Dr. Phil, the makula is the part of the eye, a race in the bar, a J. Na e di ama optic nerve no, na e di information neko.
0: Okay.
1: Into it's like the area of the keenness vision. Na e bwa modi huwa diya kama.
0: Okay.
1: And no any optic nerve no, e hiya pa. Na research will tell you, say nipa uu nyi no, weni makula ne, e hun timi dani dani kakra.
0: Okay.
1: Into e febi bi age-related macular degeneration. Ya say nipa uu nyi no, u makula hono naturally no, and wadini timi kofom.
0: Okay.
1: Research will tell you, it's a condition bita biya diabetes, hypertension, ni na timi ken yam si ache mu ohada say diabetes edit service bi mojet mi jani pana ni achi and otimi e ha adwen it is 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vision stage no yes not I feel diabetes so kan ho
0: diabetes
1: yes diabetes see yes. One condition I omo wono doc my main car say yen car say if dey so what diabetes be a say be say low vision and na be mo tie won so makoma no ye say low vision no diabetes a risk factor in say be say why for we no ye why control when no ye a am sure at the same condition be ban ti say no wote no na wo sa no ye say prevention is better than cure yes and na glaucoma so ho.
0: Okay.
1: Bebe se kwa fabai. Aha, glaucoma de mangu bebre doc. Mangu obi a all back clinic no. Na ikita nensa. Edu stage a eni nu nyina no. Eye akọ. Yes, eno suwo ho. Doc conditions bi ho e fere no retinitis pigmentosa. Just say nipa woni retina eni na chi no. Anka ye pink kama no. Obi ho aye wo no for a reason or two no. Or was small pigment e won a chi no. Into no as an money pan on what ye. Sometimes the new record vision, no, not a near camera. And any vision, so see, we patient to be a near crime in a cassai. And I didn't really mamma the warner. Dog, then now at their strength has really come down. At this point, you know, we are between sebi, blindness and seeing, and ye easy. I feel like I'm papa, do I'm an sika. When your contract, I could be dingo sikano. A fey na dog low vision no ehano. And to me dream when I'm seeing that dim cry na air cosui. Dog. And unto ye cano, yam person was what the nini dia grow up, what now and sana a be seen. Yam I want now my own medusa low vision time wa. Sebi and there's no hope. And sana ye be soon debi. Ye can yam shed ye be ya ye be soon na aye kama. Yeah.
0: But Adumako, are there other risk factors that you would want to add to the Dr. Rachel Akano?
2: Yeah. The mesome can say with low vision no enye aging pe in kwala suti minya. Recently minya patient be all 14 years.
0: Okay.
2: Our ba me ho. Ah ne mame modene ba ne mame mu said patient no our at this time be no person sun adia. Won't mean sun adia na jo. And I saw call areas are honum a summa on who are ye. And I saw patients with any mammy than a buyer, no, ne mammy baby Sam say, into dog, then ye bear are found. Into no low vision, ye, a dear, ye cast a penny timinia, a colossal timinia, a colaya won't end there, obey timinia. The moment one check, yan check, no, infitia, see, no, ma, a colana and check in terminal, it's me hano. 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say, at the corner in your barn, at your channel. Ain't no one fine aunt to the team say be in the area. I say, Effie, ten be or cobby beer, a sumo beana, or try so or shy, dear, own she. Ain't no aqua by a fee a scan, a year when your money who's a macula ya, Dr. Rachel Bossy, a honina aye affected. 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
0: true
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0: specific
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2: 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obetena ho say me twa ma bibia ye me ba no oh o twa ma bibi be ye no no e be du ona ajinsim I too late
0: right but my main just from scenario the my mama Dr. Richard two parents now I think say what can I say low vision and crabs with me you know then the only thing that came to mind a parent so how do parents get to know saying choir can actually also suffer from low vision imagine say oh how you think so but is everything is okay with them and like you said and cry so dramatic to me and explaining so maybe I'm a Nicky coming Rebecca is the near near whether say who know who I do say can know say in a day Rebecca so many a mea Ain't he se went to an ammonia drink, say, be a commando, a be a paracetamol, be so on for when you are. But it be a, oh yeah, be a bit me, a man pain number from Kakra, but not the real, the underlying cost, Nankasa or ho. Ain't he, Dr. Richard, a footy pan at my parents, especially with Hona, it be honest, will be barbecues in the near near also, or drink, say, the meat is just spares, and don't know what's just spares. And especially a flex on. Yeah, flex or had
2: oh, not really. Instead of your flex.
0: Oh, we say flex, yo. We say say flex, pa. Flex.
2: Oh, instead of
0: me, can me pay you? And yeah, I be hard drink. I can me use. Yeah. Okay, doc. In the future, when I be my wife, no. Especially we hold now, we bar no can be a bar. Aya. I mean, agency been a month far. And the sir complain or more connect, and now should they ignore it? And now I'm no moon too. How should parents handle situations like that?
1: But I feel me that say, mechanic says, I don't know, could say, can you know, and crown or moon to me, sure, myself, say, be a mama, me, what dear ye papa, and a mama made me say, them feeling open ye dear. So what soreness when in the yaw ya gaga gaga, you can easily go to your doctor, but and crying to me, chimusa, said the dog, we see canon. Conditions be brinano, yase and pen yare, but and ne and cranusu enya, and the yarieno. And on tis our parent na and I would tear as empa, efem and yumria. Yen kay who say, yase when ye o cania, and as ye hoon in tell my itimisum, and on tino, saw a cra and as a woe, on car be crumple and trewa. A very important to say, obe checking any. Dog, the auntie and as ye hoon in tell my itimisum. Said ye see, can love vision coffer by nin yan and say, Yan so muntem, inti atna hwa ma enina kudu bebia, ano sono e ya yedin. 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Ye sure yen at 9 years no. Dog, the boy has lost 90% of his nerves. Nani optic nerve no 90% there. Yes, 9 years. Nam say ade son up a crane papa e blind from glaucoma. Na family no, omu hu so glaucoma no. Adrene ma say me check crane de ma no. Yem so sabi ni Friday penny yari. Dog, me ko sha kwa 9 years na. Nani aka bet 10% no. Na me ra ho. And not to say me kasa me ka about vision ne idea. I am the passion because yen pese e bet na watch the last minute I say you ye do bi by kitan ensa. Wetin mo say obi ye do bi by my clinic this week here 2 days ago. Doc, ma me no owo sika. O say dog, dog everything I'm ready to pay. Adan ya ye ka say glaucoma e na test wo. Doc, 2 years ago, 3 years ago no. O isu e do no e no die. Dog, when you see you or baby do a clinic, no, dog, ni vision ni na aka den echo. After also, dog, me will see kawaii. Mr. Mama, your base also must come to ya. And to dog, enko do san the level na, sebi, vision no, ni na echo and salabaka so dog must come to ya na. I am a kase, and crown no money a dachi. Woo parent, no, so, I would dachi. One will say, you maybe papa and poor, I a breadwinner. I met a driver, dog. Driver no or glaucoma 5 years ago I'm diagnosed with you know a drone or you soon in there or China would die or by last minute no none a vision no, not echo he is the breadwinner busiano sebi on the co edisica befi now what's now I'm a glaucoma and tea driver fin a ding was a dog means me drive would be women's what's now I'm a glaucoma when in echo dog and I am here and on tino and I would see a sempa me can see no we a parent Oya akra and aso won kra sorry waka my en cheke na de be hu bia no ye nso bu ntem because omoni e ye omukania da cha semunti dog me da se
0: okay da se nti I will for person mun mama mani course ade we very important say wo ho na I don't see why akra will come and just lie for line 6 say wa ba mama dada mani ya And yes, person, no pass.
1: Doc, and cranny be so a year.
0: And cranny be a mood.
1: Doc, you whom, Miss Doc, a cranny by my clinic. Doc, yes, you won't kind, sir, ABC deny a kind dog. Missy, I ain't Dell's womb. And I ain't what test I ya, is it? Doc, of one of his face. Tell on the numbers, I of
0: one.
1: Yet this first take a boom while your how is Yeno.
0: Okay.
1: You can't go on seeing after me who just a kind dog, what kind in you now? I ran from Amnesia, your patcho. Ubano, I when you know.
0: A free Frederick Optical said they are by a doctor Richard Kusakusane, Doctor Emmanuel Marco de Abremo. A dear home here. My main car show near time doctor for the Kosova Sempa 94.7. Near low vision. Sir, a correcti mina, peniti mina, or bati mina, bemati mina. Into Bia is at risk school, into the inferior home ye. And low risk, low vision interest, why blind, but not chase a vision, said the name not depicting them. Vision I have very low. Internet say woo one there, but woo ye, you're not operating at your best potential. In cement now, mound with some purpose. When you are dear, who here, pa, eh, Bema, na a big grandpa, and you're cooking up on power bomb pie, said, when you walk up for my walk up for soon, you trim up when you're so near. So I'm going to check you in. Then you're cooking up dinner mound, or bitch. Your husband is lacking somewhere, but when you want to come for space, won't you? Connect or check it when you don't want to come. I said, I'm going to check your money now. I did be a woman and free on monster because they're very, very, very important. Dr. Elsie, I never go some say the home come if I were low visioning, but say, document chair, never be dead. And now, ever born Kaya said, no, when you know, brassy signs the symptoms, waiting my dad, I'm who say, when you love vision, Dr. Adamako.
4: Okay, Dr. Phil Medase.
0: Right.
4: Now, about low vision, there were several signs and symptoms. Emma Obi who say, me who are the di kind, you only by connecting me losing the central vision. The central vision to make a form kaka. Obi will hon ma, esana, or kind idea. And as or share idea, even all driving poor, yes, and a central vision. Okay. Oh, who no,
0: central vision here, then that I don't know.
4: Okay, it's a central vision here.
0: I tell one a moment, hey, yeah, central vision, no, huh?
4: Okay, be fun, be say,
0: okay.
4: So, young fan is a ABA, oh, way, oh, me and Sammy, 1, 2, 3 way.
0: Okay,
4: it's a win air the bed one. It's no bone say, Hanum Ninian, no, Timmy. Things around, but the very central vision.
0: Until we had
4: they were in him 10 or money, and as or any books were, or say, in fin fin, I am blurry, and as I say, a church here. To be a Rebecca chose a mission, as a mission A and I in ad niti AC form, and as a mission B as a Bino Achia, me honey, or drive a car, or say, the central vision, I foggy. As a Bosu, usually that's the time of a Bosu. I was my central vision. Me huni ye obi ba. Me huni ni mi ye. Enti no central vision no. En huni meka. 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Dan edi. Ewo low vision mo. Ena another thing so ye. Obi timi lusu ni side vision no. That is in cases like glaucoma. Enti obi wo honu ma. Or drive ya. Obi fin ni sideways e ba. On huni ye. Anas obi wako obo bola. Especially obo se dog. Me obo bola obi jina me nchen ya. Me huni ye a daintia. Into no, and I know so no one was so obantem. One bantem now it's now a didicum. That's one thing you should also know. Okay. One bantem will be one mindem. And I one thing about peripheral vision, I say, shasia, why dream coso? Because they will use to win me a nunina a bomino. But for momo will be a friend in synergy. That is, two hairs are better than one.
0: Okay.
4: It's the odi win me a nunicamboma. A man of power be a very superior over one. Into no a basana afe uyusu weni mienuna se ulusu central vision na wa dream baso.
2: nti wo de be ma wadwa ba so ye afi obi ba o se dog me ma me ba me hu ni ti ba me hu ne body no
5: eh
2: yes
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5: enko
2: 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also ye ade ba ko a e wo ho en obi so wo ho so a ne contrast e ba form to say obe or try so be differentiate okay into contrast eka contrast offer baby to say we have white and black
5: okay
2: into white background no and now black no you are able to detect say we be who we black be who we white
5: okay.
2: So be one ma baby to say contrast be to say green on yellow say letters your letters on green on yellow anything say obe hu cause watena ho ama eni no ahonde no akofom na san wonde we nyina ye kan 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
0: 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afi me check here na me hunse na dear me hu I can't just do this test for you I was say we san yes scan ne hunyoma e count na Dr. Phil ye check here no na patient no advanced glaucoma advanced glaucoma e woni ne so but onim
1: no nim
0: onim advanced glaucoma on the right eye but no nim because say once say oh you so enim you na ten bia no left ni ye ejuma man no nti na dwen ba so da
1: right
0: hardly man. Yes hardly ne bi mumpo omutimi kata omeni say ehwe ne ni say
1: that's na beto aso no very important you na me person betwam akọ the okan no pacho memory in feed the okan but me say o percent of for heart say the okan obi wo ho or do bi ba us ba eye clinic and I say on no cramp no issue. So I would do advanced glaucoma, but no name. And it's in for her. Because can I afford no? When we are many a man in memory, hospital corner. I say injection, I'm a pet. And see, yeah, mom, who may be our heart. Yeah, I say will be experiencing you. But I'm so back hospital, but I say make hospital anything to know. Yeah, mom, who may be a bed dead D. Oh, said so okay, advanced cataract no. In this case, they've been on a bed daddy.
0: Okay.
1: And I test when I move your meeting aye. Oh ha, when you what catabaco now revision, now we test. What was no? That's about kumwa di bakumwa di what one more. Cause gana for mom who be this and omun go.
0: Yes.
1: Or mum saw ba.
0: Yes.
1: Oh no on yan jolo rise in here.
0: Yes.
1: Oh. It's dog.
0: Into no medicine so question we. It's in the one say usually in so fear. Ten bia bi wo honma. Wo wa betimi akata wani baako. Wo wa just kata baako nefa compare me no no. Hwe say ahonde ne te say. Asemi ya me kan su ya me amadan futitiu. Eba recently somewhere last month. Me wo hwa no fear me. O fear me o say dog me to come me drive dey me hu yan say me left eye no me left vision no el kofom. Me pese me ba ho na me catch en so bra me am edu me bi ebi mo mo fra mo catch en so dog o ma me eduro bia me catch en so we dey nyedu asem bra bani en hwe na dog me madam fu me am madam fu oba clinic no could you imagine so ba ye check ni bp na ni bp machine ntimi me check am I error me am madam fu oba ye na machine my error afi yeah, me or by inside, and I may examine. May examine, I'm going to say changes. I want any nature. Yes, scan. Yes, scan.

0: yipina kan ani nechi e hona na ye refer no emergency into okoye no so baby okoye so error na me die chi pa me di ni case nechi error okoye no omo check man bia eda error error into no sa nyoma we 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
1: okay
0: se o de compare obeka se eh your friend is a mini a how they want to say imagine say bia mienu ni nyina so hu ade ye and all this one she team say me hu ade so to the maker na say into say mienu ni nyina en hu ade now the compare cry you may think say sanity so it's in a the can ni nyina do obet my san your man but ninyina brings us to the fact say I was say with me eba na be check you winning
1: so we tell you no
0: and no, that's the best thing to do.
1: Dr. Richard Boamoho, periodic checks no Ghana for ammonia and says once a year, twice a year, almost in suit also for my day. Into no ammonia and say
2: that I felt me that say, general checkup. So you're normal person, I wouldn't eye problem. We a check up once a year, dog. It's not bad, it's good. But so you check up, no, not see who be business, you'll be a next 2 weeks and a next month, bra. Also, with me too, one among. And so here, I'm a next month, a glaucoma awareness month.
1: Right.
2: I to see one. What they can was some dog. Glaucoma air one conditioner, a sank of any. So glaucoma for one, the more taba hospital, pa, and I be a diabetes if one. The entire time, monitor eye pressure, no. My mom would draw the call you sue, you know. 2 weeks time, that's the same. And now 1 month time. It make us a glaucoma for one day. So every month, so about check up now, but show eye pressure. No, now if you have a wound when you have a kama in Kenya bad dog, minimum beer, papa beer, mission and ra. The man is 91 years. We thank God for his life. Oh, glaucoma, nibi dog. Now, so yet more one of stations, Kasia Power Ghana has say, for the past 3 years, oh, glaucoma, nibi or buy a man a druno. I did to a dog and one. No. Papa no match a couple. Or far drop penna be do clinic and what tell drone the coffee.
1: But do her area.
2: I'm telling you. Papa no far drop him from Osu Eba Frederick Domi. Or but tell drone now with the coffee on your checkup. Now I'm saying that now, so I say, I'm saying drone now. Into a bar, you know. Or say dog. I say dog, I drone away and I'm used to him, Papa, my main checking.
1: Yeah.
2: Dog. Papa needs to the banana in the air, sabi echo. Ninny nan is a sun and eye pressure, no. Across road, but on checking to him. It's a glaucoma ni bia. It depends on what you do. Your amount of time so be a 2 weeks, bra, 1 month, bra, eboa. Men can say, bia, a drove a gym into the whole year. We checking the once, no glaucoma patient, and you enough. And no dear, we better have a checkup, say, 6 months require sober, and our 3 months. And every year, everybody must run eye scans.
1: Right.
2: Dog, your
1: eye scan?
2: Yes. I scan see yeah can pictures now they training in an scan the boom me when in a chino.
1: Okay.
2: The scan
1: and you know so was scan it own.
2: Dog and yeah grow.
1: A man come out with scan come good try.
2: Dog, I who say na say na case be. Something dog yeah but need discuss. Girl no malaria. No senior high or your boarding house. I would not malaria. Dog. The malaria was very serious. Na school no man nya die. Omo de tena ho a, tama mo frem maame no. Na akwa na ye very weak. Doc, could you believe some maame fa akra no pon no? Went man from fi school me do akra. And odi ne call the nearest hospital. No the malaria na drew him too much. Doc, make her say e ho na omo de to for about 5 days. And am maame ye no. Could you believe say Sebi, sana malaria no. I call Sean Dog. I call Sacran and Nino. I cram and no cassay or betro wasi this month and quash as your dog. The child cannot see malaria. School no senior high dog. Yeah, can the mess cancer say senior high school soon. I almost say a man crying and call as yet near dintem. But so almost I cry. As I see so same time, I cry I make him dog. The malaria was too serious, say nothing. I can't connect quite stiff. What mean trying to connect
1: stiffness?
2: Dog, nothing easy. And I mean, quite a cranny. Menoka said the child cannot see. School na hano. Se mami only sikenti no it mean can asem. Ah akwa na kobetwa wasi this year no. Malaria na nini hwa de. Enti ye kan no. Doc eh sorry. Me kaya na me ra because mami only ska. Oba e test am ye bia me de che no. Me de nini na che no so. How can we get a vision? I need penny na be a friend the cortex of the eye. So who the friends and malaria na e ko high pa. Doc it me ko she cortex nini na. Yes, I be who I was a
1: wow.
2: Dog, a yensen baby. And this girl is now 17 or 18 years. And well, dear, as we talk now, she is there. Ah, she's battling for her vision. In fact, Nadia and cried a below low vision. Dog, I cut the neck. Dog, ye kitanensa. And this is 2 months ago. And I cried, oh, my dear. And to make her say, yeah, can you careful to her, can you say? Se o baby umus and why yes ni tia ne yani adia men fantina o ebi kwa de bi eba mano para before you know the malaria doc se malaria cost you too much e ka wani ya nya men kwa doc me se ne sa right ni ani ade ni nyina no no want me move aden a malaria and a school na fana mantem yeah
1: that's a sad situation Dr. Elsie imagine say. And that's also another thing I think we need to pay attention to, AS senior high schools. And I think, Doc, education, no? I think last year, or 2 years ago, we started a drive near senior high schools to educate. I feel, say, there's a lot to be done. Because school, no, maybe how many information come by the eye, maybe a malaria, by, or maybe a, what's in Kwanu Binsu and Krabone, or Mutantro, in Tiakrebia, say, oh, no home fan, home fan, no, it is a scenario. Yeah, a friend said, Doctor Adumako can say, oh, catch any parents, say, Nanya, yes, without perspective, nash. Ain't he obi send a simple focus a cremo, a friend is saying, a friend said, Bonnie, I'm your cremo, papa.
2: Ah, okay,
1: ain't he no, obu and thrown into a map, or complaining, you come part parents and teachers.
2: I'm wondering, so boy,
1: administrators are more fat, ain't he? I think, say. So when there are yeah, more and more the requisite information near ma ebia so be ba check it ABCD. We ABCD is serious. We need new not just say aquano ebia we chantro.
2: Yeah.
1: I think so we need to empower schools, you know, our more and crano with that information. Doctor Elsie, I say one your maker.
3: Every school has an infirmary. There's a nurse, a registered nurse, a qualified nurse.
1: I think it's a good thing. My mom assignment, but they will follow up area because senior high schools they go check it on more sick base or more infirmary. Basic medications because they don't even have.
4: That's true.
1: What did I say? Basic medication they don't have, and on who even say they have money capacity to handle the situation now, knowing when to even refer, maybe I want more macro out. Say okay, because if you are a contrast in a crowd, we was open the boyfriend half a question. Into a Quebec cast away area. May them cast a court, my exact court hospital. That's what I'm saying. Say, see, it's me more education, say, okay, course. See, it's more education, say, your more education, say, these are the things to look out for. Say, be back, maybe your cast near, or look out for A, B, C, D. It is maybe I will share all of those things now. Okay, then this one it means it's a real kiss. So they be able to me distinguish a real kiss from a lying kiss.
4: Yeah,
1: so because and also Emma Omo in share near my baby. Oh, Doc Obisu Busa with the producer Joa Obusa say a low vision. Is it can it be inherited from o parents and
2: Oh, Doc, me that say it depends. Once you see car, you know, conditions need be a while, yeah, they will. One of them retinitis pigmentosa.
1: Okay.
2: And I say glaucoma, near need to get me the wool. and want to know and you'll be an a bit manner from the parents,
1: mm-hmm.
2: but it depended the level of being a man will be an amount of ever and only a one and also but yeah can and then you know now bit my heritage from your parents and then crown then it's the end you know and I'll be picking some information so our
1: condition
2: yeah
1: okay look we have messages on Facebook, we have a call YouTube. So I say good evening, Dr. Phil. You and your team are doing a great job. God bless you. Grace Natia, that's it. Pedro Madina Cruz, I say watching the best show live from Indianapolis Kumasi. Hey, Indianapolis Kumasi, turn also. Hey, Pedro, yeah, that's it. Joanna Modassa for JC, please, can low vision be also a symptom of a chronic sickness? Also, low vision, can it be a symptom of a chronic sickness?
0: Dr. Phil, me that's yeah, it's me, yeah. Offer baby to say diabetes, sir. Say patients, no, I'm controlling the year, no, yeah, diabetic retinopathy now. And that is also another thing. And I make us a crime, Madame Fubia recently, no, or by no hypertensive retinopathy. That was also due to hypertension. No, into no air canning in our choir, say. Was all check winning in them answer na edu low no say edu low na that is where we call it low vision
1: okay
0: it's about what me checking in ye now to me yet the necessary things na emanin ko do low no into no ye can ko sinin yan say check you winning no okay. Ne checking in them
1: check you winning
0: no checking in them
1: checking in them also yeah. Okay into if I said what we in can what's the prevalence rate well, Ghana, ha, me and share West Africa, me and share Africa.
0: Okay,
1: you say prevalence rate, yeah.
0: Okay, you know, you can't low vision now. There, you want to say, according to WHO, no, I can say, offer every population about 1% to 2%, no, or more will be a friend in low vision, that is vision impairment, or more will be a car, or more than one, and one year. But you can't, if you are seeing, you say, about 285 million, and a vision impairment.
1: Talk to now. If you are saying,
0: after name, you know,
1: 285
0: million. And our vision impairment.
1: Combine Ghana, Ghana to
0: be a combo combine baby. Yes, vision impairment.
1: Yeah, woman now. Yes, when near time.
0: Yes, vision impairment. No, offer baby. Yes, and but offer population wise, Nedia, every population piano offer about 1% to 2% of the population. Obi omo sanko fuemu, it will be a friend low vision. It's maybe a Ghana, offer Ghana your population now 1% to 2%.
1: It's a Ghana crowd, I think we are hovering around 32 to 35 million.
0: Yes,
1: 32, yes. Census call, maybe
0: actual. Yes, offer Ghana, dear, about 1% to 2%, you know, that will be BFN in low vision.
1: Low vision.
0: Yes.
1: That's quite.
2: And that condition is very common in Africa. Every year beyond or your examination because insurance be cover man a hand of obedient search and a bottom said doctor Kayano. Service is a family calling for a better sorry abba. And until once I went to why a moment with the insurance ever clinic near this, they saw private ones. A more one of us who made the private insurance never know what to remember. A whoop a one person beba. It's you know, Nippon didn't see car ever year check up. Unlike a butcher, you might win you know, every year be a chairman and more quiet. And we are one fact.
1: So is it, I get it, say, for economic reasons and call for finding difficult to go to the hospital. But aside that, you know, I also feel, so I said, there's that lack of discipline.
2: Yeah. Okay.
1: Because look, I know so you've traveled. When you travel out, things, I had in my impression, things are not that rosy or hustles out. That's how they have systems. They have better systems. In Tihono, there are things that you don't have to struggle to say, be a journey, to say, be a, even though like, there are people down the ladder, almost all they struggle. But generally, you know, averagely, people with the food, healthcare, any other day. But I also feel, say, that lack of discipline, say, be a phobia.
2: Help is last.
1: Oh, health and then last. But I'm refuse to say, so I'm quite new about it. You're a poor, and you're not going to mean it.
2: Yeah.
1: Well, perhaps it be on the DKK by your end to intimidate. Oh, so the simple malaria cramp would never say don't lose appetite. And I always tell people, say, Yapon, then we should try and prioritize it. Kakra. A idea, a hard dream. And sometimes, and a hammer comma. Say the way people live or more apomodin, some nice or more journal. Draw a young fat course if you had lines and a day for a young fat course. Kakana, Mima and Coffon Court, Frederick's Doc, with the Mimus and Bat, many abans, Mima and Coffon Concord, and calling the Quay Chaku and Nikke for low vision. And wait to me after 0302216545. 0302216545. But your old friend, now, who says, I check it when he's screening, no? With the screening in Quanda, with the Sodok name, he says, screening Quanda, man. For fame, me, time that I feel for now, I'm on by 0302216545, and I said 0302216546. 0302216546. Wait to me, a friend. Now, what we're doc, but so treatment. And I also that I'm selling medicine, so I for low vision. Oh, their name may be a work for a car, I ain't no crap, but they're a monkey. Doctor Domacum, but so for me, Brana, Doctor Richardson, for me, Brana, yeah,
0: okay,
1: yeah. And there are a lot of questions, so focus on questions.
0: And in a bemo believe is a low vision, or a obia winning quanenya. That is, obia winning, that is where DBS 60 years echo, and winya. And no be on my osa, never saw an abibia, only say, oh. Me buy the new coin say me go check in and impo. Now patient recently patient be me nya akwalabia na mehwen and me check me here examination na me hun say akwala no hia spectacles. One thing I was say awofo ehun say so we ba on hia spectacles ah there is no way e be ka so hia. Akwala no buy the vision enye. The vision will form. Could me nene mame discuss here and na ne mame e kwaka che ne papa. And I'm about me hope you for review. So I'm about the subsequent visit. No, according to Akwala ne mama, no, as ne papa say ne banisa, so obe man share glasses. Iti no, mama ne friend papa ne mama, say me ne papa ne nkasa. Na papa ne say there is no way obe man ne banu a share glasses. So me ne papa ne kasa, and I'm sure papa ne say obe man here ye nkasa onshe. And yeah, will be a friend sensitive period.
1: No, so the parents were against that.
0: They were against that, yes. Because
1: okay.
0: If you move feel, let's say, wash your glasses now, when you know, say more, turn the shape, you the moment I wash your glasses,
1: you see, no crack.
0: And you no crack.
1: If you move to wash your glasses, you can't come.
0: Yes, and you no crack. You know,
1: and
0: you're no crane, Dr. Phil. Into no,
1: if you social glass and money, kitten.
0: Oh,
1: and
0: someday, yes, true.
1: I'm a man on the street,
0: true. Into no, met the way I dear, I was seeing who say, and you're paying for pay, and it's minya low vision.
1: Wow.
0: Obano, Otiminya, and I want to know, I was seeing who say, and Colano. Omusu sasani yeye ye hun bibi ni yeye momu ntama ya bwa. Cause yewo bibi ya friend is sensitive period. At that sensitive period, na fina nini nu enyini, nini nu gusu enyini, ni brain su gusu enyini. 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Esa na mana yedin. That's one thing a parent su enyini. Inti wakache parent na wakache oso o debi. 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
1: Okay.
0: Obi wo hono ma
2: FSA no bibia da form
1: book. Bibia da form book.
2: Wait my friend your number is so
1: 0244 0244 98 98 28 28 21 0244 0244 98 98 28 28 21 Yeah. And we are Frederick Optical House and Eye Care Services 0244 98 28 21 Hey, some imagining still stop. It's no, but all fair. Na, o say, o time doctor for now, oh, Baba, check you winning. Connector check is a low vision, it be out to men train my vision, and yellow after they had no vision.
0: No vision.
1: And could do no vision, patrol. Humana money could do a cocoa saving situation. A man as Yami Adoma next week at day, part two of a low vision and a glaucoma at the Honsem at the Pepper. When he had their home here, and we'll try as much as possible, say, by empower and my wabo and you know, you per se will be at me caught to a bay into a bana. I see when he be in with me at to a bar, no see. Yeah. All right, it's here. As like a senkoma and a Miamina bar, a Dr. Richard Kusiakosa, and a Dr. Domako Mufri Frederick Opticals and Eye Care Services. My number now 0244982821. Na a bombardin, ne friend number no. Na a co check you any. As like a senkoma producers, Mr. Eric Sedibody, Patrick Kofiosi, Grace Mensah, and a Abrante Joel, Abrante Pat Joel, Dr. LC Akonai Ofori, and so was here with us. Nadaroma NNA Obusa the hard questions, you know, on the natural questions. No mama, I'm Simi Obusa. Dr. LC Adaroma, my boss, you know, I'm a boss.
2: Boss, yeah,
1: boss. Anyway, yeah, but I'm so
4: Asimba FM.
1: Now you're so much, I'm your friend, Dr. Phil. So that can see him come on. God is the greatest. See you next week. It's happened to us. Take care. Bye.

0: Seminumian say ye danas. What the yay Ako Nawasasu the yay Abba. If it na watchy asia see the best in the Brenane woo. The Brenane, yes, you won't and then so and then Breminumian when you go from the yay Aka at Yasifoma. And he may come home and call Dum I want an Indian Peja and Yanko Pony Dean. Yes, I said, it didn't brood in your ass. Now, and Ray, the Libra on his head. When Struma and our Dutch, your star and your destiny.
1: A simple
0: episode of the Dutch and the Suma Danasua. I just saw him, yes. I just saw him, yes. Baby, I will be a young story of Raleigh.

0: the verse 35.
1: Luke 21, verse 35. It says, for us, a snare shall it come on all them that dwell on the face of the whole earth.
0: Mm-hmm.
1: Verse 36. Watch ye therefore.
0: Watch ye therefore.
1: And pray always.
0: Sister, watch ye therefore and pray on.

0: bon bon kosɛ oh tibia bia wo mo bia ya bra papa no kosoa na kye urade tia semes ya da verse 37
1: verse 37 And in the daytime, he was watching in the temple.
0: He was watching in the temple.
1: And at night, he went out.
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1: And abode in the mount that is called the Mount of Olives.

0: Matthew 24:3.
1: And as he sat upon the Mount of Olives, the disciples came unto him privately, saying, tell us, when shall these things be?
0: When shall this thing be?
1: And what shall be the sign of thy coming?
0: And now shall any

9557. 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And then another Futua, a chatua, Mede Emma, Medimo, Mangana, Medima, we are singing and in a sir, and Chena, yes, to Christo Waba. Very soon, Jesus Christ is coming. Sister Bra.

0: coming soon. 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Jesus Christ is coming soon. May the Lord bless you tonight.
1: Amen.
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0: Awurade onhyira na onye okase awo Yesu denemo. Amen.
1: Amen.
0: Midin the Reverend Godfrey Yao Asempa. Meda Asoria ne fani preach the gospel international. Yawo Amasaman Royal City. Nyame adumo china 9 a.m. Yeah, yeah, share yes, sumna say by 11 a.m.

0: so.
1: Amen.
0: And if you be toss, I see so a black boy, and if you would yaman with our bebo. Suban Ben, our yaman who's our befa was, I see so. As some Ben, I will be cowas, I see so. And ready, yes, yes, you that I see no do bas, I see so. Amen.
2: Amen.
0: Yako.
2: I say. Now, me see what you for me, mammy, mine.
0: Now, see, oh, my important, I see what you for the da. Now, me be you so was, I see so. Now, me do be yes, I say, you was, I see so. Now, me do be boo as I see so. Now, me do want to do as I see so. If I say, yes, yes, you would do for the da. Now, oh, but I see so that I did the juma, I say, I was a one yet. Because on the juma be share with some woman, me yam. One mass I see so I send a rubefa.
2: Debbie,
0: and now woman, me yam, pa unya, onyam, po unyam, with the triumph pono. Never ready as you would do for that. That's all bass I see so that I didn't juma ma wa. What's that for me yet? To us, mammy, yako.
2: Verses no,
0: yako.
2: And I make I say.
0: And I make I say.
2: Oh,
0: oh,
2: I'm
0: ready, Uncle Pong.
2: Share,
0: share.
2: Minim Cassa.
0: Missy Minim Cassa.
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2: Ne already kache me say.
0: Ne already kache Jeremiah say.
2: Enkase.
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0: Wo be. 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
0: 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Nelson already smile, you know, so on call. Because what catcher Jeremiah said, Jeremiah, hey, Nyaube can be an amediwachi.
1: Amen.
0: It's your catcher, you know, say, you know, also call anyway.
1: Yes.
0: Nyaube can be a la. Mediwachi.
1: Amen.
0: What's up, you know, 1:1, mammy, you call.
2: Yeah, I can call, you know, woman.
0: You call.
2: It's about when you can't swear about when
0: you cry.
2: Now, Radia Samba, maintain.
0: A Radia Samba, you know, so chance say.
2: Ewurade asem ba miti abayo na nchen se
0: ehe
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1: Amen.
0: Men cosson ye bio.
1: Yes.
0: I said, Radibe sell.
1: Yes.
0: I said, Radibe boo.
1: Yes.
0: I said, Radibe car to firm.
1: Yes.
0: I would, any point there be now a day. Or the Yareka Seba Toso. Because so born in our afraid you're ready at him. Papa Toswan Yako.
2: Vestereno.
0: Yako.
2: And I yon a solid say.
0: And I yon a solid say.
2: Or Johnny Aquatasis Efre Radianim.
0: Or the Johnny Aquatasis Efre Radianim. Because a juma already said, Oh, you're not quiet, you're not slow. Send any way for me, I born if you're for saying, You need way for one, the one camera, you need way for one, the one kumunipa, you need way for one, the one for money, mother, you need way for me, money, mother, or slow, or do what? 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
2: yes
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2: Boyona.
0: Now tontono boyona will be sad. The NFL boyona. Now yona. I swore you a yenti. One was a cool woman phone in a rat. A Japanese woman. Zike woman. Dute woman. Go de woman. Diamond a woman. Ninina shrewom. And then radia frail.
1: A man.
0: Second number so.
1: Yes.
0: And what bush can be ye.
1: Yes.
0: And what bush can be you kunim.
1: Yes.
0: And what bush can be to coin.
1: Yes.
0: Second, you papa could pay you tea. And cow a yabusia padian in a rat.
1: Yes.
0: Cowon or the mound.
1: Yes.
0: Like what chaman crofo.
1: Yes.
0: I saw the away in tea. One when a brow bread. We are young boy. Nyamia shirao. Nyamia moska. Nyamia mo goat. Nyamia mo car. Second, I found what bush you are for. Udi star canon. Udi sassy canon. Udi nam crab to crab. Only number be any, only number pass here, and I will say scanon. La also him says scanning and I'm so unyano, and you will tin a rather the mouth, and you will see any tin a rather the mouth.
1: Yes,
0: Saka Fabu and Crawford,
1: yes,
0: Saka Fabu and Crawford,
1: yes,
0: Saka who only be Hunimobo, Naka will be a Juma,
1: Amen,
0: Naka, and you only be Yabi,
1: yes,
0: yes, Scano Sanon, and Radia Triton to also, and the one should not Boa, Usika when you're in Iran, Wajapadia when you're in Iran, would they when you're in Ebe free wo sa Yanko
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2: home.
0: Oh, baby, I quite told you, baby. Oh, bravo, home. This is our bravo. 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
0: 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And then ya bom pa ye break is upon me nefi said.
1: Amen.
0: Ya mom pa ya mom pa.
1: 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I'm not going to be able to do it.

0: Okay, Hebrew 12 verse number 29. 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And yamia friends are be ye to me in person of a corner.
1: Jesus.
0: And then ye young coupon say Hebrew 12 29. So ye young coupon ye ja or share the Saya bomb pie a jan tossa to minimum. 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
2: to
0: Yamba pie.
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1: Obi Pialo Yale, yes, Munya Mija, see Hebrew 12 verse to my 29. Or see a young upon your jaw, or share,
0: yes,
1: or to Miss Shea, yes, or to Miss Shea,
0: yes,
1: or Shea, which I said, or Tibi Bibi,
0: yes,
1: and your many,
0: yes,
1: and your bomb pie,
0: yes,
1: young pie boy,
0: Jesus,
1: Bibiala,
0: yes,
1: a cajol,
0: a
1: cajol, a
0: cajol,
1: a long cajol, a radio bomb pie,
0: yes,
1: yes, a cow, a

Obi da, and now was, yes, and now was, yes, and now was, yes, and now was, yes, and now was, yes, and now was, yes, and now was, yes, and now was, yes, and now was, yes, and now was, yes, and now was, yes, and now was, yes, and now was, yes, and now was, yes, and now was, yes, and now was, yes, and now was, yes, and now was, yes, and now was, yes, and now was, yes, and now was, yes, and now was, yes, and now was, yes, and now was, yes, and now was, yes, and now was, yes, and now was, yes, and now was, yes, and now was, yes, and now was, yes, and now was, yes, and now was, yes, and now was, yes, and now was, yes, and now was, yes, and now was, yes, and now was, yes, and now was, yes, and now was, yes, and now was, yes, and now was, yes, and now was, yes, and now was, yes, and now was, yes, and now was, yes, and now was, yes, and now was, yes, and now was, yes, and now was, yes, and now was, yes, and now was, yes, and now was, yes, and now was, yes, and now

Yes, yes, yes, yes, yes, yes, yes, yes, yes, yes, yes, yes, yes, yes, yes, yes, yes, yes, yes, yes, yes, yes, yes, yes, yes, yes, yes, yes, yes, yes, yes, yes, yes, yes, yes, yes, yes, yes, yes, yes, yes, yes, yes, yes, yes, yes, yes, yes, yes, yes, yes, yes, yes, yes, yes, yes, yes, yes, yes, yes, yes, yes, yes, yes, yes, yes, yes, yes, yes, yes, yes, yes, yes, yes, yes, yes, yes, yes, yes, yes, yes, yes, yes, yes, yes, yes, yes, yes, yes, yes, yes, yes, yes, yes, yes, yes, yes, yes, yes, yes, yes, yes, yes, yes, yes, yes, yes, yes, yes, yes, yes, yes, yes, yes, yes, yes, yes, yes, yes, yes, yes, yes, yes, yes, yes, yes

0: Amen. Amen. Cause one pie. Yes. Yeah, cause one pie says here. Obi biara opevisa to kwan. Ah, what kwa mezi, what kwa kwa kwa wo nyane, wo nyasa visa no. 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And the Holy Spirit say fa sa to wanim say. Yes. Yes, I did a tell wanim a kwa wo sankano. And e jabe to mu se. Ya mo pie.
1: Ya wai.
0: Ya jantom.
1: Oni
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1: 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Yeah, no money here. 0595
0: with my friend Cecilia.
1: Yes. Hello.
2: Hello.
1: Good evening.
2: Pacho, good evening.
1: Pacho, no frost, you're not a friend. Okay, na ba. Yetie ogakra.
0: Amen.
1: Amen. Amen.
0: Amen.
1: Oh, sorry. Oh.
2: I'm not going to be able to do it.
0: Bompaye
1: papa.
0: Everybody a bompaye Jawa Frasho.
1: Amen.
0: Everybody also the offer the attitude in the ascend why in ye.
1: Amen.
0: Everybody a bompaye as one dear wa funa ye in tea.
1: Oh.
0: Everade and now when you're here.
1: Jesus.
0: Empire bonsa everade. Over someone a second chance.
1: Yes.
0: Everybody page our son. So
1: amen.
0: Amen.
1: Jesus.
0: Everybody a chumo yes.
1: Amen.
0: Everybody who need my boss.
1: Yes.
0: Now who need my bar. Everybody obey with Juma.
1: Yes.
0: Officer with Nuno.
1: Yes.
0: Everybody page our son. So
1: amen.
0: With Jesus Christ to dignity. Amen.
1: Amen. Pacho catch in my own way. Hello. Hello. Hello?
3: Katina for
1: 0595 with my friends, see, I need a bompire.
0: Sir,
1: hello,
4: because
1: I'm a friend, Papa. Pacho, my empon, I ain't sure what's your offline. Why? Because the union is saying, move it. Why? That's a pan, I'm sure, Catherine Maya. Why? Your poor friend, you're offline, ain't sure what's it. Catherine Maya, I cry, Pacho. Hello?
5: Hello?
1: Hello, mommy?
5: Oh, you, mommy, I'm
1: Steven. Pacho, Castas, Mr. Steven. Pacho, what you saying? Yo, Papa,
0: amen.
1: Amen. Amen. Oh, Kafra.
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1: Solid.
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1: 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Why? Hello?
6: Hello?
1: Bacho, it's you. Feel ready, you know who can cry. Feel ready, you know who.
6: Hello?
1: Hello, mommy?
6: Evening.
1: 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What for us now, Kase Frehi?
6: Bacho,
1: what for us now, Kase Frehi?
6: Bacho, kasa for Accra at Otano.
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1: 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Ochina Sunday kwa sorry starting a kwa sorry. 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Elu adibeji why?
6: Mati.
1: Yo, elu adinka hon. Bye bye. Katina mami. 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
1: 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Katina mami. Hello? Hello?
2: Hello?
1: Hello, mommy.
2: Victor.
1: Hallelujah, daddy.
2: Me
1: of me tears of mommy, but you're saying, oh, mommy. But you say, yeah, bomb pie what fall as this bia. A son, a crab, yeah, their son, but yeah, their son, direction in Betuja, and check cry, their son, direction in Betuja. Yo, amen, mommy, yami shira also. Amen, yo, bye bye, mommy. Bacho, katina maya why?
4: Reference.
1: Hello? Your telephone number is 0595 5252. And one personal liar, you could tell. To your feast, you have to my friend. You know, Becassa. Near well, Freya, you can say, Chief Freya, you know. You feast, you have to my friend. Now, you know, I won't come on. Say, be a gentleman, found the end of chase and free. You know, Becassa. Hello. Papa and Pacho, me you soon and Pacho at the same.
7: The
1: radiacy.
7: But you know, Father Francis, because if he takes him, be sure.
1: Pacho, you, Mr. Francis.
7: No, also, but you, when I'm here, I am by the number two back at Crabco, Mass. By the way, I'm here. I'm friend is home, I'm a motion, but I'm a chasing him, Ukraine.
1: Oh,
7: my
1: message. Oh,
7: you will be for fine. I think it was my feet,
1: oh, Kafra.
7: Yeah, I don't know if I'm a broken life.
1: You
7: may be in this new reason why I.
1: Ebasa.
7: Yeah.
1: Epacho, baby. Your point, fray, and why? Okay, I see no shadow, no bone come upon your point, fray. A riding count, on Father Sankawakuma. Amen. Yo, your point, fray. Amen. Yo. Amen.
4: Amen.
1: With my friend, war. 0559 5 0 1 7 1 5 2 5 2 5 2 5 2 5 2 5 2 5 2 5 2 5 2 5 2 5 2 5 2 5 2 5 2 5 2 5 2 5 2 5 2 5 2 5 2 5 2 5 2 5 2 5 2 5 2 5 2 5 2 5 2 5 2 5 2 5 2 5 2 5 2 5 2 5 2 5 2 5 2 5 2 5 2 5 2 5 2 5 2 5 2 5 2 5 2 5 2 5 2 5 2 5 2 5 2 5 2 5 2 5 2 5 2 5 2 5 2 5 2 5 2 5 2 5 2 5 2 5 2 5 2 5 2 5 2 5 2 5 2 5 2 5 2 5 2 5 2 5 2 5 2 5 2 5 2 5 2 5 2 5 2 5 2 5 2 5 2 5 2 5 2 5 2 5 2 5 2 5 2 5 2 5 2 5 2 5 2 5 2 5 2 10 12 o'clock Fred. Ye baby shall. Bye bye. Everybody can get here for home. We shall be amen.
0: Amen.

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1: Me pese mene mo che no ye ensempo bia matuni de se suase ye ye kom.
0: Learning to be quiet.
1: Suase ye ye kom.
0: Learning to be quiet.
1: Suase dia ye ye kom.
0: You see, the Christian life places a demand on our newfound faith.
1: Christosom abrabo no ehwe kwan se gidie fofura ye nya no.
0: That we no longer live to please ourselves, but to the one who died for us and saved us. Now, so as a people of God, we need to be men amongst the men. A people amongst the people. We need to prove to the world that we are children of God. People should see that we are born again. So Christianity places a demand on our way of life. Now, so this year we are saying that we are a people of God.
2: A simple
0: FM. Which is transform our world.
1: Enti afi no yesi ye nyame enkrofo a wayen se yen kosisa ye wiase.
0: The only person that is the transformer, the real transformer, is Jesus. So what we are saying is that let us all try to be like Jesus and be unleashed into our world and bring transformation in our world.
1: Nia otumi sisano eye Jesus Christo enti emra osuma ye muma ye nko wiase enko sisa ye wiase a ye won.
0: So I will take my maiden scripture from Mark chapter 15 from verse 1 to 5.
1: Mark asempa etu dunum imuba akokosi enum.
0: So Mark 15 from verse 1, I'll take it from the NIV. Very early in the morning, the chief priests with the elders, the teachers of the law, and the whole Sanhedrin made their plans. So they bound Jesus, led him away, and handed him over to Pilate.
3: Wachichiri Yesu deno ko kwashe Pilato nsa. Na Pilato bisa no se. Oni yuda fo hene no ana. Na buase no se. Una woreka. Na sofu mpani no teto na nupi. Na Pilato bisa no bio se. Umu ashe. She. Nsempia woreka gu wosuoyi. Na Yesu amu ashe bio. Ye Pilato mwanwa. Amen.
0: So the verse 2 is saying that, are you the king of the Jews? Asked Pilate.
1: Na ntichemu mienu no e ka say ohini Pilate.
0: So Pilate is asking Jesus, are you the king of the Jews? Asked Pilate.
1: Enti ohini Pilate e bisa Jesus say woni Jew fo ohini no.
0: You have said so, Jesus replied.
1: Na Jesus bua e say waka.
0: The chief priests accused him of many things.
1: Ana asofo mpanifo no ebo no kwadu bebre.
0: So again Pilate asked him.
1: Enti kwadu ni nyina chi no ana Pilate san bisa no.
0: Are you not going to answer?
1: No bisa ni se so wonyi ano.
0: See how many things they are accusing you of. But Jesus still made no reply. And Pilate was amazed. Now he was overwhelmed with surprise. Because naturally, the tongue wants to talk.

0: accusing Jesus of many things. And Pilate gave him the opportunity to respond to what they were saying. But Jesus still made no reply. And then Pilate was amazed. Those of us who are pastors and preachers, sometimes there is a tendency to come and stand here and try to defend yourself on certain things you have heard people say about you.
1: I thought I'd be a na unya kwenya no pese wuchirachira unsemu na uyi uwanu wansembia enkrofuwa kan wate.
0: But you see, this lectern, this platform, this opportunity is for defending Jesus, not myself, not yourself.
1: Nansu sa asenke gwei eye egwa ye jina hoa ye defendi anase ye kasa fa yesu hu.
0: Now Jesus was quiet. In the midst of all the accusations, he remained quiet. And Pilate was surprised. Because it is not natural, normal with the human being to be quiet in such circumstances. Now, Pilate actually wanted to redeem him from the claws of these Jews. But Jesus still will not talk. Isaiah 53, verse 7.
1: Isaiah
0: 53, verse 7. So he was oppressed and afflicted. Yet he did not open his mouth. He was led like a lamb to the slaughter and as a sheep before its shearers in silence. So he did not open his mouth. This mouth, he did not open it. Let's learn to be quiet. You see, quietness goes with patience. Quietness goes with patience. You see, this body is normally controlled by the mouth. And the Bible says that if you're able to control your mouth, you are able to control your whole body.
1: Now,
0: if you're able to hold your soul in check, start from your mouth. Now, in Luke chapter 21, from verse 16, now Jesus was talking about what was going to happen in the last days. Then verse 17, he said, everyone will hate you because of me. But not a hair of your head will perish. Now, in the midst of all the hatred and all that is going to happen to us in the last days, verse 19, Jesus made this profound statement in verse
1: 19.
0: Now, I want to take that one from the King James Version. I think it has been projected. Those of you who can read, let's go, ready, go. In your patience, possess ye your soul. Can you bring the key version of it? In your patience, possess.
1: In
0: your patience, possess your soul. Said that quietness goes with patience.
1: Come 36.

0: 7 verse 7 says this. Be still before the Lord and wait patiently for him. Do not fret when people succeed in their ways. Now that word simply means that do not fret means that just hold your soul. Do not fret, hold your soul. Because of what you see. There are so many things you see and hear that can tempt you to open your mouth and open it at the wrong time. So in patience, possess ye your soul. As Thessalonians 4:4 says this.
1: First Thessalonians 4:4
0: from the NIV.
1: That
0: each of you should learn to control your own body or your soul in a way that is holy and honorable.
1: And
0: the way that is holy and honorable. Now, your body is your body. Your soul is your soul. All of us have to learn to possess our soul. And one of the ways to be able to hold your body and your soul in check is to be patient. And patience goes with quietness. Now, if you have to speak, weigh what you are going to say carefully. Now today I'm saying that let us learn to be quiet. But if you have to speak, weigh what you are going to say carefully. Because the Bible says that we must be swift to hear, but slow to speak, and slow to become angry. Slow to speak and slow to become angry. So because quietness and patience, they work together. Now if you have to speak, weigh it carefully. Ask yourself, what do I have to say? What do I have to say? Because your words do not just drop and then it comes out. It will come into your mind as a thought. And then you, from your own volition, will give it some verbalization. You let it come out. So you can control what you say. So ask yourself, what is the substance of what is in my mind that I want to
1: say?
0: Now let's say that your spouse maybe makes you angry and a certain word comes into your mind. The word is spelled F-O-O-L. Yeah. What is that? What is that word? Fool. You have the option to stop saying fool or to say a fool.
1: Now Na uwa sadi nuba utriwa.
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1: Uwa kwenye se. Ubeka. Anase. Wonka.
0: What do I have to say? Because anything you say might have implications. Number 2. When should I say it? Let us learn to be quiet. But if you want to speak, ask yourself when. You see, there are certain statements that can be made. But if you don't make it in its right time, it could be misunderstood. The next one is, where do I say what I have to say? Where? You see, there are some of us who are too frank. And then they think that they are frank, and that is why people don't like them. Now, it is only because, not because of your frankness, it's because you have not learned to weigh what you are saying, weigh when you are saying it, and you have not learned to weigh where you say what you say. So you create so many enemies for yourself. The most important is, how do Asempa I say what I have to say?
1: Nia enyam pa so ni se kwan ben so e na me ka asem no a e se se me ka.
0: Now if you have to say what you have to say,
1: sa uka ni e se se u pesa uka,
0: and the time is right,
1: na emra ni ya,
0: and the atmosphere and where you are standing is okay,
1: wo baby e ujina uka ni nipa e wo ho no eye,
0: you also have to weigh how you are going to say what you have to say.
1: E se se wo hwe senia uka wasem kwaya ubefaso aka no.
0: Now why should I be careful of what I have to say?
1: Adenti na se me hwe ni ye ewo asem a me pese me ka ho.
0: Because words represents objects.
1: Esani se en samo ye ka no ejina ho ma bibi.
0: Your word will always stand in for you.
1: Wasem a waka no ebejina ho ama wo.
0: You and your word are one. See, that is why the Bible says that in the beginning was the word, and the word was with God, and the word was God. The word was God. So your word will always stand in for you. So sometimes your lawyer can say that, oh, there's no need for you to come to court. It is okay. What you have written is okay. Your word will stand in for you.
1: Enti alaya fono ebia o lawyer betimi aka kire o se o enya se wo anka sa ba court ni a watro agukrata aso no abegina ho ama wo.
0: You see, words will always chart a course for you to follow.
1: Asamo a wo ka no betimi abokwan bi ama wo ama wa fam.
0: Your word will always chart a course for you to follow.
1: You see,
0: there are certain people who never speak any positive things. They are always talking about negative things. And with time, you see that from the crown of their hair to the soles of their feet, they are negative. Now your word will always create a path for you to travel on. Then you also have to be careful, because a person is snared by his word.
1: As I said, we share what some years and say what some are walking.
0: You see, you'll be emancipated by your word, or you'll be trapped by your own ways. Proverbs 6:2. You have been trapped by what you said. Ensnared by the words of your mouth. You see, in the court of law, sometimes the lawyers know that this my client is guilty. But he will still say that you let us go. And he will tell you certain things to say and how to say them. Now he knows that you are guilty. But he's going to pay attention to the words of the one who is supposed to be a victor. But if the person falters in his word, then he holds on to that word, because a person's word can trap the person.
1: Now on him say would for now so awkward.
0: Your word can always trap you. And then the Bible also say that the tongue is a fire.
1: Is
0: a deadly poison. Deadly poison. The tongue is evil. It is restless. It is a trouble causer. Now, if the tongue is described like this, and you also have one, if I were you, I'll check it.
1: Sir, what
0: God knows how dangerous the tongue can be. So when he created us, he hid the tongue. And then he gathered it with a
1: simple soldiers.
0: So before it will come out, these soldiers and all will have to give it space. So if you don't want it to talk, check it. When you go home, read James chapter 3 from 6 to 8. It will tell you about the tongue. James 3:6-8. Now, if you have to speak, what should you say? We are advising this morning that we should learn to be quiet. But by all means, you have to speak. And if you have to speak, apart from all that I've said, that is cautioning you as to how to open your mouth and all that. But if eventually you have to speak, what should I say? I cannot tell you what to say at any material time tea. But I will give you a principle that you want to live by. Number one, First Peter 4:11. If anyone speaks, they should do so as one who speaks the words of God. Asempa FM. Now, if you have to speak, not if you have to preach, I'm talking about the normal conversation, speaking, discussion, conversation.
1: And yes, sir.
0: They should do so as one who speaks the very words of God. So the one who is listening to you should know that this one is speaking the very mind of God. If you see a Christian speaking the mind of God, it shouldn't be myself and him gossiping about a fellow elder. No, you should speak as one speaking the very word of God.
1: Are
0: you here? Let me see by show of hands. Please pay attention.
1: Yes, sir. My wife is Emra Hapa.
0: It may be an evidence, Miss Metro, Semiwano. Yeah, I'm for one now, Master Fachin, and Crawford, Ubi. But the person who say, Yammy, Yammy, and Crawford, a war custom. Now, number two,
1: Yakasumi,
0: Ephesians chapter 4,
1: Ephesians 4, 89,
0: verse 29 to 31.
1: Yemo, Adiono, and Crocosi, Ebiasa, Bako.
0: Do not let any unwholesome talk come out of your mouths.
1: Mama and some who will be ara and fi wanum emma.
0: Do not let it out.
1: Mama no empie emma.
0: It means you have control on what you have to say.
1: Echrasa wo asama fi wanum no so to me.
0: But don't let anything that is unwholesome come out of your mouth. But only what is helpful for building others according to their
1: needs.
0: That it may benefit those who listen. So when you are going to speak, don't let any unwholesome talk come out of your mouth, but the one that is helpful and beneficial to those who are hearing
1: you.
0: Then verse 30 says that do not grieve the Holy Spirit of God. So the things that grieve the Holy Spirit of God, one of it is unwholesome talk. Now verse 31. What will help us not to speak evil about one another, or to speak well and to speak something that is gracious and good, is to get rid of all bitterness, rage, anger, brawling, slander, along with all forms of malice. Get rid of all bitterness, rage and anger, brawling and slander, and malice.
1: Now, BSGSM.
0: Get rid of all that. Are you going to get rid of it? Yeah. Try and get rid of all this.
1: So,
0: because we want to be found as people of God. Then the third one. Luke chapter 4. Verse
1: 22.
0: Yes. All spoke well of him and were amazed at the gracious words that came from his lips.
1: No,
0: Adonsema. And then they said, isn't this Joseph's son?
1: Now
0: this is Joseph's son. We know him. But he is so different from the young guys we know here. They were amazed. Now he amazed Pilate with his quietness. And here if he, now he is speaking and just reading the scripture, the people were amazed at the gracious words that came out of his mouth.
1: Now
0: if you have to speak, speak
2: as
1: FM.
0: Now let people know that you are spoken graciously. Let your husband know that there is so much grace in your mouth. Now let your children know, especially fathers, let your children know that you speak graciously. Let's amaze people with our quietness. And let's amaze the world with the gracious words that will come out of our mouths. Now, as I try to bring this message to a close, now to be able to manage the tongue well, you have to set some high standards for your mouth.
1: Now
0: there is this man called Job.
1: Papa bi wa wa friend Job.
0: Very righteous man.
1: Now to
0: the extent that God could tell Satan, have you considered my servant Job? There is no one like him. And the Bible says that he eschews evil. How many of us eschew fufu? Let me
1: see.
0: Hey. Very few. Now, when somebody eschews anything, some of them, they don't want to see it. And for some of them, if you put fufu in a bowl, they will never eat
1: it.
0: They just don't like it. That is what we mean by eschewing evil. They don't like it. And Job was described by God like that. Let's listen to Job in chapter 27. From verse 1. As surely as God lives, who has denied me justice, the Almighty who has made my life bitter, because Job felt that his situation has been created by God.
1: Job, Kodubabia, na ohu se ase onyame ejano, na o kase, enkwazi se nyamea, o woho wejano, o mano, justice. Na afesa onyakopon no wa ma onu Job no wa ye bitter.
0: Verse 3. As long as I have life within me, as long as I have life within me, the breath of God in my nostrils. The next verse, my lips will not say anything wicked. And my tongue will not utter lies. As long as I have life, my lips will not say anything wicked. Now, when we say anything wicked, it is simple, like myself and him saying something negative about another person. It is wickedness. He's saying that my lips will not utter lies. Now look at the standard. Now he says for his mouth. I am praying that God will help all of us, that as we live our Christian lives, people should know that we are a people of God. From our quietness, we shouldn't be speaking and talking all the time. Don't be defending yourself all the time. It's not necessary. Because you cannot convince all the people. Now learn to be quiet. There are some people who are always commenting on people's dress, people's shoes, people's spectacles, everything they see. Their mouth will
2: talk.
0: You see, if you are like that, eventually you lose your respect. Now learn to be quiet. When we were in the Bible school, there was this lecturer who came in. He was in a very nice green tie. Up until that time, I had never seen somebody in a green tie before. So it looks so nice and beautiful for me. So I went to him and said, "Hey, extra, your tie is very nice, very, very beautiful tie." The next time he came around, he gave me a parcel and it was a green tie. I was happy and I took it. But you see, one day he was teaching, and then he said that the other time when I came here, Eric said he wanted my tie. So I gave him his
1: tie.
0: So I just bowed down my head, and the whole class, every head was swung to where I was sitting, and I just did this. Now when we broke in the afternoon and then we went back to our rooms, I held the green tie and I was weeping like a baby. But who can I blame? My mouth. Yeah. I can't blame anyone. I should have just kept quiet. If I had not gone to comment on the tie, these things would not have happened.
1: Now, why not? Me, I'm a no. Me, I'm a no. Me, I'm a no.
0: Ever since. When I see that you are wearing a nice shoe, my eyes will say, how many of you have heard the eyes talking? But my eyes will say your shoe is nice, but my mouth never.
1: Efi samre no me hu se obi she bibi a eya me fa me de bani na ehwe na mani akasa a kire me me bie ma no da.
0: Brothers and sisters, we are unleashed into the world to be signs and wonders.
1: Wasuma ya ko wiase se yen kwaye awade ne sanchirene
0: to our world, including amazing them with our quietness and amazing them with the gracious words that come out of our
1: mouth.
0: Let us in quietness and in patience possess our soul by blessing people with words, gracious words that will come out of our mouths.
1: Nah, yeah, yeah, inshira, Emma, nipa, what try your worshia, our Odomu Sama, if he
0: now, if we can do this, we must be conscious and intentional about controlling our mouth. And if you do that, like Job, you will bless many people in this life.
1: As I said, your bombardi, yes, da pa. Sir, ye share ya no adiye ahu ye. Sir, ye timi ya ni ye sa. Ebe ti sir Joba or no or no masem aye ishrama ni pabibri.
0: Learning to be what? Quiet.
1: Sir, sir, uye ko.
0: We are going to pray.
1: Ye bom paye.
0: But if this were a Sunday school class,
1: sir, where ye mofra di sir.
0: And then I gave this lecture on learning to be quiet. And then I asked that we all stand up for prayer. Some of the children will reach out to their mouth like that.
1: Mofra nubi, Edwan Sabeso ano, noa yokom.
0: And then they will pray specifically for their mouth. That is what I want you to do. Pray for your mouth. Many of the issues we have in church has been caused by people's mouth. Now there are some people who always think what they have is right.
3: Asempa FM.
0: Something. Your words will always represent you. I want all of us to stand up, please, if you can. We are going to pray. We are going to pray that God will help us to be able to hold our souls in check. And if you're able to do that, we have to pay attention to patience and then pay attention to our mouth. Let us learn to be quiet. Shall we lift up our hands now? And then lift up our mouths unto God. And let us pray that God help me to learn to be quiet. And if I have to speak, let me speak graciously. Shall we pray together?
4: My soul praise the Lord.